a slight chance of showers and thunderstorms early this evening. A chance of showers and thunderstorms after midnight. For Tuesday, southwest winds 5 to 10 knots. Waves 1 foot or less. Light chop. A chance of showers and thunderstorms. For Tuesday night, southwest winds 5 to 10 knots. Waves 1 foot or less. Light chop. A slight chance of showers and thunderstorms in the evening, then a chance of showers and thunderstorms after midnight. And for Wednesday, west winds around 5 knots, becoming southwest in the afternoon. Waves 1 foot or less. Light chop. A slight chance of showers and thunderstorms in the morning. From the Okaloosa-Walton County line to Pascagoula, and out 20 nautical miles. For tonight, southwest winds around 10 knots. Seas around 2 feet. Wave detail, southwest 2 feet at 4 seconds. A slight chance of showers and thunderstorms late this evening. Showers likely with a chance of thunderstorms after midnight. For Tuesday, west winds around 10 knots. Seas around 2 feet. Wave detail, southwest 2 feet at 4 seconds. A chance of showers and thunderstorms in the morning. For Tuesday night, southwest winds around 10 knots. Seas around 2 feet. Wave detail, southwest 2 feet at 4 seconds. A slight chance of showers and thunderstorms in the evening, then a chance of showers and thunderstorms after midnight. And for Wednesday, west winds 5 to 10 knots. Seas around 2 feet in the morning, then 1 foot or less. Wave detail, west 2 feet at 4 seconds, becoming southwest 1 foot at 4 seconds. A slight chance of showers and thunderstorms in the morning. From the Okaloosa-Walton County line to Pascagoula, from 20 to 60 nautical miles offshore. For tonight, southwest winds 10 to 15 knots. Seas around 2 feet. Wave detail, southwest 2 feet at 4 seconds and south 1 foot at 9 seconds. A chance of showers and thunderstorms after midnight. For Tuesday, west winds 10 to 15 knots. Seas around 2 feet. Wave detail, southwest 2 feet at 4 seconds and south 1 foot at 8 seconds. A chance of showers and thunderstorms in the morning. For Tuesday night, southwest winds around 10 knots. Seas around 2 feet. Wave detail, southwest 2 feet at 4 seconds. A slight chance of showers and thunderstorms. And for Wednesday, west winds 5 to 10 knots. Seas around 2 feet in the morning, then 1 foot or less. Wave detail, west 2 feet at 4 seconds, becoming southwest 1 foot at 3 seconds. A slight chance of thunderstorms in the morning. A slight chance of showers. Tidal information, at the mouth of the Mobile River on Monday, low tide at 12:28 a.m. High tide at 7:46 a.m. Low tide at 12:26 p.m. High tide at 5:35 p.m. At the mouth of the Mobile River on Tuesday, low tide at midnight. High tide at 7:08 a.m. Low tide at 3:28 p.m. At Pensacola Bay on Monday, high tide at 7:55 a.m. Low tide at 12:18 p.m. High tide at 2:38 p.m. Low tide at 10:37 p.m. At Pensacola Bay on Tuesday, high tide at 6:16 a.m. Low tide at 4:41 p.m. At the East Pass in Destin on Monday, high tide at 7:22 a.m. Low tide at 11:44 a.m. High tide at 2:05 p.m. Low tide at 10:03 p.m. At the East Pass in Destin on Tuesday, high tide at 5:43 a.m. Low tide at 4:07 p.m. The following marine observations were made as of 6 p.m. Mobile Bay Coast Guard Station. Winds were west at 3 knots. Sea temperature 87 degrees. Air temperature 87 degrees. Weeks Bay, calm. Air temperature was 88 degrees. Pensacola Bay. Sea temperature 87 degrees. Air temperature 89 degrees. The report from the east end of Dauphin Island was not available. Graham Bay,
southwest winds at 9 knots. Air temperature was 89 degrees. And Pettiboy Island, southwest winds at 12 knots. Air temperature was 86 degrees. 12 miles south of Orange Beach, winds were southwest at 12 knots. Air temperature was 86 degrees. Gulf water temperature 90 degrees. Wave heights 2 feet, with a period of 3 seconds. 100 miles south of Destin. Winds were west at 8 knots. Air temperature 85 degrees. Wave heights 3 feet. Wave period 5 seconds. The Tropical Weather Outlook. For the North Atlantic, Caribbean Sea and the Gulf of America, tropical cyclone formation is not expected during the next 7 days. The following weather reports were made at 6 p.m. Pensacola International Airport, skies were mostly sunny. The temperature was 89 degrees, the dew point was 75, and the relative humidity was 63%. This produces a heat index of 99. The wind was southwest at 13 miles an hour. The pressure was 29.95 inches and steady. Pensacola Naval Air Station, skies were mostly sunny. The temperature was 88 degrees, the dew point was 75, and the relative humidity was 65%. This produces a heat index of 97. The wind was southwest at 9 miles an hour, gusting to 16. The pressure was 29.95 inches and steady. The Pensacola climate summary for this evening, as of 4 p.m., July 6, 2026. Today's high temperature was 92 degrees and the low 76 degrees. 0.02 inches of precipitation fell today, which brings the monthly total to 0.99 inches. The total precipitation for the year now stands at 22.62 inches. Sunset tonight is at 7:55 p.m. Sunrise tomorrow is at 5:53 a.m. Across the central Gulf Coast, Gulf Shores, sunny. Temperature was 90 degrees. Wind west at 13 miles an hour, gusting to 18. Heat index was 102. The report from Milton was not available. Destin, mostly sunny. Temperature was 88 degrees. Wind calm. Heat index was 97. Mary Esther, mostly sunny. Temperature was 89 degrees. Wind southwest at 10 miles an hour, gusting to 18. Heat index was 101. Mobile, mostly sunny. Temperature was 86 degrees. Wind southwest at 5 miles an hour. Heat index was 94. Elsewhere, Hattiesburg, partly sunny and 93. New Orleans, partly sunny and 90. Montgomery, partly sunny and 78. Tallahassee, mostly sunny and 89. And at Panama City, mostly sunny and 88. Here's your National Weather Service forecast. Tonight, partly cloudy this evening, then mostly clear with a slight chance of showers and thunderstorms after midnight. Lows in the mid-70s. Southwest winds around 5 miles per hour. Chance of rain 20%. Tuesday, mostly sunny. A slight chance of showers and thunderstorms in the morning, then a chance of showers and thunderstorms in the afternoon. Humid with highs in the lower 90s. West winds around 5 miles per hour. Chance of rain 50%. Heat index values up to 105. Tuesday night, mostly clear. A slight chance of showers and thunderstorms in the evening. Humid with lows in the mid-70s. Southwest winds around 5 miles per hour. Chance of rain 20%. Wednesday, mostly sunny. A chance of showers and thunderstorms in the afternoon. Humid with highs in the lower 90s. Southwest winds around 5 miles per hour. Chance of rain 50%. Heat index values up to 107. Wednesday night, mostly clear. Humid with lows in the mid-70s. Southwest winds around 5 miles per hour. Thursday, mostly sunny. A slight chance of showers and thunderstorms in the morning, then a chance of showers and thunderstorms in the afternoon. Highs in the lower 90s. Chance of rain 30%.
heat index values up to 105. Thursday night, partly cloudy in the evening, then becoming mostly clear. Lows in the mid-70s. Friday, mostly sunny. A slight chance of showers and thunderstorms in the morning, then a chance of showers and thunderstorms in the afternoon. Highs in the lower 90s. Chance of rain 30%. Heat index values up to 105. 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The current time is 7:12 p.m. Central Daylight Time. Here's your marine forecast. On the weather map, a light to occasionally moderate southwest to west flow will prevail through late week. Seas will remain generally 2 feet or less. On Perdido Bay, Pensacola Bay including Santa Rosa Sound, and Choctawhatchee Bay. For tonight, southwest winds 5 to 10 knots. Waves 1 foot or less. Light chop. A slight chance of showers and thunderstorms this evening. Showers likely with a chance of thunderstorms after midnight. For Tuesday, southwest winds 5 to 10 knots. Waves 1 foot or less. Light chop. A chance of showers and thunderstorms. For Tuesday night, southwest winds 5 to 10 knots. Waves 1 foot or less. Light chop. A slight chance of showers and thunderstorms in the evening, then a chance of showers and thunderstorms after midnight. And for Wednesday, southwest winds 5 to 10 knots. Waves 1 foot or less. Light chop. A slight chance of showers and thunderstorms. On Perdido Bay, Pensacola Bay including Santa Rosa Sound, and Choctawhatchee Bay. For tonight, southwest winds 5 to 10 knots. Waves 1 foot or less. Light chop. A slight chance of showers and thunderstorms early this evening. A chance of showers and thunderstorms after midnight. For Tuesday, southwest winds 5 to 10 knots. Waves 1 foot or less. Light chop. A chance of showers and thunderstorms. For Tuesday night, southwest winds 5 to 10 knots. Waves 1 foot or less. Light chop. A slight chance of showers and thunderstorms in the evening, then a chance of showers and thunderstorms after midnight. And for Wednesday, west winds around 5 knots, becoming southwest in the afternoon. Waves 1 foot or less. Light chop. A slight chance of showers and thunderstorms in the morning. From the Okaloosa-Walton County line to Pascagoula, and out 20 nautical miles. For tonight, southwest winds around 10 knots. Seas around 2 feet. Wave detail, southwest 2 feet at 4 seconds. A slight chance of showers and thunderstorms late this evening. Showers likely with a chance of thunderstorms after midnight. For Tuesday, west winds around 10 knots. Seas around 2 feet. Wave detail, southwest 2 feet at 4 seconds. A chance of showers and thunderstorms in the morning. For Tuesday night, southwest winds around 10 knots. Seas around 2 feet. Wave detail, southwest 2 feet at 4 seconds. A slight chance of showers and thunderstorms in the evening, then a chance of showers and thunderstorms after midnight. And for Wednesday, west winds 5 to 10 knots. Seas around 2 feet in the morning, then 1 foot or less. Wave detail, west 2 feet at 4 seconds, becoming southwest 1 foot at 4 seconds. A slight chance of showers and thunderstorms in the morning. From the Okaloosa-Walton County line to Pascagoula, from 20 to 60 nautical miles offshore. For tonight, southwest winds 10 to 15 knots. Seas around 2 feet. Wave detail, southwest 2 feet at 4 seconds and south 1 foot at 9 seconds. A chance of showers and thunderstorms after midnight. For Tuesday, west winds 10 to 15 knots. Seas around 2 feet. Wave detail, southwest 2 feet at 4 seconds and south 1 foot at 8 seconds. A chance of showers and thunderstorms in the morning. For Tuesday night, southwest winds around 10 knots. Seas around 2 feet. Wave detail, southwest 2 feet at 4 seconds.
a slight chance of showers and thunderstorms. And for Wednesday, west winds 5 to 10 knots. Seas around 2 feet in the morning, then 1 foot or less. Wave detail, west 2 feet at 4 seconds, becoming southwest 1 foot at 3 seconds. A slight chance of thunderstorms in the morning. A slight chance of showers. 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Tidal information, at the mouth of the Mobile River on Tuesday, low tide at midnight. High tide at 7:08 a.m. Low tide at 3:28 p.m. At the mouth of the Mobile River on Wednesday, high tide at 7:02 a.m. Low tide at 6:47 p.m. At Pensacola Bay on Tuesday, high tide at 6:16 a.m. Low tide at 4:41 p.m. At Pensacola Bay on Wednesday, high tide at 6:24 a.m. Low tide at 5:19 p.m. At the East Pass in Destin on Tuesday, high tide at 5:43 a.m. Low tide at 4:07 p.m. At the East Pass in Destin on Wednesday, high tide at 5:51 a.m. Low tide at 4:45 p.m. The following marine observations were made as of 7 p.m. Mobile Bay Coast Guard Station. Winds were south at 3 knots. Sea temperature 87 degrees. Air temperature 88 degrees. Weeks Bay, calm. Air temperature was 87 degrees. Pensacola Bay. Sea temperature 86 degrees. Air temperature 89 degrees. The report from the east end of Dauphin Island was not available. Graham Bay, southwest winds at 10 knots. Air temperature was 88 degrees. And Pettiboy Island, southwest winds at 12 knots. Air temperature was 86 degrees. 12 miles south of Orange Beach, winds were southwest at 14 knots. Air temperature was 86 degrees. Gulf water temperature 90 degrees. Wave height 2 feet, with a period of 3 seconds. 100 miles south of Destin. Winds were west at 10 knots. Air temperature 85 degrees. Wave height 2 feet. Wave period 5 seconds. The following weather reports were made at 7 p.m. Pensacola International Airport, skies were clear. The temperature was 88 degrees, the dew point was 74, and the relative humidity was 63%. This produces a heat index of 96. The wind was west at 12 miles an hour. The pressure was 29.96 inches and rising. Pensacola Naval Air Station, skies were sunny. The temperature was 87 degrees, the dew point was 75, and the relative humidity was 67%. This produces a heat index of 96. The wind was southwest at 8 miles an hour. The pressure was 29.96 inches and rising. The Pensacola climate summary for this evening, as of 4 p.m., July 6, 2026. Today's high temperature was 92 degrees and the low 76 degrees. 0.02 inches of precipitation fell today, which brings the monthly total to 0.99 inches. The total precipitation for the year now stands at 22.62 inches. Sunset tonight is at 7:55 p.m. Sunrise tomorrow is at 5:53 a.m. Across the central Gulf Coast, Gulf Shores, mostly sunny. Temperature was 88 degrees. Wind southwest at 12 miles an hour, gusting to 17. Heat index was 97. The report from Milton was not available. Destin, partly cloudy. Temperature was 88 degrees. Wind variable at 5 miles an hour. Heat index was 99. Mary Esther, partly cloudy. Temperature was 89 degrees. Wind southwest at 10 miles an hour. Heat index was 100. Mobile, sunny. Temperature was 86 degrees. Wind south at 7 miles an hour. Heat index was 95. Elsewhere, Hattiesburg, mostly sunny and 90. New Orleans, partly sunny and 89.
Montgomery, mostly cloudy and 78. Tallahassee, partly cloudy and 88. And in Panama City, partly cloudy and 86. Here's your National Weather Service forecast. Tonight, partly cloudy this evening, then mostly clear with a slight chance of showers and thunderstorms after midnight. Lows in the mid-70s. Southwest winds around 5 miles per hour. Chance of rain 20%. Tuesday, mostly sunny. A slight chance of showers and thunderstorms in the morning, then a chance of showers and thunderstorms in the afternoon. Humid with highs in the lower 90s. West winds around 5 miles per hour. Chance of rain 50%. Heat index values up to 105. Tuesday night, mostly clear. A slight chance of showers and thunderstorms in the evening. Humid with lows in the mid-70s. Southwest winds around 5 miles per hour. Chance of rain 20%. Wednesday, mostly sunny. A chance of showers and thunderstorms in the afternoon. Humid with highs in the lower 90s. Southwest winds around 5 miles per hour. Chance of rain 50%. Heat index values up to 107. Wednesday night, mostly clear. Humid with lows in the mid-70s. Southwest winds around 5 miles per hour. Thursday, mostly sunny. A slight chance of showers and thunderstorms in the morning, then a chance of showers and thunderstorms in the afternoon. Highs in the lower 90s. Chance of rain 30%. Heat index values up to 105. Thursday night, partly cloudy in the evening, then becoming mostly clear. Lows in the mid-70s. Friday, mostly sunny. A slight chance of showers and thunderstorms in the morning, then a chance of showers and thunderstorms in the afternoon. Highs in the lower 90s. Chance of rain 30%. Heat index values up to 105. 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The current time is 7:24 p.m. Central Daylight Time. Here's your marine forecast. On the weather map, a light to occasionally moderate southwest to west flow will prevail through late week. Seas will remain generally 2 feet or less. On Perdido Bay, Pensacola Bay including Santa Rosa Sound, and Choctawhatchee Bay. For tonight, southwest winds 5 to 10 knots. Waves 1 foot or less. Light chop. A slight chance of showers and thunderstorms this evening. Showers likely with a chance of thunderstorms after midnight. For Tuesday, southwest winds 5 to 10 knots. Waves 1 foot or less. Light chop. A chance of showers and thunderstorms. For Tuesday night, southwest winds 5 to 10 knots. Waves 1 foot or less. Light chop. A slight chance of showers and thunderstorms in the evening, then a chance of showers and thunderstorms after midnight. And for Wednesday, southwest winds 5 to 10 knots. Waves 1 foot or less. Light chop. A slight chance of showers and thunderstorms. On Perdido Bay, Pensacola Bay including Santa Rosa Sound, and Choctawhatchee Bay. For tonight, southwest winds 5 to 10 knots. Waves 1 foot or less. Light chop. A slight chance of showers and thunderstorms early this evening. A chance of showers and thunderstorms after midnight. For Tuesday, southwest winds 5 to 10 knots. Waves 1 foot or less. Light chop. A chance of showers and thunderstorms. For Tuesday night, southwest winds 5 to 10 knots. Waves 1 foot or less. Light chop. A slight chance of showers and thunderstorms in the evening, then a chance of showers and thunderstorms after midnight. And for Wednesday, west winds around 5 knots, becoming southwest in the afternoon. Waves 1 foot or less. Light chop. A slight chance of showers and thunderstorms in the morning. From the Okaloosa-Walton County line to Pascagoula, and out 20 nautical miles. For tonight, southwest winds around 10 knots. Seas around 2 feet. Wave detail, southwest 2 feet at 4 seconds.
A slight chance of showers and thunderstorms late this evening. Showers likely with a chance of thunderstorms after midnight. For Tuesday, west winds around 10 knots. Seas around 2 feet. Wave detail, southwest 2 feet at 4 seconds. A chance of showers and thunderstorms in the morning. For Tuesday night, southwest winds around 10 knots. Seas around 2 feet. Wave detail, southwest 2 feet at 4 seconds. A slight chance of showers and thunderstorms in the evening, then a chance of showers and thunderstorms after midnight. And for Wednesday, west winds 5 to 10 knots. Seas around 2 feet in the morning, then 1 foot or less. Wave detail, west 2 feet at 4 seconds, becoming southwest 1 foot at 4 seconds. A slight chance of showers and thunderstorms in the morning. From the Okaloosa-Walton County line to Pascagoula, from 20 to 60 nautical miles offshore. For tonight, southwest winds 10 to 15 knots. Seas around 2 feet. Wave detail, southwest 2 feet at 4 seconds and south 1 foot at 9 seconds. A chance of showers and thunderstorms after midnight. For Tuesday, west winds 10 to 15 knots. Seas around 2 feet. Wave detail, southwest 2 feet at 4 seconds and south 1 foot at 8 seconds. A chance of showers and thunderstorms in the morning. For Tuesday night, southwest winds around 10 knots. Seas around 2 feet. Wave detail, southwest 2 feet at 4 seconds. A slight chance of showers and thunderstorms. And for Wednesday, west winds 5 to 10 knots. Seas around 2 feet in the morning, then 1 foot or less. Wave detail, west 2 feet at 4 seconds, becoming southwest 1 foot at 3 seconds. A slight chance of thunderstorms in the morning. A slight chance of showers. Tidal information, at the mouth of the Mobile River on Tuesday, low tide at midnight. High tide at 7:08 a.m. Low tide at 3:28 p.m. At the mouth of the Mobile River on Wednesday, high tide at 7:02 a.m. Low tide at 6:47 p.m. At Pensacola Bay on Tuesday, high tide at 6:16 a.m. Low tide at 4:41 p.m. At Pensacola Bay on Wednesday, high tide at 6:24 a.m. Low tide at 5:19 p.m. At the East Pass in Destin on Tuesday, high tide at 5:43 a.m. Low tide at 4:07 p.m. At the East Pass in Destin on Wednesday, high tide at 5:51 a.m. Low tide at 4:45 p.m. The following marine observations were made as of 7 p.m. Mobile Bay Coast Guard Station. Winds were south at 3 knots. Sea temperature 87 degrees. Air temperature 88 degrees. Weeks Bay, calm. Air temperature was 87 degrees. Pensacola Bay. Sea temperature 86 degrees. Air temperature 89 degrees. The report from the east end of Dauphin Island was not available. Graham Bay, southwest winds at 10 knots. Air temperature was 88 degrees. And Pettiboy Island, southwest winds at 12 knots. Air temperature was 86 degrees. 12 miles south of Orange Beach, winds were southwest at 14 knots. Air temperature was 86 degrees. Gulf water temperature 90 degrees. Wave height 2 feet, with a period of 3 seconds. 100 miles south of Destin. Winds were west at 10 knots. Air temperature 85 degrees. Wave height 2 feet. Wave period 5 seconds. The following weather reports were made at 7 p.m. Pensacola International Airport, skies were clear. The temperature was 88 degrees, the dew point was 74, and the relative humidity was 63%. This produces a heat index of 96. The wind was west at 12 miles an hour. The pressure was 29.96 inches and rising. Pensacola Naval Air Station, skies were sunny. The temperature was 87 degrees, the dew point was 75, and the relative humidity was 67%. This produces a heat index of 96.
The wind was southwest at 8 miles an hour. The pressure was 29.

across the central Gulf Coast, Gulf Shores, mostly sunny. Temperature was 88 degrees. Wind southwest at 12 miles an hour, gusting to 17. Heat index was 97. The report from Milton was not available. Destin, partly cloudy. Temperature was 88 degrees. Wind variable at 5 miles an hour. Heat index was 99. Mary Esther, partly cloudy. Temperature was 89 degrees. Wind southwest at 10 miles an hour. Heat index was 100. Mobile, sunny. Temperature was 86 degrees. Wind south at 7 miles an hour. Heat index was 95. Elsewhere, Hattiesburg, mostly sunny and 90. New Orleans, partly sunny and 89. Montgomery, mostly cloudy and 78. Tallahassee, partly cloudy and 88. And in Panama City, partly cloudy and 86. Here's your National Weather Service forecast. Tonight, partly cloudy this evening, then mostly clear with a slight chance of showers and thunderstorms after midnight. Lows in the mid-70s. Southwest winds around 5 miles per hour. Chance of rain 20%. Tuesday, mostly sunny. A slight chance of showers and thunderstorms in the morning, then a chance of showers and thunderstorms in the afternoon. Humid with highs in the lower 90s. West winds around 5 miles per hour. Chance of rain 50%. Heat index values up to 105. Tuesday night, mostly clear. A slight chance of showers and thunderstorms in the evening. Humid with lows in the mid-70s. Southwest winds around 5 miles per hour. Chance of rain 20%. Wednesday, mostly sunny. A chance of showers and thunderstorms in the afternoon. Humid with highs in the lower 90s. Southwest winds around 5 miles per hour. Chance of rain 50%. Heat index values up to 107. Wednesday night, mostly clear. Humid with lows in the mid-70s. Southwest winds around 5 miles per hour. Thursday, mostly sunny. A slight chance of showers and thunderstorms in the morning, then a chance of showers and thunderstorms in the afternoon. Highs in the lower 90s. Chance of rain 30%. Heat index values up to 105. Thursday night, partly cloudy in the evening, then becoming mostly clear. Lows in the mid-70s. Friday, mostly sunny. A slight chance of showers and thunderstorms in the morning, then a chance of showers and thunderstorms in the afternoon. Highs in the lower 90s. Chance of rain 30%. Heat index values up to 105. 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The current time is 7:36 p.m. Central Daylight Time. Here's your marine forecast. On the weather map, a light to occasionally moderate southwest to west flow will prevail through late week. Seas will remain generally 2 feet or less. On Perdido Bay, Pensacola Bay including Santa Rosa Sound, and Choctawhatchee Bay. For tonight, southwest winds 5 to 10 knots. Waves 1 foot or less. Light chop. A slight chance of showers and thunderstorms this evening. Showers likely with a chance of thunderstorms after midnight. For Tuesday, southwest winds 5 to 10 knots. Waves 1 foot or less. Light chop. A chance of showers and thunderstorms. For Tuesday night, southwest winds 5 to 10 knots. Waves 1 foot or less. Light chop. A slight chance of showers and thunderstorms in the evening, then a chance of showers and thunderstorms after midnight. And for Wednesday, southwest winds 5 to 10 knots. Waves 1 foot or less. Light chop. A slight chance of showers and thunderstorms. On Perdido Bay, Pensacola Bay including Santa Rosa Sound, and Choctawhatchee Bay. For tonight, southwest winds 5 to 10 knots. Waves 1 foot or less. Light chop. A slight chance of showers and thunderstorms early this evening. A chance of showers and thunderstorms after midnight.

0: Tuesday, southwest winds 5 to 10 knots. Waves 1 foot or less. Light chop. A chance of showers and thunderstorms. For Tuesday night, southwest winds 5 to 10 knots. Waves 1 foot or less. Light chop. A slight chance of showers and thunderstorms in the evening, then a chance of showers and thunderstorms after midnight. And for Wednesday, west winds around 5 knots, becoming southwest in the afternoon. Waves 1 foot or less. Light chop. A slight chance of showers and thunderstorms in the morning. From the Okaloosa-Walton County line to Pascagoula, and out 20 nautical miles. For tonight, southwest winds around 10 knots. Seas around 2 feet. Wave detail, southwest 2 feet at 4 seconds. A slight chance of showers and thunderstorms late this evening. Showers likely with a chance of thunderstorms after midnight. For Tuesday, west winds around 10 knots. Seas around 2 feet. Wave detail, southwest 2 feet at 4 seconds. A chance of showers and thunderstorms in the morning. For Tuesday night, southwest winds around 10 knots. Seas around 2 feet. Wave detail, southwest 2 feet at 4 seconds. A slight chance of showers and thunderstorms in the evening, then a chance of showers and thunderstorms after midnight. And for Wednesday, west winds 5 to 10 knots. Seas around 2 feet in the morning, then 1 foot or less. Wave detail, west 2 feet at 4 seconds, becoming southwest 1 foot at 4 seconds. A slight chance of showers and thunderstorms in the morning. From the Okaloosa-Walton County line to Pascagoula, from 20 to 60 nautical miles offshore. For tonight, southwest winds 10 to 15 knots. Seas around 2 feet. Wave detail, southwest 2 feet at 4 seconds and south 1 foot at 9 seconds. A chance of showers and thunderstorms after midnight. For Tuesday, west winds 10 to 15 knots. Seas around 2 feet. Wave detail, southwest 2 feet at 4 seconds and south 1 foot at 8 seconds. A chance of showers and thunderstorms in the morning. For Tuesday night, southwest winds around 10 knots. Seas around 2 feet. Wave detail, southwest 2 feet at 4 seconds. A slight chance of showers and thunderstorms. And for Wednesday, west winds 5 to 10 knots. Seas around 2 feet in the morning, then 1 foot or less. Wave detail, west 2 feet at 4 seconds, becoming southwest 1 foot at 3 seconds. A slight chance of thunderstorms in the morning. A slight chance of showers. The Tropical Weather Outlook. For the North Atlantic, Caribbean Sea and the Gulf of America, tropical cyclone formation is not expected during the next 7 days. Tidal information, at the mouth of the Mobile River on Tuesday, low tide at midnight. High tide at 7:08 a.m. Low tide at 3:28 p.m. At the mouth of the Mobile River on Wednesday, high tide at 7:02 a.m. Low tide at 6:47 p.m. At Pensacola Bay on Tuesday, high tide at 6:16 a.m. Low tide at 4:41 p.m. At Pensacola Bay on Wednesday, high tide at 6:24 a.m. Low tide at 5:19 p.m. At the East Pass in Destin on Tuesday, high tide at 5:43 a.m. Low tide at 4:07 p.m. At the East Pass in Destin on Wednesday, high tide at 5:51 a.m. Low tide at 4:45 p.m. The following marine observations were made as of 7 p.m. Mobile Bay Coast Guard Station. Winds were south at 3 knots. Sea temperature 87 degrees. Air temperature 88 degrees. Weeks Bay, calm. Air temperature was 87 degrees. Pensacola Bay. Sea temperature 86 degrees. Air temperature 89 degrees. The report from the east end of Dauphin Island was not available. Graham Bay, southwest winds at 10 knots. Air temperature was 88 degrees. And Pettiboy Island, southwest winds at 12 knots. Air temperature was 86 degrees. 12 miles south of Orange Beach, winds were southwest at 14 knots. Air temperature was 86 degrees. Gulf water temperature 90 degrees. Wave height 2 feet, with a period of 3 seconds. 100 miles south of Destin. Winds were west at 10 knots. Air temperature 85 degrees. Wave height 2 feet. Wave period 5 seconds. The following weather reports were made at 7 p.m. Pensacola International Airport, skies were clear. The temperature was 88 degrees, the dew point was 74, and the relative humidity was 63%. This produces a heat index of 96. The wind was west at 12 miles an hour. The pressure was 29.96 inches and rising. Pensacola Naval Air Station, skies were sunny. The temperature was 87 degrees, the dew point was 75, and the relative humidity was 67%. This produces a heat index of 96. The wind was southwest at 8 miles an hour. The pressure was 29.96 inches and rising. The Pensacola climate summary for this evening, as of 4 p.m., July 6, 2026. Today's high temperature was 92 degrees and the low 76 degrees. 0.02 inches of precipitation fell today, which brings the monthly total to 0.99 inches. The total precipitation for the year now stands at 22.62 inches. Sunset tonight is at 7:55 p.m. Sunrise tomorrow is at 5:53 a.m. Across the central Gulf Coast, Gulf Shores, mostly sunny. Temperature was 88 degrees. Wind southwest at 12 miles an hour, gusting to 17. Heat index was 97. The report from Milton was not available. Destin, partly cloudy. Temperature was 88 degrees. Wind variable at 5 miles an hour. Heat index was 99. Mary Esther, partly cloudy. Temperature was 89 degrees. Wind southwest at 10 miles an hour. Heat index was 100. Mobile, sunny. Temperature was 86 degrees. Wind south at 7 miles an hour. Heat index was 95. Elsewhere, Hattiesburg, mostly sunny and 90. New Orleans, partly sunny and 89. Montgomery, mostly cloudy and 78. Tallahassee, partly cloudy and 88. And in Panama City, partly cloudy and 86. Here's your National Weather Service forecast. Tonight, partly cloudy this evening, then mostly clear with a slight chance of showers and thunderstorms after midnight. Lows in the mid-70s. Southwest winds around 5 miles per hour. Chance of rain 20%. Tuesday, mostly sunny. A slight chance of showers and thunderstorms in the morning, then a chance of showers and thunderstorms in the afternoon. Humid with highs in the lower 90s. West winds around 5 miles per hour. Chance of rain 50%. Heat index values up to 105. Tuesday night, mostly clear. A slight chance of showers and thunderstorms in the evening. Humid with lows in the mid-70s. Southwest winds around 5 miles per hour. Chance of rain 20%. Wednesday, mostly sunny. A chance of showers and thunderstorms in the afternoon. Humid with highs in the lower 90s. Southwest winds around 5 miles per hour. Chance of rain 50%. Heat index values up to 107. Wednesday night, mostly clear. Humid with lows in the mid-70s. Southwest winds around 5 miles per hour. Thursday, mostly sunny. A slight chance of showers and thunderstorms in the morning, then a chance of showers and thunderstorms in the afternoon. Highs in the lower 90s. Chance of rain 30%. Heat index values up to 105. Thursday night, partly cloudy in the evening, then becoming mostly clear. Lows in the mid-70s. Friday, mostly sunny. A slight chance of showers and thunderstorms in the morning, then a chance of showers and thunderstorms in the afternoon. Highs in the lower 90s. Chance of rain 30%. Heat index values up to 105. 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The current time is 7:48 p.m. Central Daylight Time. Here's your marine forecast. On the weather map, a light to occasionally moderate southwest to west flow will prevail through late week. Seas will remain generally 2 feet or less. On Perdido Bay, Pensacola Bay including Santa Rosa Sound, and Choctawhatchee Bay. For tonight, southwest winds 5 to 10 knots. Waves 1 foot or less. Light chop. A slight chance of showers and thunderstorms this evening. Showers likely with a chance of thunderstorms after midnight. For Tuesday, southwest winds 5 to 10 knots. Waves 1 foot or less. Light chop. A chance of showers and thunderstorms. For Tuesday night, southwest winds 5 to 10 knots. Waves 1 foot or less. Light chop. A slight chance of showers and thunderstorms in the evening, then a chance of showers and thunderstorms after midnight. And for Wednesday, southwest winds 5 to 10 knots. Waves 1 foot or less. Light chop. A slight chance of showers and thunderstorms. On Perdido Bay, Pensacola Bay including Santa Rosa Sound, and Choctawhatchee Bay. For tonight, southwest winds 5 to 10 knots. Waves 1 foot or less. Light chop. A slight chance of showers and thunderstorms early this evening. A chance of showers and thunderstorms after midnight. For Tuesday, southwest winds 5 to 10 knots. Waves 1 foot or less. Light chop. A chance of showers and thunderstorms. For Tuesday night, southwest winds 5 to 10 knots. Waves 1 foot or less. Light chop. A slight chance of showers and thunderstorms in the evening, then a chance of showers and thunderstorms after midnight. And for Wednesday, west winds around 5 knots, becoming southwest in the afternoon. Waves 1 foot or less. Light chop. A slight chance of showers and thunderstorms in the morning. From the Okaloosa-Walton County line to Pascagoula, and out 20 nautical miles. For tonight, southwest winds around 10 knots. Seas around 2 feet. Wave detail, southwest 2 feet at 4 seconds. A slight chance of showers and thunderstorms late this evening. Showers likely with a chance of thunderstorms after midnight. For Tuesday, west winds around 10 knots. Seas around 2 feet. Wave detail, southwest 2 feet at 4 seconds. A chance of showers and thunderstorms in the morning. For Tuesday night, southwest winds around 10 knots. Seas around 2 feet. Wave detail, southwest 2 feet at 4 seconds. A slight chance of showers and thunderstorms in the evening, then a chance of showers and thunderstorms after midnight. And for Wednesday, west winds 5 to 10 knots. Seas around 2 feet in the morning, then 1 foot or less. Wave detail, west 2 feet at 4 seconds, becoming southwest 1 foot at 4 seconds. A slight chance of showers and thunderstorms in the morning. From the Okaloosa-Walton County line to Pascagoula, from 20 to 60 nautical miles offshore. For tonight, southwest winds 10 to 15 knots. Seas around 2 feet. Wave detail, southwest 2 feet at 4 seconds and south 1 foot at 9 seconds. A chance of showers and thunderstorms after midnight. For Tuesday, west winds 10 to 15 knots. Seas around 2 feet. Wave detail, southwest 2 feet at 4 seconds and south 1 foot at 8 seconds. A chance of showers and thunderstorms in the morning. For Tuesday night, southwest winds around 10 knots. Seas around 2 feet. Wave detail, southwest 2 feet at 4 seconds. A slight chance of showers and thunderstorms. And for Wednesday, west winds 5 to 10 knots. Seas around 2 feet in the morning, then 1 foot or less. Wave detail, west 2 feet at 4 seconds, becoming southwest 1 foot at 3 seconds. A slight chance of thunderstorms in the morning. A slight chance of showers. Tidal information, at the mouth of the Mobile River on Tuesday, low tide at midnight. High tide at 7:08 a.m. Low tide at 3:28 p.m. At the mouth of the Mobile River on Wednesday, high tide at 7:02 a.m. Low tide at 6:47 p.m. At Pensacola Bay on Tuesday, high tide at 6:16 a.m. Low tide at 4:41 p.m. At Pensacola Bay on Wednesday, high tide at 6:24 a.m. Low tide at 5:19 p.m. At the East Pass in Destin on Tuesday, high tide at 5:43 a.m. Low tide at 4:07 p.m. At the East Pass in Destin on Wednesday, high tide at 5:51 a.m. Low tide at 4:45 p.m. The following marine observations were made as of 7 p.m. Mobile Bay Coast Guard Station. Winds were south at 3 knots. Sea temperature 87 degrees. Air temperature 88 degrees. Weeks Bay, calm. Air temperature was 87 degrees. Pensacola Bay. Sea temperature 86 degrees. Air temperature 89 degrees. The report from the east end of Dauphin Island was not available. Graham Bay, southwest winds at 10 knots. Air temperature was 88 degrees. And Pettiboy Island, southwest winds at 12 knots. Air temperature was 86 degrees. 12 miles south of Orange Beach, winds were southwest at 14 knots. Air temperature was 86 degrees. Gulf water temperature 90 degrees. Wave height 2 feet, with a period of 3 seconds. 100 miles south of Destin. Winds were west at 10 knots. Air temperature 85 degrees. Wave height 2 feet. Wave period 5 seconds. The following weather reports were made at 7 p.m. Pensacola International Airport, skies were clear. The temperature was 88 degrees, the dew point was 74, and the relative humidity was 63%. This produces a heat index of 96. The wind was west at 12 miles an hour. The pressure was 29.96 inches and rising. Pensacola Naval Air Station, skies were sunny. The temperature was 87 degrees, the dew point was 75, and the relative humidity was 67%. This produces a heat index of 96. The wind was southwest at 8 miles an hour. The pressure was 29.96 inches and rising. The Pensacola climate summary for this evening, as of 4 p.m., July 6, 2026. Today's high temperature was 92 degrees and the low 76 degrees. 0.02 inches of precipitation fell today, which brings the monthly total to 0.99 inches. The total precipitation for the year now stands at 22.62 inches. Sunset tonight is at 7:55 p.m. Sunrise tomorrow is at 5:53 a.m. Across the central Gulf Coast, Gulf Shores, mostly sunny. Temperature was 88 degrees. Wind southwest at 12 miles an hour, gusting to 17. Heat index was 97. The report from Milton was not available. Destin, partly cloudy. Temperature was 88 degrees. Wind variable at 5 miles an hour. Heat index was 99. Mary Esther, partly cloudy. Temperature was 89 degrees. Wind southwest at 10 miles an hour. Heat index was 100. Mobile, sunny. Temperature was 86 degrees. Wind south at 7 miles an hour. Heat index was 95. Elsewhere, Hattiesburg, mostly sunny and 90. New Orleans, partly sunny and 89. Montgomery, mostly cloudy and 78. Tallahassee, partly cloudy and 88. And at Panama City, partly cloudy and 86. Here's your National Weather Service forecast. Tonight, partly cloudy this evening, then mostly clear with a slight chance of showers and thunderstorms after midnight. Lows in the mid-70s. Southwest winds around 5 miles per hour. Chance of rain 20%. Tuesday, mostly sunny. A slight chance of showers and thunderstorms in the morning, then a chance of showers and thunderstorms in the afternoon. Humid with highs in the lower 90s. West winds around 5 miles per hour. Chance of rain 50%. Heat index values up to 105. Tuesday night, mostly clear. A slight chance of showers and thunderstorms in the evening. Humid with lows in the mid-70s. Southwest winds around 5 miles per hour. Chance of rain 20%. Wednesday, mostly sunny. A chance of showers and thunderstorms in the afternoon. Humid with highs in the lower 90s. Southwest winds around 5 miles per hour. Chance of rain 50%. Heat index values up to 107. Wednesday night, mostly clear. Humid with lows in the mid-70s. Southwest winds around 5 miles per hour. Thursday, mostly sunny. A slight chance of showers and thunderstorms in the morning, then a chance of showers and thunderstorms in the afternoon. Highs in the lower 90s. Chance of rain 30%. Heat index values up to 105. Thursday night, partly cloudy in the evening, then becoming mostly clear. Lows in the mid-70s. Friday, mostly sunny. A slight chance of showers and thunderstorms in the morning, then a chance of showers and thunderstorms in the afternoon. Highs in the lower 90s.
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0: Central Daylight Time. Here's your marine forecast. On the weather map, a light to occasionally moderate southwest to west flow will prevail through late week. Seas will remain generally 2 feet or less. On Perdido Bay, Pensacola Bay including Santa Rosa Sound, and Choctawhatchee Bay. For tonight, southwest winds 5 to 10 knots. Waves 1 foot or less. Light chop. A slight chance of showers and thunderstorms this evening. Showers likely with a chance of thunderstorms after midnight. For Tuesday, southwest winds 5 to 10 knots. Waves 1 foot or less. Light chop. A chance of showers and thunderstorms. For Tuesday night, southwest winds 5 to 10 knots. Waves 1 foot or less. Light chop. A slight chance of showers and thunderstorms in the evening, then a chance of showers and thunderstorms after midnight. And for Wednesday, southwest winds 5 to 10 knots. Waves 1 foot or less. Light chop. A slight chance of showers and thunderstorms. On Perdido Bay, Pensacola Bay including Santa Rosa Sound, and Choctawhatchee Bay. For tonight, southwest winds 5 to 10 knots. Waves 1 foot or less. Light chop. A slight chance of showers and thunderstorms early this evening. A chance of showers and thunderstorms after midnight. For Tuesday, southwest winds 5 to 10 knots. Waves 1 foot or less. Light chop. A chance of showers and thunderstorms. For Tuesday night, southwest winds 5 to 10 knots. Waves 1 foot or less. Light chop. A slight chance of showers and thunderstorms in the evening, then a chance of showers and thunderstorms after midnight. And for Wednesday, west winds around 5 knots, becoming southwest in the afternoon. Waves 1 foot or less. Light chop. A slight chance of showers and thunderstorms in the morning. From the Okaloosa-Walton County line to Pascagoula, and out 20 nautical miles. For tonight, southwest winds around 10 knots. Seas around 2 feet. Wave detail, southwest 2 feet at 4 seconds. A slight chance of showers and thunderstorms late this evening. Showers likely with a chance of thunderstorms after midnight. For Tuesday, west winds around 10 knots. Seas around 2 feet. Wave detail, southwest 2 feet at 4 seconds. A chance of showers and thunderstorms in the morning. For Tuesday night, southwest winds around 10 knots. Seas around 2 feet. Wave detail, southwest 2 feet at 4 seconds. A slight chance of showers and thunderstorms in the evening, then a chance of showers and thunderstorms after midnight. And for Wednesday, west winds 5 to 10 knots. Seas around 2 feet in the morning, then 1 foot or less. Wave detail, west 2 feet at 4 seconds, becoming southwest 1 foot at 4 seconds. A slight chance of showers and thunderstorms in the morning. From the Okaloosa-Walton County line to Pascagoula, from 20 to 60 nautical miles offshore. For tonight, southwest winds 10 to 15 knots. Seas around 2 feet. Wave detail, southwest 2 feet at 4 seconds and south 1 foot at 9 seconds. A chance of showers and thunderstorms after midnight. For Tuesday, west winds 10 to 15 knots. Seas around 2 feet. Wave detail, southwest 2 feet at 4 seconds and south 1 foot at 8 seconds. A chance of showers and thunderstorms in the morning. For Tuesday night, southwest winds around 10 knots. Seas around 2 feet. Wave detail, southwest 2 feet at 4 seconds. A slight chance of showers and thunderstorms. And for Wednesday, west winds 5 to 10 knots. Seas around 2 feet in the morning, then 1 foot or less. Wave detail, west 2 feet at 4 seconds, becoming southwest 1 foot at 3 seconds. A slight chance of thunderstorms in the morning. A slight chance of showers. Tidal information, at the mouth of the Mobile River on Tuesday, low tide at midnight. High tide at 7:08 a.m. Low tide at 3:28 p.m. At the mouth of the Mobile River on Wednesday, high tide at 7:02 a.m. Low tide at 6:47 p.m. At Pensacola Bay on Tuesday, high tide at 6:16 a.m. Low tide at 4:41 p.m. At Pensacola Bay on Wednesday, high tide at 6:24 a.m. Low tide at 5:19 p.m. At the East Pass in Destin on Tuesday, high tide at 5:43 a.m. Low tide at 4:07 p.m. At the East Pass in Destin on Wednesday, high tide at 5:51 a.m. Low tide at 4:45 p.m. The following marine observations were made as of 7 p.m. Mobile Bay Coast Guard Station. Winds were south at 3 knots. Sea temperature 87 degrees. Air temperature 88 degrees. Weeks Bay, calm. Air temperature was 87 degrees. Pensacola Bay. Sea temperature 86 degrees. Air temperature 89 degrees. The report from the east end of Dauphin Island was not available. Graham Bay, southwest winds at 10 knots. Air temperature was 88 degrees. And Pettiboy Island, southwest winds at 12 knots. Air temperature was 86 degrees. 12 miles south of Orange Beach, winds were southwest at 14 knots. Air temperature was 86 degrees. Gulf water temperature 90 degrees. Wave height 2 feet, with a period of 3 seconds. 100 miles south of Destin. Winds were west at 10 knots. Air temperature 85 degrees. Wave height 2 feet. Wave period 5 seconds. The following weather reports were made at 7 p.m. Pensacola International Airport, skies were clear. The temperature was 88 degrees, the dew point was 74, and the relative humidity was 63%. This produces a heat index of 96. The wind was west at 12 miles an hour. The pressure was 29.96 inches and rising. Pensacola Naval Air Station, skies were sunny. The temperature was 87 degrees, the dew point was 75, and the relative humidity was 67%. This produces a heat index of 96. The wind was southwest at 8 miles an hour. The pressure was 29.96 inches and rising. The Pensacola climate summary for this evening, as of 4 p.m., July 6, 2026. Today's high temperature was 92 degrees and the low 76 degrees. 0.02 inches of precipitation fell today, which brings the monthly total to 0.99 inches. The total precipitation for the year now stands at 22.62 inches. Sunset tonight is at 7:55 p.m. Sunrise tomorrow is at 5:53 a.m. The Tropical Weather Outlook. For the North Atlantic, Caribbean Sea and the Gulf of America, tropical cyclone formation is not expected during the next 7 days. Across the central Gulf Coast, Gulf Shores, mostly sunny. Temperature was 88 degrees. Wind southwest at 12 miles an hour, gusting to 17. Heat index was 97. The report from Milton was not available. Destin, partly cloudy. Temperature was 88 degrees. Wind variable at 5 miles an hour. Heat index was 99. Mary Esther, partly cloudy. Temperature was 89 degrees. Wind southwest at 10 miles an hour. Heat index was 100. Mobile, sunny. Temperature was 86 degrees. Wind south at 7 miles an hour. Heat index was 95. Elsewhere, Hattiesburg, mostly sunny and 90. New Orleans, partly sunny and 89. Montgomery, mostly cloudy and 78. Tallahassee, partly cloudy and 88. And in Panama City, partly cloudy and 86. Here's your National Weather Service forecast. Tonight, partly cloudy this evening, then mostly clear with a slight chance of showers and thunderstorms after midnight. Lows in the mid-70s. Southwest winds around 5 miles per hour. Chance of rain 20%. Tuesday, mostly sunny. A slight chance of showers and thunderstorms in the morning, then a chance of showers and thunderstorms in the afternoon. Humid with highs in the lower 90s. West winds around 5 miles per hour. Chance of rain 50%. Heat index values up to 105. Tuesday night, mostly clear. A slight chance of showers and thunderstorms in the evening. Humid with lows in the mid-70s. Southwest winds around 5 miles per hour. Chance of rain 20%. Wednesday, mostly sunny. A chance of showers and thunderstorms in the afternoon. Humid with highs in the lower 90s. Southwest winds around 5 miles per hour. Chance of rain 50%. Heat index values up to 107. Wednesday night, mostly clear. Humid with lows in the mid-70s. Southwest winds around 5 miles per hour. Thursday, mostly sunny. A slight chance of showers and thunderstorms in the morning, then a chance of showers and thunderstorms in the afternoon. Highs in the lower 90s. Chance of rain 30%. Heat index values up to 105. Thursday night, partly cloudy in the evening, then becoming mostly clear. Lows in the mid-70s. Friday, mostly sunny. A slight chance of showers and thunderstorms in the morning, then a chance of showers and thunderstorms in the afternoon. Highs in the lower 90s. Chance of rain 30%. Heat index values up to 105. 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The current time is 8:11 p.m. Central Daylight Time. Here's your marine forecast. On the weather map, a light to occasionally moderate southwest to west flow will prevail through late week. Seas will remain generally 2 feet or less. On Perdido Bay, Pensacola Bay including Santa Rosa Sound, and Choctawhatchee Bay. For tonight, southwest winds 5 to 10 knots. Waves 1 foot or less. Light chop. A slight chance of showers and thunderstorms this evening. Showers likely with a chance of thunderstorms after midnight. For Tuesday, southwest winds 5 to 10 knots. Waves 1 foot or less. Light chop. A chance of showers and thunderstorms. For Tuesday night, southwest winds 5 to 10 knots. Waves 1 foot or less. Light chop. A slight chance of showers and thunderstorms in the evening, then a chance of showers and thunderstorms after midnight. And for Wednesday, southwest winds 5 to 10 knots. Waves 1 foot or less. Light chop. A slight chance of showers and thunderstorms. on Perdido Bay, Pensacola Bay including Santa Rosa Sound, and Choctawhatchee Bay. For tonight, southwest winds 5 to 10 knots. Waves 1 foot or less. Light chop. A slight chance of showers and thunderstorms early this evening. A chance of showers and thunderstorms after midnight. For Tuesday, southwest winds 5 to 10 knots. Waves 1 foot or less. Light chop. A chance of showers and thunderstorms. For Tuesday night, southwest winds 5 to 10 knots. Waves 1 foot or less. Light chop. A slight chance of showers and thunderstorms in the evening, then a chance of showers and thunderstorms after midnight. And for Wednesday, west winds around 5 knots, becoming southwest in the afternoon. Waves 1 foot or less. Light chop. A slight chance of showers and thunderstorms in the morning. From the Okaloosa-Walton County line to Pascagoula, and out 20 nautical miles. For tonight, southwest winds around 10 knots. Seas around 2 feet. Wave detail, southwest 2 feet at 4 seconds. A slight chance of showers and thunderstorms late this evening. Showers likely with a chance of thunderstorms after midnight. For Tuesday, west winds around 10 knots. Seas around 2 feet. Wave detail, southwest 2 feet at 4 seconds. A chance of showers and thunderstorms in the morning. For Tuesday night, southwest winds around 10 knots. Seas around 2 feet. Wave detail, southwest 2 feet at 4 seconds. A slight chance of showers and thunderstorms in the evening, then a chance of showers and thunderstorms after midnight. And for Wednesday, west winds 5 to 10 knots. Seas around 2 feet in the morning, then 1 foot or less. Wave detail, west 2 feet at 4 seconds, becoming southwest 1 foot at 4 seconds. A slight chance of showers and thunderstorms in the morning. From the Okaloosa-Walton County line to Pascagoula, from 20 to 60 nautical miles offshore. For tonight, southwest winds 10 to 15 knots. Seas around 2 feet. Wave detail, southwest 2 feet at 4 seconds and south 1 foot at 9 seconds. A chance of showers and thunderstorms after midnight. For Tuesday, west winds 10 to 15 knots. Seas around 2 feet. Wave detail, southwest 2 feet at 4 seconds and south 1 foot at 8 seconds. A chance of showers and thunderstorms in the morning. For Tuesday night, southwest winds around 10 knots. Seas around 2 feet. Wave detail, southwest 2 feet at 4 seconds. A slight chance of showers and thunderstorms. And for Wednesday, west winds 5 to 10 knots. Seas around 2 feet in the morning, then 1 foot or less. Wave detail, west 2 feet at 4 seconds, becoming southwest 1 foot at 3 seconds. A slight chance of thunderstorms in the morning. A slight chance of showers. Tidal information, at the mouth of the Mobile River on Tuesday, low tide at midnight. High tide at 7:08 a.m. Low tide at 3:28 p.m. At the mouth of the Mobile River on Wednesday, high tide at 7:02 a.m. Low tide at 6:47 p.m. At Pensacola Bay on Tuesday, high tide at 6:16 a.m. Low tide at 4:41 p.m. At Pensacola Bay on Wednesday, high tide at 6:24 a.m. Low tide at 5:19 p.m. At the East Pass in Destin on Tuesday, high tide at 5:43 a.m. Low tide at 4:07 p.m. At the East Pass in Destin on Wednesday, high tide at 5:51 a.m. Low tide at 4:45 p.m. This is NOAA Weather Radio Station KEC 86 from Pensacola, Florida. 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The following marine observations were made as of 8 p.m. Mobile Bay Coast Guard Station. Winds were southwest at 5 knots. Sea temperature 87 degrees. Air temperature 87 degrees. Weeks Bay, calm. Air temperature was 87 degrees. Pensacola Bay. Sea temperature 86 degrees. Air temperature 87 degrees. The report from the east end of Dauphin Island was not available. Grand Bay, southwest winds at 9 knots. Air temperature was 88 degrees. And Pettiboy Island, southwest winds at 10 knots. Air temperature was 86 degrees. 12 miles south of Orange Beach, winds were southwest at 14 knots. Air temperature was 86 degrees. Gulf water temperature 90 degrees. Wave height 2 feet, with a period of 3 seconds. 100 miles south of Destin. Winds were west at 8 knots. Air temperature 85 degrees. Wave height 2 feet. Wave period 5 seconds. The following weather reports were made at 8 p.m. Pensacola International Airport, skies were partly cloudy. The temperature was 86 degrees, the dew point was 74, and the relative humidity was 67%. This produces a heat index of 94. The wind was west at 9 miles an hour. The pressure was 29.97 inches and rising. Pensacola Naval Air Station, skies were clear. The temperature was 85 degrees, the dew point was 75, and the relative humidity was 72%. This produces a heat index of 93. The wind was southwest at 6 miles an hour. The pressure was 29.97 inches and rising. The Pensacola climate summary for this evening, as of 4 p.m., July 6, 2026. Today's high temperature was 92 degrees and the low 76 degrees. 0.02 inches of precipitation fell today, which brings the monthly total to 0.99 inches. The total precipitation for the year now stands at 22.62 inches. Sunset tonight is at 7:55 p.m. Sunrise tomorrow is at 5:53 a.m. Across the central Gulf Coast, Gulf Shores, clear. Temperature was 86 degrees. Wind southwest at 7 miles an hour, gusting to 15. Heat index was 95. Milton, cloudy. Temperature was 77 degrees. Wind southeast at 5 miles an hour. Destin, partly cloudy. Temperature was 87 degrees. Wind variable at 3 miles an hour. Heat index was 96. Mary Esther, clear. Temperature was 88 degrees. Wind southwest at 5 miles an hour. Heat index was 97. Mobile, partly cloudy. Temperature was 84 degrees. Wind south at 6 miles an hour. Heat index was 93. Elsewhere, Hattiesburg, clear and 87. New Orleans, mostly cloudy and 87. Montgomery, cloudy and 76. Tallahassee, partly cloudy and 84. And in Panama City, clear and 83. Here's your National Weather Service forecast. Tonight, partly cloudy this evening, then mostly clear with a slight chance of showers and thunderstorms after midnight. Lows in the mid-70s. Southwest winds around 5 miles per hour. Chance of rain 20%. Tuesday, mostly sunny. A slight chance of showers and thunderstorms in the morning, then a chance of showers and thunderstorms in the afternoon. Humid with highs in the lower 90s. West winds around 5 miles per hour. Chance of rain 50%. Heat index values up to 105. Tuesday night, mostly clear. A slight chance of showers and thunderstorms in the evening. Humid with lows in the mid-70s. Southwest winds around 5 miles per hour. Chance of rain 20%. Wednesday, mostly sunny. A chance of showers and thunderstorms in the afternoon. Humid with highs in the lower 90s. Southwest winds around 5 miles per hour. Chance of rain 50%. Heat index values up to 107. Wednesday night, mostly clear. Humid with lows in the mid-70s. Southwest winds around 5 miles per hour. Thursday, mostly sunny. A slight chance of showers and thunderstorms in the morning, then a chance of showers and thunderstorms in the afternoon. Highs in the lower 90s. Chance of rain 30%. heat index values up to 105. Thursday night, partly cloudy in the evening, then becoming mostly clear. Lows in the mid-70s. Friday, mostly sunny. A slight chance of showers and thunderstorms in the morning, then a chance of showers and thunderstorms in the afternoon. Highs in the lower 90s. Chance of rain 30%. Heat index values up to 105. 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The current time is 8:23 p.m. Central Daylight Time. Here's your marine forecast. On the weather map, a light to occasionally moderate southwest to west flow will prevail through late week. Seas will remain generally 2 feet or less. On Perdido Bay, Pensacola Bay including Santa Rosa Sound, and Choctawhatchee Bay. For tonight, southwest winds 5 to 10 knots. Waves 1 foot or less. Light chop. A slight chance of showers and thunderstorms this evening. Showers likely with a chance of thunderstorms after midnight. For Tuesday, southwest winds 5 to 10 knots. Waves 1 foot or less. Light chop. A chance of showers and thunderstorms. For Tuesday night, southwest winds 5 to 10 knots. Waves 1 foot or less. Light chop. A slight chance of showers and thunderstorms in the evening, then a chance of showers and thunderstorms after midnight. And for Wednesday, southwest winds 5 to 10 knots. Waves 1 foot or less. Light chop. A slight chance of showers and thunderstorms. On Perdido Bay, Pensacola Bay including Santa Rosa Sound, and Choctawhatchee Bay. For tonight, southwest winds 5 to 10 knots. Waves 1 foot or less. Light chop. A slight chance of showers and thunderstorms early this evening. A chance of showers and thunderstorms after midnight. For Tuesday, southwest winds 5 to 10 knots. Waves 1 foot or less. Light chop. A chance of showers and thunderstorms. For Tuesday night, southwest winds 5 to 10 knots. Waves 1 foot or less. Light chop. A slight chance of showers and thunderstorms in the evening, then a chance of showers and thunderstorms after midnight. And for Wednesday, west winds around 5 knots, becoming southwest in the afternoon. Waves 1 foot or less. Light chop. A slight chance of showers and thunderstorms in the morning. From the Okaloosa-Walton County line to Pascagoula, and out 20 nautical miles. For tonight, southwest winds around 10 knots. Seas around 2 feet. Wave detail, southwest 2 feet at 4 seconds. A slight chance of showers and thunderstorms late this evening. Showers likely with a chance of thunderstorms after midnight. For Tuesday, west winds around 10 knots. Seas around 2 feet. Wave detail, southwest 2 feet at 4 seconds. A chance of showers and thunderstorms in the morning. For Tuesday night, southwest winds around 10 knots. Seas around 2 feet. Wave detail, southwest 2 feet at 4 seconds. A slight chance of showers and thunderstorms in the evening, then a chance of showers and thunderstorms after midnight. And for Wednesday, west winds 5 to 10 knots. Seas around 2 feet in the morning, then 1 foot or less. Wave detail, west 2 feet at 4 seconds, becoming southwest 1 foot at 4 seconds. A slight chance of showers and thunderstorms in the morning. From the Okaloosa-Walton County line to Pascagoula, from 20 to 60 nautical miles offshore. For tonight, southwest winds 10 to 15 knots. Seas around 2 feet. Wave detail, southwest 2 feet at 4 seconds and south 1 foot at 9 seconds. A chance of showers and thunderstorms after midnight. For Tuesday, west winds 10 to 15 knots. Seas around 2 feet. Wave detail, southwest 2 feet at 4 seconds and south 1 foot at 8 seconds. A chance of showers and thunderstorms in the morning. For Tuesday night, southwest winds around 10 knots. Seas around 2 feet. Wave detail, southwest 2 feet at 4 seconds. a slight chance of showers and thunderstorms. And for Wednesday, west winds 5 to 10 knots. Seas around 2 feet in the morning, then 1 foot or less. Wave detail, west 2 feet at 4 seconds, becoming southwest 1 foot at 3 seconds. A slight chance of thunderstorms in the morning. A slight chance of showers. Tidal information, at the mouth of the Mobile River on Tuesday, low tide at midnight. High tide at 7:08 a.m. Low tide at 3:28 p.m. At the mouth of the Mobile River on Wednesday, high tide at 7:02 a.m. Low tide at 6:47 p.m. At Pensacola Bay on Tuesday, high tide at 6:16 a.m. Low tide at 4:41 p.m. At Pensacola Bay on Wednesday, high tide at 6:24 a.m. Low tide at 5:19 p.m. At the East Pass in Destin on Tuesday, high tide at 5:43 a.m. Low tide at 4:07 p.m. At the East Pass in Destin on Wednesday, high tide at 5:51 a.m. Low tide at 4:45 p.m. The following marine observations were made as of 8 p.m. Mobile Bay Coast Guard Station. Winds were southwest at 5 knots. Sea temperature 87 degrees. Air temperature 87 degrees. Weeks Bay, calm. Air temperature was 87 degrees. Pensacola Bay. Sea temperature 86 degrees. Air temperature 87 degrees. The report from the east end of Dauphin Island was not available. Graham Bay, southwest winds at 9 knots. Air temperature was 88 degrees. And Pettiboy Island, southwest winds at 10 knots. Air temperature was 86 degrees. 12 miles south of Orange Beach, winds were southwest at 14 knots. Air temperature was 86 degrees. Gulf water temperature 90 degrees. Wave height 2 feet, with a period of 3 seconds. 100 miles south of Destin. Winds were west at 8 knots. Air temperature 85 degrees. Wave height 2 feet. Wave period 5 seconds. The following weather reports were made at 8 p.m. Pensacola International Airport, skies were partly cloudy. The temperature was 86 degrees, the dew point was 74, and the relative humidity was 67%. This produces a heat index of 94. The wind was west at 9 miles an hour. The pressure was 29.97 inches and rising. Pensacola Naval Air Station, skies were clear. The temperature was 85 degrees, the dew point was 75, and the relative humidity was 72%. This produces a heat index of 93. The wind was southwest at 6 miles an hour. The pressure was 29.97 inches and rising. The Pensacola climate summary for this evening, as of 4 p.m., July 6, 2026. Today's high temperature was 92 degrees and the low 76 degrees. 0.02 inches of precipitation fell today, which brings the monthly total to 0.99 inches. The total precipitation for the year now stands at 22.62 inches. Sunset tonight is at 7:55 p.m. Sunrise tomorrow is at 5:53 a.m. Across the central Gulf Coast, Gulf Shores, clear. Temperature was 86 degrees. Wind southwest at 7 miles an hour, gusting to 15. Heat index was 95. Milton, cloudy. Temperature was 77 degrees. Wind southeast at 5 miles an hour. Destin, partly cloudy. Temperature was 87 degrees. Wind variable at 3 miles an hour. Heat index was 96. Mary Esther, clear. Temperature was 88 degrees. Wind southwest at 5 miles an hour. Heat index was 97. Mobile, partly cloudy. Temperature was 84 degrees. Wind south at 6 miles an hour. Heat index was 93. Elsewhere, Hattiesburg, clear and 87. New Orleans, mostly cloudy and 87. Montgomery, cloudy and 76. Tallahassee, partly cloudy and 84. and in Panama City, clear and 83. Here's your National Weather Service forecast.

mostly clear. A slight chance of showers and thunderstorms in the evening. Humid with lows in the mid-70s. Southwest winds around 5 miles per hour. Chance of rain 20%. Wednesday, mostly sunny. A chance of showers and thunderstorms in the afternoon. Humid with highs in the lower 90s. Southwest winds around 5 miles per hour. Chance of rain 50%. Heat index values up to 107. Wednesday night, mostly clear. Humid with lows in the mid-70s. Southwest winds around 5 miles per hour. Thursday, mostly sunny. A slight chance of showers and thunderstorms in the morning, then a chance of showers and thunderstorms in the afternoon. Highs in the lower 90s. Chance of rain 30%. Heat index values up to 105. Thursday night, partly cloudy in the evening, then becoming mostly clear. Lows in the mid-70s. Friday, mostly sunny. A slight chance of showers and thunderstorms in the morning, then a chance of showers and thunderstorms in the afternoon. Highs in the lower 90s. Chance of rain 30%. Heat index values up to 105. 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The current time is 8:35 p.m. Central Daylight Time. Here's your marine forecast. On the weather map, a light to occasionally moderate southwest to west flow will prevail through late week. Seas will remain generally 2 feet or less. On Perdido Bay, Pensacola Bay including Santa Rosa Sound, and Choctawhatchee Bay. For tonight, southwest winds 5 to 10 knots. Waves 1 foot or less. Light chop. A slight chance of showers and thunderstorms this evening. Showers likely with a chance of thunderstorms after midnight. For Tuesday, southwest winds 5 to 10 knots. Waves 1 foot or less. Light chop. A chance of showers and thunderstorms. For Tuesday night, southwest winds 5 to 10 knots. Waves 1 foot or less. Light chop. A slight chance of showers and thunderstorms in the evening, then a chance of showers and thunderstorms after midnight. And for Wednesday, southwest winds 5 to 10 knots. Waves 1 foot or less. Light chop. A slight chance of showers and thunderstorms. On Perdido Bay, Pensacola Bay including Santa Rosa Sound, and Choctawhatchee Bay. For tonight, southwest winds 5 to 10 knots. Waves 1 foot or less. Light chop. A slight chance of showers and thunderstorms early this evening. A chance of showers and thunderstorms after midnight. For Tuesday, southwest winds 5 to 10 knots. Waves 1 foot or less. Light chop. A chance of showers and thunderstorms. For Tuesday night, southwest winds 5 to 10 knots. Waves 1 foot or less. Light chop. A slight chance of showers and thunderstorms in the evening, then a chance of showers and thunderstorms after midnight. And for Wednesday, west winds around 5 knots, becoming southwest in the afternoon. Waves 1 foot or less. Light chop. A slight chance of showers and thunderstorms in the morning. From the Okaloosa-Walton County line to Pascagoula, and out 20 nautical miles. For tonight, southwest winds around 10 knots. Seas around 2 feet. Wave detail, southwest 2 feet at 4 seconds. A slight chance of showers and thunderstorms late this evening. Showers likely with a chance of thunderstorms after midnight. For Tuesday, west winds around 10 knots. Seas around 2 feet. Wave detail, southwest 2 feet at 4 seconds. A chance of showers and thunderstorms in the morning. For Tuesday night, southwest winds around 10 knots. Seas around 2 feet. Wave detail, southwest 2 feet at 4 seconds. A slight chance of showers and thunderstorms in the evening, then a chance of showers and thunderstorms after midnight. And for Wednesday, west winds 5 to 10 knots. Seas around 2 feet in the morning, then 1 foot or less. Wave detail, west 2 feet at 4 seconds, becoming southwest 1 foot at 4 seconds.

0: seconds. A slight chance of showers and thunderstorms in the morning. From the Okaloosa-Walton County line to Pascagoula, from 20 to 60 nautical miles offshore. For tonight, southwest winds 10 to 15 knots. Seas around 2 feet. Wave detail, southwest 2 feet at 4 seconds and south 1 foot at 9 seconds. A chance of showers and thunderstorms after midnight. For Tuesday, west winds 10 to 15 knots. Seas around 2 feet. Wave detail, southwest 2 feet at 4 seconds and south 1 foot at 8 seconds. A chance of showers and thunderstorms in the morning. For Tuesday night, southwest winds around 10 knots. Seas around 2 feet. Wave detail, southwest 2 feet at 4 seconds. A slight chance of showers and thunderstorms. And for Wednesday, west winds 5 to 10 knots. Seas around 2 feet in the morning, then 1 foot or less. Wave detail, west 2 feet at 4 seconds, becoming southwest 1 foot at 3 seconds. A slight chance of thunderstorms in the morning. A slight chance of showers. The Tropical Weather Outlook. For the North Atlantic, Caribbean Sea and the Gulf of America, tropical cyclone formation is not expected during the next 7 days. Tidal information, at the mouth of the Mobile River on Tuesday, low tide at midnight, high tide at 7:08 a.m., low tide at 3:28 p.m. At the mouth of the Mobile River on Wednesday, high tide at 7:02 a.m., low tide at 6:47 p.m. At Pensacola Bay on Tuesday, high tide at 6:16 a.m., low tide at 4:41 p.m. At Pensacola Bay on Wednesday, high tide at 6:24 a.m., low tide at 5:19 p.m. At the East Pass in Destin on Tuesday, high tide at 5:43 a.m., low tide at 4:07 p.m. At the East Pass in Destin on Wednesday, high tide at 5:51 a.m., low tide at 4:45 p.m. The following marine observations were made as of 8 p.m. Mobile Bay Coast Guard Station. Winds were southwest at 5 knots. Sea temperature 87 degrees. Air temperature 87 degrees. Weeks Bay, calm. Air temperature was 87 degrees. Pensacola Bay. Sea temperature 86 degrees. Air temperature 87 degrees. The report from the east end of Dauphin Island was not available. Graham Bay, southwest winds at 9 knots. Air temperature was 88 degrees. And Pettiboy Island, southwest winds at 10 knots. Air temperature was 86 degrees. 12 miles south of Orange Beach, winds were southwest at 14 knots. Air temperature was 86 degrees. Gulf water temperature 90 degrees. Wave heights 2 feet, with a period of 3 seconds. 100 miles south of Destin. Winds were west at 8 knots. Air temperature 85 degrees. Wave heights 2 feet. Wave period 5 seconds. The following weather reports were made at 8 p.m. Pensacola International Airport, skies were partly cloudy. The temperature was 86 degrees, the dew point was 74, and the relative humidity was 67%. This produces a heat index of 94. The wind was west at 9 miles an hour. The pressure was 29.97 inches and rising. Pensacola Naval Air Station, skies were clear. The temperature was 85 degrees, the dew point was 75, and the relative humidity was 72%. This produces a heat index of 93. The wind was southwest at 6 miles an hour. The pressure was 29.97 inches and rising. The Pensacola climate summary for this evening, as of 4 p.m., July 6, 2026. Today's high temperature was 92 degrees and the low 76 degrees. 0.02 inches of precipitation fell today, which brings the monthly total to 0.99 inches. The total precipitation for the year now stands at 22.62 inches. Sunset tonight is at 7:55 p.m. Sunrise tomorrow is at 5:53 a.m. Across the central Gulf Coast, Gulf Shores, Clear. Temperature was 86 degrees. Wind southwest at 7 miles an hour, gusting to 15. Heat index was 95. Milton, cloudy. Temperature was 77 degrees. Wind southeast at 5 miles an hour. Destin, partly cloudy. Temperature was 87 degrees. Wind variable at 3 miles an hour. Heat index was 96. Mary Esther, clear. Temperature was 88 degrees. Wind southwest at 5 miles an hour. Heat index was 97. Mobile, partly cloudy. Temperature was 84 degrees. Wind south at 6 miles an hour. Heat index was 93. Elsewhere, Hattiesburg, clear and 87. New Orleans, mostly cloudy and 87. Montgomery, cloudy and 76. Tallahassee, partly cloudy and 84. And in Panama City, clear and 83. Here's your National Weather Service forecast. Tonight, partly cloudy this evening, then mostly clear with a slight chance of showers and thunderstorms after midnight. Lows in the mid-70s. Southwest winds around 5 miles per hour. Chance of rain 20%. Tuesday, mostly sunny. A slight chance of showers and thunderstorms in the morning, then a chance of showers and thunderstorms in the afternoon. Humid with highs in the lower 90s. West winds around 5 miles per hour. Chance of rain 50%. Heat index values up to 105. Tuesday night, mostly clear. A slight chance of showers and thunderstorms in the evening. Humid with lows in the mid-70s. Southwest winds around 5 miles per hour. Chance of rain 20%. Wednesday, mostly sunny. A chance of showers and thunderstorms in the afternoon. Humid with highs in the lower 90s. Southwest winds around 5 miles per hour. Chance of rain 50%. Heat index values up to 107. Wednesday night, mostly clear. Humid with lows in the mid-70s. Southwest winds around 5 miles per hour. Thursday, mostly sunny. A slight chance of showers and thunderstorms in the morning, then a chance of showers and thunderstorms in the afternoon. Highs in the lower 90s. Chance of rain 30%. Heat index values up to 105. Thursday night, partly cloudy in the evening, then becoming mostly clear. Lows in the mid-70s. Friday, mostly sunny. A slight chance of showers and thunderstorms in the morning, then a chance of showers and thunderstorms in the afternoon. Highs in the lower 90s. Chance of rain 30%. Heat index values up to 105. 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Here's your marine forecast. On the weather map, a light to occasionally moderate southwest to west flow will prevail through late week. Seas will remain generally 2 feet or less. On Perdido Bay, Pensacola Bay including Santa Rosa Sound, and Choctawhatchee Bay. For tonight, southwest winds 5 to 10 knots. Waves 1 foot or less. Light chop. A slight chance of showers and thunderstorms this evening. Showers likely with a chance of thunderstorms after midnight. For Tuesday, southwest winds 5 to 10 knots. Waves 1 foot or less. Light chop. A chance of showers and thunderstorms. For Tuesday night, southwest winds 5 to 10 knots. Waves 1 foot or less. Light chop. A slight chance of showers and thunderstorms in the evening, then a chance of showers and thunderstorms after midnight. And for Wednesday, southwest winds 5 to 10 knots. Waves 1 foot or less. Light chop. A slight chance of showers and thunderstorms. On Perdido Bay, Pensacola Bay including Santa Rosa Sound, and Choctawhatchee Bay. For tonight, southwest winds 5 to 10 knots. Waves 1 foot or less. Light chop. A slight chance of showers and thunderstorms early this evening. A chance of showers and thunderstorms after midnight. For Tuesday, southwest winds 5 to 10 knots. Waves 1 foot or less. Light chop. A chance of showers and thunderstorms. For Tuesday night, southwest winds 5 to 10 knots. Waves 1 foot or less. Light chop. A slight chance of showers and thunderstorms in the evening, then a chance of showers and thunderstorms after midnight. And for Wednesday, west winds around 5 knots, becoming southwest in the afternoon. Waves 1 foot or less. Light chop. A slight chance of showers and thunderstorms in the morning. From the Okaloosa-Walton County line to Pascagoula, and out 20 nautical miles. For tonight, southwest winds around 10 knots. Seas around 2 feet. Wave detail, southwest 2 feet at 4 seconds. A slight chance of showers and thunderstorms late this evening. Showers likely with a chance of thunderstorms after midnight. For Tuesday, west winds around 10 knots. Seas around 2 feet. Wave detail, southwest 2 feet at 4 seconds. A chance of showers and thunderstorms in the morning. For Tuesday night, southwest winds around 10 knots. Seas around 2 feet. Wave detail, southwest 2 feet at 4 seconds. A slight chance of showers and thunderstorms in the evening, then a chance of showers and thunderstorms after midnight. And for Wednesday, west winds 5 to 10 knots. Seas around 2 feet in the morning, then 1 foot or less. Wave detail, west 2 feet at 4 seconds, becoming southwest 1 foot at 4 seconds. A slight chance of showers and thunderstorms in the morning. From the Okaloosa-Walton County line to Pascagoula, from 20 to 60 nautical miles offshore. For tonight, southwest winds 10 to 15 knots. Seas around 2 feet. Wave detail, southwest 2 feet at 4 seconds and south 1 foot at 9 seconds. A chance of showers and thunderstorms after midnight. For Tuesday, west winds 10 to 15 knots. Seas around 2 feet. Wave detail, southwest 2 feet at 4 seconds and south 1 foot at 8 seconds. A chance of showers and thunderstorms in the morning. For Tuesday night, southwest winds around 10 knots. Seas around 2 feet. Wave detail, southwest 2 feet at 4 seconds. A slight chance of showers and thunderstorms. And for Wednesday, west winds 5 to 10 knots. Seas around 2 feet in the morning, then 1 foot or less. Wave detail, west 2 feet at 4 seconds, becoming southwest 1 foot at 3 seconds. A slight chance of thunderstorms in the morning. A slight chance of showers. Tidal information, at the mouth of the Mobile River on Tuesday, low tide at midnight. High tide at 7:08 a.m. Low tide at 3:28 p.m. At the mouth of the Mobile River on Wednesday, high tide at 7:02 a.m. Low tide at 6:47 p.m. At Pensacola Bay on Tuesday, high tide at 6:16 a.m. Low tide at 4:41 p.m. At Pensacola Bay on Wednesday, high tide at 6:24 a.m. Low tide at 5:19 p.m. At the East Pass in Destin on Tuesday, high tide at 5:43 a.m. Low tide at 4:07 p.m. At the East Pass in Destin on Wednesday, high tide at 5:51 a.m. Low tide at 4:45 p.m. The following marine observations were made as of 8 p.m. Mobile Bay Coast Guard Station. Winds were southwest at 5 knots. Sea temperature 87 degrees. Air temperature 87 degrees. Weeks Bay, calm. Air temperature was 87 degrees. Pensacola Bay. Sea temperature 86 degrees. Air temperature 87 degrees. The report from the east end of Dauphin Island was not available. Graham Bay, southwest winds at 9 knots. Air temperature was 88 degrees. And Petty Boy Island, southwest winds at 10 knots. air temperature was 86 degrees. 12 miles south of Orange Beach, winds were southwest at 14 knots. Air temperature was 86 degrees. Gulf water temperature 90 degrees. Wave heights 2 feet, with a period of 3 seconds. 100 miles south of Destin. Winds were west at 8 knots. Air temperature 85 degrees. Wave heights 2 feet. Wave period 5 seconds. The following weather reports were made at 8 p.m. Pensacola International Airport, skies were partly cloudy. The temperature was 86 degrees, the dew point was 74, and the relative humidity was 67%. This produces a heat index of 94. The wind was west at 9 miles an hour. The pressure was 29.97 inches and rising. Pensacola Naval Air Station, skies were clear. The temperature was 85 degrees, the dew point was 75, and the relative humidity was 72%. This produces a heat index of 93. The wind was southwest at 6 miles an hour. The pressure was 29.97 inches and rising. The Pensacola climate summary for this evening, as of 4 p.m., July 6, 2026. Today's high temperature was 92 degrees and the low 76 degrees. 0.02 inches of precipitation fell today, which brings the monthly total to 0.99 inches. The total precipitation for the year now stands at 22.62 inches. Sunset tonight is at 7:55 p.m. Sunrise tomorrow is at 5:53 a.m. Across the central Gulf Coast, Gulf Shores, clear. Temperature was 86 degrees. Wind southwest at 7 miles an hour, gusting to 15. Heat index was 95. Milton, cloudy. Temperature was 77 degrees. Wind southeast at 5 miles an hour. Destin, partly cloudy. Temperature was 87 degrees. Wind variable at 3 miles an hour. Heat index was 96. Mary Esther, clear. Temperature was 88 degrees. Wind southwest at 5 miles an hour. Heat index was 97. Mobile, partly cloudy. Temperature was 84 degrees. Wind south at 6 miles an hour. Heat index was 93. Elsewhere, Hattiesburg, clear and 87. New Orleans, mostly cloudy and 87. Montgomery, cloudy and 76. Tallahassee, partly cloudy and 84. And in Panama City, clear and 83. Here's your National Weather Service forecast. Tonight, partly cloudy this evening, then mostly clear with a slight chance of showers and thunderstorms after midnight. Lows in the mid-70s. Southwest winds around 5 miles per hour. Chance of rain 20%. Tuesday, mostly sunny. A slight chance of showers and thunderstorms in the morning, then a chance of showers and thunderstorms in the afternoon. Humid with highs in the lower 90s. West winds around 5 miles per hour. Chance of rain 50%. Heat index values up to 105. Tuesday night, mostly clear. A slight chance of showers and thunderstorms in the evening. Humid with lows in the mid-70s. Southwest winds around 5 miles per hour. Chance of rain 20%. Wednesday, mostly sunny. A chance of showers and thunderstorms in the afternoon. Humid with highs in the lower 90s. Southwest winds around 5 miles per hour. Chance of rain 50%. Heat index values up to 107. Wednesday night, mostly clear. Humid with lows in the mid-70s. Southwest winds around 5 miles per hour. Thursday, mostly sunny. A slight chance of showers and thunderstorms in the morning, then a chance of showers and thunderstorms in the afternoon. Highs in the lower 90s. Chance of rain 30%. Heat index values up to 105. Thursday night, partly cloudy in the evening, then becoming mostly clear. Lows in the mid-70s. Friday, mostly sunny. A slight chance of showers and thunderstorms in the morning, then a chance of showers and thunderstorms in the afternoon. Highs in the lower 90s. Chance of rain 30%. Heat index values up to 105. 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The current time is 8:58 p.m. Central Daylight Time. Here's your marine forecast. On the weather map, a light to occasionally moderate southwest to west flow will prevail through late week. Seas will remain generally 2 feet or less. On Perdido Bay, Pensacola Bay including Santa Rosa Sound, and Choctaw Hatchie Bay. For tonight, southwest winds 5 to 10 knots. Waves 1 foot or less. Light chop. A slight chance of showers and thunderstorms this evening. Showers likely with a chance of thunderstorms after midnight. For Tuesday, southwest winds 5 to 10 knots. Waves 1 foot or less. Light chop. A chance of shower.
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0: Thunderstorms after midnight. And for Wednesday, southwest winds 5 to 10 knots. Waves 1 foot or less. Light chop. A slight chance of showers and thunderstorms. On Perdido Bay, Pensacola Bay including Santa Rosa Sound, and Choctaw Hatchie Bay. For tonight, southwest winds 5 to 10 knots. Waves 1 foot or less. Light chop. A slight chance of showers and thunderstorms early this evening. A chance of showers and thunderstorms after midnight. For Tuesday, southwest winds 5 to 10 knots. Waves 1 foot or less. Light chop. A chance of showers and thunderstorms. For Tuesday night, southwest winds 5 to 10 knots. Waves 1 foot or less. Light chop. A slight chance of showers and thunderstorms in the evening, then a chance of showers and thunderstorms after midnight. And for Wednesday, west winds around 5 knots, becoming southwest in the afternoon. Waves 1 foot or less. Light chop. A slight chance of showers and thunderstorms in the morning. From the Okaloosa-Walton County line to Pascagoula, and out 20 nautical miles. For tonight, southwest winds around 10 knots. Seas around 2 feet. Wave detail, southwest 2 feet at 4 seconds. A slight chance of showers and thunderstorms late this evening. Showers likely with a chance of thunderstorms after midnight. For Tuesday, west winds around 10 knots. Seas around 2 feet. Wave detail, southwest 2 feet at 4 seconds. A chance of showers and thunderstorms in the morning. For Tuesday night, southwest winds around 10 knots. Seas around 2 feet. Wave detail, southwest 2 feet at 4 seconds. A slight chance of showers and thunderstorms in the evening, then a chance of showers and thunderstorms after midnight. And for Wednesday, west winds 5 to 10 knots. Seas around 2 feet in the morning, then 1 foot or less. Wave detail, west 2 feet at 4 seconds, becoming southwest 1 foot at 4 seconds. A slight chance of showers and thunderstorms in the morning. From the Okaloosa-Walton County line to Pascagoula, from 20 to 60 nautical miles offshore. For tonight, southwest winds 10 to 15 knots. Seas around 2 feet. Wave detail, southwest 2 feet at 4 seconds and south 1 foot at 9 seconds. A chance of showers and thunderstorms after midnight. For Tuesday, west winds 10 to 15 knots. Seas around 2 feet. Wave detail, southwest 2 feet at 4 seconds and south 1 foot at 8 seconds. A chance of showers and thunderstorms in the morning. For Tuesday night, southwest winds around 10 knots. Seas around 2 feet. Wave detail, southwest 2 feet at 4 seconds. A slight chance of showers and thunderstorms. And for Wednesday, west winds 5 to 10 knots. Seas around 2 feet in the morning, then 1 foot or less. Wave detail, west 2 feet at 4 seconds, becoming southwest 1 foot at 3 seconds. A slight chance of thunderstorms in the morning, a slight chance of showers. Tidal information, at the mouth of the Mobile River on Tuesday, low tide at midnight. High tide at 7:08 a.m. Low tide at 3:28 p.m. At the mouth of the Mobile River on Wednesday, high tide at 7:02 a.m. Low tide at 6:47 p.m. At Pensacola Bay on Tuesday, high tide at 6:16 a.m. Low tide at 4:41 p.m. At Pensacola Bay on Wednesday, high tide at 6:24 a.m. Low tide at 5:19 p.m. At the East Pass in Destin on Tuesday, high tide at 5:43 a.m. Low tide at 4:07 p.m. At the East Pass in Destin on Wednesday, high tide at 5:51 a.m. Low tide at 4:45 p.m. The following marine observations were made as of 8 p.m. Mobile Bay Coast Guard Station. Winds were southwest at 5 knots. Sea temperature 87 degrees. Air temperature 87 degrees. Weeks Bay, calm. Air temperature was 87 degrees. Pensacola Bay. Sea temperature 86 degrees. Air temperature 87 degrees. The report from the east end of Dauphin Island was not available. Graham Bay, southwest winds at 9 knots. Air temperature was 88 degrees. And Pettiboy Island, southwest winds at 10 knots. Air temperature was 86 degrees. 12 miles south of Orange Beach, winds were southwest at 14 knots. Air temperature was 86 degrees. Gulf water temperature 90 degrees. Wave heights 2 feet, with a period of 3 seconds. 100 miles south of Destin. Winds were west at 8 knots. Air temperature 85 degrees. Wave heights 2 feet. Wave period 5 seconds. The following weather reports were made at 8 p.m. Pensacola International Airport, skies were partly cloudy. The temperature was 86 degrees, the dew point was 74, and the relative humidity was 67%. This produces a heat index of 94. The wind was west at 9 miles an hour. The pressure was 29.97 inches and rising. Pensacola Naval Air Station, skies were clear. The temperature was 85 degrees, the dew point was 75, and the relative humidity was 72%. This produces a heat index of 93. The wind was southwest at 6 miles an hour. The pressure was 29.97 inches and rising. The Pensacola climate summary for this evening, as of 4 p.m., July 6, 2026. Today's high temperature was 92 degrees and the low 76 degrees. 0.02 inches of precipitation fell today, which brings the monthly total to 0.99 inches. The total precipitation for the year now stands at 22.62 inches. Sunset tonight is at 7:55 p.m. Sunrise tomorrow is at 5:53 a.m. Across the central Gulf Coast, Gulf Shores, clear. Temperature was 86 degrees. Wind southwest at 7 miles an hour, gusting to 15. Heat index was 95. Milton, cloudy. Temperature was 77 degrees. Wind southeast at 5 miles an hour. Destin, partly cloudy. Temperature was 87 degrees. Wind variable at 3 miles an hour. Heat index was 96. Mary Esther, clear. Temperature was 88 degrees. Wind southwest at 5 miles an hour. Heat index was 97. Mobile, partly cloudy. Temperature was 84 degrees. Wind south at 6 miles an hour. Heat index was 93. Elsewhere, Hattiesburg, clear and 87. New Orleans, mostly cloudy and 87. Montgomery, cloudy and 76. Tallahassee, partly cloudy and 84. And at Panama City, clear and 83. The Tropical Weather Outlook. For the North Atlantic, Caribbean Sea and the Gulf of America, tropical cyclone formation is not expected during the next 7 days. Here's your National Weather Service forecast. Tonight, partly cloudy this evening, then mostly clear with a slight chance of showers and thunderstorms after midnight. Lows in the mid-70s. Southwest winds around 5 miles per hour. Chance of rain 20%. Tuesday, mostly sunny. A slight chance of showers and thunderstorms in the morning, then a chance of showers and thunderstorms in the afternoon. Humid with highs in the lower 90s. West winds around 5 miles per hour. Chance of rain 50%. Heat index values up to 105. Tuesday night, mostly clear. A slight chance of showers and thunderstorms in the evening. Humid with lows in the mid-70s. Southwest winds around 5 miles per hour. Chance of rain 20%. Wednesday, mostly sunny. A chance of showers and thunderstorms in the afternoon. Humid with highs in the lower 90s. Southwest winds around 5 miles per hour. Chance of rain 50%. Heat index values up to 107. Wednesday night, mostly clear. Humid with lows in the mid-70s. Southwest winds around 5 miles per hour. Thursday, mostly sunny. A slight chance of showers and thunderstorms in the morning, then a chance of showers and thunderstorms in the afternoon. Highs in the lower 90s. Chance of rain 30%. Heat index values up to 105. Thursday night, partly cloudy in the evening, then becoming mostly clear. Lows in the mid-70s. Friday, mostly sunny. A slight chance of showers and thunderstorms in the morning, then a chance of showers and thunderstorms in the afternoon. Highs in the lower 90s. Chance of rain 30%. Heat index values up to 105. 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The current time is 9:10 p.m. Central Daylight Time. Here's your marine forecast. On the weather map, a light to occasionally moderate southwest to west flow will prevail through late week. Seas will remain generally 2 feet or less. On Perdido Bay, Pensacola Bay including Santa Rosa Sound, and Choctawhatchee Bay. For tonight, southwest winds 5 to 10 knots. Waves 1 foot or less. Light chop. A slight chance of showers and thunderstorms this evening. Showers likely with a chance of thunderstorms after midnight. For Tuesday, southwest winds 5 to 10 knots. Waves 1 foot or less. Light chop. A chance of showers and thunderstorms. For Tuesday night, southwest winds 5 to 10 knots. Waves 1 foot or less. Light chop. A slight chance of showers and thunderstorms in the evening, then a chance of showers and thunderstorms after midnight. And for Wednesday, southwest winds 5 to 10 knots. Waves 1 foot or less. Light chop. A slight chance of showers and thunderstorms. On Perdido Bay, Pensacola Bay including Santa Rosa Sound, and Choctawhatchee Bay. For tonight, southwest winds 5 to 10 knots. Waves 1 foot or less. Light chop. A slight chance of showers and thunderstorms early this evening. A chance of showers and thunderstorms after midnight. For Tuesday, southwest winds 5 to 10 knots. Waves 1 foot or less. Light chop. A chance of showers and thunderstorms. For Tuesday night, southwest winds 5 to 10 knots. Waves 1 foot or less. Light chop. A slight chance of showers and thunderstorms in the evening, then a chance of showers and thunderstorms after midnight. And for Wednesday, west winds around 5 knots, becoming southwest in the afternoon. Waves 1 foot or less. Light chop. A slight chance of showers and thunderstorms in the morning. From the Okaloosa-Walton County line to Pascagoula, and out 20 nautical miles. For tonight, southwest winds around 10 knots. Seas around 2 feet. Wave detail, southwest 2 feet at 4 seconds. A slight chance of showers and thunderstorms late this evening. Showers likely with a chance of thunderstorms after midnight. For Tuesday, west winds around 10 knots. Seas around 2 feet. Wave detail, southwest 2 feet at 4 seconds. A chance of showers and thunderstorms in the morning. For Tuesday night, southwest winds around 10 knots. Seas around 2 feet. Wave detail, southwest 2 feet at 4 seconds. A slight chance of showers and thunderstorms in the evening, then a chance of showers and thunderstorms after midnight. And for Wednesday, west winds 5 to 10 knots. Seas around 2 feet in the morning, then 1 foot or less. Wave detail, west 2 feet at 4 seconds, becoming southwest 1 foot at 4 seconds. A slight chance of showers and thunderstorms in the morning. From the Okaloosa-Walton County line to Pascagoula, from 20 to 60 nautical miles offshore. For tonight, southwest winds 10 to 15 knots. Seas around 2 feet. Wave detail, southwest 2 feet at 4 seconds and south 1 foot at 9 seconds. A chance of showers and thunderstorms after midnight. For Tuesday, west winds 10 to 15 knots. Seas around 2 feet. Wave detail, southwest 2 feet at 4 seconds and south 1 foot at 8 seconds. A chance of showers and thunderstorms in the morning. For Tuesday night, southwest winds around 10 knots. Seas around 2 feet. Wave detail, southwest 2 feet at 4 seconds. A slight chance of showers and thunderstorms. And for Wednesday, west winds 5 to 10 knots. Seas around 2 feet in the morning, then 1 foot or less. Wave detail, west 2 feet at 4 seconds, becoming southwest 1 foot at 3 seconds. A slight chance of thunderstorms in the morning. A slight chance of showers. Tidal information, at the mouth of the Mobile River on Tuesday, low tide at midnight. High tide at 7:08 a.m. Low tide at 3:28 p.m. At the mouth of the Mobile River on Wednesday, high tide at 7:02 a.m. Low tide at 6:47 p.m. At Pensacola Bay on Tuesday, high tide at 6:16 a.m. Low tide at 4:41 p.m. At Pensacola Bay on Wednesday, high tide at 6:24 a.m. Low tide at 5:19 p.m. At the East Pass in Destin on Tuesday, high tide at 5:43 a.m. Low tide at 4:07 p.m. At the East Pass in Destin on Wednesday, high tide at 5:51 a.m. Low tide at 4:45 p.m. The following marine observations were made as of 9 p.m. Mobile Bay Coast Guard Station. Winds were southwest at 4 knots. Sea temperature 87 degrees. Air temperature 86 degrees. Weeks Bay, calm. Air temperature was 85 degrees. Pensacola Bay. Sea temperature 86 degrees. Air temperature 86 degrees. The report from the east end of Dauphin Island was not available. Graham Bay, south winds at 9 knots. Air temperature was 87 degrees. And Pettiboy Island, southwest winds at 12 knots. Air temperature was 86 degrees. 12 miles south of Orange Beach, winds were southwest at 14 knots. Air temperature was 86 degrees. Gulf water temperature 90 degrees. Wave heights 2 feet, with a period of 4 seconds. 100 miles south of Destin. Winds were southwest at 4 knots. Air temperature 85 degrees. Wave heights 2 feet. Wave period 5 seconds. 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We broadcast on a frequency of 162.40 MHz, from the Mobile Pensacola National Weather Service. The following weather reports were made at 9 p.m. Pensacola International Airport, skies were clear. The temperature was 84 degrees, the dew point was 74, and the relative humidity was 71%. This produces a heat index of 91. The wind was southwest at 3 miles an hour. The pressure was 29.99 inches and rising. Pensacola Naval Air Station, skies were clear. The temperature was 83 degrees, the dew point was 75, and the relative humidity was 77%. This produces a heat index of 90. The wind was southwest at 3 miles an hour. the pressure was 29.99 inches and rising. The Pensacola climate summary for this evening, as of 4 p.m., July 6, 2026. Today's high temperature was 92 degrees and the low 76 degrees. 0.02 inches of precipitation fell today, which brings the monthly total to 0.99 inches. The total precipitation for the year now stands at 22.62 inches. Sunset tonight is at 7:55 p.m. Sunrise tomorrow is at 5:53 a.m. Across the central Gulf Coast, Milton, clear. Temperature was 75 degrees. Wind calm. Destin, partly cloudy. Temperature was 86 degrees. Wind west at 5 miles an hour. Heat index was 95. Mary Esther, mostly cloudy. Temperature was 84 degrees. Wind northwest at 10 miles an hour. Mobile, thunder. Temperature was 81 degrees. Wind south at 5 miles an hour. Elsewhere, Hattiesburg, clear and 84. New Orleans, mostly cloudy and 85. Montgomery, mostly cloudy and 75. Tallahassee, partly cloudy and 81. And at Panama City, clear and 80. Here's your National Weather Service forecast. Tonight, partly cloudy this evening, then mostly clear with a slight chance of showers and thunderstorms after midnight. Lows in the mid-70s. Southwest winds around 5 miles per hour. Chance of rain 20%. Tuesday, mostly sunny. A slight chance of showers and thunderstorms in the morning, then a chance of showers and thunderstorms in the afternoon. Humid with highs in the lower 90s. West winds around 5 miles per hour. Chance of rain 50%. Heat index values up to 105. Tuesday night, mostly clear. A slight chance of showers and thunderstorms in the evening. Humid with lows in the mid-70s. Southwest winds around 5 miles per hour. Chance of rain 20%. Wednesday, mostly sunny. A chance of showers and thunderstorms in the afternoon. Humid with highs in the lower 90s. Southwest winds around 5 miles per hour. Chance of rain 50%. Heat index values up to 107. Wednesday night, mostly clear. Humid with lows in the mid-70s. Southwest winds around 5 miles per hour. Thursday, mostly sunny. A slight chance of showers and thunderstorms in the morning, then a chance of showers and thunderstorms in the afternoon. Highs in the lower 90s. Chance of rain 30%. Heat index values up to 105. Thursday night, partly cloudy in the evening, then becoming mostly clear. Lows in the mid-70s. Friday, mostly sunny. A slight chance of showers and thunderstorms in the morning, then a chance of showers and thunderstorms in the afternoon. Highs in the lower 90s. Chance of rain 30%. Heat index values up to 105. 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The current time is 9:22 p.m. Central Daylight Time. Here's your marine forecast. On the weather map, a light to occasionally moderate southwest to west flow will prevail through late week. Seas will remain generally 2 feet or less. On Perdido Bay, Pensacola Bay including Santa Rosa Sound, and Choctawhatchee Bay. For tonight, southwest winds 5 to 10 knots. Waves 1 foot or less. Light chop. A slight chance of showers and thunderstorms this evening. Showers likely with a chance of thunderstorms after midnight. For Tuesday, southwest winds 5 to 10 knots. Waves 1 foot or less. Light chop. A chance of showers and thunderstorms. For Tuesday night, southwest winds 5 to 10 knots. Waves 1 foot or less. Light chop. A slight chance of showers and thunderstorms in the evening, then a chance of showers and thunderstorms after midnight. And for Wednesday, southwest winds 5 to 10 knots. Waves 1 foot or less. Light chop. A slight chance of showers and thunderstorms. On Perdido Bay, Pensacola Bay, including Santa Rosa Sound, and Choctaw Hatchie Bay. For tonight, southwest winds 5 to 10 knots. Waves 1 foot or less. Light chop. A slight chance of showers and thunderstorms early this evening. A chance of showers and thunderstorms after midnight. For Tuesday, southwest winds 5 to 10 knots. Waves 1 foot or less. Light chop. A chance of showers and thunderstorms. For Tuesday night, southwest winds 5 to 10 knots. Waves 1 foot or less. Light chop. A slight chance of showers and thunderstorms in the evening, then a chance of showers and thunderstorms after midnight. And for Wednesday, west winds around 5 knots, becoming southwest in the afternoon. Waves 1 foot or less. Light chop. A slight chance of showers and thunderstorms in the morning. From the Okaloosa-Walton County line to Pascagoula, and out 20 nautical miles. For tonight, southwest winds around 10 knots. Seas around 2 feet. Wave detail, southwest 2 feet at 4 seconds. A slight chance of showers and thunderstorms late this evening. Showers likely with a chance of thunderstorms after midnight. For Tuesday, west winds around 10 knots. Seas around 2 feet. Wave detail, southwest 2 feet at 4 seconds. A chance of showers and thunderstorms in the morning. For Tuesday night, southwest winds around 10 knots. Seas around 2 feet. Wave detail, southwest 2 feet at 4 seconds. A slight chance of showers and thunderstorms in the evening, then a chance of showers and thunderstorms after midnight. And for Wednesday, west winds 5 to 10 knots. Seas around 2 feet in the morning, then 1 foot or less. Wave detail, west 2 feet at 4 seconds, becoming southwest 1 foot at 4 seconds. A slight chance of showers and thunderstorms in the morning. From the Okaloosa-Walton County line to Pascagoula, from 20 to 60 nautical miles offshore. For tonight, southwest winds 10 to 15 knots. Seas around 2 feet. Wave detail, southwest 2 feet at 4 seconds and south 1 foot at 9 seconds. A chance of showers and thunderstorms after midnight. For Tuesday, west winds 10 to 15 knots. Seas around 2 feet. Wave detail, southwest 2 feet at 4 seconds and south 1 foot at 8 seconds. A chance of showers and thunderstorms in the morning. For Tuesday night, southwest winds around 10 knots. Seas around 2 feet. Wave detail, southwest 2 feet at 4 seconds. A slight chance of showers and thunderstorms. And for Wednesday, west winds 5 to 10 knots. Seas around 2 feet in the morning, then 1 foot or less. Wave detail, west 2 feet at 4 seconds, becoming southwest 1 foot at 3 seconds. A slight chance of thunderstorms in the morning. A slight chance of showers. Tidal information, at the mouth of the Mobile River on Tuesday, low tide at midnight. High tide at 7:08 a.m. Low tide at 3:28 p.m. At the mouth of the Mobile River on Wednesday, high tide at 7:02 a.m. Low tide at 6:47 p.m. At Pensacola Bay on Tuesday, high tide at 6:16 a.m. Low tide at 4:41 p.m. At Pensacola Bay on Wednesday, high tide at 6:24 a.m. Low tide at 5:19 p.m. At the East Pass in Destin on Tuesday, high tide at 5:43 a.m. Low tide at 4:07 p.m. At the East Pass in Destin on Wednesday, high tide at 5:51 a.m. Low tide at 4:45 p.m. The following marine observations were made as of 9 p.m. Mobile Bay Coast Guard Station. Winds were southwest at 4 knots. Sea temperature 87 degrees. Air temperature 86 degrees. Weeks Bay, calm. Air temperature was 85 degrees. Pensacola Bay. Sea temperature 86 degrees. Air temperature 86 degrees. The report from the east end of Dauphin Island was not available. Graham Bay, south winds at 9 knots. air temperature was 87 degrees. And Pettiboy Island, southwest winds at 12 knots. Air temperature was 86 degrees. 12 miles south of Orange Beach, winds were southwest at 14 knots. Air temperature was 86 degrees. Gulf water temperature 90 degrees. Wave height 2 feet, with a period of 4 seconds. 100 miles south of Destin. Winds were southwest at 4 knots. Air temperature 85 degrees. Wave height 2 feet. Wave period 5 seconds. The following weather reports were made at 9 p.m. Pensacola International Airport, skies were clear. The temperature was 84 degrees, the dew point was 74, and the relative humidity was 71%. This produces a heat index of 91. The wind was southwest at 3 miles an hour. The pressure was 29.99 inches and rising. Pensacola Naval Air Station, skies were clear. The temperature was 83 degrees, the dew point was 75, and the relative humidity was 77%. This produces a heat index of 90. The wind was southwest at 3 miles an hour. The pressure was 29.99 inches and rising. The Pensacola climate summary for this evening, as of 4 p.m., July 6, 2026. Today's high temperature was 92 degrees and the low 76 degrees. 0.02 inches of precipitation fell today, which brings the monthly total to 0.99 inches. The total precipitation for the year now stands at 22.62 inches. Sunset tonight is at 7:55 p.m. Sunrise tomorrow is at 5:53 a.m. Across the central Gulf Coast, Milton, clear. Temperature was 75 degrees. Wind calm. Destin, partly cloudy. Temperature was 86 degrees. Wind west at 5 miles an hour. Heat index was 95. Mary Esther, mostly cloudy. Temperature was 84 degrees. Wind northwest at 10 miles an hour. Mobile, thunder. Temperature was 81 degrees. Wind south at 5 miles an hour. Elsewhere, Hattiesburg, clear and 84. New Orleans, mostly cloudy and 85. Montgomery, mostly cloudy and 75. Tallahassee, partly cloudy and 81. And at Panama City, clear and 80. Here's your National Weather Service forecast. Tonight, partly cloudy this evening, then mostly clear with a slight chance of showers and thunderstorms after midnight. Lows in the mid-70s. Southwest winds around 5 miles per hour. Chance of rain 20%. Tuesday, mostly sunny. A slight chance of showers and thunderstorms in the morning, then a chance of showers and thunderstorms in the afternoon. Humid with highs in the lower 90s. West winds around 5 miles per hour. Chance of rain 50%. Heat index values up to 105. Tuesday night, mostly clear. A slight chance of showers and thunderstorms in the evening. Humid with lows in the mid-70s. Southwest winds around 5 miles per hour. Chance of rain 20%. Wednesday, mostly sunny. A chance of showers and thunderstorms in the afternoon. Humid with highs in the lower 90s. Southwest winds around 5 miles per hour. Chance of rain 50%. Heat index values up to 107. Wednesday night, mostly clear. Humid with lows in the mid-70s. Southwest winds around 5 miles per hour. Thursday, mostly sunny. A slight chance of showers and thunderstorms in the morning, then a chance of showers and thunderstorms in the afternoon. Highs in the lower 90s. Chance of rain 30%. Heat index values up to 105. Thursday night, partly cloudy in the evening, then becoming mostly clear. Lows in the mid-70s. Friday, mostly sunny. A slight chance of showers and thunderstorms in the morning, then a chance of showers and thunderstorms in the afternoon. Highs in the lower 90s. Chance of rain 30%. Heat index values up to 105. 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Here's your

5 to 10 knots. Waves 1 foot or less. Light chop. A chance of showers and thunderstorms. For Tuesday night, southwest winds 5 to 10 knots. Waves 1 foot or less. Light chop. A slight chance of showers and thunderstorms in the evening, then a chance of showers and thunderstorms after midnight. And for Wednesday, southwest winds 5 to 10 knots. Waves 1 foot or less. Light chop. A slight chance of showers and thunderstorms. On Perdido Bay, Pensacola Bay including Santa Rosa Sound, and Choctaw Hatchie Bay. For tonight, southwest winds 5 to 10 knots. Waves 1 foot or less. Light chop. A slight chance of showers and thunderstorms early this evening. A chance of showers and thunderstorms after midnight. For Tuesday, southwest winds 5 to 10 knots. Waves 1 foot or less. Light chop. A chance of showers and thunderstorms. For Tuesday night, southwest winds 5 to 10 knots. Waves 1 foot or less. Light chop. A slight chance of showers and thunderstorms in the evening, then a chance of showers and thunderstorms after midnight. And for Wednesday, west winds around 5 knots, becoming southwest in the afternoon. Waves 1 foot or less. Light chop. A slight chance of showers and thunderstorms in the morning. From Okaloosa, Walton County line to Pascagoula, and out 20 nautical miles. For tonight, southwest winds around 10 knots. Seas around 2 feet. Wave detail, southwest 2 feet at 4 seconds. A slight chance of showers and thunderstorms late this evening. Showers likely with a chance of thunderstorms after midnight. For Tuesday, west winds around 10 knots. Seas around 2 feet. Wave detail, southwest 2 feet at 4 seconds. A chance of showers and thunderstorms in the morning. For Tuesday night, southwest winds around 10 knots. Seas around 2 feet. Wave detail, southwest 2 feet at 4 seconds. A slight chance of showers and thunderstorms in the evening, then a chance of showers and thunderstorms after midnight. And for Wednesday, west winds 5 to 10 knots. Seas around 2 feet in the morning, then 1 foot or less. Wave detail, west 2 feet at 4 seconds, becoming southwest 1 foot at 4 seconds. A slight chance of showers and thunderstorms in the morning. From the Okaloosa-Walton County line to Pascagoula, from 20 to 60 nautical miles offshore. For tonight, southwest winds 10 to 15 knots. Seas around 2 feet. Wave detail, southwest 2 feet at 4 seconds and south 1 foot at 9 seconds. A chance of showers and thunderstorms after midnight. For Tuesday, west winds 10 to 15 knots. Seas around 2 feet. Wave detail, southwest 2 feet at 4 seconds and south 1 foot at 8 seconds. A chance of showers and thunderstorms in the morning. For Tuesday night, southwest winds around 10 knots. Seas around 2 feet. Wave detail, southwest 2 feet at 4 seconds. A slight chance of showers and thunderstorms. And for Wednesday, west winds 5 to 10 knots. Seas around 2 feet in the morning, then 1 foot or less. Wave detail, west 2 feet at 4 seconds, becoming southwest 1 foot at 3 seconds. A slight chance of thunderstorms in the morning. A slight chance of showers. The Tropical Weather Outlook. For the North Atlantic, Caribbean Sea and the Gulf of America, tropical cyclone formation is not expected during the next 7 days. Tidal information, at the mouth of the Mobile River on Tuesday, low tide at midnight. High tide at 7:08 a.m. Low tide at 3:28 p.m. At the mouth of the Mobile River on Wednesday, high tide at 7:02 a.m. Low tide at 6:47 p.m. At Pensacola Bay on Tuesday, high tide at 6:16 a.m. Low tide at 4:41 p.m. At Pensacola Bay on Wednesday, high tide at 6:24 a.m. Low tide at 5:19 p.m. At the East Pass in Destin on Tuesday, high tide at 5:43 a.m. Low tide at 4:07 p.m.

0: at the East Pass in Destin on Wednesday, high tide at 5:51 a.m., low tide at 4:45 p.m. The following marine observations were made as of 9 p.m. Mobile Bay Coast Guard Station. Winds were southwest at 4 knots. Sea temperature 87 degrees. Air temperature 86 degrees. Weeks Bay, calm. Air temperature was 85 degrees. Pensacola Bay. Sea temperature 86 degrees. Air temperature 86 degrees. The report from the east end of Dauphin Island was not available. Graham Bay, south winds at 9 knots. Air temperature was 87 degrees. And Pettiboy Island, southwest winds at 12 knots. Air temperature was 86 degrees. 12 miles south of Orange Beach, winds were southwest at 14 knots. Air temperature was 86 degrees. Gulf water temperature 90 degrees. Wave height 2 feet, with a period of 4 seconds. 100 miles south of Destin. Winds were southwest at 4 knots. Air temperature 85 degrees. Wave height 2 feet. Wave period 5 seconds. The following weather reports were made at 9 p.m. Pensacola International Airport, skies were clear. The temperature was 84 degrees, the dew point was 74, and the relative humidity was 71%. This produces a heat index of 91. The wind was southwest at 3 miles an hour. The pressure was 29.99 inches and rising. Pensacola Naval Air Station, skies were clear. The temperature was 83 degrees, the dew point was 75, and the relative humidity was 77%. This produces a heat index of 90. The wind was southwest at 3 miles an hour. The pressure was 29.99 inches and rising. The Pensacola climate summary for this evening, as of 4 p.m., July 6, 2026. Today's high temperature was 92 degrees and the low 76 degrees. 0.02 inches of precipitation fell today, which brings the monthly total to 0.99 inches. The total precipitation for the year now stands at 22.62 inches. Sunset tonight is at 7:55 p.m. Sunrise tomorrow is at 5:53 a.m. Across the central Gulf Coast, Milton, clear. Temperature was 75 degrees. Wind calm. Destin, partly cloudy. Temperature was 86 degrees. Wind west at 5 miles an hour. Heat index was 95. Mary Esther, mostly cloudy. Temperature was 84 degrees. Wind northwest at 10 miles an hour. Mobile, thunder. Temperature was 81 degrees. Wind south at 5 miles an hour. Elsewhere, Hattiesburg, clear and 84. New Orleans, mostly cloudy and 85. Montgomery, mostly cloudy and 75. Tallahassee, partly cloudy and 81. And at Panama City, clear and 80. Here's your National Weather Service forecast. Tonight, partly cloudy this evening, then mostly clear with a slight chance of showers and thunderstorms after midnight. Lows in the mid-70s. Southwest winds around 5 miles per hour. Chance of rain 20%. Tuesday, mostly sunny. A slight chance of showers and thunderstorms in the morning, then a chance of showers and thunderstorms in the afternoon. Humid with highs in the lower 90s. West winds around 5 miles per hour. Chance of rain 50%. Heat index values up to 105. Tuesday night, mostly clear. A slight chance of showers and thunderstorms in the evening. Humid with lows in the mid-70s. Southwest winds around 5 miles per hour. Chance of rain 20%. Wednesday, mostly sunny. A chance of showers and thunderstorms in the afternoon. Humid with highs in the lower 90s. Southwest winds around 5 miles per hour. Chance of rain 50%. Heat index values up to 107. Wednesday night, mostly clear. Humid with lows in the mid-70s. Southwest winds around 5 miles per hour. Thursday, mostly sunny. a slight chance of showers and thunderstorms in the morning, then a chance of showers and thunderstorms in the afternoon. Highs in the lower 90s. Chance of rain 30%. Heat index values up to 105. Thursday night, partly cloudy in the evening, then becoming mostly clear. Lows in the mid-70s. Friday, mostly sunny. A slight chance of showers and thunderstorms in the morning, then a chance of showers and thunderstorms in the afternoon. Highs in the lower 90s. Chance of rain 30%. Heat index values up to 105. 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The current time is 9:45 p.m. Central Daylight Time. Here's your marine forecast. On the weather map, a light to occasionally moderate southwest to west flow will prevail through late week. Seas will remain generally 2 feet or less. On Perdido Bay, Pensacola Bay including Santa Rosa Sound, and Choctawhatchee Bay. For tonight, southwest winds 5 to 10 knots. Waves 1 foot or less. Light chop. A slight chance of showers and thunderstorms this evening. Showers likely with a chance of thunderstorms after midnight. For Tuesday, southwest winds 5 to 10 knots. Waves 1 foot or less. Light chop. A chance of showers and thunderstorms. For Tuesday night, southwest winds 5 to 10 knots. Waves 1 foot or less. Light chop. A slight chance of showers and thunderstorms in the evening, then a chance of showers and thunderstorms after midnight. And for Wednesday, southwest winds 5 to 10 knots. Waves 1 foot or less. Light chop. A slight chance of showers and thunderstorms. On Perdido Bay, Pensacola Bay including Santa Rosa Sound, and Choctawhatchee Bay. For tonight, southwest winds 5 to 10 knots. Waves 1 foot or less. Light chop. A slight chance of showers and thunderstorms early this evening. A chance of showers and thunderstorms after midnight. For Tuesday, southwest winds 5 to 10 knots. Waves 1 foot or less. Light chop. A chance of showers and thunderstorms. For Tuesday night, southwest winds 5 to 10 knots. Waves 1 foot or less. Light chop. A slight chance of showers and thunderstorms in the evening, then a chance of showers and thunderstorms after midnight. And for Wednesday, west winds around 5 knots, becoming southwest in the afternoon. Waves 1 foot or less. Light chop. A slight chance of showers and thunderstorms in the morning. From the Okaloosa-Walton County line to Pascagoula, and out 20 nautical miles. For tonight, southwest winds around 10 knots. Seas around 2 feet. Wave detail, southwest 2 feet at 4 seconds. A slight chance of showers and thunderstorms late this evening. Showers likely with a chance of thunderstorms after midnight. For Tuesday, west winds around 10 knots. Seas around 2 feet. Wave detail, southwest 2 feet at 4 seconds. A chance of showers and thunderstorms in the morning. For Tuesday night, southwest winds around 10 knots. Seas around 2 feet. Wave detail, southwest 2 feet at 4 seconds. A slight chance of showers and thunderstorms in the evening, then a chance of showers and thunderstorms after midnight. And for Wednesday, west winds 5 to 10 knots. Seas around 2 feet in the morning, then 1 foot or less. Wave detail, west 2 feet at 4 seconds, becoming southwest 1 foot at 4 seconds. A slight chance of showers and thunderstorms in the morning. From the Okaloosa-Walton County line to Pascagoula, from 20 to 60 nautical miles offshore. For tonight, southwest winds 10 to 15 knots. Seas around 2 feet. Wave detail, southwest 2 feet at 4 seconds and south 1 foot at 9 seconds. A chance of showers and thunderstorms after midnight. For Tuesday, west winds 10 to 15 knots. Seas around 2 feet. Wave detail, southwest 2 feet at 4 seconds and south 1 foot at 8 seconds. a chance of showers and thunderstorms in the morning. For Tuesday night, southwest winds around 10 knots. Seas around 2 feet. Wave detail, southwest 2 feet at 4 seconds. A slight chance of showers and thunderstorms. And for Wednesday, west winds 5 to 10 knots. Seas around 2 feet in the morning, then 1 foot or less. Wave detail, west 2 feet at 4 seconds, becoming southwest 1 foot at 3 seconds. A slight chance of thunderstorms in the morning. A slight chance of showers. 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Tidal information, at the mouth of the Mobile River on Tuesday, low tide at midnight. High tide at 7:08 a.m. Low tide at 3:28 p.m. At the mouth of the Mobile River on Wednesday, high tide at 7:02 a.m. Low tide at 6:47 p.m. At Pensacola Bay on Tuesday, high tide at 6:16 a.m. Low tide at 4:41 p.m. At Pensacola Bay on Wednesday, high tide at 6:24 a.m. Low tide at 5:19 p.m. At the East Pass in Destin on Tuesday, high tide at 5:43 a.m. Low tide at 4:07 p.m. At the East Pass in Destin on Wednesday, high tide at 5:51 a.m. Low tide at 4:45 p.m. The following marine observations were made as of 9 p.m. Mobile Bay Coast Guard Station. Winds were southwest at 4 knots. Sea temperature 87 degrees. Air temperature 86 degrees. Weeks Bay, calm. Air temperature was 85 degrees. Pensacola Bay. Sea temperature 86 degrees. Air temperature 86 degrees. The report from the east end of Dauphin Island was not available. Graham Bay, south winds at 9 knots. Air temperature was 87 degrees. And Pettiboy Island, southwest winds at 12 knots. Air temperature was 86 degrees. 12 miles south of Orange Beach, winds were southwest at 14 knots. Air temperature was 86 degrees. Gulf water temperature 90 degrees. Wave height 2 feet, with a period of 4 seconds. 100 miles south of Destin. Winds were southwest at 4 knots. Air temperature 85 degrees. Wave height 2 feet. Wave period 5 seconds. The following weather reports were made at 9 p.m. Pensacola International Airport, skies were clear. The temperature was 84 degrees, the dew point was 74, and the relative humidity was 71%. This produces a heat index of 91. The wind was southwest at 3 miles an hour. The pressure was 29.99 inches and rising. Pensacola Naval Air Station, skies were clear. The temperature was 83 degrees, the dew point was 75, and the relative humidity was 77%. This produces a heat index of 90. The wind was southwest at 3 miles an hour. The pressure was 29.99 inches and rising. The Pensacola climate summary for this evening, as of 4 p.m., July 6, 2026. Today's high temperature was 92 degrees and the low 76 degrees. 0.02 inches of precipitation fell today, which brings the monthly total to 0.99 inches. The total precipitation for the year now stands at 22.62 inches. Sunset tonight is at 7:55 p.m. Sunrise tomorrow is at 5:53 a.m. Across the central Gulf Coast, Milton, clear. Temperature was 75 degrees. Wind calm. Destin, partly cloudy. Temperature was 86 degrees. Wind west at 5 miles an hour. Heat index was 95. Mary Esther, mostly cloudy. Temperature was 84 degrees. Wind northwest at 10 miles an hour. Mobile, thunder. Temperature was 81 degrees. Wind south at 5 miles an hour. Elsewhere, Hattiesburg, clear and 84. New Orleans, mostly cloudy and 85. Montgomery, mostly cloudy and 75. Tallahassee, partly cloudy and 81. And in Panama City, clear and 80. Here's your National Weather Service forecast. Tonight, partly cloudy this evening, then mostly clear with a slight chance of showers and thunderstorms after midnight. Lows in the mid-70s. Southwest winds around 5 miles per hour. Chance of rain 20%. Tuesday, mostly sunny. A slight chance of showers and thunderstorms in the morning, then a chance of showers and thunderstorms in the afternoon. Humid with highs in the lower 90s. West winds around 5 miles per hour. Chance of rain 50%. Heat index values up to 105. Tuesday night, mostly clear. A slight chance of showers and thunderstorms in the evening. Humid with lows in the mid-70s. Southwest winds around 5 miles per hour. Chance of rain 20%. Wednesday, mostly sunny. A chance of showers and thunderstorms in the afternoon. Humid with highs in the lower 90s. Southwest winds around 5 miles per hour. Chance of rain 50%. Heat index values up to 107. Wednesday night, mostly clear. Humid with lows in the mid-70s. Southwest winds around 5 miles per hour. Thursday, mostly sunny. A slight chance of showers and thunderstorms in the morning, then a chance of showers and thunderstorms in the afternoon. Highs in the lower 90s. Chance of rain 30%. Heat index values up to 105. Thursday night, partly cloudy in the evening, then becoming mostly clear. Lows in the mid-70s. Friday, mostly sunny. A slight chance of showers and thunderstorms in the morning, then a chance of showers and thunderstorms in the afternoon. Highs in the lower 90s. Chance of rain 30%. Heat index values up to 105. 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The current time is 9:56 p.m. Central Daylight Time. Here's your marine forecast. On the weather map, a light to occasionally moderate southwest to west flow will prevail through late week. Seas will remain generally 2 feet or less. On Perdido Bay, Pensacola Bay including Santa Rosa Sound, and Choctawhatchee Bay. For tonight, southwest winds 5 to 10 knots. Waves 1 foot or less. Light chop. A slight chance of showers and thunderstorms this evening. Showers likely with a chance of thunderstorms after midnight. For Tuesday, southwest winds 5 to 10 knots. Waves 1 foot or less. Light chop. A chance of showers and thunderstorms. For Tuesday night, southwest winds 5 to 10 knots. Waves 1 foot or less. Light chop. A slight chance of showers and thunderstorms in the evening, then a chance of showers and thunderstorms after midnight. And for Wednesday, southwest winds 5 to 10 knots. Waves 1 foot or less. Light chop. A slight chance of showers and thunderstorms. On Perdido Bay, Pensacola Bay including Santa Rosa Sound, and Choctawhatchee Bay. For tonight, southwest winds 5 to 10 knots. Waves 1 foot or less. Light chop. A slight chance of showers and thunderstorms early this evening. A chance of showers and thunderstorms after midnight. For Tuesday, southwest winds 5 to 10 knots. Waves 1 foot or less. Light chop. A chance of showers and thunderstorms. For Tuesday night, southwest winds 5 to 10 knots. Waves 1 foot or less. Light chop. A slight chance of showers and thunderstorms in the evening, then a chance of showers and thunderstorms after midnight. And for Wednesday, west winds around 5 knots, becoming southwest in the afternoon. Waves 1 foot or less. Light chop. A slight chance of showers and thunderstorms in the morning. From the Okaloosa-Walton County line to Pascagoula, an out 20 nautical miles. For tonight, southwest winds around 10 knots. Seas around 2 feet. Wave detail, southwest 2 feet at 4 seconds. A slight chance of showers and thunderstorms late this evening. Showers likely with a chance of thunderstorms after midnight. For Tuesday, west winds around 10 knots. Seas around 2 feet. Wave detail, southwest 2 feet at 4 seconds. A chance of showers and thunderstorms in the morning. For Tuesday night, southwest winds around 10 knots.
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0: And for Wednesday, west winds 5 to 10 knots. Seas around 2 feet in the morning, then 1 foot or less. Wave detail, west 2 feet at 4 seconds, becoming southwest 1 foot at 4 seconds. A slight chance of showers and thunderstorms in the morning. From the Okaloosa-Walton County line to Pascagoula, from 20 to 60 nautical miles offshore. For tonight, southwest winds 10 to 15 knots. Seas around 2 feet. Wave detail, southwest 2 feet at 4 seconds and south 1 foot at 9 seconds. A chance of showers and thunderstorms after midnight. For Tuesday, west winds 10 to 15 knots. Seas around 2 feet. Wave detail, southwest 2 feet at 4 seconds and south 1 foot at 8 seconds. A chance of showers and thunderstorms in the morning. For Tuesday night, southwest winds around 10 knots. Seas around 2 feet. Wave detail, southwest 2 feet at 4 seconds. A slight chance of showers and thunderstorms. And for Wednesday, west winds 5 to 10 knots. Seas around 2 feet in the morning, then 1 foot or less. Wave detail, west 2 feet at 4 seconds, becoming southwest 1 foot at 3 seconds. A slight chance of thunderstorms in the morning. A slight chance of showers. Tidal information, at the mouth of the Mobile River on Tuesday, low tide at midnight. High tide at 7:08 a.m. Low tide at 3:28 p.m. At the mouth of the Mobile River on Wednesday, high tide at 7:02 a.m. Low tide at 6:47 p.m. At Pensacola Bay on Tuesday, high tide at 6:16 a.m. Low tide at 4:41 p.m. At Pensacola Bay on Wednesday, high tide at 6:24 a.m. Low tide at 5:19 p.m. At the East Pass in Destin on Tuesday, high tide at 5:43 a.m. Low tide at 4:07 p.m. At the East Pass in Destin on Wednesday, high tide at 5:51 a.m. Low tide at 4:45 p.m. The following marine observations were made as of 9 p.m. Mobile Bay Coast Guard Station. Winds were southwest at 4 knots. Sea temperature 87 degrees. Air temperature 86 degrees. Weeks Bay, calm. Air temperature was 85 degrees. Pensacola Bay. Sea temperature 86 degrees. Air temperature 86 degrees. The report from the east end of Dauphin Island was not available. Graham Bay, south winds at 9 knots. Air temperature was 87 degrees. And Pettiboy Island, southwest winds at 12 knots. Air temperature was 86 degrees. 12 miles south of Orange Beach, winds were southwest at 14 knots. Air temperature was 86 degrees. Gulf water temperature 90 degrees. Wave height 2 feet, with a period of 4 seconds. 100 miles south of Destin. Winds were southwest at 4 knots. Air temperature 85 degrees. Wave height 2 feet. Wave period 5 seconds. The following weather reports were made at 9 p.m. Pensacola International Airport, skies were clear. The temperature was 84 degrees, the dew point was 74, and the relative humidity was 71%. This produces a heat index of 91. The wind was southwest at 3 miles an hour. The pressure was 29.99 inches and rising. Pensacola Naval Air Station, skies were clear. The temperature was 83 degrees, the dew point was 75, and the relative humidity was 77%. This produces a heat index of 90. The wind was southwest at 3 miles an hour. The pressure was 29.99 inches and rising. The Pensacola climate summary for this evening, as of 4 p.m., July 6, 2026. Today's high temperature was 92 degrees and the low 76 degrees. 0.02 inches of precipitation fell today, which brings the monthly total to 0.99 inches. The total precipitation for the year now stands at 22.62 inches. Sunset tonight is at 7:55 p.m. Sunrise tomorrow is at 5:53 a.m. Across the central Gulf Coast, Milton, clear. Temperature was 75 degrees. Wind calm. Destin, partly cloudy. Temperature was 86 degrees. Wind west at 5 miles an hour. Heat index was 95. Mary Esther, mostly cloudy. Temperature was 84 degrees. Wind northwest at 10 miles an hour. Mobile, thunder. Temperature was 81 degrees. Wind south at 5 miles an hour. Elsewhere, Hattiesburg, clear and 84. New Orleans, mostly cloudy and 85. Montgomery, mostly cloudy and 75. Tallahassee, partly cloudy and 81. And at Panama City, clear and 80. Here's your National Weather Service forecast. Tonight, partly cloudy this evening, then mostly clear with a slight chance of showers and thunderstorms after midnight. Lows in the mid-70s. Southwest winds around 5 miles per hour. Chance of rain 20%. Tuesday, mostly sunny. A slight chance of showers and thunderstorms in the morning, then a chance of showers and thunderstorms in the afternoon. Humid with highs in the lower 90s. West winds around 5 miles per hour. Chance of rain 50%. Heat index values up to 105. Tuesday night, mostly clear. A slight chance of showers and thunderstorms in the evening. Humid with lows in the mid-70s. Southwest winds around 5 miles per hour. Chance of rain 20%. Wednesday, mostly sunny. A chance of showers and thunderstorms in the afternoon. Humid with highs in the lower 90s. Southwest winds around 5 miles per hour. Chance of rain 50%. Heat index values up to 107. Wednesday night, mostly clear. Humid with lows in the mid-70s. Southwest winds around 5 miles per hour. Thursday, mostly sunny. A slight chance of showers and thunderstorms in the morning, then a chance of showers and thunderstorms in the afternoon. Highs in the lower 90s. Chance of rain 30%. Heat index values up to 105. Thursday night, partly cloudy in the evening, then becoming mostly clear. Lows in the mid-70s. Friday, mostly sunny. A slight chance of showers and thunderstorms in the morning, then a chance of showers and thunderstorms in the afternoon. Highs in the lower 90s. Chance of rain 30%. Heat index values up to 105. 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The current time is 10:07 p.m. Central Daylight Time. The Tropical Weather Outlook. For the North Atlantic, Caribbean Sea and the Gulf of America, tropical cyclone formation is not expected during the next 7 days. Here's your marine forecast. On the weather map, a light to occasionally moderate southwest to west flow will prevail through late week. Seas will remain generally 2 feet or less. On Perdido Bay, Pensacola Bay including Santa Rosa Sound, and Choctawhatchee Bay. For tonight, southwest winds 5 to 10 knots. Waves 1 foot or less. Light chop. A slight chance of showers and thunderstorms this evening. Showers likely with a chance of thunderstorms after midnight. For Tuesday, southwest winds 5 to 10 knots. Waves 1 foot or less. Light chop. A chance of showers and thunderstorms. For Tuesday night, southwest winds 5 to 10 knots. Waves 1 foot or less. Light chop. a slight chance of showers and thunderstorms in the evening, then a chance of showers and thunderstorms after midnight. And for Wednesday, southwest winds 5 to 10 knots. Waves 1 foot or less. Light chop. A slight chance of showers and thunderstorms. On Perdido Bay, Pensacola Bay including Santa Rosa Sound, and Choctaw Hatchie Bay. For tonight, southwest winds 5 to 10 knots. Waves 1 foot or less. Light chop. A slight chance of showers and thunderstorms early this evening. A chance of showers and thunderstorms after midnight. For Tuesday, southwest winds 5 to 10 knots. Waves 1 foot or less. Light chop. A chance of showers and thunderstorms. For Tuesday night, southwest winds 5 to 10 knots. Waves 1 foot or less. Light chop. A slight chance of showers and thunderstorms in the evening, then a chance of showers and thunderstorms after midnight. And for Wednesday, west winds around 5 knots, becoming southwest in the afternoon. Waves 1 foot or less. Light chop. A slight chance of showers and thunderstorms in the morning. From the Okaloosa-Walton County line to Pascagoula, and out 20 nautical miles. For tonight, southwest winds around 10 knots. Seas around 2 feet. Wave detail, southwest 2 feet at 4 seconds. A slight chance of showers and thunderstorms late this evening. Showers likely with a chance of thunderstorms after midnight. For Tuesday, west winds around 10 knots. Seas around 2 feet. Wave detail, southwest 2 feet at 4 seconds. A chance of showers and thunderstorms in the morning. For Tuesday night, southwest winds around 10 knots. Seas around 2 feet. Wave detail, southwest 2 feet at 4 seconds. A slight chance of showers and thunderstorms in the evening, then a chance of showers and thunderstorms after midnight. And for Wednesday, west winds 5 to 10 knots. Seas around 2 feet in the morning, then 1 foot or less. Wave detail, west 2 feet at 4 seconds, becoming southwest 1 foot at 4 seconds. A slight chance of showers and thunderstorms in the morning. From the Okaloosa-Walton County line to Pascagoula, from 20 to 60 nautical miles offshore. For tonight, southwest winds 10 to 15 knots. Seas around 2 feet. Wave detail, southwest 2 feet at 4 seconds and south 1 foot at 9 seconds. A chance of showers and thunderstorms after midnight. For Tuesday, west winds 10 to 15 knots. Seas around 2 feet. Wave detail, southwest 2 feet at 4 seconds and south 1 foot at 8 seconds. A chance of showers and thunderstorms in the morning. For Tuesday night, southwest winds around 10 knots. Seas around 2 feet. Wave detail, southwest 2 feet at 4 seconds. A slight chance of showers and thunderstorms. And for Wednesday, west winds 5 to 10 knots. Seas around 2 feet in the morning, then 1 foot or less. Wave detail, west 2 feet at 4 seconds, becoming southwest 1 foot at 3 seconds. A slight chance of thunderstorms in the morning. A slight chance of showers. The following marine observations were made as of 10 p.m. Mobile Bay Coast Guard Station. Winds were southwest at 3 knots. Sea temperature 87 degrees. Air temperature 85 degrees. Weeks Bay, calm. Air temperature was 85 degrees. Pensacola Bay. Sea temperature 86 degrees. Air temperature 86 degrees. The report from the east end of Dauphin Island was not available. Graham Bay, south winds at 10 knots. Air temperature was 87 degrees. And Pettiboy Island, southwest winds at 12 knots. Air temperature was 85 degrees. 12 miles south of Orange Beach. Winds were southwest at 12 knots. Sea temperature 90 degrees. Air temperature 86 degrees. 100 miles south of Destin. Winds were south at 8 knots. Air temperature 85 degrees. Wave height 2 feet. Wave period 5 seconds. The following weather reports were made at 10 p.m. Pensacola International Airport, skies were partly cloudy. The temperature was 83 degrees, the dew point was 75, and the relative humidity was 77%. This produces a heat index of 90. The wind was west at 6 miles an hour. The pressure was 30.00 inches and rising. Pensacola Naval Air Station, skies were clear. The temperature was 83 degrees, the dew point was 75, and the relative humidity was 77%. This produces a heat index of 90. The wind was southwest at 3 miles an hour. The pressure was 30.00 inches and rising. The Pensacola climate summary for this evening, as of 4 p.m., July 6, 2026. Today's high temperature was 92 degrees and the low 76 degrees. 0.02 inches of precipitation fell today, which brings the monthly total to 0.99 inches. The total precipitation for the year now stands at 22.62 inches. Sunset tonight is at 7:55 p.m. Sunrise tomorrow is at 5:53 a.m. Across the central Gulf Coast, Gulf Shores, clear. Temperature was 84 degrees. Wind southwest at 6 miles an hour, gusting to 12. Heat index was 94. Milton, clear. Temperature was 75 degrees. Wind calm. Destin, clear. Temperature was 83 degrees. Wind calm. Mary Esther, clear. Temperature was 81 degrees. Wind calm. Mobile, thunder. Temperature was 81 degrees. Wind south at 6 miles an hour. Elsewhere, Hattiesburg, clear and 83. New Orleans, mostly cloudy and 84. Montgomery, partly cloudy and 74. Tallahassee, partly cloudy and 81. And at Panama City, clear and 79. Here's your National Weather Service forecast. Tonight, partly cloudy this evening, then mostly clear with a slight chance of showers and thunderstorms after midnight. Lows in the mid-70s. Southwest winds around 5 miles per hour. Chance of rain 20%. Tuesday, mostly sunny. A slight chance of showers and thunderstorms in the morning, then a chance of showers and thunderstorms in the afternoon. Humid with highs in the lower 90s. West winds around 5 miles per hour. Chance of rain 50%. Heat index values up to 105. Tuesday night, mostly clear. A slight chance of showers and thunderstorms in the evening. Humid with lows in the mid-70s. Southwest winds around 5 miles per hour. Chance of rain 20%. Wednesday, mostly sunny. A chance of showers and thunderstorms in the afternoon. Humid with highs in the lower 90s. Southwest winds around 5 miles per hour. Chance of rain 50%. Heat index values up to 107. Wednesday night, mostly clear. Humid with lows in the mid-70s. Southwest winds around 5 miles per hour. Thursday, mostly sunny. A slight chance of showers and thunderstorms in the morning, then a chance of showers and thunderstorms in the afternoon. Highs in the lower 90s. Chance of rain 30%. Heat index values up to 105. Thursday night, partly cloudy in the evening, then becoming mostly clear. Lows in the mid-70s. Friday, mostly sunny. A slight chance of showers and thunderstorms in the morning, then a chance of showers and thunderstorms in the afternoon. Highs in the lower 90s. Chance of rain 30%. Heat index values up to 105. 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The current time is 10:18 p.m. Central Daylight Time. Here's your marine forecast. On the weather map, a light to occasionally moderate southwest to west flow will prevail through late week. Seas will remain generally 2 feet or less. on Perdido Bay, Pensacola Bay including Santa Rosa Sound, and Choctaw Hatchie Bay. For tonight, southwest winds 5 to 10 knots. Waves 1 foot or less. Light chop. A slight chance of showers and thunderstorms this evening. Showers likely with a chance of thunderstorms after midnight. For Tuesday, southwest winds 5 to 10 knots. Waves 1 foot or less. Light chop. A chance of showers and thunderstorms. For Tuesday night, southwest winds 5 to 10 knots. Waves 1 foot or less. Light chop. A slight chance of showers and thunderstorms in the evening, then a chance of showers and thunderstorms after midnight. And for Wednesday, southwest winds 5 to 10 knots. Waves 1 foot or less. Light chop. A slight chance of showers and thunderstorms. On Perdido Bay, Pensacola Bay including Santa Rosa Sound, and Choctaw Hatchie Bay. For tonight, southwest winds 5 to 10 knots. Waves 1 foot or less. Light chop. A slight chance of showers and thunderstorms early this evening. A chance of showers and thunderstorms after midnight. For Tuesday, southwest winds 5 to 10 knots. Waves 1 foot or less. Light chop. A chance of showers and thunderstorms. For Tuesday night, southwest winds 5 to 10 knots. Waves 1 foot or less. Light chop. A slight chance of showers and thunderstorms in the evening, then a chance of showers and thunderstorms after midnight. And for Wednesday, west winds around 5 knots, becoming southwest in the afternoon. Waves 1 foot or less. Light chop. A slight chance of showers and thunderstorms in the morning. From the Okaloosa-Walton County line to Pascagoula, and out 20 nautical miles. For tonight, southwest winds around 10 knots. Seas around 2 feet. Wave detail, southwest 2 feet at 4 seconds. A slight chance of showers and thunderstorms late this evening. Showers likely with a chance of thunderstorms after midnight. For Tuesday, west winds around 10 knots. Seas around 2 feet. Wave detail, southwest 2 feet at 4 seconds. A chance of showers and thunderstorms in the morning. For Tuesday night, southwest winds around 10 knots. Seas around 2 feet. Wave detail, southwest 2 feet at 4 seconds. A slight chance of showers and thunderstorms in the evening, then a chance of showers and thunderstorms after midnight. And for Wednesday, west winds 5 to 10 knots. Seas around 2 feet in the morning, then 1 foot or less. Wave detail, west 2 feet at 4 seconds, becoming southwest 1 foot at 4 seconds. A slight chance of showers and thunderstorms in the morning. From the Okaloosa-Walton County line to Pascagoula, from 20 to 60 nautical miles offshore. For tonight, southwest winds 10 to 15 knots. Seas around 2 feet. Wave detail, southwest 2 feet at 4 seconds and south 1 foot at 9 seconds. A chance of showers and thunderstorms after midnight. For Tuesday, west winds 10 to 15 knots. Seas around 2 feet. Wave detail, southwest 2 feet at 4 seconds and south 1 foot at 8 seconds. A chance of showers and thunderstorms in the morning. For Tuesday night, southwest winds around 10 knots. Seas around 2 feet. Wave detail, southwest 2 feet at 4 seconds. A slight chance of showers and thunderstorms. And for Wednesday, west winds 5 to 10 knots. Seas around 2 feet in the morning, then 1 foot or less. Wave detail, west 2 feet at 4 seconds, becoming southwest 1 foot at 3 seconds. A slight chance of thunderstorms in the morning. A slight chance of showers. Tidal information, at the mouth of the Mobile River on Tuesday, low tide at midnight. High tide at 7:08 a.m. Low tide at 3:28 p.m. At the mouth of the Mobile River on Wednesday, high tide at 7:02 a.m. Low tide at 6:47 p.m. At Pensacola Bay on Tuesday, high tide at 6:16 a.m. Low tide at 4:41 p.m. at Pensacola Bay on Wednesday, high tide at 6:24 a.m. Low tide at 5:19 p.m. At the East Pass in Destin on Tuesday, high tide at 5:43 a.m. Low tide at 4:07 p.m. At the East Pass in Destin on Wednesday, high tide at 5:51 a.m. Low tide at 4:45 p.m. The following marine observations were made as of 10 p.m. Mobile Bay Coast Guard Station. Winds were southwest at 3 knots. Sea temperature 87 degrees. Air temperature 85 degrees. Weeks Bay, calm. Air temperature was 85 degrees. Pensacola Bay. Sea temperature 86 degrees. Air temperature 86 degrees. The report from the east end of Dauphin Island was not available. Graham Bay, south winds at 10 knots. Air temperature was 87 degrees. And Pettyboy Island, southwest winds at 12 knots. Air temperature was 85 degrees. 12 miles south of Orange Beach. Winds were southwest at 12 knots. Sea temperature 90 degrees. Air temperature 86 degrees. 100 miles south of Destin. Winds were south at 8 knots. Air temperature 85 degrees. Wave height 2 feet. Wave period 5 seconds. The following weather reports were made at 10 p.m. Pensacola International Airport, skies were partly cloudy. The temperature was 83 degrees, the dew point was 75, and the relative humidity was 77%. This produces a heat index of 90. The wind was west at 6 miles an hour. The pressure was 30.00 inches and rising. Pensacola Naval Air Station, skies were clear. The temperature was 83 degrees. The dew point was 75, and the relative humidity was 77%. This produces a heat index of 90. The wind was southwest at 3 miles an hour. The pressure was 30.00 inches and rising. The Pensacola climate summary for this evening, as of 4 p.m., July 6, 2026. Today's high temperature was 92 degrees and the low 76 degrees. 0.02 inches of precipitation fell today, which brings the monthly total to 0.99 inches. The total precipitation for the year now stands at 22.62 inches. Sunset tonight is at 7:55 p.m. Sunrise tomorrow is at 5:53 a.m. Across the central Gulf Coast, Gulf Shores, clear. Temperature was 84 degrees. Wind southwest at 6 miles an hour, gusting to 12. Heat index was 94. Milton, clear. Temperature was 75 degrees. Wind calm. Destin, clear. Temperature was 83 degrees. Wind calm. Mary Esther, clear. Temperature was 81 degrees. Wind calm. Mobile, thunder. Temperature was 81 degrees. Wind south at 6 miles an hour. Elsewhere, Hattiesburg, clear and 83. New Orleans, mostly cloudy and 84. Montgomery, partly cloudy and 74. Tallahassee, partly cloudy and 81. And in Panama City, clear and 79. Here's your National Weather Service forecast. Tonight, partly cloudy this evening, then mostly clear with a slight chance of showers and thunderstorms after midnight. Lows in the mid-70s. Southwest winds around 5 miles per hour. Chance of rain 20%. Tuesday, mostly sunny. A slight chance of showers and thunderstorms in the morning, then a chance of showers and thunderstorms in the afternoon. Humid with highs in the lower 90s. West winds around 5 miles per hour. Chance of rain 50%. Heat index values up to 105. Tuesday night, mostly clear. A slight chance of showers and thunderstorms in the evening. Humid with lows in the mid-70s. Southwest winds around 5 miles per hour. Chance of rain 20%. Wednesday, mostly sunny. A chance of showers and thunderstorms in the afternoon. Humid with highs in the lower 90s. Southwest winds around 5 miles per hour. chance of rain 50%. Heat index values up to 107. Wednesday night, mostly clear. Humid with lows in the mid-70s. Southwest winds around 5 miles per hour. Thursday, mostly sunny. A slight chance of showers and thunderstorms in the morning, then a chance of showers and thunderstorms in the afternoon. Highs in the lower 90s. Chance of rain 30%. Heat index values up to 105. Thursday night, partly cloudy in the evening, then becoming mostly clear. Lows in the mid-70s. Friday, mostly sunny. A slight chance of showers and thunderstorms in the morning, then a chance of showers and thunderstorms in the afternoon. Highs in the lower 90s. Chance of rain 30%. Heat index values up to 105. 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The current time is 10:30 p.m. Central Daylight Time. Here's your marine forecast. On the weather map, a light to occasionally moderate southwest to west flow will prevail through late week. Seas will remain generally 2 feet or less. On Perdido Bay, Pensacola Bay including Santa Rosa Sound, and Choctawhatchee Bay. For tonight, southwest winds 5 to 10 knots. Waves 1 foot or less. Light chop. A slight chance of showers and thunderstorms this evening. Showers likely with a chance of thunderstorms after midnight. For Tuesday, southwest winds 5 to 10 knots. Waves 1 foot or less. Light chop. A chance of showers and thunderstorms. For Tuesday night, southwest winds 5 to 10 knots. Waves 1 foot or less. Light chop. A slight chance of showers and thunderstorms in the evening, then a chance of showers and thunderstorms after midnight. And for Wednesday, southwest winds 5 to 10 knots. Waves 1 foot or less. Light chop. A slight chance of showers and thunderstorms. On Perdido Bay, Pensacola Bay including Santa Rosa Sound, and Choctawhatchee Bay. For tonight, southwest winds 5 to 10 knots. Waves 1 foot or less. Light chop. A slight chance of showers and thunderstorms early this evening. A chance of showers and thunderstorms after midnight. For Tuesday, southwest winds 5 to 10 knots. Waves 1 foot or less. Light chop. A chance of showers and thunderstorms. For Tuesday night, southwest winds 5 to 10 knots. Waves 1 foot or less. Light chop. A slight chance of showers and thunderstorms in the evening, then a chance of showers and thunderstorms after midnight. And for Wednesday, west winds around 5 knots, becoming southwest in the afternoon. Waves 1 foot or less. Light chop. A slight chance of showers and thunderstorms in the morning. From the Okaloosa-Walton County line to Pascagoula, and out 20 nautical miles. For tonight, southwest winds around 10 knots. Seas around 2 feet. Wave detail, southwest 2 feet at 4 seconds. A slight chance of showers and thunderstorms late this evening. Showers likely with a chance of thunderstorms after midnight. For Tuesday, west winds around 10 knots. Seas around 2 feet. Wave detail, southwest 2 feet at 4 seconds. A chance of showers and thunderstorms in the morning. For Tuesday night, southwest winds around 10 knots. Seas around 2 feet. Wave detail, southwest 2 feet at 4 seconds. A slight chance of showers and thunderstorms in the evening, then a chance of showers and thunderstorms after midnight. And for Wednesday, west winds 5 to 10 knots. Seas around 2 feet in the morning, then 1 foot or less. Wave detail, west 2 feet at 4 seconds, becoming southwest 1 foot at 4 seconds. A slight chance of showers and thunderstorms in the morning. From the Okaloosa-Walton County line to Pascagoula, from 20 to 60 nautical miles offshore. For tonight, southwest winds 10 to 15 knots. Seas around 2 feet. Wave detail, southwest 2 feet at 4 seconds and south 1 foot at 9 seconds. a chance of showers and thunderstorms after midnight. For Tuesday, west winds 10 to 15 knots. Seas around 2 feet. Wave detail, southwest 2 feet at

formation at the mouth of the Mobile River on Tuesday, low tide at midnight, high tide at 7:08 a.m., low tide at 3:28 p.m. At the mouth of the Mobile River on Wednesday, high tide at 7:02 a.m., low tide at 6:47 p.m. At Pensacola Bay on Tuesday, high tide at 6:16 a.m., low tide at 4:41 p.m. At Pensacola Bay on Wednesday, high tide at 6:24 a.m., low tide at 5:19 p.m. At the East Pass in Destin on Tuesday, high tide at 5:43 a.m., low tide at 4:07 p.m. At the East Pass in Destin on Wednesday, high tide at 5:51 a.m., low tide at 4:45 p.m. The following marine observations were made as of 10 p.m. Mobile Bay Coast Guard Station. Winds were southwest at 3 knots. Sea temperature 87 degrees. Air temperature 85 degrees. Weeks Bay, calm. Air temperature was 85 degrees. Pensacola Bay. Sea temperature 86 degrees. Air temperature 86 degrees. The report from the east end of Dauphin Island was not available. Graham Bay, south winds at 10 knots. Air temperature was 87 degrees. And Pettiboy Island, southwest winds at 12 knots. Air temperature was 85 degrees. 12 miles south of Orange Beach. Winds were southwest at 12 knots. Sea temperature 90 degrees. Air temperature 86 degrees. 100 miles south of Destin. Winds were south at 8 knots. Air temperature 85 degrees. Wave height 2 feet. Wave period 5 seconds. The following weather reports were made at 10 p.m. Pensacola International Airport, skies were partly cloudy. The temperature was 83 degrees, the dew point was 75, and the relative humidity was 77%. This produces a heat index of 90. The wind was west at 6 miles an hour. The pressure was 30.00 inches and rising. Pensacola Naval Air Station, skies were clear. The temperature was 83 degrees, the dew point was 75, and the relative humidity was 77%. This produces a heat index of 90. The wind was southwest at 3 miles an hour. The pressure was 30.00 inches and rising. The Pensacola climate summary for this evening, as of 4 p.m., July 6, 2026. Today's high temperature was 92 degrees and the low 76 degrees. 0.02 inches of precipitation fell today, which brings the monthly total to 0.99 inches. The total precipitation for the year now stands at 22.62 inches. Sunset tonight is at 7:55 p.m. Sunrise tomorrow is at 5:53 a.m. The Tropical Weather Outlook. For the North Atlantic, Caribbean Sea and the Gulf of America, tropical cyclone formation is not expected during the next 7 days. Across the central Gulf Coast, Gulf Shores, clear. Temperature was 84 degrees. Wind southwest at 6 miles an hour, gusting to 12. Heat index was 94. Milton, clear. Temperature was 75 degrees. Wind calm. Destin, clear. Temperature was 83 degrees. Wind calm. Mary Esther, clear. Temperature was 81 degrees. Wind calm. Mobile, thunder. Temperature was 81 degrees. Wind south at 6 miles an hour. Elsewhere, Hattiesburg, clear and 83. New Orleans, mostly cloudy and 84. Montgomery, partly cloudy and 74. Tallahassee, partly cloudy and 81. And in Panama City, clear and 79. Here's your National Weather Service forecast. Tonight, partly cloudy this evening, then mostly clear with a slight chance of showers and thunderstorms after midnight. Lows in the mid-70s. Southwest winds around 5 miles per hour. Chance of rain 20%. Tuesday, mostly sunny. A slight chance of showers and thunderstorms in the morning, then a chance of showers and thunderstorms in the afternoon. Humid with highs in the low.

0: 490s. West winds around 5 miles per hour. Chance of rain 50%. Heat index values up to 105. Tuesday night, mostly clear. A slight chance of showers and thunderstorms in the evening. Humid with lows in the mid-70s. Southwest winds around 5 miles per hour. Chance of rain 20%. Wednesday, mostly sunny. A chance of showers and thunderstorms in the afternoon. Humid with highs in the lower 90s. Southwest winds around 5 miles per hour. Chance of rain 50%. Heat index values up to 107. Wednesday night, mostly clear. Humid with lows in the mid-70s. Southwest winds around 5 miles per hour. Thursday, mostly sunny. A slight chance of showers and thunderstorms in the morning, then a chance of showers and thunderstorms in the afternoon. Highs in the lower 90s. Chance of rain 30%. Heat index values up to 105. Thursday night, partly cloudy in the evening, then becoming mostly clear. Lows in the mid-70s. Friday, mostly sunny. A slight chance of showers and thunderstorms in the morning, then a chance of showers and thunderstorms in the afternoon. Highs in the lower 90s. Chance of rain 30%. Heat index values up to 105. 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The current time is 10:41 p.m. Central Daylight Time. Here's your marine forecast. On the weather map, a light to occasionally moderate southwest to west flow will prevail through late week. Seas will remain generally 2 feet or less. On Perdido Bay, Pensacola Bay including Santa Rosa Sound, and Choctaw Hatchie Bay. For tonight, southwest winds 5 to 10 knots. Waves 1 foot or less. Light chop. A slight chance of showers and thunderstorms this evening. Showers likely with a chance of thunderstorms after midnight. For Tuesday, southwest winds 5 to 10 knots. Waves 1 foot or less. Light chop. A chance of showers and thunderstorms. For Tuesday night, southwest winds 5 to 10 knots. Waves 1 foot or less. Light chop. A slight chance of showers and thunderstorms in the evening, then a chance of showers and thunderstorms after midnight. And for Wednesday, southwest winds 5 to 10 knots. Waves 1 foot or less. Light chop. A slight chance of showers and thunderstorms. On Perdido Bay, Pensacola Bay including Santa Rosa Sound, and Choctaw Hatchie Bay. For tonight, southwest winds 5 to 10 knots. Waves 1 foot or less. Light chop. A slight chance of showers and thunderstorms early this evening. A chance of showers and thunderstorms after midnight. For Tuesday, southwest winds 5 to 10 knots. Waves 1 foot or less. Light chop. A chance of showers and thunderstorms. For Tuesday night, southwest winds 5 to 10 knots. Waves 1 foot or less. Light chop. A slight chance of showers and thunderstorms in the evening, then a chance of showers and thunderstorms after midnight. And for Wednesday, west winds around 5 knots, becoming southwest in the afternoon. Waves 1 foot or less. Light chop. A slight chance of showers and thunderstorms in the morning. From the Okaloosa-Walton County line to Pascagoula, and out 20 nautical miles. For tonight, southwest winds around 10 knots. Seas around 2 feet. Wave detail, southwest 2 feet at 4 seconds. A slight chance of showers and thunderstorms late this evening. Showers likely with a chance of thunderstorms after midnight. For Tuesday, west winds around 10 knots. Seas around 2 feet. Wave detail, southwest 2 feet at 4 seconds. A chance of showers and thunderstorms in the morning. For Tuesday night, southwest winds around 10 knots. Seas around 2 feet. Wave detail, southwest 2 feet at 4 seconds. A slight chance of showers and thunderstorms in the evening, then a chance of showers and thunderstorms after midnight. And for Wednesday, west winds 5 to 10 knots. Seas around 2 feet in the morning, then 1 foot or less. Wave detail, west 2 feet at 4 seconds, becoming southwest 1 foot at 4 seconds. A slight chance of showers and thunderstorms in the morning. From the Okaloosa-Walton County line to Pascagoula, from 20 to 60 nautical miles offshore. For tonight, southwest winds 10 to 15 knots. Seas around 2 feet. Wave detail, southwest 2 feet at 4 seconds and south 1 foot at 9 seconds. A chance of showers and thunderstorms after midnight. For Tuesday, west winds 10 to 15 knots. Seas around 2 feet. Wave detail, southwest 2 feet at 4 seconds and south 1 foot at 8 seconds. A chance of showers and thunderstorms in the morning. For Tuesday night, southwest winds around 10 knots. Seas around 2 feet. Wave detail, southwest 2 feet at 4 seconds. A slight chance of showers and thunderstorms. And for Wednesday, west winds 5 to 10 knots. Seas around 2 feet in the morning, then 1 foot or less. Wave detail, west 2 feet at 4 seconds, becoming southwest 1 foot at 3 seconds. A slight chance of thunderstorms in the morning. A slight chance of showers. Tidal information, at the mouth of the Mobile River on Tuesday, low tide at midnight. High tide at 7:08 a.m. Low tide at 3:28 p.m. At the mouth of the Mobile River on Wednesday, high tide at 7:02 a.m. Low tide at 6:47 p.m. At Pensacola Bay on Tuesday, high tide at 6:16 a.m. Low tide at 4:41 p.m. At Pensacola Bay on Wednesday, high tide at 6:24 a.m. Low tide at 5:19 p.m. At the East Pass in Destin on Tuesday, high tide at 5:43 a.m. Low tide at 4:07 p.m. At the East Pass in Destin on Wednesday, high tide at 5:51 a.m. Low tide at 4:45 p.m. This is NOAA Weather Radio Station KEC 86, from Pensacola, Florida. 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The following marine observations were made as of 10 p.m. Mobile Bay Coast Guard Station. Winds were southwest at 3 knots. Sea temperature 87 degrees. Air temperature 85 degrees. Weeks Bay, calm. Air temperature was 85 degrees. Pensacola Bay. Sea temperature 86 degrees. Air temperature 86 degrees. The report from the east end of Dauphin Island was not available. Graham Bay, south winds at 10 knots. Air temperature was 87 degrees. And Pettiboy Island, southwest winds at 12 knots. Air temperature was 85 degrees. 12 miles south of Orange Beach. Winds were southwest at 12 knots. Sea temperature 90 degrees. Air temperature 86 degrees. 100 miles south of Destin. Winds were south at 8 knots. Air temperature 85 degrees. Wave height 2 feet. Wave period 5 seconds. The following weather reports were made at 10 p.m. Pensacola International Airport, skies were partly cloudy. The temperature was 83 degrees, the dew point was 75, and the relative humidity was 77%. This produces a heat index of 90. The wind was west at 6 miles an hour. The pressure was 30.00 inches and rising. Pensacola Naval Air Station, skies were clear. The temperature was 83 degrees, the dew point was 75, and the relative humidity was 77%. This produces a heat index of 90. The wind was southwest at 3 miles an hour. The pressure was 30.00 inches and rising. The Pensacola climate summary for this evening, as of 4 p.m., July 6, 2026. Today's high temperature was 92 degrees and the low 76 degrees. 0.02 inches of precipitation fell today, which brings the monthly total to 0.99 inches. The total precipitation for the year now stands at 22.62 inches. Sunset tonight is at 7:55 p.m. Sunrise tomorrow is at 5:53 a.m. Across the central Gulf Coast, Gulf Shores, clear. Temperature was 84 degrees. Wind southwest at 6 miles an hour, gusting to 12. Heat index was 94. Milton, clear. Temperature was 75 degrees. Wind calm. Destin, clear. Temperature was 83 degrees. Wind calm. Mary Esther, clear. Temperature was 81 degrees. Wind calm. Mobile, thunder. Temperature was 81 degrees. Wind south at 6 miles an hour. Elsewhere, Hattiesburg, clear and 83. New Orleans, mostly cloudy and 84. Montgomery, partly cloudy and 74. Tallahassee, partly cloudy and 81. And in Panama City, clear and 79. Here's your National Weather Service forecast. Tonight, partly cloudy this evening, then mostly clear with a slight chance of showers and thunderstorms after midnight. Lows in the mid-70s. Southwest winds around 5 miles per hour. Chance of rain 20%. Tuesday, mostly sunny. A slight chance of showers and thunderstorms in the morning, then a chance of showers and thunderstorms in the afternoon. Humid with highs in the lower 90s. West winds around 5 miles per hour. Chance of rain 50%. Heat index values up to 105. Tuesday night, mostly clear. A slight chance of showers and thunderstorms in the evening. Humid with lows in the mid-70s. Southwest winds around 5 miles per hour. Chance of rain 20%. Wednesday, mostly sunny. A chance of showers and thunderstorms in the afternoon. Humid with highs in the lower 90s. Southwest winds around 5 miles per hour. Chance of rain 50%. Heat index values up to 107. Wednesday night, mostly clear. Humid with lows in the mid-70s. Southwest winds around 5 miles per hour. Thursday, mostly sunny. A slight chance of showers and thunderstorms in the morning, then a chance of showers and thunderstorms in the afternoon. Highs in the lower 90s. Chance of rain 30%. Heat index values up to 105. Thursday night, partly cloudy in the evening, then becoming mostly clear. Lows in the mid-70s. Friday, mostly sunny. A slight chance of showers and thunderstorms in the morning, then a chance of showers and thunderstorms in the afternoon. Highs in the lower 90s. Chance of rain 30%. Heat index values up to 105. 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The current time is 10:53 p.m. Central Daylight Time. Here's your marine forecast. On the weather map, a light to occasionally moderate southwest to west flow will prevail through late week. Seas will remain generally 2 feet or less. On Perdido Bay, Pensacola Bay including Santa Rosa Sound, and Choctawhatchee Bay. For tonight, southwest winds 5 to 10 knots. Waves 1 foot or less. Light chop. A slight chance of showers and thunderstorms this evening. Showers likely with a chance of thunderstorms after midnight. For Tuesday, southwest winds 5 to 10 knots. Waves 1 foot or less. Light chop. A chance of showers and thunderstorms. For Tuesday night, southwest winds 5 to 10 knots. Waves 1 foot or less. Light chop. A slight chance of showers and thunderstorms in the evening, then a chance of showers and thunderstorms after midnight. And for Wednesday, southwest winds 5 to 10 knots. Waves 1 foot or less. Light chop. A slight chance of showers and thunderstorms. On Perdido Bay, Pensacola Bay including Santa Rosa Sound, and Choctawhatchee Bay. For tonight, southwest winds 5 to 10 knots. Waves 1 foot or less. Light chop. A slight chance of showers and thunderstorms early this evening. A chance of showers and thunderstorms after midnight. For Tuesday, Southwest winds 5 to 10 knots. Waves 1 foot or less. Light chop. A chance of showers and thunderstorms. For Tuesday night, southwest winds 5 to 10 knots. Waves 1 foot or less. Light chop. A slight chance of showers and thunderstorms in the evening, then a chance of showers and thunderstorms after midnight. And for Wednesday, west winds around 5 knots, becoming southwest in the afternoon. Waves 1 foot or less. Light chop. A slight chance of showers and thunderstorms in the morning. From the Okaloosa-Walton County line to Pascagoula, and out 20 nautical miles. For tonight, southwest winds around 10 knots. Seas around 2 feet. Wave detail, southwest 2 feet at 4 seconds. A slight chance of showers and thunderstorms late this evening. Showers likely with a chance of thunderstorms after midnight. For Tuesday, west winds around 10 knots. Seas around 2 feet. Wave detail, southwest 2 feet at 4 seconds. A chance of showers and thunderstorms in the morning. For Tuesday night, southwest winds around 10 knots. Seas around 2 feet. Wave detail, southwest 2 feet at 4 seconds. A slight chance of showers and thunderstorms in the evening, then a chance of showers and thunderstorms after midnight. And for Wednesday, west winds 5 to 10 knots. Seas around 2 feet in the morning, then 1 foot or less. Wave detail, west 2 feet at 4 seconds, becoming southwest 1 foot at 4 seconds. A slight chance of showers and thunderstorms in the morning. From the Okaloosa-Walton County line to Pascagoula, from 20 to 60 nautical miles offshore. For tonight, southwest winds 10 to 15 knots. Seas around 2 feet. Wave detail, southwest 2 feet at 4 seconds and south 1 foot at 9 seconds. A chance of showers and thunderstorms after midnight. For Tuesday, west winds 10 to 15 knots. Seas around 2 feet. Wave detail, southwest 2 feet at 4 seconds and south 1 foot at 8 seconds. A chance of showers and thunderstorms in the morning. For Tuesday night, southwest winds around 10 knots. Seas around 2 feet. Wave detail, southwest 2 feet at 4 seconds. A slight chance of showers and thunderstorms. And for Wednesday, west winds 5 to 10 knots. Seas around 2 feet in the morning, then 1 foot or less. Wave detail, west 2 feet at 4 seconds, becoming southwest 1 foot at 3 seconds. A slight chance of thunderstorms in the morning. A slight chance of showers. Tidal information, at the mouth of the Mobile River on Tuesday, low tide at midnight. High tide at 7:08 a.m. Low tide at 3:28 p.m. At the mouth of the Mobile River on Wednesday, high tide at 7:02 a.m. Low tide at 6:47 p.m. At Pensacola Bay on Tuesday, high tide at 6:16 a.m. Low tide at 4:41 p.m. At Pensacola Bay on Wednesday, high tide at 6:24 a.m. Low tide at 5:19 p.m. At the East Pass in Destin on Tuesday, high tide at 5:43 a.m. Low tide at 4:07 p.m. At the East Pass in Destin on Wednesday, high tide at 5:51 a.m. Low tide at 4:45 p.m. The following marine observations were made as of 10 p.m. Mobile Bay Coast Guard Station. Winds were southwest at 3 knots. Sea temperature 87 degrees. Air temperature 85 degrees. Weeks Bay, calm. Air temperature was 85 degrees. Pensacola Bay. Sea temperature 86 degrees. Air temperature 86 degrees. The report from the east end of Dauphin Island was not available. Graham Bay, south winds at 10 knots. Air temperature was 87 degrees. And Pettiboy Island, southwest winds at 12 knots. Air temperature was 85 degrees.
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0: Winds were south at 8 knots. Air temperature 85 degrees. Wave height 2 feet. Wave period 5 seconds. The following weather reports were made at 10 p.m. Pensacola International Airport, skies were partly cloudy. The temperature was 83 degrees, the dew point was 75, and the relative humidity was 77%. This produces a heat index of 90. The wind was west at 6 miles an hour. The pressure was 30.00 inches and rising. Pensacola Naval Air Station, skies were clear. The temperature was 83 degrees, the dew point was 75, and the relative humidity was 77%. This produces a heat index of 90. The wind was southwest at 3 miles an hour. The pressure was 30.00 inches and rising. The Pensacola climate summary for this evening, as of 4 p.m., July 6, 2026. Today's high temperature was 92 degrees and the low 76 degrees. 0.02 inches of precipitation fell today, which brings the monthly total to 0.99 inches. The total precipitation for the year now stands at 22.62 inches. Sunset tonight is at 7:55 p.m. Sunrise tomorrow is at 5:53 a.m. Across the central Gulf Coast, Gulf Shores, clear. Temperature was 84 degrees. Wind southwest at 6 miles an hour, gusting to 12. Heat index was 94. Milton, clear. Temperature was 75 degrees. Wind calm. Destin, clear. Temperature was 83 degrees. Wind calm. Mary Esther, clear. Temperature was 81 degrees. Wind calm. Mobile, thunder. Temperature was 81 degrees. Wind south at 6 miles an hour. Elsewhere, Hattiesburg, clear and 83. New Orleans, mostly cloudy and 84. Montgomery, partly cloudy and 74. Tallahassee, partly cloudy and 81. And in Panama City, clear and 79. Here's your National Weather Service forecast. Tonight, partly cloudy this evening, then mostly clear with a slight chance of showers and thunderstorms after midnight. Lows in the mid-70s. Southwest winds around 5 miles per hour. Chance of rain 20%. Tuesday, mostly sunny. A slight chance of showers and thunderstorms in the morning, then a chance of showers and thunderstorms in the afternoon. Humid with highs in the lower 90s. West winds around 5 miles per hour. Chance of rain 50%. Heat index values up to 105. Tuesday night, mostly clear. A slight chance of showers and thunderstorms in the evening. Humid with lows in the mid-70s. Southwest winds around 5 miles per hour. Chance of rain 20%. Wednesday, mostly sunny. A chance of showers and thunderstorms in the afternoon. Humid with highs in the lower 90s. Southwest winds around 5 miles per hour. Chance of rain 50%. Heat index values up to 107. Wednesday night, mostly clear. Humid with lows in the mid-70s. Southwest winds around 5 miles per hour. Thursday, mostly sunny. A slight chance of showers and thunderstorms in the morning, then a chance of showers and thunderstorms in the afternoon. Highs in the lower 90s. Chance of rain 30%. Heat index values up to 105. Thursday night, partly cloudy in the evening, then becoming mostly clear. Lows in the mid-70s. Friday, mostly sunny. A slight chance of showers and thunderstorms in the morning, then a chance of showers and thunderstorms in the afternoon. Highs in the lower 90s. Chance of rain 30%. Heat index values up to 105. 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The current time is 11:04 p.m. Central Daylight Time. Here's your marine forecast. On the weather map, a light to occasionally moderate southwest to west flow will prevail through late week. Seas will remain generally 2 feet or less. On Perdido Bay, Pensacola Bay, including Santa Rosa Sound, and Choctawhatchee Bay. For tonight, southwest winds 5 to 10 knots. Waves 1 foot or less. Light chop. A slight chance of showers and thunderstorms this evening. Showers likely with a chance of thunderstorms after midnight. For Tuesday, southwest winds 5 to 10 knots. Waves 1 foot or less. Light chop. A chance of showers and thunderstorms. For Tuesday night, southwest winds 5 to 10 knots. Waves 1 foot or less. Light chop. A slight chance of showers and thunderstorms in the evening, then a chance of showers and thunderstorms after midnight. And for Wednesday, southwest winds 5 to 10 knots. Waves 1 foot or less. Light chop. A slight chance of showers and thunderstorms. On Perdido Bay, Pensacola Bay, including Santa Rosa Sound, and Choctawhatchee Bay. For tonight, southwest winds 5 to 10 knots. Waves 1 foot or less. Light chop. A slight chance of showers and thunderstorms early this evening. A chance of showers and thunderstorms after midnight. For Tuesday, southwest winds 5 to 10 knots. Waves 1 foot or less. Light chop. A chance of showers and thunderstorms. For Tuesday night, southwest winds 5 to 10 knots. Waves 1 foot or less. Light chop. A slight chance of showers and thunderstorms in the evening, then a chance of showers and thunderstorms after midnight. And for Wednesday, west winds around 5 knots, becoming southwest in the afternoon. Waves 1 foot or less. Light chop. A slight chance of showers and thunderstorms in the morning. From the Okaloosa-Walton County line to Pascagoula, and out 20 nautical miles. For tonight, southwest winds around 10 knots. Seas around 2 feet. Wave detail, southwest 2 feet at 4 seconds. A slight chance of showers and thunderstorms late this evening. Showers likely with a chance of thunderstorms after midnight. For Tuesday, west winds around 10 knots. Seas around 2 feet. Wave detail, southwest 2 feet at 4 seconds. A chance of showers and thunderstorms in the morning. For Tuesday night, southwest winds around 10 knots. Seas around 2 feet. Wave detail, southwest 2 feet at 4 seconds. A slight chance of showers and thunderstorms in the evening, then a chance of showers and thunderstorms after midnight. And for Wednesday, west winds 5 to 10 knots. Seas around 2 feet in the morning, then 1 foot or less. Wave detail, west 2 feet at 4 seconds, becoming southwest 1 foot at 4 seconds. A slight chance of showers and thunderstorms in the morning. From the Okaloosa-Walton County line to Pascagoula, from 20 to 60 nautical miles offshore. For tonight, southwest winds 10 to 15 knots. Seas around 2 feet. Wave detail, southwest 2 feet at 4 seconds and south 1 foot at 9 seconds. A chance of showers and thunderstorms after midnight. For Tuesday, west winds 10 to 15 knots. Seas around 2 feet. Wave detail, southwest 2 feet at 4 seconds and south 1 foot at 8 seconds. A chance of showers and thunderstorms in the morning. For Tuesday night, southwest winds around 10 knots. Seas around 2 feet. Wave detail, southwest 2 feet at 4 seconds. A slight chance of showers and thunderstorms. And for Wednesday, west winds 5 to 10 knots. Seas around 2 feet in the morning, then 1 foot or less. Wave detail, west 2 feet at 4 seconds, becoming southwest 1 foot at 3 seconds. A slight chance of thunderstorms in the morning. A slight chance of showers. The Tropical Weather Outlook. For the North Atlantic, Caribbean Sea and the Gulf of America, tropical cyclone formation is not expected during the next 7 days. Tidal information, at the mouth of the Mobile River on Tuesday, low tide at midnight. High tide at 7:08 a.m. Low tide at 3:20 p.m. At the mouth of the Mobile River on Wednesday, high tide at 7:02 a.m. Low tide at 6:47 p.m. at Pensacola Bay on Tuesday. High tide at 6:16 a.m. Low tide at 4:41 p.m. at Pensacola Bay on Wednesday. High tide at 6:24 a.m. Low tide at 5:19 p.m. at the East Pass in Destin on Tuesday. High tide at 5:43 a.m. Low tide at 4:07 p.m. at the East Pass in Destin on Wednesday. High tide at 5:51 a.m. Low tide at 4:45 p.m. The following marine observations were made as of 10 p.m. Mobile Bay Coast Guard Station. Winds were southwest at 3 knots. Sea temperature 87 degrees. Air temperature 85 degrees. Weeks Bay, calm. Air temperature was 85 degrees. Pensacola Bay. Sea temperature 86 degrees. Air temperature 86 degrees. The report from the east end of Dauphin Island was not available. Graham Bay, south winds at 10 knots. Air temperature was 87 degrees. And Pettiboy Island, southwest winds at 12 knots. Air temperature was 85 degrees. 12 miles south of Orange Beach. Winds were southwest at 12 knots. Sea temperature 90 degrees. Air temperature 86 degrees. 100 miles south of Destin. Winds were south at 8 knots. Air temperature 85 degrees. Wave height 2 feet. Wave period 5 seconds. The following weather reports were made at 11 p.m. Pensacola International Airport, skies were clear. The temperature was 82 degrees, the dew point was 75, and the relative humidity was 79%. The wind was southwest at 7 miles an hour. The pressure was 30.00 inches and steady. Pensacola Naval Air Station, skies were clear. The temperature was 84 degrees, the dew point was 76, and the relative humidity was 76%. This produces a heat index of 93. The wind was southwest at 6 miles an hour. The pressure was 30.00 inches and steady. The Pensacola climate summary for this evening, as of 4 p.m., July 6, 2026. Today's high temperature was 92 degrees and the low 76 degrees. 0.02 inches of precipitation fell today, which brings the monthly total to 0.99 inches. The total precipitation for the year now stands at 22.62 inches. Sunset tonight is at 7:55 p.m. Sunrise tomorrow is at 5:53 a.m. Here's your National Weather Service forecast. Tonight, partly cloudy this evening, then mostly clear with a slight chance of showers and thunderstorms after midnight. Lows in the mid-70s. Southwest winds around 5 miles per hour. Chance of rain 20%. Tuesday, mostly sunny. A slight chance of showers and thunderstorms in the morning, then a chance of showers and thunderstorms in the afternoon. Humid with highs in the lower 90s. West winds around 5 miles per hour. Chance of rain 50%. Heat index values up to 105. Tuesday night, mostly clear. A slight chance of showers and thunderstorms in the evening. Humid with lows in the mid-70s. Southwest winds around 5 miles per hour. Chance of rain 20%. Wednesday, mostly sunny. A chance of showers and thunderstorms in the afternoon. Humid with highs in the lower 90s. Southwest winds around 5 miles per hour. Chance of rain 50%. Heat index values up to 107. Wednesday night, mostly clear. Humid with lows in the mid-70s. Southwest winds around 5 miles per hour. Thursday, mostly sunny. A slight chance of showers and thunderstorms in the morning, then a chance of showers and thunderstorms in the afternoon. Highs in the lower 90s. Chance of rain 30%. Heat index values up to 105. Thursday night, partly cloudy in the evening, then becoming mostly clear. Lows in the mid-70s. Friday, mostly sunny. A slight chance of showers and thunderstorms in the morning, then a chance of showers and thunderstorms in the afternoon. Highs in the lower 90s. chance of rain 30%. Heat index values up to 105. 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The current time is 11:14 p.m. Central Daylight Time. Here's your marine forecast. On the weather map, a light to occasionally moderate southwest to west flow will prevail through late week. Seas will remain generally 2 feet or less. On Perdido Bay, Pensacola Bay including Santa Rosa Sound, and Choctaw Hatchie Bay. For tonight, southwest winds 5 to 10 knots. Waves 1 foot or less. Light chop. A slight chance of showers and thunderstorms this evening. Showers likely with a chance of thunderstorms after midnight. For Tuesday, southwest winds 5 to 10 knots. Waves 1 foot or less. Light chop. A chance of showers and thunderstorms. For Tuesday night, southwest winds 5 to 10 knots. Waves 1 foot or less. Light chop. A slight chance of showers and thunderstorms in the evening, then a chance of showers and thunderstorms after midnight. And for Wednesday, southwest winds 5 to 10 knots. Waves 1 foot or less. Light chop. A slight chance of showers and thunderstorms. On Perdido Bay, Pensacola Bay including Santa Rosa Sound, and Choctaw Hatchie Bay. For tonight, southwest winds 5 to 10 knots. Waves 1 foot or less. Light chop. A slight chance of showers and thunderstorms early this evening. A chance of showers and thunderstorms after midnight. For Tuesday, southwest winds 5 to 10 knots. Waves 1 foot or less. Light chop. A chance of showers and thunderstorms. For Tuesday night, southwest winds 5 to 10 knots. Waves 1 foot or less. Light chop. A slight chance of showers and thunderstorms in the evening, then a chance of showers and thunderstorms after midnight. And for Wednesday, west winds around 5 knots, becoming southwest in the afternoon. Waves 1 foot or less. Light chop. A slight chance of showers and thunderstorms in the morning. From the Okaloosa-Walton County line to Pascagoula, and out 20 nautical miles. For tonight, southwest winds around 10 knots. Seas around 2 feet. Wave detail, southwest 2 feet at 4 seconds. A slight chance of showers and thunderstorms late this evening. Showers likely with a chance of thunderstorms after midnight. For Tuesday, west winds around 10 knots. Seas around 2 feet. Wave detail, southwest 2 feet at 4 seconds. A chance of showers and thunderstorms in the morning. For Tuesday night, southwest winds around 10 knots. Seas around 2 feet. Wave detail, southwest 2 feet at 4 seconds. A slight chance of showers and thunderstorms in the evening, then a chance of showers and thunderstorms after midnight. And for Wednesday, west winds 5 to 10 knots. Seas around 2 feet in the morning, then 1 foot or less. Wave detail, west 2 feet at 4 seconds, becoming southwest 1 foot at 4 seconds. A slight chance of showers and thunderstorms in the morning. From the Okaloosa-Walton County line to Pascagoula, from 20 to 60 nautical miles offshore. For tonight, southwest winds 10 to 15 knots. Seas around 2 feet. Wave detail, southwest 2 feet at 4 seconds and south 1 foot at 9 seconds. A chance of showers and thunderstorms after midnight. For Tuesday, west winds 10 to 15 knots. Seas around 2 feet. Wave detail, southwest 2 feet at 4 seconds and south 1 foot at 8 seconds. A chance of showers and thunderstorms in the morning. For Tuesday night, southwest winds around 10 knots. Seas around 2 feet. Wave detail, southwest 2 feet at 4 seconds. A slight chance of showers and thunderstorms. And for Wednesday, west winds 5 to 10 knots. Seas around 2 feet in the morning, then 1 foot or less. Wave detail, west 2 feet at 4 seconds, becoming southwest 1 foot at 3 seconds. A slight chance of thunderstorms in the morning. a slight chance of showers. 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Tidal information at the mouth of the Mobile River on Tuesday, low tide at midnight, high tide at 7:08 a.m., low tide at 3:20 p.m. At the mouth of the Mobile River on Wednesday, high tide at 7:02 a.m., low tide at 6:47 p.m. At Pensacola Bay on Tuesday, high tide at 6:16 a.m., low tide at 4:41 p.m. At Pensacola Bay on Wednesday, high tide at 6:24 a.m., low tide at 5:19 p.m. At the East Pass in Destin on Tuesday, high tide at 5:43 a.m., low tide at 4:07 p.m. At the East Pass in Destin on Wednesday, high tide at 5:51 a.m., low tide at 4:45 p.m. The following marine observations were made as of 11 p.m. Mobile Bay Coast Guard Station. Winds were southwest at 3 knots. Sea temperature 87 degrees. Air temperature 84 degrees. Weeks Bay, calm. Air temperature was 85 degrees. Pensacola Bay. Sea temperature 86 degrees. Air temperature 86 degrees. The report from the east end of Dauphin Island was not available. Graham Bay, southwest winds at 11 knots. Air temperature was 87 degrees. And Pettiboy Island, southwest winds at 13 knots. Air temperature was 85 degrees. 12 miles south of Orange Beach, winds were southwest at 12 knots. Air temperature was 86 degrees. Gulf water temperature 89 degrees. Wave height 2 feet, with a period of 4 seconds. 100 miles south of Destin. Winds were south at 10 knots. Air temperature 85 degrees. Wave height 2 feet. Wave period 4 seconds. The following weather reports were made at 11 p.m. Pensacola International Airport, skies were clear. The temperature was 82 degrees, the dew point was 75, and the relative humidity was 79%. The wind was southwest at 7 miles an hour. The pressure was 30.00 inches and steady. Pensacola Naval Air Station, skies were clear. The temperature was 84 degrees, the dew point was 76, and the relative humidity was 76%. This produces a heat index of 93. The wind was southwest at 6 miles an hour. The pressure was 30.00 inches and steady. The Pensacola climate summary for this evening, as of 4 p.m., July 6, 2026. Today's high temperature was 92 degrees and the low 76 degrees. 0.02 inches of precipitation fell today, which brings the monthly total to 0.99 inches. The total precipitation for the year now stands at 22.62 inches. Sunset tonight is at 7:55 p.m. Sunrise tomorrow is at 5:53 a.m. Across the central Gulf Coast, Gulf Shores, clear. Temperature was 84 degrees. Wind southwest at 7 miles an hour. Heat index was 96. Milton, clear. Temperature was 74 degrees. Wind calm. Destin, clear. Temperature was 81 degrees. Wind calm. Mary Esther, clear. Temperature was 79 degrees. Wind calm. Mobile, thunder. Temperature was 80 degrees. Wind south at 6 miles an hour. Elsewhere, Hattiesburg, clear and 82. New Orleans, mostly cloudy and 82. Montgomery, partly cloudy and 73. Tallahassee, mostly cloudy and 80. And at Panama City, clear and 79. Here's your National Weather Service forecast. Tonight, partly cloudy this evening, then mostly clear with a slight chance of showers and thunderstorms after midnight. Lows in the mid-70s. Southwest winds around 5 miles per hour. Chance of rain 20%. Tuesday, mostly sunny. A slight chance of showers and thunderstorms in the morning, then a chance of showers and thunderstorms in the afternoon. Humid with highs in the lower 90s. West winds around 5 miles per hour. Chance of rain 50%. Heat index values up to 105. Tuesday night, mostly clear. A slight chance of showers and thunderstorms in the evening. Humid with lows in the mid-70s. Southwest winds around 5 miles per hour. Chance of rain 20%. Wednesday, mostly sunny. A chance of showers and thunderstorms in the afternoon. Humid with highs in the lower 90s. Southwest winds around 5 miles per hour. Chance of rain 50%. Heat index values up to 107. Wednesday night, mostly clear. Humid with lows in the mid-70s. Southwest winds around 5 miles per hour. Thursday, mostly sunny. A slight chance of showers and thunderstorms in the morning, then a chance of showers and thunderstorms in the afternoon. Highs in the lower 90s. Chance of rain 30%. Heat index values up to 105. Thursday night, partly cloudy in the evening, then becoming mostly clear. Lows in the mid-70s. Friday, mostly sunny. A slight chance of showers and thunderstorms in the morning, then a chance of showers and thunderstorms in the afternoon. Highs in the lower 90s. Chance of rain 30%. Heat index values up to 105. 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The current time is 11:26 p.m. Central Daylight Time. Here's your marine forecast. On the weather map, a light to occasionally moderate southwest to west flow will prevail through late week. Seas will remain generally 2 feet or less. On Perdido Bay, Pensacola Bay including Santa Rosa Sound, and Choctawhatchee Bay. For tonight, southwest winds 5 to 10 knots. Waves 1 foot or less. Light chop. A slight chance of showers and thunderstorms this evening. Showers likely with a chance of thunderstorms after midnight. For Tuesday, southwest winds 5 to 10 knots. Waves 1 foot or less. Light chop. A chance of showers and thunderstorms. For Tuesday night, southwest winds 5 to 10 knots. Waves 1 foot or less. Light chop. A slight chance of showers and thunderstorms in the evening, then a chance of showers and thunderstorms after midnight. And for Wednesday, southwest winds 5 to 10 knots. Waves 1 foot or less. Light chop. A slight chance of showers and thunderstorms. On Perdido Bay, Pensacola Bay including Santa Rosa Sound, and Choctawhatchee Bay. For tonight, southwest winds 5 to 10 knots. Waves 1 foot or less. Light chop. A slight chance of showers and thunderstorms early this evening. A chance of showers and thunderstorms after midnight. For Tuesday, southwest winds 5 to 10 knots. Waves 1 foot or less. Light chop. A chance of showers and thunderstorms. For Tuesday night, southwest winds 5 to 10 knots. Waves 1 foot or less. Light chop. A slight chance of showers and thunderstorms in the evening, then a chance of showers and thunderstorms after midnight. And for Wednesday, west winds around 5 knots, becoming southwest in the afternoon. Waves 1 foot or less. Light chop. A slight chance of showers and thunderstorms in the morning. From the Okaloosa-Walton County line to Pascagoula, and out 20 nautical miles. For tonight, southwest winds around 10 knots. Seas around 2 feet. Wave detail, southwest 2 feet at 4 seconds. A slight chance of showers and thunderstorms late this evening. Showers likely with a chance of thunderstorms after midnight. For Tuesday, west winds around 10 knots. Seas around 2 feet. Wave detail, southwest 2 feet at 4 seconds. A chance of showers and thunderstorms in the morning. For Tuesday night, southwest winds around 10 knots. Seas around 2 feet. Wave detail, southwest 2 feet at 4 seconds. A slight chance of showers and thunderstorms in the evening, then a chance of showers and thunderstorms after midnight. And for Wednesday, west winds 5 to 10 knots. Seas around 2 feet in the morning, then 1 foot or less. Wave detail, west 2 feet at 4 seconds, becoming southwest 1 foot at 4 seconds. A slight chance of showers and thunderstorms in the morning. From the Okaloosa-Walton County line to Pascagoula, from 20 to 60 nautical miles offshore. For tonight, southwest winds 10 to 15 knots. Seas around 2 feet. Wave detail, southwest 2 feet at 4 seconds and south 1 foot at 9 seconds. A chance of showers and thunderstorms after midnight. For Tuesday, west winds 10 to 15 knots. Seas around 2 feet. Wave detail, southwest 2 feet at 4 seconds and south 1 foot at 8 seconds. A chance of showers and thunderstorms in the morning. For Tuesday night, southwest winds around 10 knots. Seas around 2 feet. Wave detail, southwest 2 feet at 4 seconds. A slight chance of showers and thunderstorms. And for Wednesday, west winds 5 to 10 knots. Seas around 2 feet in the morning, then 1 foot or less. Wave detail, west 2 feet at 4 seconds, becoming southwest 1 foot at 3 seconds. A slight chance of thunderstorms in the morning. A slight chance of showers. Tidal information, at the mouth of the Mobile River on Tuesday, low tide at midnight. High tide at 7:08 a.m. Low tide at 3:28 p.m. At the mouth of the Mobile River on Wednesday, high tide at 7:02 a.m. Low tide at 6:47 p.m. At Pensacola Bay on Tuesday, high tide at 6:16 a.m. Low tide at 4:41 p.m. At Pensacola Bay on Wednesday, high tide at 6:24 a.m. Low tide at 5:19 p.m. At the East Pass in Destin on Tuesday, high tide at 5:43 a.m. Low tide at 4:07 p.m. At the East Pass in Destin on Wednesday, high tide at 5:51 a.m. Low tide at 4:45 p.m. The following marine observations were made as of 11 p.m. Mobile Bay Coast Guard Station. Winds were southwest at 3 knots. Sea temperature 87 degrees. Air temperature 84 degrees. Weeks Bay, calm. Air temperature was 85 degrees. Pensacola Bay. Sea temperature 86 degrees. Air temperature 86 degrees. The report from the east end of Dauphin Island was not available. Graham Bay, southwest winds at 11 knots. Air temperature was 87 degrees. And Pettiboy Island, southwest winds at 13 knots. Air temperature was 85 degrees. 12 miles south of Orange Beach, winds were southwest at 12 knots. Air temperature was 86 degrees. Gulf water temperature 89 degrees. Wave height 2 feet, with a period of 4 seconds. 100 miles south of Destin. Winds were south at 10 knots. Air temperature 85 degrees. Wave height 2 feet. Wave period 4 seconds. The following weather reports were made at 11 p.m. Pensacola International Airport, skies were clear. The temperature was 82 degrees, the dew point was 75, and the relative humidity was 79%. The wind was southwest at 7 miles an hour. The pressure was 30.00 inches and steady. Pensacola Naval Air Station, skies were clear. The temperature was 84 degrees, the dew point was 76, and the relative humidity was 76%. This produces a heat index of 93. The wind was southwest at 6 miles an hour. The pressure was 30.00 inches and steady. The Pensacola climate summary for this evening, as of 4 p.m., July 6, 2026. Today's high temperature was 92 degrees and the low 76 degrees. 0.02 inches of precipitation fell today, which brings the monthly total to 0.99 inches. The total precipitation for the year now stands at 22.62 inches. Sunset tonight is at 7:55 p.m. Sunrise tomorrow is at 5:53 a.m. Across the central Gulf Coast, Gulf Shores, clear. Temperature was 84 degrees. Wind southwest.

Montgomery, partly cloudy and 73. Tallahassee, mostly cloudy and 80. And in Panama City, clear and 79. Here's your National Weather Service forecast. Tonight, partly cloudy this evening, then mostly clear with a slight chance of showers and thunderstorms after midnight. Lows in the mid-70s. Southwest winds around 5 miles per hour. Chance of rain 20%. Tuesday, mostly sunny. A slight chance of showers and thunderstorms in the morning, then a chance of showers and thunderstorms in the afternoon. Humid with highs in the lower 90s. West winds around 5 miles per hour. Chance of rain 50%. Heat index values up to 105. Tuesday night, mostly clear. A slight chance of showers and thunderstorms in the evening. Humid with lows in the mid-70s. Southwest winds around 5 miles per hour. Chance of rain 20%. Wednesday, mostly sunny. A chance of showers and thunderstorms in the afternoon. Humid with highs in the lower 90s. Southwest winds around 5 miles per hour. Chance of rain 50%. Heat index values up to 107. Wednesday night, mostly clear. Humid with lows in the mid-70s. Southwest winds around 5 miles per hour. Thursday, mostly sunny. A slight chance of showers and thunderstorms in the morning, then a chance of showers and thunderstorms in the afternoon. Highs in the lower 90s. Chance of rain 30%. Heat index values up to 105. Thursday night, partly cloudy in the evening, then becoming mostly clear. Lows in the mid-70s. Friday, mostly sunny. A slight chance of showers and thunderstorms in the morning, then a chance of showers and thunderstorms in the afternoon. Highs in the lower 90s. Chance of rain 30%. Heat index values up to 105. 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The current time is 11:37 p.m. Central Daylight Time. The Tropical Weather Outlook. For the North Atlantic, Caribbean Sea and the Gulf of America, tropical cyclone formation is not expected during the next 7 days. Here's your marine forecast. On the weather map, a light to occasionally moderate southwest to west flow will prevail through late week. Seas will remain generally 2 feet or less. On Perdido Bay, Pensacola Bay including Santa Rosa Sound, and Choctawhatchee Bay. For tonight, southwest winds 5 to 10 knots. Waves 1 foot or less. Light chop. A slight chance of showers and thunderstorms this evening. Showers likely with a chance of thunderstorms after midnight. For Tuesday, southwest winds 5 to 10 knots. Waves 1 foot or less. Light chop. A chance of showers and thunderstorms. For Tuesday night, southwest winds 5 to 10 knots. Waves 1 foot or less. Light chop. A slight chance of showers and thunderstorms in the evening, then a chance of showers and thunderstorms after midnight. And for Wednesday, southwest winds 5 to 10 knots. Waves 1 foot or less. Light chop. A slight chance of showers and thunderstorms. On Perdido Bay, Pensacola Bay including Santa Rosa Sound, and Choctawhatchee Bay. For tonight, southwest winds 5 to 10 knots. Waves 1 foot or less. Light chop. A slight chance of showers and thunderstorms early this evening. A chance of showers and thunderstorms after midnight. For Tuesday, southwest winds 5 to 10 knots. Waves 1 foot or less. Light chop. A chance of showers and thunderstorms. For Tuesday night, southwest winds 5 to 10 knots. Waves 1 foot or less. Light chop. A slight chance of showers and thunderstorms in the evening, then a chance of showers and thunderstorms after midnight. And for Wednesday, west winds around 5 knots, becoming southwest in the afternoon. Waves 1 foot or less. Light chop. A slight chance of showers and thunderstorms in the morning. From the Okaloosa-Walton County line to Pascagoula, and out 20 nautical miles. For tonight,

0: Southwest winds around 10 knots. Seas around 2 feet. Wave detail, southwest 2 feet at 4 seconds. A slight chance of showers and thunderstorms late this evening. Showers likely with a chance of thunderstorms after midnight. For Tuesday, west winds around 10 knots. Seas around 2 feet. Wave detail, southwest 2 feet at 4 seconds. A chance of showers and thunderstorms in the morning. For Tuesday night, southwest winds around 10 knots. Seas around 2 feet. Wave detail, southwest 2 feet at 4 seconds. A slight chance of showers and thunderstorms in the evening, then a chance of showers and thunderstorms after midnight. And for Wednesday, west winds 5 to 10 knots. Seas around 2 feet in the morning, then 1 foot or less. Wave detail, west 2 feet at 4 seconds, becoming southwest 1 foot at 4 seconds. A slight chance of showers and thunderstorms in the morning. From the Okaloosa Walton County line to Pascagoula, from 20 to 60 nautical miles offshore. For tonight, southwest winds 10 to 15 knots. Seas around 2 feet. Wave detail, southwest 2 feet at 4 seconds and south 1 foot at 9 seconds. A chance of showers and thunderstorms after midnight. For Tuesday, west winds 10 to 15 knots. Seas around 2 feet. Wave detail, southwest 2 feet at 4 seconds and south 1 foot at 8 seconds. A chance of showers and thunderstorms in the morning. For Tuesday night, southwest winds around 10 knots. Seas around 2 feet. Wave detail, southwest 2 feet at 4 seconds. A slight chance of showers and thunderstorms. And for Wednesday, west winds 5 to 10 knots. Seas around 2 feet in the morning, then 1 foot or less. Wave detail, west 2 feet at 4 seconds, becoming southwest 1 foot at 3 seconds. A slight chance of thunderstorms in the morning. A slight chance of showers. Tidal information, at the mouth of the Mobile River on Tuesday, low tide at midnight. High tide at 7:08 a.m. Low tide at 3:28 p.m. At the mouth of the Mobile River on Wednesday, high tide at 7:02 a.m. Low tide at 6:47 p.m. At Pensacola Bay on Tuesday, high tide at 6:16 a.m. Low tide at 4:41 p.m. At Pensacola Bay on Wednesday, high tide at 6:24 a.m. Low tide at 5:19 p.m. At the East Pass in Destin on Tuesday, high tide at 5:43 a.m. Low tide at 4:07 p.m. At the East Pass in Destin on Wednesday, high tide at 5:51 a.m. Low tide at 4:45 p.m. The following marine observations were made as of 11 p.m. Mobile Bay Coast Guard Station. Winds were southwest at 3 knots. Sea temperature 87 degrees. Air temperature 84 degrees. Weeks Bay, calm. Air temperature was 85 degrees. Pensacola Bay. Sea temperature 86 degrees. Air temperature 86 degrees. The report from the east end of Dauphin Island was not available. Graham Bay, southwest winds at 11 knots. Air temperature was 87 degrees. And Pettiboy Island, southwest winds at 13 knots. Air temperature was 85 degrees. 12 miles south of Orange Beach, winds were southwest at 12 knots. Air temperature was 86 degrees. Gulf water temperature 89 degrees. Wave height 2 feet, with a period of 4 seconds. 100 miles south of Destin. Winds were south at 10 knots. Air temperature 85 degrees. Wave height 2 feet. Wave period 4 seconds. The following weather reports were made at 11 p.m. Pensacola International Airport, skies were clear. The temperature was 82 degrees, the dew point was 75, and the relative humidity was 79%. The wind was southwest at 7 miles an hour. The pressure was 30.00 inches and steady. Pensacola Naval Air Station, skies were clear. The temperature was 84 degrees, The dew point was 76, and the relative humidity was 76%. This produces a heat index of 93. The wind was southwest at 6 miles an hour. The pressure was 30.00 inches and steady. The Pensacola climate summary for this evening, as of 4 p.m., July 6, 2026. Today's high temperature was 92 degrees and the low 76 degrees. 0.02 inches of precipitation fell today, which brings the monthly total to 0.99 inches. The total precipitation for the year now stands at 22.62 inches. Sunset tonight is at 7:55 p.m. Sunrise tomorrow is at 5:53 a.m. Across the central Gulf Coast, Gulf Shores, clear. Temperature was 84 degrees. Wind southwest at 7 miles an hour. Heat index was 96. Milton, clear. Temperature was 74 degrees. Wind calm. Destin, clear. Temperature was 81 degrees. Wind calm. Mary Esther, clear. Temperature was 79 degrees. Wind calm. Mobile, thunder. Temperature was 80 degrees. Wind south at 6 miles an hour. Elsewhere, Hattiesburg, clear and 82. New Orleans, mostly cloudy and 82. Montgomery, partly cloudy and 73. Tallahassee, mostly cloudy and 80. And at Panama City, clear and 79. 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Here's your National Weather Service forecast. Tonight, partly cloudy this evening, then mostly clear with a slight chance of showers and thunderstorms after midnight. Lows in the mid-70s. Southwest winds around 5 miles per hour. Chance of rain 20%. Tuesday, mostly sunny. A slight chance of showers and thunderstorms in the morning, then a chance of showers and thunderstorms in the afternoon. Humid with highs in the lower 90s. West winds around 5 miles per hour. Chance of rain 50%. Heat index values up to 105. Tuesday night, mostly clear. A slight chance of showers and thunderstorms in the evening. Humid with lows in the mid-70s. Southwest winds around 5 miles per hour. Chance of rain 20%. Wednesday, mostly sunny. A chance of showers and thunderstorms in the afternoon. Humid with highs in the lower 90s. Southwest winds around 5 miles per hour. Chance of rain 50%. Heat index values up to 107. Wednesday night, mostly clear. Humid with lows in the mid-70s. Southwest winds around 5 miles per hour. Thursday, mostly sunny. A slight chance of showers and thunderstorms in the morning, then a chance of showers and thunderstorms in the afternoon. Highs in the lower 90s. Chance of rain 30%. Heat index values up to 105. Thursday night, partly cloudy in the evening, then becoming mostly clear. Lows in the mid-70s. Friday, mostly sunny. A slight chance of showers and thunderstorms in the morning, then a chance of showers and thunderstorms in the afternoon. Highs in the lower 90s. Chance of rain 30%. Heat index values up to 105. 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The current time is 11:49 p.m. Central Daylight Time. Here's your marine forecast. On the weather map, a light to occasionally moderate southwest to west flow will prevail through late week. Seas will remain generally 2 feet or less. On Perdido Bay, Pensacola Bay including Santa Rosa Sound, and Choctawhatchee Bay. For tonight, southwest winds 5 to 10 knots. Waves 1 foot or less. Light chop. A slight chance of showers and thunderstorms this evening. Showers likely with a chance of thunderstorms after midnight. For Tuesday, southwest winds 5 to 10 knots. Waves 1 foot or less. Light chop. a chance of showers and thunderstorms. For Tuesday night, southwest winds 5 to 10 knots. Waves 1 foot or less. Light chop. A slight chance of showers and thunderstorms in the evening, then a chance of showers and thunderstorms after midnight. And for Wednesday, southwest winds 5 to 10 knots. Waves 1 foot or less. Light chop. A slight chance of showers and thunderstorms. On Perdido Bay, Pensacola Bay including Santa Rosa Sound, and Choctaw Hatchie Bay. For tonight, southwest winds 5 to 10 knots. Waves 1 foot or less. Light chop. A slight chance of showers and thunderstorms early this evening. A chance of showers and thunderstorms after midnight. For Tuesday, southwest winds 5 to 10 knots. Waves 1 foot or less. Light chop. A chance of showers and thunderstorms. For Tuesday night, southwest winds 5 to 10 knots. Waves 1 foot or less. Light chop. A slight chance of showers and thunderstorms in the evening, then a chance of showers and thunderstorms after midnight. And for Wednesday, west winds around 5 knots, becoming southwest in the afternoon. Waves 1 foot or less. Light chop. A slight chance of showers and thunderstorms in the morning. From the Okaloosa-Walton County line to Pascagoula, and out 20 nautical miles. For tonight, southwest winds around 10 knots. Seas around 2 feet. Wave detail, southwest 2 feet at 4 seconds. A slight chance of showers and thunderstorms late this evening. Showers likely with a chance of thunderstorms after midnight. For Tuesday, west winds around 10 knots. Seas around 2 feet. Wave detail, southwest 2 feet at 4 seconds. A chance of showers and thunderstorms in the morning. For Tuesday night, southwest winds around 10 knots. Seas around 2 feet. Wave detail, southwest 2 feet at 4 seconds. A slight chance of showers and thunderstorms in the evening, then a chance of showers and thunderstorms after midnight. And for Wednesday, west winds 5 to 10 knots. Seas around 2 feet in the morning, then 1 foot or less. Wave detail, west 2 feet at 4 seconds, becoming southwest 1 foot at 4 seconds. A slight chance of showers and thunderstorms in the morning. From the Okaloosa-Walton County line to Pascagoula, from 20 to 60 nautical miles offshore. For tonight, southwest winds 10 to 15 knots. Seas around 2 feet. Wave detail, southwest 2 feet at 4 seconds and south 1 foot at 9 seconds. A chance of showers and thunderstorms after midnight. For Tuesday, west winds 10 to 15 knots. Seas around 2 feet. Wave detail, southwest 2 feet at 4 seconds and south 1 foot at 8 seconds. A chance of showers and thunderstorms in the morning. For Tuesday night, southwest winds around 10 knots. Seas around 2 feet. Wave detail, southwest 2 feet at 4 seconds. A slight chance of showers and thunderstorms. And for Wednesday, west winds 5 to 10 knots. Seas around 2 feet in the morning, then 1 foot or less. Wave detail, west 2 feet at 4 seconds, becoming southwest 1 foot at 3 seconds. A slight chance of thunderstorms in the morning. A slight chance of showers. Tidal information, at the mouth of the Mobile River on Tuesday, low tide at midnight. High tide at 7:08 a.m. Low tide at 3:28 p.m. At the mouth of the Mobile River on Wednesday, high tide at 7:02 a.m. Low tide at 6:47 p.m. At Pensacola Bay on Tuesday, high tide at 6:16 a.m. Low tide at 4:41 p.m. At Pensacola Bay on Wednesday, high tide at 6:24 a.m. Low tide at 5:19 p.m. At the East Pass in Destin on Tuesday, high tide at 5:43 a.m. Low tide at 4:07 p.m. At the East Pass in Destin on Wednesday, high tide at 5:51 a.m. Low tide at 4:45 p.m. The following marine observations were made as of 11 p.m. Mobile Bay Coast Guard Station. Winds were southwest at 3 knots. Sea temperature 87 degrees. Air temperature 84 degrees. Weeks Bay, calm. Air temperature was 85 degrees. Pensacola Bay. Sea temperature 86 degrees. Air temperature 86 degrees. The report from the east end of Dauphin Island was not available. Graham Bay, southwest winds at 11 knots. Air temperature was 87 degrees. And Pettiboy Island, southwest winds at 13 knots. Air temperature was 85 degrees. 12 miles south of Orange Beach, winds were southwest at 12 knots. Air temperature was 86 degrees. Gulf water temperature 89 degrees. Wave height 2 feet, with a period of 4 seconds. 100 miles south of Destin. Winds were south at 10 knots. Air temperature 85 degrees. Wave height 2 feet. Wave period 4 seconds. The following weather reports were made at 11 p.m. Pensacola International Airport, skies were clear. The temperature was 82 degrees, the dew point was 75, and the relative humidity was 79%. The wind was southwest at 7 miles an hour. The pressure was 30.00 inches and steady. Pensacola Naval Air Station, skies were clear. The temperature was 84 degrees, the dew point was 76, and the relative humidity was 76%. This produces a heat index of 93. The wind was southwest at 6 miles an hour. The pressure was 30.00 inches and steady. Across the central Gulf Coast, Gulf Shores, clear. Temperature was 84 degrees. Wind southwest at 7 miles an hour. Heat index was 96. Milton, clear. Temperature was 74 degrees. Wind calm. Destin, clear. Temperature was 81 degrees. Wind calm. Mary Esther, clear. Temperature was 79 degrees. Wind calm. Mobile, thunder. Temperature was 80 degrees. Wind south at 6 miles an hour. Elsewhere, Hattiesburg, clear and 82. New Orleans, mostly cloudy and 82. Montgomery, partly cloudy and 73. Tallahassee, mostly cloudy and 80. And in Panama City, clear and 79. Here's your National Weather Service forecast. Tonight, partly cloudy this evening, then mostly clear with a slight chance of showers and thunderstorms after midnight. Lows in the mid-70s. Southwest winds around 5 miles per hour. Chance of rain 20%. Tuesday, mostly sunny. A slight chance of showers and thunderstorms in the morning, then a chance of showers and thunderstorms in the afternoon. Humid with highs in the lower 90s. West winds around 5 miles per hour. Chance of rain 50%. Heat index values up to 105. Tuesday night, mostly clear. A slight chance of showers and thunderstorms in the evening. Humid with lows in the mid-70s. Southwest winds around 5 miles per hour. Chance of rain 20%. Wednesday, mostly sunny. A chance of showers and thunderstorms in the afternoon. Humid with highs in the lower 90s. Southwest winds around 5 miles per hour. Chance of rain 50%. Heat index values up to 107. Wednesday night, mostly clear. Humid with lows in...
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0: Chance of rain 30%. Heat index values up to 105. Thursday night, partly cloudy in the evening, then becoming mostly clear. Lows in the mid-70s. Friday, mostly sunny. A slight chance of showers and thunderstorms in the morning, then a chance of showers and thunderstorms in the afternoon. Highs in the lower 90s. Chance of rain 30%. Heat index values up to 105. 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The current time is 12 a.m. Central Daylight Time. Here's your marine forecast. On the weather map, a light to occasionally moderate southwest to west flow will prevail through late week. Seas will remain generally 2 feet or less. On Perdido Bay, Pensacola Bay including Santa Rosa Sound, and Choctawhatchee Bay. For tonight, southwest winds 5 to 10 knots. Waves 1 foot or less. Light chop. A slight chance of showers and thunderstorms this evening. Showers likely with a chance of thunderstorms after midnight. For Tuesday, southwest winds 5 to 10 knots. Waves 1 foot or less. Light chop. A chance of showers and thunderstorms. For Tuesday night, southwest winds 5 to 10 knots. Waves 1 foot or less. Light chop. A slight chance of showers and thunderstorms in the evening, then a chance of showers and thunderstorms after midnight. And for Wednesday, southwest winds 5 to 10 knots. Waves 1 foot or less. Light chop. A slight chance of showers and thunderstorms. On Perdido Bay, Pensacola Bay including Santa Rosa Sound, and Choctawhatchee Bay. For tonight, southwest winds 5 to 10 knots. Waves 1 foot or less. Light chop. A slight chance of showers and thunderstorms early this evening. A chance of showers and thunderstorms after midnight. For Tuesday, southwest winds 5 to 10 knots. Waves 1 foot or less. Light chop. A chance of showers and thunderstorms. For Tuesday night, southwest winds 5 to 10 knots. Waves 1 foot or less. Light chop. A slight chance of showers and thunderstorms in the evening, then a chance of showers and thunderstorms after midnight. And for Wednesday, west winds around 5 knots, becoming southwest in the afternoon. Waves 1 foot or less. Light chop. A slight chance of showers and thunderstorms in the morning. From the Okaloosa-Walton County line to Pascagoula, and out 20 nautical miles. For tonight, southwest winds around 10 knots. Seas around 2 feet. Wave detail, southwest 2 feet at 4 seconds. A slight chance of showers and thunderstorms late this evening. Showers likely with a chance of thunderstorms after midnight. For Tuesday, west winds around 10 knots. Seas around 2 feet. Wave detail, southwest 2 feet at 4 seconds. A chance of showers and thunderstorms in the morning. For Tuesday night, southwest winds around 10 knots. Seas around 2 feet. Wave detail, southwest 2 feet at 4 seconds. A slight chance of showers and thunderstorms in the evening, then a chance of showers and thunderstorms after midnight. And for Wednesday, west winds 5 to 10 knots. Seas around 2 feet in the morning, then 1 foot or less. Wave detail, west 2 feet at 4 seconds, becoming southwest 1 foot at 4 seconds. A slight chance of showers and thunderstorms in the morning. From the Okaloosa-Walton County line to Pascagoula, from 20 to 60 nautical miles offshore. For tonight, southwest winds 10 to 15 knots. Seas around 2 feet. Wave detail, southwest 2 feet at 4 seconds and south 1 foot at 9 seconds. A chance of showers and thunderstorms after midnight. For Tuesday, west winds 10 to 15 knots. Seas around 2 feet. Wave detail, southwest 2 feet at 4 seconds and south 1 foot at 8 seconds. A chance of showers and thunderstorms in the morning. For Tuesday night, southwest winds around 10 knots. Seas around 2 feet. Wave detail, southwest 2 feet at 4 seconds. A slight chance of showers and thunderstorms. And for Wednesday, west winds 5 to 10 knots. Seas around 2 feet in the morning, then 1 foot or less. Wave detail, west 2 feet at 4 seconds, becoming southwest 1 foot at 3 seconds. A slight chance of thunderstorms in the morning. A slight chance of showers. Tidal information, at the mouth of the Mobile River on Tuesday, low tide at midnight. High tide at 7:08 a.m. Low tide at 3:28 p.m. at the mouth of the Mobile River on Wednesday, high tide at 7.02 a.m. Low tide at 6.47 p.m. At Pensacola Bay on Tuesday, high tide at 6.16 a.m. Low tide at 4.41 p.m. At Pensacola Bay on Wednesday, high tide at 6.24 a.m. Low tide at 5.19 p.m. At the East Pass in Destin on Tuesday, high tide at 5.43 a.m. Low tide at 4.07 p.m. At the East Pass in Destin on Wednesday, high tide at 5.51 a.m. Low tide at 4.45 p.m. The Tropical Weather Outlook. For the North Atlantic, Caribbean Sea and the Gulf of America, tropical cyclone formation is not expected during the next 7 days. The following marine observations were made as of 11 p.m. Mobile Bay Coast Guard Station. Winds were southwest at 3 knots. Sea temperature 87 degrees. Air temperature 84 degrees. Weeks Bay, calm. Air temperature was 85 degrees. Pensacola Bay. Sea temperature 86 degrees. Air temperature 86 degrees. The report from the east end of Dauphin Island was not available. Graham Bay, southwest winds at 11 knots. Air temperature was 87 degrees. And Pettiboy Island, southwest winds at 13 knots. Air temperature was 85 degrees. 12 miles south of Orange Beach, winds were southwest at 12 knots. Air temperature was 86 degrees. Gulf water temperature 89 degrees. Wave height 2 feet, with a period of 4 seconds. 100 miles south of Destin. Winds were south at 10 knots. Air temperature 85 degrees. Wave height 2 feet. Wave period 4 seconds. The following weather reports were made at 11 p.m. Pensacola International Airport, skies were clear. The temperature was 82 degrees, the dew point was 75, and the relative humidity was 79%. The wind was southwest at 7 miles an hour. The pressure was 30.00 inches and steady. Pensacola Naval Air Station, skies were clear. The temperature was 84 degrees, the dew point was 76, and the relative humidity was 76%. This produces a heat index of 93. The wind was southwest at 6 miles an hour. The pressure was 30.00 inches and steady. Across the central Gulf Coast, Gulf Shores, clear. Temperature was 84 degrees. Wind southwest at 7 miles an hour. Heat index was 96. Milton, clear. Temperature was 74 degrees. Wind calm. Destin, clear. Temperature was 81 degrees. Wind calm. Mary Esther, clear. Temperature was 79 degrees. Wind calm. Mobile, thunder. Temperature was 80 degrees. Wind south at 6 miles an hour. Elsewhere, Hattiesburg, clear and 82. New Orleans, mostly cloudy and 82. Montgomery, partly cloudy and 73. Tallahassee, mostly cloudy and 80. And at Panama City, clear and 79. Here's your National Weather Service forecast. Tonight, partly cloudy this evening, then mostly clear with a slight chance of showers and thunderstorms after midnight. Lows in the mid-70s. Southwest winds around 5 miles per hour. Chance of rain 20%. Tuesday, mostly sunny. A slight chance of showers and thunderstorms in the morning, then a chance of showers and thunderstorms in the afternoon. Humid with highs in the lower 90s. West winds around 5 miles per hour. Chance of rain 50%. Heat index values up to 105. Tuesday night, mostly clear. A slight chance of showers and thunderstorms in the evening. Humid with lows in the mid-70s. Southwest winds around 5 miles per hour. Chance of rain 20%. Wednesday, mostly sunny. A chance of showers and thunderstorms in the afternoon. Humid with highs in the lower 90s. Southwest winds around 5 miles per hour. Chance of rain 50%. Heat index values up to 107. Wednesday night, mostly clear. Humid with lows in the mid-70s. Southwest winds around 5 miles per hour. Thursday, mostly sunny. A slight chance of showers and thunderstorms in the morning, then a chance of showers and thunderstorms in the afternoon. Highs in the lower 90s. Chance of rain 30%. Heat index values up to 105. Thursday night, partly cloudy in the evening, then becoming mostly clear. Lows in the mid-70s. Friday, mostly sunny. A slight chance of showers and thunderstorms in the morning, then a chance of showers and thunderstorms in the afternoon. Highs in the lower 90s. Chance of rain 30%. Heat index values up to 105. 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The current time is 12:11 a.m. Central Daylight Time. Here's your marine forecast. On the weather map, a light to occasionally moderate southwest to west flow will prevail through late week. Seas will remain generally 2 feet or less. On Perdido Bay, Pensacola Bay including Santa Rosa Sound, and Choctaw Hatchie Bay. For tonight, southwest winds 5 to 10 knots. Waves 1 foot or less. Light chop. A slight chance of showers and thunderstorms this evening. Showers likely with a chance of thunderstorms after midnight. For Tuesday, southwest winds 5 to 10 knots. Waves 1 foot or less. Light chop. A chance of showers and thunderstorms. For Tuesday night, southwest winds 5 to 10 knots. Waves 1 foot or less. Light chop. A slight chance of showers and thunderstorms in the evening, then a chance of showers and thunderstorms after midnight. And for Wednesday, southwest winds 5 to 10 knots. Waves 1 foot or less. Light chop. A slight chance of showers and thunderstorms. On Perdido Bay, Pensacola Bay including Santa Rosa Sound, and Choctaw Hatchie Bay. For tonight, southwest winds 5 to 10 knots. Waves 1 foot or less. Light chop. A slight chance of showers and thunderstorms early this evening. A chance of showers and thunderstorms after midnight. For Tuesday, southwest winds 5 to 10 knots. Waves 1 foot or less. Light chop. A chance of showers and thunderstorms. For Tuesday night, southwest winds 5 to 10 knots. Waves 1 foot or less. Light chop. A slight chance of showers and thunderstorms in the evening, then a chance of showers and thunderstorms after midnight. And for Wednesday, west winds around 5 knots, becoming southwest in the afternoon. Waves 1 foot or less. Light chop. A slight chance of showers and thunderstorms in the morning. From the Okaloosa-Walton County line to Pascagoula, and out 20 nautical miles. For tonight, southwest winds around 10 knots. Seas around 2 feet. Wave detail, southwest 2 feet at 4 seconds. A slight chance of showers and thunderstorms late this evening. Showers likely with a chance of thunderstorms after midnight. For Tuesday, west winds around 10 knots. Seas around 2 feet. Wave detail, southwest 2 feet at 4 seconds. A chance of showers and thunderstorms in the morning. For Tuesday night, southwest winds around 10 knots. Seas around 2 feet. Wave detail, southwest 2 feet at 4 seconds. A slight chance of showers and thunderstorms in the evening, then a chance of showers and thunderstorms after midnight. And for Wednesday, west winds 5 to 10 knots. Seas around 2 feet in the morning, then 1 foot or less. Wave detail, west 2 feet at 4 seconds, becoming southwest 1 foot at 4 seconds. A slight chance of showers and thunderstorms in the morning. From the Okaloosa-Walton County line to Pascagoula, from 20 to 60 nautical miles offshore. For tonight, southwest winds 10 to 15 knots. Seas around 2 feet. Wave detail, southwest 2 feet at 4 seconds and south 1 foot at 9 seconds. A chance of showers and thunderstorms after midnight. For Tuesday, west winds 10 to 15 knots. Seas around 2 feet. Wave detail, southwest 2 feet at 4 seconds and south 1 foot at 8 seconds. A chance of showers and thunderstorms in the morning. For Tuesday night, southwest winds around 10 knots. Seas around 2 feet. Wave detail, southwest 2 feet at 4 seconds. A slight chance of showers and thunderstorms. And for Wednesday, west winds 5 to 10 knots. Seas around 2 feet in the morning, then 1 foot or less. Wave detail, west 2 feet at 4 seconds, becoming southwest 1 foot at 3 seconds. A slight chance of thunderstorms in the morning. A slight chance of showers. Tidal information, at the mouth of the Mobile River on Tuesday, low tide at midnight. High tide at 7:08 a.m. Low tide at 3:28 p.m. At the mouth of the Mobile River on Wednesday, high tide at 7:02 a.m. Low tide at 6:47 p.m. At Pensacola Bay on Tuesday, high tide at 6:16 a.m. Low tide at 4:41 p.m. At Pensacola Bay on Wednesday, high tide at 6:24 a.m. Low tide at 5:19 p.m. At the East Pass in Destin on Tuesday, high tide at 5:43 a.m. Low tide at 4:07 p.m. At the East Pass in Destin on Wednesday, high tide at 5:51 a.m. Low tide at 4:45 p.m. This is NOAA Weather Radio Station KEC 86 from Pensacola, Florida. 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The following marine observations were made as of midnight. Mobile Bay Coast Guard Station. Winds were southwest at 3 knots. Sea temperature 87 degrees. Air temperature 83 degrees. Weeks Bay, calm. Air temperature was 85 degrees. Pensacola Bay. Sea temperature 86 degrees. Air temperature 86 degrees. The report from the east end of Dauphin Island was not available. Graham Bay, southwest winds at 13 knots. Air temperature was 87 degrees. And Pettiboy Island, west winds at 17 knots. Air temperature was 83 degrees. 12 miles south of Orange Beach, winds were southwest at 14 knots. Air temperature was 86 degrees. Gulf water temperature 89 degrees. Wave height 2 feet, with a period of 4 seconds. 100 miles south of Destin. Winds were southwest at 10 knots. Air temperature 85 degrees. The following weather reports were made at midnight. Pensacola International Airport, skies were clear. The temperature was 82 degrees, the dew point was 75, and the relative humidity was 79%. The wind was southwest at 5 miles an hour. The pressure was 30.01 inches and rising. Pensacola Naval Air Station, skies were clear. The temperature was 84 degrees, the dew point was 77, and the relative humidity was 79%. This produces a heat index of 94. The wind was southwest at 7 miles an hour. The pressure was 30.01 inches and rising. Across the central Gulf Coast, Gulf Shores, clear. Temperature was 84 degrees. Wind southwest at 8 miles an hour. Heat index was 96. Milton, clear. Temperature was 74 degrees. Wind east at 3 miles an hour. Destin, cloudy. Temperature was 85 degrees. Wind variable at 3 miles an hour. Heat index was 94. Mary Esther, clear. Temperature was 80 degrees. Wind calm. Mobile, partly cloudy. Temperature was 80 degrees. Wind south at 10 miles an hour. Elsewhere, Hattiesburg, partly cloudy and 82. New Orleans, mostly cloudy and 80. Montgomery, partly cloudy and 73. Tallahassee, mostly cloudy and 79. And at Panama City, mostly cloudy and 80. Here's your National Weather Service forecast. Tonight, Partly cloudy this evening, then mostly clear with a slight chance of showers and thunderstorms after midnight. Lows in the mid-70s. Southwest winds around 5 miles per hour. Chance of rain 20%. Tuesday, mostly sunny. A slight chance of showers and thunderstorms in the morning, then a chance of showers and thunderstorms in the afternoon. Humid with highs in the lower 90s. West winds around 5 miles per hour. Chance of rain 50%. Heat index values up to 105. Tuesday night, mostly clear. A slight chance of showers and thunderstorms in the evening. Humid with lows in the mid-70s. Southwest winds around 5 miles per hour. Chance of rain 20%. Wednesday, mostly sunny. A chance of showers and thunderstorms in the afternoon. Humid with highs in the lower 90s. Southwest winds around 5 miles per hour. Chance of rain 50%. Heat index values up to 107. Wednesday night, mostly clear. Humid with lows in the mid-70s. Southwest winds around 5 miles per hour. Thursday, mostly sunny. A slight chance of showers and thunderstorms in the morning, then a chance of showers and thunderstorms in the afternoon. Highs in the lower 90s. Chance of rain 30%. Heat index values up to 105. Thursday night, partly cloudy in the evening, then becoming mostly clear. Lows in the mid-70s. Friday, mostly sunny. A slight chance of showers and thunderstorms in the morning, then a chance of showers and thunderstorms in the afternoon. Highs in the lower 90s. Chance of rain 30%. Heat index values up to 105. 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The current time is 12:22 a.m. Central Daylight Time. Here's your marine forecast. On the weather map, a light to occasionally moderate southwest to west flow will prevail through late week. Seas will remain generally 2 feet or less. On Perdido Bay, Pensacola Bay including Santa Rosa Sound, and Choctawhatchee Bay. For tonight, southwest winds 5 to 10 knots. Waves 1 foot or less. Light chop. A slight chance of showers and thunderstorms this evening. Showers likely with a chance of thunderstorms after midnight. For Tuesday, southwest winds 5 to 10 knots. Waves 1 foot or less. Light chop. A chance of showers and thunderstorms. For Tuesday night, southwest winds 5 to 10 knots. Waves 1 foot or less. Light chop. A slight chance of showers and thunderstorms in the evening, then a chance of showers and thunderstorms after midnight. And for Wednesday, southwest winds 5 to 10 knots. Waves 1 foot or less. Light chop. A slight chance of showers and thunderstorms. On Perdido Bay, Pensacola Bay including Santa Rosa Sound, and Choctawhatchee Bay. For tonight, southwest winds 5 to 10 knots. Waves 1 foot or less. Light chop. A slight chance of showers and thunderstorms early this evening. A chance of showers and thunderstorms after midnight. For Tuesday, southwest winds 5 to 10 knots. Waves 1 foot or less. Light chop. A chance of showers and thunderstorms. For Tuesday night, southwest winds 5 to 10 knots. Waves 1 foot or less. Light chop. A slight chance of showers and thunderstorms in the evening, then a chance of showers and thunderstorms after midnight. And for Wednesday, west winds around 5 knots, becoming southwest in the afternoon. Waves 1 foot or less. Light chop. A slight chance of showers and thunderstorms in the morning. From the Okaloosa-Walton County line to Pascagoula, and out 20 nautical miles. For tonight, southwest winds around 10 knots. Seas around 2 feet. Wave detail, southwest 2 feet at 4 seconds. A slight chance of showers and thunderstorms late this evening. Showers likely with a chance of thunderstorms after midnight. For Tuesday, west winds around 10 knots. Seas around 2 feet. Wave detail, southwest 2 feet at 4 seconds. A chance of showers and thunderstorms in the morning. For Tuesday night, southwest winds around 10 knots. Seas around 2 feet. Wave detail, southwest 2 feet at 4 seconds. A slight chance of showers and thunderstorms in the evening, then a chance of showers and thunderstorms after midnight. And for Wednesday, west winds 5 to 10 knots. Seas around 2 feet in the morning, then 1 foot or less. Wave detail, west 2 feet at 4 seconds, becoming southwest 1 foot at 4 seconds. A slight chance of showers and thunderstorms in the morning. From the Okaloosa-Walton County line to Pascagoula, from 20 to 60 nautical miles offshore. For tonight, southwest winds 10 to 15 knots. Seas around 2 feet. Wave detail, southwest 2 feet at 4 seconds and south 1 foot at 9 seconds. A chance of showers and thunderstorms after midnight. For Tuesday, west winds 10 to 15 knots. Seas around 2 feet. Wave detail, southwest 2 feet at 4 seconds and south 1 foot at 8 seconds. A chance of showers and thunderstorms in the morning. For Tuesday night, southwest winds around 10 knots. Seas around 2 feet. Wave detail, southwest 2 feet at 4 seconds. A slight chance of showers and thunderstorms. And for Wednesday, west winds 5 to 10 knots. Seas around 2 feet in the morning, then 1 foot or less. Wave detail, west 2 feet at 4 seconds, becoming southwest 1 foot at 3 seconds. A slight chance of thunderstorms in the morning. A slight chance of showers. Tidal information, at the mouth of the Mobile River on Tuesday, low tide at midnight. High tide at 7:08 a.m. Low tide at 3:28 p.m. At the mouth of the Mobile River on Wednesday, high tide at 7:02 a.m. Low tide at 6:47 p.m. At Pensacola Bay on Tuesday, high tide at 6:16 a.m. Low tide at 4:41 p.m. At Pensacola Bay on Wednesday, high tide at 6:24 a.m. Low tide at 5:19 p.m. At the East Pass in Destin on Tuesday, high tide at 5:43 a.m. Low tide at 4:07 p.m. At the East Pass in Destin on Wednesday, high tide at 5:51 a.m. Low tide at 4:45 p.m. The following marine observations were made as of midnight. Mobile Bay Coast Guard Station. Winds were southwest at 3 knots. Sea temperature 87 degrees. Air temperature 83 degrees. Weeks Bay, calm. Air temperature was 85 degrees. Pensacola Bay. Sea temperature 86 degrees. Air temperature 86 degrees. The report from the east end of Dauphin Island was not available. Graham Bay, southwest winds at 13 knots. Air temperature was 87 degrees. And Pettiboy Island, west winds at 17 knots. Air temperature was 83 degrees. 12 miles south of Orange Beach, winds were southwest at 14 knots. Air temperature was 86 degrees. Gulf water temperature 89 degrees. Wave heights 2 feet, with a period of 4 seconds. 100 miles south of Destin. Winds were southwest at 10 knots. Air temperature 85 degrees. The following weather reports were made at midnight. Pensacola International Airport, skies were clear. The temperature was 82 degrees, the dew point was 75, and the relative humidity was 79%. The wind was southwest at 5 miles an hour. The pressure was 30.01 inches and rising. Pensacola Naval Air Station, skies were clear. The temperature was 84 degrees, the dew point was 77, and the relative humidity was 79%. This produces a heat index of 94. The wind was southwest at 7 miles an hour. The pressure was 30.01 inches and rising. Across the central Gulf Coast, Gulf Shores, clear. Temperature was 84 degrees. Wind southwest at 8 miles an hour. Heat index was 96. Milton, clear. Temperature was 74 degrees. Wind east at 3 miles an hour. Destin, cloudy. Temperature was 85 degrees. Wind variable at 3 miles an hour. Heat index was 94. Mary Esther, clear. Temperature was 80 degrees. Wind calm. Mobile, partly cloudy. Temperature was 80 degrees. Wind south at 10 miles an hour. Elsewhere, Hattiesburg, partly cloudy and 82. New Orleans, mostly cloudy and 80. Montgomery, partly cloudy and 73. Tallahassee, mostly cloudy and 79. And in Panama City, mostly cloudy and 80. The Tropical Weather Outlook. For the North Atlantic, Caribbean Sea and the Gulf of America, tropical cyclone formation is not expected during the next 7 days. Here's your National Weather Service forecast. Tonight, partly cloudy this evening, then mostly clear with a slight chance of showers and thunderstorms after midnight. Lows in the mid-70s. Southwest winds around 5 miles per hour. Chance of rain 20%. Tuesday, mostly sunny. A slight chance of showers and thunderstorms in the morning, then a chance of showers and thunderstorms in the afternoon. Humid with highs in the lower 90s. West winds around 5 miles per hour. Chance of rain 50%. Heat index values up to 105. Tuesday night, mostly clear. A slight chance of showers and thunderstorms in the evening. Humid with lows in the mid-70s. Southwest winds around 5 miles per hour. Chance of rain 20%. Wednesday, mostly sunny. A chance of showers and thunderstorms in the afternoon. Humid with highs in the lower 90s. Southwest winds around 5 miles per hour. Chance of rain 50%. Heat index values up to 107. Wednesday night, mostly clear. Humid with lows in the mid-70s. Southwest winds around 5 miles per hour. Thursday, mostly sunny. A slight chance of showers and thunderstorms in the morning, then a chance of showers and thunderstorms in the afternoon. Highs in the lower 90s. Chance of rain 30%. Heat index values up to 105. Thursday night, partly cloudy in the evening, then becoming mostly clear. Lows in the mid-70s. Friday, mostly sunny. A slight chance of showers and thunderstorms in the morning, then a chance of showers and thunderstorms in the afternoon. Highs in the lower 90s. Chance of rain 30%. Heat index values up to 105. 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The current time is 12:33 a.m. Central Daylight Time. Here's your marine forecast. On the weather map, a light to occasionally moderate southwest to west flow will prevail through late week. Seas will remain generally 2 feet or less. On Perdido Bay, Pensacola Bay including Santa Rosa Sound, and Choctawhatchee Bay. For tonight, southwest winds 5 to 10 knots. Waves 1 foot or less. Light chop. A slight chance of showers and thunderstorms this evening. Showers likely with a chance of thunderstorms after midnight. For Tuesday, southwest winds 5 to 10 knots. Waves 1 foot or less. Light chop. A chance of showers and thunderstorms. For Tuesday night, southwest winds 5 to 10 knots. Waves 1 foot or less. Light chop. A slight chance of showers and thunderstorms in the evening, then a chance of showers and thunderstorms after midnight. And for Wednesday, southwest winds 5 to 10 knots. Waves 1 foot or less. Light chop. A slight chance of showers and thunderstorms. On Perdido Bay, Pensacola Bay including Santa Rosa Sound, and Choctawhatchee Bay. For tonight, southwest winds 5 to 10 knots. Waves 1 foot or less. Light chop. A slight chance of showers and thunderstorms early this evening. A chance of showers and thunderstorms after midnight. For Tuesday, southwest winds 5 to 10 knots. Waves 1 foot or less. Light chop. A chance of showers and thunderstorms. For Tuesday night, southwest winds 5 to 10 knots. Waves 1 foot or less. Light chop. A slight chance of showers and

and thunderstorms late this evening. Showers likely with a chance of thunderstorms after midnight. For Tuesday, west winds around 10 knots. Seas around 2 feet. Wave detail, southwest 2 feet at 4 seconds. A chance of showers and thunderstorms in the morning. For Tuesday night, southwest winds around 10 knots. Seas around 2 feet. Wave detail, southwest 2 feet at 4 seconds. A slight chance of showers and thunderstorms in the evening, then a chance of showers and thunderstorms after midnight. And for Wednesday, west winds 5 to 10 knots. Seas around 2 feet in the morning, then 1 foot or less. Wave detail, west 2 feet at 4 seconds, becoming southwest 1 foot at 4 seconds. A slight chance of showers and thunderstorms in the morning. From the Okaloosa-Walton County line to Pascagoula, from 20 to 60 nautical miles offshore. For tonight, southwest winds 10 to 15 knots. Seas around 2 feet. Wave detail, southwest 2 feet at 4 seconds and south 1 foot at 9 seconds. A chance of showers and thunderstorms after midnight. For Tuesday, west winds 10 to 15 knots. Seas around 2 feet. Wave detail, southwest 2 feet at 4 seconds and south 1 foot at 8 seconds. A chance of showers and thunderstorms in the morning. For Tuesday night, southwest winds around 10 knots. Seas around 2 feet. Wave detail, southwest 2 feet at 4 seconds. A slight chance of showers and thunderstorms. And for Wednesday, west winds 5 to 10 knots. Seas around 2 feet in the morning, then 1 foot or less. Wave detail, west 2 feet at 4 seconds, becoming southwest 1 foot at 3 seconds. A slight chance of thunderstorms in the morning. A slight chance of showers. Tidal information, at the mouth of the Mobile River on Tuesday, low tide at midnight. High tide at 7:08 a.m. Low tide at 3:28 p.m. At the mouth of the Mobile River on Wednesday, high tide at 7:02 a.m. Low tide at 6:47 p.m. At Pensacola Bay on Tuesday, high tide at 6:16 a.m. Low tide at 4:41 p.m. At Pensacola Bay on Wednesday, high tide at 6:24 a.m. Low tide at 5:19 p.m. At the East Pass in Destin on Tuesday, high tide at 5:43 a.m. Low tide at 4:07 p.m. At the East Pass in Destin on Wednesday, high tide at 5:51 a.m. Low tide at 4:45 p.m. The following marine observations were made as of midnight. Mobile Bay Coast Guard Station. Winds were southwest at 3 knots. Sea temperature 87 degrees. Air temperature 83 degrees. Weeks Bay, calm. Air temperature was 85 degrees. Pensacola Bay. Sea temperature 86 degrees. Air temperature 86 degrees. The report from the east end of Dauphin Island was not available. Graham Bay, southwest winds at 13 knots. Air temperature was 87 degrees. And Pettiboy Island, west winds at 17 knots. Air temperature was 83 degrees. 12 miles south of Orange Beach, winds were southwest at 14 knots. Air temperature was 86 degrees. Gulf water temperature 89 degrees. Wave heights 2 feet, with a period of 4 seconds. 100 miles south of Destin. Winds were southwest at 10 knots. Air temperature 85 degrees. The following weather reports were made at midnight. Pensacola International Airport, skies were clear. The temperature was 82 degrees, the dew point was 75, and the relative humidity was 79%. The wind was southwest at 5 miles an hour. The pressure was 30.01 inches and rising. Pensacola Naval Air Station, skies were clear. The temperature was 84 degrees, the dew point was 77, and the relative humidity was 79%. This produces a heat index of 94. The wind was southwest at 7 miles an hour. The pressure was 30.01 inches and rising. Across the central Gulf Coast, Gulf Shores,

0: Here, temperature was 84 degrees. Wind southwest at 8 miles an hour. Heat index was 96. Milton, clear. Temperature was 74 degrees. Wind east at 3 miles an hour. Destin, cloudy. Temperature was 85 degrees. Wind variable at 3 miles an hour. Heat index was 94. Mary Esther, clear. Temperature was 80 degrees. Wind calm. Mobile, partly cloudy. Temperature was 80 degrees. Wind south at 10 miles an hour. Elsewhere, Hattiesburg, partly cloudy and 82. New Orleans, mostly cloudy and 80. Montgomery, partly cloudy and 73. Tallahassee, mostly cloudy and 79. And at Panama City, mostly cloudy and 80. Here's your National Weather Service forecast. Tonight, partly cloudy this evening, then mostly clear with a slight chance of showers and thunderstorms after midnight. Lows in the mid-70s. Southwest winds around 5 miles per hour. Chance of rain 20%. Tuesday, mostly sunny. A slight chance of showers and thunderstorms in the morning, then a chance of showers and thunderstorms in the afternoon. Humid with highs in the lower 90s. West winds around 5 miles per hour. Chance of rain 50%. Heat index values up to 105. Tuesday night, mostly clear. A slight chance of showers and thunderstorms in the evening. Humid with lows in the mid-70s. Southwest winds around 5 miles per hour. Chance of rain 20%. Wednesday, mostly sunny. A chance of showers and thunderstorms in the afternoon. Humid with highs in the lower 90s. Southwest winds around 5 miles per hour. Chance of rain 50%. Heat index values up to 107. Wednesday night, mostly clear. Humid with lows in the mid-70s. Southwest winds around 5 miles per hour. Thursday, mostly sunny. A slight chance of showers and thunderstorms in the morning, then a chance of showers and thunderstorms in the afternoon. Highs in the lower 90s. Chance of rain 30%. Heat index values up to 105. Thursday night, partly cloudy in the evening, then becoming mostly clear. Lows in the mid-70s. Friday, mostly sunny. A slight chance of showers and thunderstorms in the morning, then a chance of showers and thunderstorms in the afternoon. Highs in the lower 90s. Chance of rain 30%. Heat index values up to 105. 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The current time is 12:44 a.m. Central Daylight Time. Here's your marine forecast. On the weather map, a light to occasionally moderate southwest to west flow will prevail through late week. Seas will remain generally 2 feet or less. On Perdido Bay, Pensacola Bay including Santa Rosa Sound, and Choctaw Hatchie Bay. For tonight, southwest winds 5 to 10 knots. Waves 1 foot or less. Light chop. A slight chance of showers and thunderstorms this evening. Showers likely with a chance of thunderstorms after midnight. For Tuesday, southwest winds 5 to 10 knots. Waves 1 foot or less. Light chop. A chance of showers and thunderstorms. For Tuesday night, southwest winds 5 to 10 knots. Waves 1 foot or less. Light chop. A slight chance of showers and thunderstorms in the evening, then a chance of showers and thunderstorms after midnight. And for Wednesday, southwest winds 5 to 10 knots. Waves 1 foot or less. Light chop. A slight chance of showers and thunderstorms. On Perdido Bay, Pensacola Bay including Santa Rosa Sound, and Choctaw Hatchie Bay. For tonight, southwest winds 5 to 10 knots. Waves 1 foot or less. Light chop. A slight chance of showers and thunderstorms early this evening. A chance of showers and thunderstorms after midnight. For Tuesday, southwest winds 5 to 10 knots. Waves 1 foot or less. Light chop. a chance of showers and thunderstorms. For Tuesday night, southwest winds 5 to 10 knots. Waves 1 foot or less. Light chop. A slight chance of showers and thunderstorms in the evening, then a chance of showers and thunderstorms after midnight. And for Wednesday, west winds around 5 knots, becoming southwest in the afternoon. Waves 1 foot or less. Light chop. A slight chance of showers and thunderstorms in the morning. From the Okaloosa-Walton County line to Pascagoula, and out 20 nautical miles. For tonight, southwest winds around 10 knots. Seas around 2 feet. Wave detail, southwest 2 feet at 4 seconds. A slight chance of showers and thunderstorms late this evening. Showers likely with a chance of thunderstorms after midnight. For Tuesday, west winds around 10 knots. Seas around 2 feet. Wave detail, southwest 2 feet at 4 seconds. A chance of showers and thunderstorms in the morning. For Tuesday night, southwest winds around 10 knots. Seas around 2 feet. Wave detail, southwest 2 feet at 4 seconds. A slight chance of showers and thunderstorms in the evening, then a chance of showers and thunderstorms after midnight. And for Wednesday, west winds 5 to 10 knots. Seas around 2 feet in the morning, then 1 foot or less. Wave detail, west 2 feet at 4 seconds, becoming southwest 1 foot at 4 seconds. A slight chance of showers and thunderstorms in the morning. From the Okaloosa-Walton County line to Pascagoula, from 20 to 60 nautical miles offshore. For tonight, southwest winds 10 to 15 knots. Seas around 2 feet. Wave detail, southwest 2 feet at 4 seconds and south 1 foot at 9 seconds. A chance of showers and thunderstorms after midnight. For Tuesday, west winds 10 to 15 knots. Seas around 2 feet. Wave detail, southwest 2 feet at 4 seconds and south 1 foot at 8 seconds. A chance of showers and thunderstorms in the morning. For Tuesday night, southwest winds around 10 knots. Seas around 2 feet. Wave detail, southwest 2 feet at 4 seconds. A slight chance of showers and thunderstorms. And for Wednesday, west winds 5 to 10 knots. Seas around 2 feet in the morning, then 1 foot or less. Wave detail, west 2 feet at 4 seconds, becoming southwest 1 foot at 3 seconds. A slight chance of thunderstorms in the morning. A slight chance of showers. 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Tidal information, at the mouth of the Mobile River on Tuesday, low tide at midnight, high tide at 7:08 a.m., low tide at 3:28 p.m., at the mouth of the Mobile River on Wednesday, high tide at 7:02 a.m. Low tide at 6:47 p.m. At Pensacola Bay on Tuesday, high tide at 6:16 a.m. Low tide at 4:41 p.m. At Pensacola Bay on Wednesday, high tide at 6:24 a.m. Low tide at 5:19 p.m. At the East Pass in Destin on Tuesday, high tide at 5:43 a.m. Low tide at 4:07 p.m. At the East Pass in Destin on Wednesday, high tide at 5:51 a.m. Low tide at 4:45 p.m. The following marine observations were made as of midnight. Mobile Bay Coast Guard Station. Winds were southwest at 3 knots. Sea temperature 87 degrees. Air temperature 83 degrees. Weeks Bay, calm. Air temperature was 85 degrees. Pensacola Bay. Sea temperature 86 degrees. Air temperature 86 degrees. The report from the east end of Dauphin Island was not available. Graham Bay, southwest winds at 13 knots. Air temperature was 87 degrees. And Pettiboy Island, west winds at 17 knots. Air temperature was 83 degrees. 12 miles south of Orange Beach, winds were southwest at 14 knots. Air temperature was 86 degrees. Gulf water temperature 89 degrees. Wave height 2 feet, with a period of 4 seconds. 100 miles south of Destin. Winds were southwest at 10 knots. Air temperature 85 degrees. The following weather reports were made at midnight. Pensacola International Airport, skies were clear. The temperature was 82 degrees, the dew point was 75, and the relative humidity was 79%. The wind was southwest at 5 miles an hour. The pressure was 30.01 inches and rising. Pensacola Naval Air Station, skies were clear. The temperature was 84 degrees, the dew point was 77, and the relative humidity was 79%. This produces a heat index of 94. The wind was southwest at 7 miles an hour. The pressure was 30.01 inches and rising. Across the central Gulf Coast, Gulf Shores, clear. Temperature was 84 degrees. Wind southwest at 8 miles an hour. Heat index was 96. Milton, clear. Temperature was 74 degrees. Wind east at 3 miles an hour. Destin, cloudy. Temperature was 85 degrees. Wind variable at 3 miles an hour. Heat index was 94. Mary Esther, clear. Temperature was 80 degrees. Wind calm. Mobile, partly cloudy. Temperature was 80 degrees. Wind south at 10 miles an hour. Elsewhere, Hattiesburg, partly cloudy and 82. New Orleans, mostly cloudy and 80. Montgomery, partly cloudy and 73. Tallahassee, mostly cloudy and 79. And in Panama City, mostly cloudy and 80. Here's your National Weather Service forecast. Tonight, partly cloudy this evening, then mostly clear with a slight chance of showers and thunderstorms after midnight. Lows in the mid-70s. Southwest winds around 5 miles per hour. Chance of rain 20%. Tuesday, mostly sunny. A slight chance of showers and thunderstorms in the morning, then a chance of showers and thunderstorms in the afternoon. Humid with highs in the lower 90s. West winds around 5 miles per hour. Chance of rain 50%. Heat index values up to 105. Tuesday night, mostly clear. A slight chance of showers and thunderstorms in the evening. Humid with lows in the mid-70s. Southwest winds around 5 miles per hour. Chance of rain 20%. Wednesday, mostly sunny. A chance of showers and thunderstorms in the afternoon. Humid with highs in the lower 90s. Southwest winds around 5 miles per hour. Chance of rain 50%. Heat index values up to 107. Wednesday night, mostly clear. Humid with lows in the mid-70s. Southwest winds around 5 miles per hour. Thursday, mostly sunny. A slight chance of showers and thunderstorms in the morning, then a chance of showers and thunderstorms in the afternoon. Highs in the lower 90s. Chance of rain 30%. Heat index values up to 105. Thursday night, partly cloudy in the evening, then becoming mostly clear. Lows in the mid-70s. Friday, mostly sunny. A slight chance of showers and thunderstorms in the morning, then a chance of showers and thunderstorms in the afternoon. Highs in the lower 90s. Chance of rain 30%. Heat index values up to 105. 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The current time is 12:55 a.m. Central Daylight Time. Here's your marine forecast. On the weather map, a light to occasionally moderate southwest to west flow will prevail through late week. Seas will remain generally 2 feet or less. On Perdido Bay, Pensacola Bay including Santa Rosa Sound, and Choctawhatchee Bay. For tonight, southwest winds 5 to 10 knots. Waves 1 foot or less. Light chop. A slight chance of showers and thunderstorms this evening. Showers likely with a chance of thunderstorms after midnight. For Tuesday, southwest winds 5 to 10 knots. Waves 1 foot or less. Light chop. A chance of showers and thunderstorms. For Tuesday night, southwest winds 5 to 10 knots. Waves 1 foot or less. Light chop. A slight chance of showers and thunderstorms in the evening, then a chance of showers and thunderstorms after midnight. And for Wednesday, southwest winds 5 to 10 knots. Waves 1 foot or less. Light chop. A slight chance of showers and thunderstorms. On Perdido Bay, Pensacola Bay including Santa Rosa Sound, and Choctaw Hatchie Bay. For tonight, southwest winds 5 to 10 knots. Waves 1 foot or less. Light chop. A slight chance of showers and thunderstorms early this evening. A chance of showers and thunderstorms after midnight. For Tuesday, southwest winds 5 to 10 knots. Waves 1 foot or less. Light chop. A chance of showers and thunderstorms. For Tuesday night, southwest winds 5 to 10 knots. Waves 1 foot or less. Light chop. A slight chance of showers and thunderstorms in the evening, then a chance of showers and thunderstorms after midnight. And for Wednesday, west winds around 5 knots, becoming southwest in the afternoon. Waves 1 foot or less. Light chop. A slight chance of showers and thunderstorms in the morning. From the Okaloosa-Walton County line to Pascagoula, and out 20 nautical miles. For tonight, southwest winds around 10 knots. Seas around 2 feet. Wave detail, southwest 2 feet at 4 seconds. A slight chance of showers and thunderstorms late this evening. Showers likely with a chance of thunderstorms after midnight. For Tuesday, west winds around 10 knots. Seas around 2 feet. Wave detail, southwest 2 feet at 4 seconds. A chance of showers and thunderstorms in the morning. For Tuesday night, southwest winds around 10 knots. Seas around 2 feet. Wave detail, southwest 2 feet at 4 seconds. A slight chance of showers and thunderstorms in the evening, then a chance of showers and thunderstorms after midnight. And for Wednesday, west winds 5 to 10 knots. Seas around 2 feet in the morning, then 1 foot or less. Wave detail, west 2 feet at 4 seconds, becoming southwest 1 foot at 4 seconds. A slight chance of showers and thunderstorms in the morning. From the Okaloosa-Walton County line to Pascagoula, from 20 to 60 nautical miles offshore. For tonight, southwest winds 10 to 15 knots. Seas around 2 feet. Wave detail, southwest 2 feet at 4 seconds and south 1 foot at 9 seconds. A chance of showers and thunderstorms after midnight. For Tuesday, west winds 10 to 15 knots. Seas around 2 feet. Wave detail, southwest 2 feet at 4 seconds and south 1 foot at 8 seconds. A chance of...
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0: Thunderstorms. And for Wednesday, west winds 5 to 10 knots. Seas around 2 feet in the morning, then 1 foot or less. Wave detail, west 2 feet at 4 seconds, becoming southwest 1 foot at 3 seconds. A slight chance of thunderstorms in the morning. A slight chance of showers. Tidal information, at the mouth of the Mobile River on Tuesday, low tide at midnight. High tide at 7:08 a.m. Low tide at 3:28 p.m. At the mouth of the Mobile River on Wednesday, high tide at 7:02 a.m. Low tide at 6:47 p.m. At Pensacola Bay on Tuesday, high tide at 6:16 a.m. Low tide at 4:41 p.m. At Pensacola Bay on Wednesday, high tide at 6:24 a.m. Low tide at 5:19 p.m. At the East Pass in Destin on Tuesday, high tide at 5:43 a.m. Low tide at 4:07 p.m. At the East Pass in Destin on Wednesday, high tide at 5:51 a.m. Low tide at 4:45 p.m. The Tropical Weather Outlook. For the North Atlantic, Caribbean Sea and Gulf of America, tropical cyclone formation is not expected during the next 7 days. The following marine observations were made as of midnight. Mobile Bay Coast Guard Station. Winds were southwest at 3 knots. Sea temperature 87 degrees. Air temperature 83 degrees. Weeks Bay, calm. Air temperature was 85 degrees. Pensacola Bay. Sea temperature 86 degrees. Air temperature 86 degrees. The report from the east end of Dauphin Island was not available. Graham Bay, southwest winds at 13 knots. Air temperature was 87 degrees. And Pettiboy Island, west winds at 70 knots. Air temperature was 83 degrees. 12 miles south of Orange Beach, winds were southwest at 14 knots. Air temperature was 86 degrees. Gulf water temperature 89 degrees. Wave height 2 feet, with a period of 4 seconds. 100 miles south of Destin. Winds were southwest at 10 knots. Air temperature 85 degrees. The following weather reports were made at midnight. Pensacola International Airport, skies were clear. The temperature was 82 degrees, the dew point was 75, and the relative humidity was 79%. The wind was southwest at 5 miles an hour. The pressure was 30.01 inches and rising. Pensacola Naval Air Station, skies were clear. The temperature was 84 degrees, the dew point was 77, and the relative humidity was 79%. This produces a heat index of 94. The wind was southwest at 7 miles an hour. The pressure was 30.01 inches and rising. Across the central Gulf Coast, Gulf Shores, clear. Temperature was 84 degrees. Wind southwest at 8 miles an hour. Heat index was 96. Milton, clear. Temperature was 74 degrees. Wind east at 3 miles an hour. Destin, cloudy. Temperature was 85 degrees. Wind variable at 3 miles an hour. Heat index was 94. Mary Esther, clear. Temperature was 80 degrees. Wind calm. Mobile, partly cloudy. Temperature was 80 degrees. Wind south at 10 miles an hour. Elsewhere, Hattiesburg, partly cloudy and 82. New Orleans, mostly cloudy and 80. Montgomery, partly cloudy and 73. Tallahassee, mostly cloudy and 79. And in Panama City, mostly cloudy and 80. Here's your National Weather Service forecast. Tonight, partly cloudy this evening, then mostly clear with a slight chance of showers and thunderstorms after midnight. Lows in the mid-70s. Southwest winds around 5 miles per hour. Chance of rain 20%. Tuesday, mostly sunny. A slight chance of showers and thunderstorms in the morning, then a chance of showers and thunderstorms in the afternoon. Humid with highs in the lower 90s. West winds around 5 miles per hour. Chance of rain 50%. Heat index values up to 105. Tuesday night, mostly clear. A slight chance of showers and thunderstorms in the evening. Humid with lows in the mid-70s. Southwest winds around 5 miles per hour. Chance of rain 20%. Wednesday, mostly sunny. A chance of showers and thunderstorms in the afternoon. Humid with highs in the lower 90s. Southwest winds around 5 miles per hour. Chance of rain 50%. Heat index values up to 107. Wednesday night, mostly clear. Humid with lows in the mid-70s. Southwest winds around 5 miles per hour. Thursday, mostly sunny. A slight chance of showers and thunderstorms in the morning, then a chance of showers and thunderstorms in the afternoon. Highs in the lower 90s. Chance of rain 30%. Heat index values up to 105. Thursday night, partly cloudy in the evening, then becoming mostly clear. Lows in the mid-70s. Friday, mostly sunny. A slight chance of showers and thunderstorms in the morning, then a chance of showers and thunderstorms in the afternoon. Highs in the lower 90s. Chance of rain 30%. Heat index values up to 105. 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Here's your marine forecast. On the weather map, a light to occasionally moderate southwest to west flow will prevail through late week. Seas will remain generally 2 feet or less. On Perdido Bay, Pensacola Bay including Santa Rosa Sound, and Choctawhatchee Bay. For tonight, southwest winds 5 to 10 knots. Waves 1 foot or less. Light chop. A slight chance of showers and thunderstorms this evening. Showers likely with a chance of thunderstorms after midnight. For Tuesday, southwest winds 5 to 10 knots. Waves 1 foot or less. Light chop. A chance of showers and thunderstorms. For Tuesday night, southwest winds 5 to 10 knots. Waves 1 foot or less. Light chop. A slight chance of showers and thunderstorms in the evening, then a chance of showers and thunderstorms after midnight. And for Wednesday, southwest winds 5 to 10 knots. Waves 1 foot or less. Light chop. A slight chance of showers and thunderstorms. On Perdido Bay, Pensacola Bay including Santa Rosa Sound, and Choctawhatchee Bay. For tonight, southwest winds 5 to 10 knots. Waves 1 foot or less. Light chop. A slight chance of showers and thunderstorms early this evening. A chance of showers and thunderstorms after midnight. For Tuesday, southwest winds 5 to 10 knots. Waves 1 foot or less. Light chop. A chance of showers and thunderstorms. For Tuesday night, southwest winds 5 to 10 knots. Waves 1 foot or less. Light chop. A slight chance of showers and thunderstorms in the evening, then a chance of showers and thunderstorms after midnight. And for Wednesday, west winds around 5 knots, becoming southwest in the afternoon. Waves 1 foot or less. Light chop. A slight chance of showers and thunderstorms in the morning. From the Okaloosa-Walton County line to Pascagoula, and out 20 nautical miles. For tonight, southwest winds around 10 knots. Seas around 2 feet. Wave detail, southwest 2 feet at 4 seconds. A slight chance of showers and thunderstorms late this evening. Showers likely with a chance of thunderstorms after midnight. For Tuesday, west winds around 10 knots. Seas around 2 feet. Wave detail, southwest 2 feet at 4 seconds. A chance of showers and thunderstorms in the morning. For Tuesday night, southwest winds around 10 knots. Seas around 2 feet. Wave detail, southwest 2 feet at 4 seconds. A slight chance of showers and thunderstorms in the evening, then a chance of showers and thunderstorms after midnight. And for Wednesday, west winds 5 to 10 knots. Seas around 2 feet in the morning, then 1 foot or less. Wave detail, west 2 feet at 4 seconds, becoming southwest 1 foot at 4 seconds. A slight chance of showers and thunderstorms in the morning. From the Okaloosa-Walton County line to Pascagoula, from 20 to 60 nautical miles offshore. For tonight, southwest winds 10 to 15 knots. Seas around 2 feet. Wave detail, southwest 2 feet at 4 seconds and south 1 foot at 9 seconds. A chance of showers and thunderstorms after midnight. For Tuesday, west winds 10 to 15 knots. Seas around 2 feet. Wave detail, southwest 2 feet at 4 seconds and south 1 foot at 8 seconds. A chance of showers and thunderstorms in the morning. For Tuesday night, southwest winds around 10 knots. Seas around 2 feet. Wave detail, southwest 2 feet at 4 seconds. A slight chance of showers and thunderstorms. And for Wednesday, west winds 5 to 10 knots. Seas around 2 feet in the morning, then 1 foot or less. Wave detail, west 2 feet at 4 seconds, becoming southwest 1 foot at 3 seconds. A slight chance of thunderstorms in the morning. A slight chance of showers. Tidal information, at the mouth of the Mobile River on Tuesday, low tide at midnight. High tide at 7:08 a.m. Low tide at 3:20 p.m. At the mouth of the Mobile River on Wednesday, high tide at 7:02 a.m. Low tide at 6:47 p.m. At Pensacola Bay on Tuesday, high tide at 6:16 a.m. Low tide at 4:41 p.m. At Pensacola Bay on Wednesday, high tide at 6:24 a.m. Low tide at 5:19 p.m. At the East Pass in Destin on Tuesday, high tide at 5:43 a.m. Low tide at 4:07 p.m. At the East Pass in Destin on Wednesday, high tide at 5:51 a.m. Low tide at 4:45 p.m. The following marine observations were made as of midnight. Mobile Bay Coast Guard Station. Winds were southwest at 3 knots. Sea temperature 87 degrees. Air temperature 83 degrees. Weeks Bay, calm. Air temperature was 85 degrees. Pensacola Bay. Sea temperature 86 degrees. Air temperature 86 degrees. The report from the east end of Dauphin Island was not available. Grand Bay, southwest winds at 13 knots. Air temperature was 87 degrees. And Pettiboy Island, west winds at 17 knots. Air temperature was 83 degrees. 12 miles south of Orange Beach, winds were southwest at 14 knots. Air temperature was 86 degrees. Gulf water temperature 89 degrees. Wave heights 2 feet, with a period of 4 seconds. 100 miles south of Destin. Winds were southwest at 10 knots. Air temperature 85 degrees. The following marine observations were made as of 1 a.m. Mobile Bay Coast Guard Station. Winds were west at 8 knots. Sea temperature 87 degrees. Air temperature 82 degrees. Weeks Bay, calm. Air temperature was 85 degrees. Pensacola Bay. Sea temperature 87 degrees. Air temperature 86 degrees. The report from the east end of Dauphin Island was not available. Grand Bay, west winds at 5 knots. Air temperature was 83 degrees. And Pettiboy Island, northwest winds at 15 knots. Air temperature was 77 degrees. 12 miles south of Orange Beach, winds were southwest at 16 knots. Air temperature was 86 degrees. Gulf water temperature 89 degrees. Wave heights 2 feet, with a period of 4 seconds. 100 miles south of Destin. Winds were southwest at 10 knots. Air temperature 85 degrees. Wave heights 2 feet. Wave period 8 seconds. The following weather reports were made at 1 a.m. Pensacola International Airport, skies were clear. The temperature was 82 degrees, the dew point was 76, and the relative humidity was 81%. The wind was southwest at 6 miles an hour. The pressure was 30.01 inches and steady. Pensacola Naval Air Station, skies were clear. The temperature was 83 degrees, the dew point was 76, and the relative humidity was 79%. This produces a heat index of 91. The wind was southwest at 3 miles an hour. The pressure was 30.01 inches and steady. Across the central Gulf Coast, Gulf Shores, clear. Temperature was 84 degrees. Wind southwest at 6 miles an hour. Heat index was 96. Milton, clear. Temperature was 74 degrees. Wind calm. Destin, partly cloudy. Temperature was 85 degrees. Wind variable at 3 miles an hour. Heat index was 93. Mary Esther, partly cloudy. Temperature was 86 degrees. Wind north at 3 miles an hour. Heat index was 97. Mobile, mostly cloudy. Temperature was 77 degrees. Wind calm. Elsewhere, Hattiesburg, partly cloudy and 81. New Orleans, thunder and 80. Montgomery, clear and 73. Tallahassee, partly cloudy and 79. And in Panama City, clear and 81. Here's your National Weather Service forecast. Tonight, partly cloudy this evening, then mostly clear with a slight chance of showers and thunderstorms after midnight. Lows in the mid-70s. Southwest winds around 5 miles per hour. Chance of rain 20%. Tuesday, mostly sunny. A slight chance of showers and thunderstorms in the morning, then a chance of showers and thunderstorms in the afternoon. Humid with highs in the lower 90s. West winds around 5 miles per hour. Chance of rain 50%. Heat index values up to 105. Tuesday night, mostly clear. A slight chance of showers and thunderstorms in the evening. Humid with lows in the mid-70s. Southwest winds around 5 miles per hour. Chance of rain 20%. Wednesday, mostly sunny. A chance of showers and thunderstorms in the afternoon. Humid with highs in the lower 90s. Southwest winds around 5 miles per hour. Chance of rain 50%. Heat index values up to 107. Wednesday night, mostly clear. Humid with lows in the mid-70s. Southwest winds around 5 miles per hour. Thursday, mostly sunny. A slight chance of showers and thunderstorms in the morning, then a chance of showers and thunderstorms in the afternoon. Highs in the lower 90s. Chance of rain 30%. Heat index values up to 105. Thursday night, partly cloudy in the evening, then becoming mostly clear. Lows in the mid-70s. Friday, mostly sunny. A slight chance of showers and thunderstorms in the morning, then a chance of showers and thunderstorms in the afternoon. Highs in the lower 90s. Chance of rain 30%. Heat index values up to 105. 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The current time is 1:18 a.m. Central Daylight Time. Here's your marine forecast. On the weather map, a light to occasionally moderate southwest to west flow will prevail through late week. Seas will remain generally 2 feet or less. On Perdido Bay, Pensacola Bay including Santa Rosa Sound, and Choctawhatchee Bay. For tonight, southwest winds 5 to 10 knots. Waves 1 foot or less. Light chop. A slight chance of showers and thunderstorms this evening. Showers likely with a chance of thunderstorms after midnight. For Tuesday, southwest winds 5 to 10 knots. Waves 1 foot or less. Light chop. A chance of showers and thunderstorms. For Tuesday night, southwest winds 5 to 10 knots. Waves 1 foot or less. Light chop. A slight chance of showers and thunderstorms in the evening, then a chance of showers and thunderstorms after midnight. And for Wednesday, southwest winds 5 to 10 knots. Waves 1 foot or less. Light chop. A slight chance of showers and thunderstorms. On Perdido Bay, Pensacola Bay including Santa Rosa Sound, and Choctawhatchee Bay. For tonight, southwest winds 5 to 10 knots. Waves 1 foot or less. Light chop. A slight chance of showers and thunderstorms early this evening. A chance of showers and thunderstorms after midnight. For Tuesday, southwest winds 5 to 10 knots. Waves 1 foot or less. Light chop. A chance of showers and thunderstorms. For Tuesday night, southwest winds 5 to 10 knots. Waves 1 foot or less. Light chop. A slight chance of showers and thunderstorms in the evening, then a chance of showers and thunderstorms after midnight. And for Wednesday, west winds around 5 knots, becoming southwest in the afternoon. Waves 1 foot or less. Light chop. A slight chance of showers and thunderstorms in the morning. From the Okaloosa-Walton County line to Pascagoula, and out 20 nautical miles. For tonight, southwest winds around 10 knots. Seas around 2 feet. Wave detail, southwest 2 feet at 4 seconds. A slight chance of showers and thunderstorms late this evening. Showers likely with a chance of thunderstorms after midnight. For Tuesday, west winds around 10 knots. Seas around 2 feet. Wave detail, southwest 2 feet at 4 seconds. A chance of showers and thunderstorms in the morning. For Tuesday night, southwest winds around 10 knots. Seas around 2 feet. Wave detail, southwest 2 feet at 4 seconds. A slight chance of showers and thunderstorms in the evening, then a chance of showers and thunderstorms after midnight. And for Wednesday, west winds 5 to 10 knots. Seas around 2 feet in the morning, then 1 foot or less. Wave detail, west 2 feet at 4 seconds, becoming southwest 1 foot at 4 seconds. A slight chance of showers and thunderstorms in the morning. From the Okaloosa-Walton County line to Pascagoula, from 20 to 60 nautical miles offshore. For tonight, southwest winds 10 to 15 knots. Seas around 2 feet. Wave detail, southwest 2 feet at 4 seconds and south 1 foot at 9 seconds. A chance of showers and thunderstorms after midnight. For Tuesday, west winds 10 to 15 knots. Seas around 2 feet. Wave detail, southwest 2 feet at 4 seconds and south 1 foot at 8 seconds. A chance of showers and thunderstorms in the morning. For Tuesday night, southwest winds around 10 knots. Seas around 2 feet. Wave detail, southwest 2 feet at 4 seconds. A slight chance of showers and thunderstorms. And for Wednesday, west winds 5 to 10 knots. Seas around 2 feet in the morning, then 1 foot or less. Wave detail, west 2 feet at 4 seconds, becoming southwest 1 foot at 3 seconds. A slight chance of thunderstorms in the morning. A slight chance of showers. Tidal information, at the mouth of the Mobile River on Tuesday, low tide at midnight. High tide at 7:08 a.m. Low tide at 3:28 p.m. At the mouth of the Mobile River on Wednesday, high tide at 7:02 a.m. Low tide at 6:47 p.m. At Pensacola Bay on Tuesday, high tide at 6:16 a.m. Low tide at 4:41 p.m. At Pensacola Bay on Wednesday, high tide at 6:24 a.m. Low tide at 5:19 p.m. At the East Pass in Destin on Tuesday, high tide at 5:43 a.m. Low tide at 4:07 p.m. At the East Pass in Destin on Wednesday, high tide at 5:51 a.m. Low tide at 4:45 p.m. The following marine observations were made as of 1 a.m. Mobile Bay Coast Guard Station. Winds were west at 8 knots. Sea temperature 87 degrees. Air temperature 82 degrees. Weeks Bay, calm. Air temperature was 85 degrees. Pensacola Bay. Sea temperature 87 degrees. Air temperature 86 degrees. The report from the east end of Dauphin Island was not available. Graham Bay, west winds at 5 knots. Air temperature was 83 degrees. And Pettiboy Island, northwest winds at 15 knots. Air temperature was 77 degrees. 12 miles south of Orange Beach, winds were southwest at 16 knots. Air temperature was 86 degrees. Gulf water temperature 89 degrees. Wave heights 2 feet, with a period of 4 seconds. 100 miles south of Destin. Winds were southwest at 10 knots. Air temperature 85 degrees. Wave heights 2 feet. Wave period 8 seconds. The following weather reports were made at 1 a.m. Pensacola International Airport, skies were clear. The temperature was 82 degrees, the dew point was 76, and the relative humidity was 81%. The wind was southwest at 6 miles an hour. The pressure was 30.01 inches and steady. Pensacola Naval Air Station, skies were clear. The temperature was 83 degrees, the dew point was 76, and the relative humidity was 79%. This produces a heat index of 91. The wind was southwest at 3 miles an hour. The pressure was 30.01 inches and steady. Across the central Gulf Coast, Gulf Shores, clear. Temperature was 84 degrees. Wind southwest at 6 miles an hour. Heat index was 96. Milton, clear. Temperature was 74 degrees. Wind calm. Destin, partly cloudy. Temperature was 85 degrees. Wind variable at 3 miles an hour. Heat index was 93. Mary Esther, partly cloudy. Temperature was 86 degrees. Wind north at 3 miles an hour. Heat index was 97. Mobile, mostly cloudy. Temperature was 77 degrees. Wind calm. Elsewhere, Hattiesburg, partly cloudy and 81. New Orleans, thunder and 80. Montgomery, clear and 73. Tallahassee, partly cloudy and 79. And at Panama City, clear and 81. Here's your National Weather Service forecast. Rest of tonight, mostly clear. Near steady temperature in the upper 70s. Southwest winds around 5 miles per hour. Tuesday, mostly sunny. A chance of showers and thunderstorms in the afternoon. Humid with highs in the lower 90s. Southwest winds around 5 miles per hour. Chance of rain 50%. Tuesday night, mostly clear. A slight chance of showers and thunderstorms in the evening. Humid with lows in the mid-70s. Southwest winds around 5 miles per hour. Chance of rain 20%. Wednesday, mostly sunny. A chance of showers and thunderstorms in the afternoon. Humid with highs in the lower 90s. West winds around 5 miles per hour. Chance of rain 40%. Wednesday night, mostly clear. Humid with lows in the mid-70s. Southwest winds around 5 miles per hour. Thursday, mostly sunny. A slight chance of showers and thunderstorms in the morning, then a chance of showers and thunderstorms in the afternoon. Highs in the lower 90s. Chance of rain 40%. Heat index values up to 105. Thursday night, mostly clear. Lows in the mid-70s. Friday, mostly sunny. A slight chance of showers and thunderstorms in the morning, then a chance of showers and thunderstorms in the afternoon. Highs in the lower 90s. Chance of rain 40%. Heat index values up to 105. 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The current time is 1:29 a.m. Central Daylight Time. Here's your marine forecast. On the weather map, a light to occasionally moderate southwest to west flow will prevail through late week. Seas will remain generally 2 feet or less. On Perdido Bay, Pensacola Bay including Santa Rosa Sound, and Choctawhatchee Bay. For tonight, southwest winds 5 to 10 knots. Waves 1 foot or less. Light chop. A slight chance of showers and thunderstorms this evening. Showers likely with a chance of thunderstorms after midnight. For Tuesday, southwest winds 5 to 10 knots. Waves 1 foot or less. Light chop. A chance of showers and thunderstorms. For Tuesday night, southwest winds 5 to 10 knots. Waves 1 foot or less. Light chop. A slight chance of showers and thunderstorms in the evening, then a chance of showers and thunderstorms after midnight. And for Wednesday, southwest winds 5 to 10 knots. Waves 1 foot or less. Light chop. A slight chance of showers and thunderstorms. On Perdido Bay, Pensacola Bay including Santa Rosa Sound, and Choctawhatchee Bay. For tonight, southwest winds 5 to 10 knots. Waves 1 foot or less. Light chop. A slight chance of showers and thunderstorms early this evening. a chance of showers and thunderstorms after midnight. For Tuesday, southwest winds 5 to 10 knots. Waves 1 foot or less. Light chop. A chance of showers and thunderstorms. For Tuesday night, southwest winds 5 to 10 knots. Waves 1 foot or less. Light chop. A slight chance of showers and thunderstorms in the evening, then a chance of showers and thunderstorms after midnight. And for Wednesday, west winds around 5 knots, becoming southwest in the afternoon. Waves 1 foot or less. Light chop. A slight chance of showers and thunderstorms in the morning. From the Okaloosa-Walton County line to Pascagoula, and out 20 nautical miles. For tonight, southwest winds around 10 knots. Seas around 2 feet. Wave detail, southwest 2 feet at 4 seconds. A slight chance of showers and thunderstorms late this evening. Showers likely with a chance of thunderstorms after midnight. For Tuesday, west winds around 10 knots. Seas around 2 feet. Wave detail, southwest 2 feet at 4 seconds. A chance of showers and thunderstorms in the morning. For Tuesday night, southwest winds around 10 knots. Seas around 2 feet. Wave detail, southwest 2 feet at 4 seconds. A slight chance of showers and thunderstorms in the evening, then a chance of showers and thunderstorms after midnight. And for Wednesday, west winds 5 to 10 knots. Seas around 2 feet in the morning, then 1 foot or less. Wave detail, west 2 feet at 4 seconds, becoming southwest 1 foot at 4 seconds. A slight chance of showers and thunderstorms in the morning. From the Okaloosa-Walton County line to Pascagoula, from 20 to 60 nautical miles offshore. For tonight, southwest winds 10 to 15 knots. Seas around 2 feet. Wave detail, southwest 2 feet at 4 seconds and south 1 foot at 9 seconds. A chance of showers and thunderstorms after midnight. For Tuesday, west winds 10 to 15 knots. Seas around 2 feet. Wave detail, southwest 2 feet at 4 seconds and south 1 foot at 8 seconds. A chance of showers and thunderstorms in the morning. For Tuesday night, southwest winds around 10 knots. Seas around 2 feet. Wave detail, southwest 2 feet at 4 seconds. A slight chance of showers and thunderstorms. And for Wednesday, west winds 5 to 10 knots. Seas around 2 feet in the morning, then 1 foot or less. Wave detail, west 2 feet at 4 seconds, becoming southwest 1 foot at 3 seconds. A slight chance of thunderstorms in the morning. A slight chance of showers. The Tropical Weather Outlook. For the North Atlantic, Caribbean Sea and the Gulf of America, tropical cyclone formation is not expected during the next 7 days. Tidal information, at the mouth of the Mobile River on Tuesday, low tide at midnight, high tide at 7:08 a.m., low tide at 3:20 p.m., at the mouth of the Mobile River on Wednesday, high tide at 7:02 a.m., low tide at 6:47 p.m., at Pensacola Bay on Tuesday, high tide at 6:16 a.m., low tide at 4:41 p.m., at Pensacola Bay on Wednesday, high tide at 6:24 a.m., low tide at 5:19 p.m., at the East Pass in Destin on Tuesday, high tide at 5:43 a.m., low tide at 4:07 p.m., at the East Pass in Destin on Wednesday, high tide at 5:51 a.m., low tide at 4:45 p.m. The following marine observations were made as of 1 a.m. Mobile Bay Coast Guard Station. Winds were west at 8 knots. Sea temperature 87 degrees. Air temperature 82 degrees. Weeks Bay, calm. Air temperature was 85 degrees. Pensacola Bay. Sea temperature 87 degrees. Air temperature 86 degrees. The report from the east end of Dauphin Island was not available. Graham Bay, west winds at 5 knots. Air temperature was 83 degrees. And Petty Boy Island, northwest winds at 15 knots. Air temperature was 77 degrees. 12 miles south of Orange Beach, winds were southwest at 60 knots. Air temperature was 86 degrees. Gulf water temperature 89 degrees.

and steady. Pensacola Naval Air Station, skies were clear. The temperature was 83 degrees, the dew point was 76, and the relative humidity was 79%. This produces a heat index of 91. The wind was southwest at 3 miles an hour. The pressure was 30.01 inches and steady. Across the central Gulf Coast, Gulf Shores, clear. Temperature was 84 degrees. Wind southwest at 6 miles an hour. Heat index was 96. Milton, clear. Temperature was 74 degrees. Wind calm. Destin, partly cloudy. Temperature was 85 degrees. Wind variable at 3 miles an hour. Heat index was 93. Mary Esther, partly cloudy. Temperature was 86 degrees. Wind north at 3 miles an hour. Heat index was 97. Mobile, mostly cloudy. Temperature was 77 degrees. Wind calm. Elsewhere, Hattiesburg, partly cloudy and 81. New Orleans, thunder and 80. Montgomery, clear and 73. Tallahassee, partly cloudy and 79. And in Panama City, clear and 81. Here's your National Weather Service forecast. Rest of tonight, mostly clear. Near steady temperature in the upper 70s. Southwest winds around 5 miles per hour. Tuesday, mostly sunny. A chance of showers and thunderstorms in the afternoon. Humid with highs in the lower 90s. Southwest winds around 5 miles per hour. Chance of rain 50%. Tuesday night, mostly clear. A slight chance of showers and thunderstorms in the evening. Humid with lows in the mid-70s. Southwest winds around 5 miles per hour. Chance of rain 20%. Wednesday, mostly sunny. A chance of showers and thunderstorms in the afternoon. Humid with highs in the lower 90s. West winds around 5 miles per hour. Chance of rain 40%. Wednesday night, mostly clear. Humid with lows in the mid-70s. Southwest winds around 5 miles per hour. Thursday, mostly sunny. A slight chance of showers and thunderstorms in the morning, then a chance of showers and thunderstorms in the afternoon. Highs in the lower 90s. Chance of rain 40%. Heat index values up to 105. Thursday night, mostly clear. Lows in the mid-70s. Friday, mostly sunny. A slight chance of showers and thunderstorms in the morning, then a chance of showers and thunderstorms in the afternoon. Highs in the lower 90s. Chance of rain 40%. Heat index values up to 105. 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The current time is 1:40 a.m. Central Daylight Time. Here's your marine forecast. On the weather map, a light to occasionally moderate southwest to west flow will prevail through late week. Seas will remain generally 2 feet or less. On Perdido Bay, Pensacola Bay including Santa Rosa Sound, and Choctawhatchee Bay. For tonight, southwest winds 5 to 10 knots. Waves 1 foot or less. Light chop. A slight chance of showers and thunderstorms this evening. Showers likely with a chance of thunderstorms after midnight. For Tuesday, southwest winds 5 to 10 knots. Waves 1 foot or less. Light chop. A chance of showers and thunderstorms. For Tuesday night, southwest winds 5 to 10 knots. Waves 1 foot or less. Light chop. A slight chance of showers and thunderstorms in the evening, then a chance of showers and thunderstorms after midnight. And for Wednesday, southwest winds 5 to 10 knots. Waves 1 foot or less. Light chop. A slight chance of showers and thunderstorms. On Perdido Bay, Pensacola Bay including Santa Rosa Sound, and Choctawhatchee Bay. For tonight, southwest winds 5 to 10 knots. Waves 1 foot or less. Light chop. A slight chance of showers and thunderstorms early this evening.
a chance of showers and thunderstorms after midnight.

0: For Tuesday, southwest winds 5 to 10 knots. Waves 1 foot or less. Light chop. A chance of showers and thunderstorms. For Tuesday night, southwest winds 5 to 10 knots. Waves 1 foot or less. Light chop. A slight chance of showers and thunderstorms in the evening, then a chance of showers and thunderstorms after midnight. And for Wednesday, west winds around 5 knots, becoming southwest in the afternoon. Waves 1 foot or less. Light chop. A slight chance of showers and thunderstorms in the morning. From the Okaloosa-Walton County line to Pascagoula, and out 20 nautical miles. For tonight, southwest winds around 10 knots. Seas around 2 feet. Wave detail, southwest 2 feet at 4 seconds. A slight chance of showers and thunderstorms late this evening. Showers likely with a chance of thunderstorms after midnight. For Tuesday, west winds around 10 knots. Seas around 2 feet. Wave detail, southwest 2 feet at 4 seconds. A chance of showers and thunderstorms in the morning. For Tuesday night, southwest winds around 10 knots. Seas around 2 feet. Wave detail, southwest 2 feet at 4 seconds. A slight chance of showers and thunderstorms in the evening, then a chance of showers and thunderstorms after midnight. And for Wednesday, west winds 5 to 10 knots. Seas around 2 feet in the morning, then 1 foot or less. Wave detail, west 2 feet at 4 seconds, becoming southwest 1 foot at 4 seconds. A slight chance of showers and thunderstorms in the morning. From the Okaloosa-Walton County line to Pascagoula, from 20 to 60 nautical miles offshore. For tonight, southwest winds 10 to 15 knots. Seas around 2 feet. Wave detail, southwest 2 feet at 4 seconds and south 1 foot at 9 seconds. A chance of showers and thunderstorms after midnight. For Tuesday, west winds 10 to 15 knots. Seas around 2 feet. Wave detail, southwest 2 feet at 4 seconds and south 1 foot at 8 seconds. A chance of showers and thunderstorms in the morning. For Tuesday night, southwest winds around 10 knots. Seas around 2 feet. Wave detail, southwest 2 feet at 4 seconds. A slight chance of showers and thunderstorms. And for Wednesday, west winds 5 to 10 knots. Seas around 2 feet in the morning, then 1 foot or less. Wave detail, west 2 feet at 4 seconds, becoming southwest 1 foot at 3 seconds. A slight chance of thunderstorms in the morning. A slight chance of showers. Tidal information, at the mouth of the Mobile River on Tuesday, low tide at midnight. High tide at 7:08 a.m. Low tide at 3:28 p.m. At the mouth of the Mobile River on Wednesday, high tide at 7:02 a.m. Low tide at 6:47 p.m. At Pensacola Bay on Tuesday, high tide at 6:16 a.m. Low tide at 4:41 p.m. At Pensacola Bay on Wednesday, high tide at 6:24 a.m. Low tide at 5:19 p.m. At the East Pass in Destin on Tuesday, high tide at 5:43 a.m. Low tide at 4:07 p.m. At the East Pass in Destin on Wednesday, high tide at 5:51 a.m. Low tide at 4:45 p.m. The following marine observations were made as of 1 a.m. Mobile Bay Coast Guard Station. Winds were west at 8 knots. Sea temperature 87 degrees. Air temperature 82 degrees. Weeks Bay, calm. Air temperature was 85 degrees. Pensacola Bay. Sea temperature 87 degrees. Air temperature 86 degrees. The report from the east end of Dauphin Island was not available. Graham Bay, west winds at 5 knots. Air temperature was 83 degrees. And Pettiboy Island, northwest winds at 15 knots. Air temperature was 77 degrees. 12 miles south of Orange Beach, winds were southwest at 16 knots. Air temperature was 86 degrees. Gulf water temperature 89 degrees. wave height 2 feet, with a period of 4 seconds. 100 miles south of Destin. Winds were southwest at 10 knots. Air temperature 85 degrees. Wave height 2 feet. Wave period 8 seconds. 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We broadcast on a frequency of 162.40 MHz from the Mobile, Pensacola National Weather Service. The following weather reports were made at 1 a.m. Pensacola International Airport, skies were clear. The temperature was 82 degrees, the dew point was 76, and the relative humidity was 81%. The wind was southwest at 6 miles an hour. The pressure was 30.01 inches and steady. Pensacola Naval Air Station, skies were clear. The temperature was 83 degrees, the dew point was 76, and the relative humidity was 79%. This produces a heat index of 91. The wind was southwest at 3 miles an hour. The pressure was 30.01 inches and steady. Across the central Gulf Coast, Gulf Shores, clear. Temperature was 84 degrees. Wind southwest at 6 miles an hour. Heat index was 96. Milton, clear. Temperature was 74 degrees. Wind calm. Destin, partly cloudy. Temperature was 85 degrees. Wind variable at 3 miles an hour. Heat index was 93. Mary Esther, partly cloudy. Temperature was 86 degrees. Wind north at 3 miles an hour. Heat index was 97. Mobile, mostly cloudy. Temperature was 77 degrees. Wind calm. Elsewhere, Hattiesburg, partly cloudy and 81. New Orleans, thunder and 80. Montgomery, clear and 73. Tallahassee, partly cloudy and 79. And in Panama City, clear and 81. Here's your National Weather Service forecast. Rest of tonight, mostly clear. Near steady temperature in the upper 70s. Southwest winds around 5 miles per hour. Tuesday, mostly sunny. A chance of showers and thunderstorms in the afternoon. Humid with highs in the lower 90s. Southwest winds around 5 miles per hour. Chance of rain 50%. Tuesday night, mostly clear. A slight chance of showers and thunderstorms in the evening. Humid with lows in the mid-70s. Southwest winds around 5 miles per hour. Chance of rain 20%. Wednesday, mostly sunny. A chance of showers and thunderstorms in the afternoon. Humid with highs in the lower 90s. West winds around 5 miles per hour. Chance of rain 40%. Wednesday night, mostly clear. Humid with lows in the mid-70s. Southwest winds around 5 miles per hour. Thursday, mostly sunny. A slight chance of showers and thunderstorms in the morning, then a chance of showers and thunderstorms in the afternoon. Highs in the lower 90s. Chance of rain 40%. Heat index values up to 105. Thursday night, mostly clear. Lows in the mid-70s. Friday, mostly sunny. A slight chance of showers and thunderstorms in the morning, then a chance of showers and thunderstorms in the afternoon. Highs in the lower 90s. Chance of rain 40%. Heat index values up to 105. 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The current time is 1:51 a.m. Central Daylight Time. Here's your marine forecast. On the weather map, a light to occasionally moderate southwest to west flow will prevail through late week. Seas will remain generally 2 feet or less. On Perdido Bay, Pensacola Bay including Santa Rosa Sound, and Choctawhatchee Bay. For tonight, southwest winds 5 to 10 knots. Waves 1 foot or less. Light chop. A slight chance of showers and thunderstorms this evening. Showers likely with a chance of thunderstorms after midnight. For Tuesday, southwest winds 5 to 10 knots. Waves 1 foot or less. light chop. A chance of showers and thunderstorms. For Tuesday night, southwest winds 5 to 10 knots. Waves 1 foot or less. Light chop. A slight chance of showers and thunderstorms in the evening, then a chance of showers and thunderstorms after midnight. And for Wednesday, southwest winds 5 to 10 knots. Waves 1 foot or less. Light chop. A slight chance of showers and thunderstorms. On Perdido Bay, Pensacola Bay including Santa Rosa Sound, and Choctawhatchee Bay. For tonight, southwest winds 5 to 10 knots. Waves 1 foot or less. Light chop. A slight chance of showers and thunderstorms early this evening. A chance of showers and thunderstorms after midnight. For Tuesday, southwest winds 5 to 10 knots. Waves 1 foot or less. Light chop. A chance of showers and thunderstorms. For Tuesday night, southwest winds 5 to 10 knots. Waves 1 foot or less. Light chop. A slight chance of showers and thunderstorms in the evening, then a chance of showers and thunderstorms after midnight. And for Wednesday, west winds around 5 knots, becoming southwest in the afternoon. Waves 1 foot or less. Light chop. A slight chance of showers and thunderstorms in the morning. From the Okaloosa Walton County line to Pascagoula, and out 20 nautical miles. For tonight, southwest winds around 10 knots. Seas around 2 feet. Wave detail, southwest 2 feet at 4 seconds. A slight chance of showers and thunderstorms late this evening. Showers likely with a chance of thunderstorms after midnight. For Tuesday, west winds around 10 knots. Seas around 2 feet. Wave detail, southwest 2 feet at 4 seconds. A chance of showers and thunderstorms in the morning. For Tuesday night, southwest winds around 10 knots. Seas around 2 feet. Wave detail, southwest 2 feet at 4 seconds. A slight chance of showers and thunderstorms in the evening, then a chance of showers and thunderstorms after midnight. And for Wednesday, west winds 5 to 10 knots. Seas around 2 feet in the morning, then 1 foot or less. Wave detail, west 2 feet at 4 seconds, becoming southwest 1 foot at 4 seconds. A slight chance of showers and thunderstorms in the morning. From the Okaloosa-Walton County line to Pascagoula, from 20 to 60 nautical miles offshore. For tonight, southwest winds 10 to 15 knots. Seas around 2 feet. Wave detail, southwest 2 feet at 4 seconds and south 1 foot at 9 seconds. A chance of showers and thunderstorms after midnight. For Tuesday, west winds 10 to 15 knots. Seas around 2 feet. Wave detail, southwest 2 feet at 4 seconds and south 1 foot at 8 seconds. A chance of showers and thunderstorms in the morning. For Tuesday night, southwest winds around 10 knots. Seas around 2 feet. Wave detail, southwest 2 feet at 4 seconds. A slight chance of showers and thunderstorms. And for Wednesday, west winds 5 to 10 knots. Seas around 2 feet in the morning, then 1 foot or less. Wave detail, west 2 feet at 4 seconds, becoming southwest 1 foot at 3 seconds. A slight chance of thunderstorms in the morning. A slight chance of showers. Tidal information, at the mouth of the Mobile River on Tuesday, low tide at midnight. High tide at 7:08 a.m. Low tide at 3:20 p.m. At the mouth of the Mobile River on Wednesday, high tide at 7:02 a.m. Low tide at 6:47 p.m. At Pensacola Bay on Tuesday, high tide at 6:16 a.m. Low tide at 4:41 p.m. At Pensacola Bay on Wednesday, high tide at 6:24 a.m. Low tide at 5:19 p.m. At the East Pass in Destin on Tuesday, high tide at 5:43 a.m. Low tide at 4:07 p.m. At the East Pass in Destin on Wednesday, high tide at 5:51 a.m. Low tide at 4:45 p.m. The following marine observations were made as of 1 a.m. Mobile Bay Coast Guard Station. Winds were west at 8 knots. Sea temperature 87 degrees. Air temperature 82 degrees. Weeks Bay, calm. Air temperature was 85 degrees. Pensacola Bay. Sea temperature 87 degrees. Air temperature 86 degrees. The report from the east end of Dauphin Island was not available. Graham Bay, west winds at 5 knots. Air temperature was 83 degrees. And Pettiboy Island, northwest winds at 15 knots. Air temperature was 77 degrees. 12 miles south of Orange Beach, winds were southwest at 60 knots. Air temperature was 86 degrees. Gulf water temperature 89 degrees. Wave height 2 feet, with a period of 4 seconds. 100 miles south of Destin. Winds were southwest at 10 knots. Air temperature 85 degrees. Wave height 2 feet. Wave period 8 seconds. The following weather reports were made at 1 a.m. Pensacola International Airport, skies were clear. The temperature was 82 degrees, the dew point was 76, and the relative humidity was 81%. The wind was southwest at 6 miles an hour. The pressure was 30.01 inches and steady. Pensacola Naval Air Station, skies were clear. The temperature was 83 degrees, the dew point was 76, and the relative humidity was 79%. This produces a heat index of 91. The wind was southwest at 3 miles an hour. The pressure was 30.01 inches and steady. Across the central Gulf Coast, Gulf Shores, clear. Temperature was 84 degrees. Wind southwest at 6 miles an hour. Heat index was 96. Milton, clear. Temperature was 74 degrees. Wind calm. Destin, partly cloudy. Temperature was 85 degrees. Wind variable at 3 miles an hour. Heat index was 93. Mary Esther, partly cloudy. Temperature was 86 degrees. Wind north at 3 miles an hour. Heat index was 97. Mobile, mostly cloudy. Temperature was 77 degrees. Wind calm. Elsewhere, Hattiesburg, partly cloudy and 81. New Orleans, thunder and 80.
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0: Mostly clear. Near steady temperature in the upper 70s. Southwest winds around 5 miles per hour. Tuesday, mostly sunny. A chance of showers and thunderstorms in the afternoon. Humid with highs in the lower 90s. Southwest winds around 5 miles per hour. Chance of rain 50%. Tuesday night, mostly clear. A slight chance of showers and thunderstorms in the evening. Humid with lows in the mid-70s. Southwest winds around 5 miles per hour. Chance of rain 20%. Wednesday, mostly sunny. A chance of showers and thunderstorms in the afternoon. Humid with highs in the lower 90s. West winds around 5 miles per hour. Chance of rain 40%. Wednesday night, mostly clear. Humid with lows in the mid-70s. Southwest winds around 5 miles per hour. Thursday, mostly sunny. A slight chance of showers and thunderstorms in the morning, then a chance of showers and thunderstorms in the afternoon. Highs in the lower 90s. Chance of rain 40%. Heat index values up to 105. Thursday night, mostly clear. Lows in the mid-70s. Friday, mostly sunny. A slight chance of showers and thunderstorms in the morning, then a chance of showers and thunderstorms in the afternoon. Highs in the lower 90s. Chance of rain 40%. Heat index values up to 105. The Tropical Weather Outlook. For the North Atlantic, Caribbean Sea and the Gulf of America, tropical cyclone formation is not expected during the next 7 days. This is NOAA Weather Radio, from the Mobile Pensacola National Weather Service. The current time is 2:01 a.m. Central Daylight Time. Here's your marine forecast. On the weather map, a light to occasionally moderate southwest to west flow will prevail through late week. Seas will remain generally 2 feet or less. On Perdido Bay, Pensacola Bay including Santa Rosa Sound, and Choctawhatchee Bay. For tonight, southwest winds 5 to 10 knots. Waves 1 foot or less. Light chop. A slight chance of showers and thunderstorms this evening. Showers likely with a chance of thunderstorms after midnight. For Tuesday, southwest winds 5 to 10 knots. Waves 1 foot or less. Light chop. A chance of showers and thunderstorms. For Tuesday night, southwest winds 5 to 10 knots. Waves 1 foot or less. Light chop. A slight chance of showers and thunderstorms in the evening, then a chance of showers and thunderstorms after midnight. And for Wednesday, southwest winds 5 to 10 knots. Waves 1 foot or less. Light chop. A slight chance of showers and thunderstorms. On Perdido Bay, Pensacola Bay including Santa Rosa Sound, and Choctawhatchee Bay. For tonight, southwest winds 5 to 10 knots. Waves 1 foot or less. Light chop. A slight chance of showers and thunderstorms early this evening. A chance of showers and thunderstorms after midnight. For Tuesday, southwest winds 5 to 10 knots. Waves 1 foot or less. Light chop. A chance of showers and thunderstorms. For Tuesday night, southwest winds 5 to 10 knots. Waves 1 foot or less. Light chop. A slight chance of showers and thunderstorms in the evening, then a chance of showers and thunderstorms after midnight. And for Wednesday, west winds around 5 knots, becoming southwest in the afternoon. Waves 1 foot or less. Light chop. A slight chance of showers and thunderstorms in the morning. From the Okaloosa-Walton County line to Pascagoula, and out 20 nautical miles. For tonight, southwest winds around 10 knots. Seas around 2 feet. Wave detail, southwest 2 feet at 4 seconds. A slight chance of showers and thunderstorms late this evening. Showers likely with a chance of thunderstorms after midnight. For Tuesday, west winds around 10 knots. Seas around 2 feet. Wave detail, southwest 2 feet at 4 seconds. A chance of showers and thunderstorms in the morning. For Tuesday night, southwest winds around 10 knots. Seas around 2 feet. Wave detail, southwest 2 feet at 4 seconds. A slight chance of showers and thunderstorms in the evening, then a chance of showers and thunderstorms after midnight. And for Wednesday, west winds 5 to 10 knots. Seas around 2 feet in the morning, then 1 foot or less. Wave detail, west 2 feet at 4 seconds, becoming southwest 1 foot at 4 seconds. A slight chance of showers and thunderstorms in the morning. From the Okaloosa-Walton County line to Pascagoula, from 20 to 60 nautical miles offshore. For tonight, southwest winds 10 to 15 knots. Seas around 2 feet. Wave detail, southwest 2 feet at 4 seconds and south 1 foot at 9 seconds. A chance of showers and thunderstorms after midnight. For Tuesday, west winds 10 to 15 knots. Seas around 2 feet. Wave detail, southwest 2 feet at 4 seconds and south 1 foot at 8 seconds. A chance of showers and thunderstorms in the morning. For Tuesday night, southwest winds around 10 knots. Seas around 2 feet. Wave detail, southwest 2 feet at 4 seconds. A slight chance of showers and thunderstorms. And for Wednesday, west winds 5 to 10 knots. Seas around 2 feet in the morning, then 1 foot or less. Wave detail, west 2 feet at 4 seconds, becoming southwest 1 foot at 3 seconds. A slight chance of thunderstorms in the morning. A slight chance of showers. Tidal information, at the mouth of the Mobile River on Tuesday, low tide at midnight. High tide at 7:08 a.m. Low tide at 3:28 p.m. At the mouth of the Mobile River on Wednesday, high tide at 7:02 a.m. Low tide at 6:47 p.m. At Pensacola Bay on Tuesday, high tide at 6:16 a.m. Low tide at 4:41 p.m. At Pensacola Bay on Wednesday, high tide at 6:24 a.m. Low tide at 5:19 p.m. At the East Pass in Destin on Tuesday, high tide at 5:43 a.m. Low tide at 4:07 p.m. At the East Pass in Destin on Wednesday, high tide at 5:51 a.m. Low tide at 4:45 p.m. The following marine observations were made as of 1 a.m. Mobile Bay Coast Guard Station. Winds were west at 8 knots. Sea temperature 87 degrees. Air temperature 82 degrees. Weeks Bay, calm. Air temperature was 85 degrees. Pensacola Bay. Sea temperature 87 degrees. Air temperature 86 degrees. The report from the east end of Dauphin Island was not available. Graham Bay, west winds at 5 knots. Air temperature was 83 degrees. And Pettiboy Island, northwest winds at 15 knots. Air temperature was 77 degrees. 12 miles south of Orange Beach, winds were southwest at 60 knots. Air temperature was 86 degrees. Gulf water temperature 89 degrees. Wave height 2 feet, with a period of 4 seconds. 100 miles south of Destin. Winds were southwest at 10 knots. Air temperature 85 degrees. Wave height 2 feet. Wave period 8 seconds. The following weather reports were made at 1 a.m. Pensacola International Airport, skies were clear. The temperature was 82 degrees. The dew point was 76, and the relative humidity was 81%. The wind was southwest at 6 miles an hour. The pressure was 30.01 inches and steady. Pensacola Naval Air Station, skies were clear. The temperature was 83 degrees, the dew point was 76, and the relative humidity was 79%. This produces a heat index of 91. The wind was southwest at 3 miles an hour. The pressure was 30.01 inches and steady. Across the central Gulf Coast, Gulf Shores, clear. Temperature was 84 degrees. Wind southwest at 6 miles an hour. Heat index was 96. Milton, clear. Temperature was 74 degrees. Wind calm. Destin, partly cloudy. Temperature was 85 degrees. Wind variable at 3 miles an hour. Heat index was 93. Mary Esther, partly cloudy. Temperature was 86 degrees. Wind north at 3 miles an hour. Heat index was 97. Mobile, mostly cloudy. Temperature was 77 degrees. Wind calm. Elsewhere, Hattiesburg, partly cloudy and 81. New Orleans, thunder and 80. Montgomery, clear and 73. Tallahassee, partly cloudy and 79. And at Panama City, clear and 81. Here's your National Weather Service forecast. Rest of tonight, mostly clear. Near steady temperature in the upper 70s. Southwest winds around 5 miles per hour. Tuesday, mostly sunny. A chance of showers and thunderstorms in the afternoon. Humid with highs in the lower 90s. Southwest winds around 5 miles per hour. Chance of rain 50%. Tuesday night, mostly clear. A slight chance of showers and thunderstorms in the evening. Humid with lows in the mid-70s. Southwest winds around 5 miles per hour. Chance of rain 20%. Wednesday, mostly sunny. A chance of showers and thunderstorms in the afternoon. Humid with highs in the lower 90s. West winds around 5 miles per hour. Chance of rain 40%. Wednesday night, mostly clear. Humid with lows in the mid-70s. Southwest winds around 5 miles per hour. Thursday, mostly sunny. a slight chance of showers and thunderstorms in the morning, then a chance of showers and thunderstorms in the afternoon. Highs in the lower 90s. Chance of rain 40%. Heat index values up to 105. Thursday night, mostly clear. Lows in the mid-70s. Friday, mostly sunny. A slight chance of showers and thunderstorms in the morning, then a chance of showers and thunderstorms in the afternoon. Highs in the lower 90s. Chance of rain 40%. Heat index values up to 105. 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The current time is 2:12 a.m. Central Daylight Time. Here's your marine forecast. On the weather map, a light to occasionally moderate southwest to west flow will prevail through late week. Seas will remain generally 2 feet or less. On Perdido Bay, Pensacola Bay including Santa Rosa Sound, and Choctaw Hatchie Bay. For tonight, southwest winds 5 to 10 knots. Waves 1 foot or less. Light chop. A slight chance of showers and thunderstorms this evening. Showers likely with a chance of thunderstorms after midnight. For Tuesday, southwest winds 5 to 10 knots. Waves 1 foot or less. Light chop. A chance of showers and thunderstorms. For Tuesday night, southwest winds 5 to 10 knots. Waves 1 foot or less. Light chop. A slight chance of showers and thunderstorms in the evening, then a chance of showers and thunderstorms after midnight. And for Wednesday, southwest winds 5 to 10 knots. Waves 1 foot or less. Light chop. A slight chance of showers and thunderstorms. On Perdido Bay, Pensacola Bay including Santa Rosa Sound, and Choctaw Hatchie Bay. For tonight, southwest winds 5 to 10 knots. Waves 1 foot or less. Light chop. A slight chance of showers and thunderstorms early this evening. A chance of showers and thunderstorms after midnight. For Tuesday, southwest winds 5 to 10 knots. Waves 1 foot or less. Light chop. A chance of showers and thunderstorms. For Tuesday night, southwest winds 5 to 10 knots. Waves 1 foot or less. Light chop. A slight chance of showers and thunderstorms in the evening, then a chance of showers and thunderstorms after midnight. And for Wednesday, west winds around 5 knots, becoming southwest in the afternoon. Waves 1 foot or less. Light chop. A slight chance of showers and thunderstorms in the morning. From the Okaloosa-Walton County line to Pascagoula, and out 20 nautical miles. For tonight, southwest winds around 10 knots. Seas around 2 feet. Wave detail, southwest 2 feet at 4 seconds. A slight chance of showers and thunderstorms late this evening. Showers likely with a chance of thunderstorms after midnight. For Tuesday, west winds around 10 knots. Seas around 2 feet. Wave detail, southwest 2 feet at 4 seconds. A chance of showers and thunderstorms in the morning. For Tuesday night, southwest winds around 10 knots. Seas around 2 feet. Wave detail, southwest 2 feet at 4 seconds. A slight chance of showers and thunderstorms in the evening, then a chance of showers and thunderstorms after midnight. And for Wednesday, west winds 5 to 10 knots. Seas around 2 feet in the morning, then 1 foot or less. Wave detail, west 2 feet at 4 seconds, becoming southwest 1 foot at 4 seconds. A slight chance of showers and thunderstorms in the morning. From the Okaloosa-Walton County line to Pascagoula, from 20 to 60 nautical miles offshore. For tonight, southwest winds 10 to 15 knots. Seas around 2 feet. Wave detail, southwest 2 feet at 4 seconds and south 1 foot at 9 seconds. A chance of showers and thunderstorms after midnight. For Tuesday, west winds 10 to 15 knots. Seas around 2 feet. Wave detail, southwest 2 feet at 4 seconds and south 1 foot at 8 seconds. A chance of showers and thunderstorms in the morning. For Tuesday night, Southwest winds around 10 knots. Seas around 2 feet. Wave detail, southwest 2 feet at 4 seconds. A slight chance of showers and thunderstorms. And for Wednesday, west winds 5 to 10 knots. Seas around 2 feet in the morning, then 1 foot or less. Wave detail, west 2 feet at 4 seconds, becoming southwest 1 foot at 3 seconds. A slight chance of thunderstorms in the morning. A slight chance of showers. 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Tidal information, at the mouth of the Mobile River on Tuesday, low tide at midnight. High tide at 7:08 a.m. Low tide at 3:28 p.m. At the mouth of the Mobile River on Wednesday, high tide at 7:02 a.m. Low tide at 6:47 p.m. At Pensacola Bay on Tuesday, high tide at 6:16 a.m. Low tide at 4:41 p.m. At Pensacola Bay on Wednesday, high tide at 6:24 a.m. Low tide at 5:19 p.m. At the East Pass in Destin on Tuesday, high tide at 5:43 a.m. Low tide at 4:07 p.m. At the East Pass in Destin on Wednesday, high tide at 5:51 a.m. Low tide at 4:45 p.m. The following marine observations were made as of 2 a.m. Mobile Bay Coast Guard Station. Winds were west at 5 knots. Sea temperature 87 degrees. Air temperature 79 degrees. Weeks Bay, calm. Air temperature was 85 degrees. Pensacola Bay. Sea temperature 87 degrees. Air temperature 85 degrees. The report from the east end of Dauphin Island was not available. Graham Bay, southwest winds at 9 knots. Air temperature was 83 degrees. And Pettiboy Island, west winds at 10 knots. Air temperature was 78 degrees. 12 miles south of Orange Beach. Winds were southwest at 60 knots. Sea temperature 89 degrees. Air temperature 86 degrees. 100 miles south of Destin. Winds were southwest at 10 knots. Air temperature 85 degrees. The following weather reports were made at 2 a.m. Pensacola International Airport, skies were clear. The temperature was 82 degrees, the dew point was 76, and the relative humidity was 81%. The wind was southwest at 5 miles an hour. The pressure was 30.00 inches and falling. Pensacola Naval Air Station, skies were clear. The temperature was 82 degrees, the dew point was 76, and the relative humidity was 81%. The wind was calm. The pressure was 30.00 inches and falling. The Pensacola climate summary for yesterday, July 6, 2026. Yesterday's high temperature was 92 degrees and the low 76 degrees. 0.02 inches of precipitation fell yesterday, which brings the monthly total to 0.99 inches. This is 0.49 inches below the normal amount of 1.48 inches for July. The total precipitation for the year now stands at 22.62 inches, which is 10.65 inches below normal. The normal high temperature for today is 92 degrees, and the normal low is 75. The record high for today is 100, which last occurred in 1980, and the record low is 66, which occurred in 1882. Sunrise today is at 5:53 a.m. and sunset is at 7:55 p.m. Across the central Gulf Coast, Gulf Shores, partly cloudy. Temperature was 84 degrees. Wind southwest at 10 miles an hour. Heat index was 96. Milton, clear. Temperature was 75 degrees. Wind calm. Destin, thunder. Temperature was 84 degrees. Wind variable at 5 miles an hour. Heat index was 93. Mobile, mostly cloudy. Temperature was 77 degrees. Wind calm. Elsewhere, Hattiesburg, partly cloudy and 79. New Orleans, thunder and 82. Montgomery, mostly cloudy and 74. Tallahassee, partly cloudy and 77. And in Panama City, clear and 78. Here's your National Weather Service forecast. Rest of tonight, mostly clear. Near steady temperature in the upper 70s. Southwest winds around 5 miles per hour. Tuesday, mostly sunny. A chance of showers and thunderstorms in the afternoon. Humid with highs in the lower 90s. Southwest winds around 5 miles per hour. Chance of rain 50%. Tuesday night, mostly clear. A slight chance of showers and thunderstorms in the evening. Humid with lows in the mid-70s. Southwest winds around 5 miles per hour. Chance of rain 20%. Wednesday, mostly sunny. A chance of showers and thunderstorms in the afternoon. Humid with highs in the lower 90s. West winds around 5 miles per hour. Chance of rain 40%. Wednesday night, mostly clear. Humid with lows in the mid-70s. Southwest winds around 5 miles per hour. Thursday, mostly sunny. A slight chance of showers and thunderstorms in the morning, then a chance of showers and thunderstorms in the afternoon. Highs in the lower 90s. Chance of rain 40%. Heat index values up to 105. Thursday night, mostly clear. Lows in the mid-70s. Friday, mostly sunny. A slight chance of showers and thunderstorms in the morning, then a chance of showers and thunderstorms in the afternoon. Highs in the lower 90s. Chance of rain 40%. Heat index values up to 105. 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The current time is 2:23 a.m. Central Daylight Time. Here's your marine forecast. On the weather map, a light to occasionally moderate southwest to west flow will prevail through late week. Seas will remain generally 2 feet or less. On Perdido Bay, Pensacola Bay including Santa Rosa Sound, and Choctawhatchee Bay. For tonight, southwest winds 5 to 10 knots. Waves 1 foot or less. Light chop. A slight chance of showers and thunderstorms this evening. Showers likely with a chance of thunderstorms after midnight. For Tuesday, southwest winds 5 to 10 knots. Waves 1 foot or less. Light chop. A chance of showers and thunderstorms. For Tuesday night, southwest winds 5 to 10 knots. Waves 1 foot or less. Light chop. A slight chance of showers and thunderstorms in the evening, then a chance of showers and thunderstorms after midnight. And for Wednesday, southwest winds 5 to 10 knots. Waves 1 foot or less. Light chop. A slight chance of showers and thunderstorms. On Perdido Bay, Pensacola Bay including Santa Rosa Sound, and Choctawhatchee Bay. For tonight, southwest winds 5 to 10 knots. Waves 1 foot or less. Light chop. A slight chance of showers and thunderstorms early this evening. A chance of showers and thunderstorms after midnight. For Tuesday, southwest winds 5 to 10 knots. Waves 1 foot or less. Light chop. A chance of showers and thunderstorms. For Tuesday night, southwest winds 5 to 10 knots. Waves 1 foot or less. Light chop. A slight chance of showers and thunderstorms in the evening, then a chance of showers and thunderstorms after midnight. And for Wednesday, west winds around 5 knots, becoming southwest in the afternoon. Waves 1 foot or less. Light chop. A slight chance of showers and thunderstorms in the morning. From the Okaloosa-Walton County line to Pascagoula, and out 20 nautical miles. For tonight, southwest winds around 10 knots. Seas around 2 feet. Wave detail, southwest 2 feet at 4 seconds. A slight chance of showers and thunderstorms late this evening. Showers likely with a chance of thunderstorms after midnight. For Tuesday, west winds around 10 knots. Seas around 2 feet. Wave detail, southwest 2 feet at 4 seconds. A chance of showers and thunderstorms in the morning. For Tuesday night, southwest winds around 10 knots. Seas around 2 feet. Wave detail, southwest 2 feet at 4 seconds. A slight chance of showers and thunderstorms in the evening, then a chance of showers and thunderstorms after midnight. And for Wednesday, west winds 5 to 10 knots. Seas around 2 feet in the morning, then 1 foot or less. Wave detail, west 2 feet at 4 seconds, becoming southwest 1 foot at 4 seconds. A slight chance of showers and thunderstorms in the morning. From the Okaloosa-Walton County line to Pascagoula, from 20 to 60 nautical miles offshore. For tonight, southwest winds 10 to 15 knots. Seas around 2 feet. Wave detail, southwest 2 feet at 4 seconds and south 1 foot at 9 seconds. A chance of showers and thunderstorms after midnight. For Tuesday, west winds 10 to 15 knots. Seas around 2 feet. Wave detail, southwest 2 feet at 4 seconds and south 1 foot at 8 seconds. A chance of showers and thunderstorms in the morning. For Tuesday night, southwest winds around 10 knots. Seas around 2 feet. Wave detail, southwest 2 feet at 4 seconds. A slight chance of showers and thunderstorms. And for Wednesday, west winds 5 to 10 knots. Seas around 2 feet in the morning, then 1 foot or less. Wave detail, west 2 feet at 4 seconds, becoming southwest 1 foot at 3 seconds. A slight chance of thunderstorms in the morning. A slight chance of showers. Tidal information, at the mouth of the Mobile River on Tuesday, low tide at midnight. High tide at 7:08 a.m. Low tide at 3:28 p.m. At the mouth of the Mobile River on Wednesday, high tide at 7:02 a.m. Low tide at 6:47 p.m. At Pensacola Bay on Tuesday, high tide at 6:16 a.m. Low tide at 4:41 p.m. At Pensacola Bay on Wednesday, high tide at 6:24 a.m. Low tide at 5:19 p.m. At the East Pass in Destin on Tuesday, high tide at 5:43 a.m. Low tide at 4:07 p.m. At the East Pass in Destin on Wednesday, high tide at 5:51 a.m. Low tide at 4:45 p.m. The following marine observations were made as of 2 a.m. Mobile Bay Coast Guard Station. Winds were west at 5 knots. Sea temperature 87 degrees. Air temperature 79 degrees. Weeks Bay, calm. Air temperature was 85 degrees. Pensacola Bay. Sea temperature 87 degrees. Air temperature 85 degrees. The report from the east end of Dauphin Island was not available. Graham Bay, southwest winds at 9 knots. Air temperature was 83 degrees. And Pettiboy Island, west winds at 10 knots. Air temperature was 78 degrees. 12 miles south of Orange Beach. Winds were southwest at 60 knots. Sea temperature 89 degrees. Air temperature 86 degrees. 100 miles south of Destin. Winds were southwest at 10 knots. Air temperature 85 degrees. The following weather reports were made at 2 a.m. Pensacola International Airport, skies were clear. The temperature was 82 degrees. The dew point was 76, and the relative humidity was 81%. The wind was southwest at 5 miles an hour. The pressure was 30.00 inches and falling. Pensacola Naval Air Station, skies were clear. The temperature was 82 degrees, the dew point was 76, and the relative humidity was 81%. The wind was calm. The pressure was 30.00 inches and falling. The Tropical Weather Outlook. For the North Atlantic, Caribbean Sea and the Gulf of America, tropical cyclone formation is not expected during the next 7 days. The Pensacola Climate Summary for yesterday, July 6, 2026. Yesterday's high temperature was 92 degrees and the low 76 degrees. 0.02 inches of precipitation fell yesterday, which brings the monthly total to 0.99 inches. This is 0.49 inches below the normal amount of 1.48 inches for July. The total precipitation for the year now stands at 22.62 inches, which is 10.65 inches below normal. The normal high temperature for today is 92 degrees, and the normal low is 75. The record high for today is 100, which last occurred in 1980, and the record low is 66, which occurred in 1882. Sunrise today is at 5:53 a.m. and sunset is at 7:55 p.m. Across the central Gulf Coast, Gulf Shores, partly cloudy. Temperature was 84 degrees. Wind southwest at 10 miles an hour. Heat index was 96. Milton, clear. Temperature was 75 degrees. Wind calm. Destin, thunder. Temperature was 84 degrees. Wind variable at 5 miles an hour. Heat index was 93. Mobile, mostly cloudy. Temperature was 77 degrees. Wind calm. Elsewhere, Hattiesburg, partly cloudy and 79. New Orleans, thunder and 82. Montgomery, mostly cloudy and 74. Tallahassee, partly cloudy and 77. And in Panama City, clear and 78. Here's your National Weather Service forecast. Rest of tonight, mostly clear. Near steady temperature in the upper 70s. Southwest winds around 5 miles per hour. Tuesday, mostly sunny. A chance of showers and thunderstorms in the afternoon. Humid with highs in the lower 90s. Southwest winds around 5 miles per hour. Chance of rain 50%. Tuesday night, mostly clear. A slight chance of showers and thunderstorms in the evening. Humid with lows in the mid-70s. Southwest winds around 5 miles per hour. Chance of rain 20%. Wednesday, mostly sunny. A chance of showers and thunderstorms in the afternoon. Humid with highs in the lower 90s. West winds around 5 miles per hour. Chance of rain 40%. Wednesday night, mostly clear. Humid with lows in the mid-70s. Southwest winds around 5 miles per hour. Thursday, mostly sunny. A slight chance of showers and thunderstorms in the morning, then a chance of showers and thunderstorms in the afternoon. Highs in the lower 90s. Chance of rain 40%. Heat index values up to 105. Thursday night, mostly clear. Lows in the mid-70s. Friday, mostly sunny. A slight chance of showers and thunderstorms in the morning, then a chance of showers and thunderstorms in the afternoon. Highs in the lower 90s. Chance of rain 40%. Heat index values up to 105. 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The current time is 2:35 a.m. Central Daylight Time. Here's your marine forecast. On the weather map, a light to occasionally moderate southwest to west flow will prevail through late week. Seas will remain generally 2 feet or less. On Perdido Bay, Pensacola Bay including Santa Rosa Sound, and Choctaw Hatchie Bay. For tonight, southwest winds 5 to 10 knots. Waves 1 foot or less. Light chop. A slight chance of showers and thunderstorms this evening. Showers likely with a chance of thunderstorms after midnight. For Tuesday, southwest winds 5 to 10 knots. Waves 1 foot or less. Light chop. A chance of showers and thunderstorms. For Tuesday night, southwest winds 5 to 10 knots. Waves 1 foot or less. Light chop. A slight chance of showers and thunderstorms in the evening, then a chance of showers and thunderstorms after midnight. And for Wednesday, southwest winds 5 to 10 knots. Waves 1 foot or less. Light chop. A slight chance of showers and thunderstorms. On Perdido Bay, Pensacola Bay including Santa Rosa Sound, and Choctaw Hatchie Bay. For tonight, southwest winds 5 to 10 knots. waves 1 foot or less. Light chop. A slight chance of showers and thunderstorms early this evening. A chance of showers and thunderstorms after midnight. For Tuesday, southwest.

Lola, and out 20 nautical miles. For tonight, southwest winds around 10 knots. Seas around 2 feet. Wave detail, southwest 2 feet at 4 seconds. A slight chance of showers and thunderstorms late this evening. Showers likely with a chance of thunderstorms after midnight. For Tuesday, west winds around 10 knots. Seas around 2 feet. Wave detail, southwest 2 feet at 4 seconds. A chance of showers and thunderstorms in the morning. For Tuesday night, southwest winds around 10 knots. Seas around 2 feet. Wave detail, southwest 2 feet at 4 seconds. A slight chance of showers and thunderstorms in the evening, then a chance of showers and thunderstorms after midnight. And for Wednesday, west winds 5 to 10 knots. Seas around 2 feet in the morning, then 1 foot or less. Wave detail, west 2 feet at 4 seconds, becoming southwest 1 foot at 4 seconds. A slight chance of showers and thunderstorms in the morning. From the Okaloosa-Walton County line to Pascagoula, from 20 to 60 nautical miles offshore. For tonight, southwest winds 10 to 15 knots. Seas around 2 feet. Wave detail, southwest 2 feet at 4 seconds and south 1 foot at 9 seconds. A chance of showers and thunderstorms after midnight. For Tuesday, west winds 10 to 15 knots. Seas around 2 feet. Wave detail, southwest 2 feet at 4 seconds and south 1 foot at 8 seconds. A chance of showers and thunderstorms in the morning. For Tuesday night, southwest winds around 10 knots. Seas around 2 feet. Wave detail, southwest 2 feet at 4 seconds. A slight chance of showers and thunderstorms. And for Wednesday, west winds 5 to 10 knots. Seas around 2 feet in the morning, then 1 foot or less. Wave detail, west 2 feet at 4 seconds, becoming southwest 1 foot at 3 seconds. A slight chance of thunderstorms in the morning. A slight chance of showers. Tidal information, at the mouth of the Mobile River on Tuesday, low tide at midnight. High tide at 7:08 a.m. Low tide at 3:28 p.m. At the mouth of the Mobile River on Wednesday, high tide at 7:02 a.m. Low tide at 6:47 p.m. At Pensacola Bay on Tuesday, high tide at 6:16 a.m. Low tide at 4:41 p.m. At Pensacola Bay on Wednesday, high tide at 6:24 a.m. Low tide at 5:19 p.m. At the East Pass in Destin on Tuesday, high tide at 5:43 a.m. Low tide at 4:07 p.m. At the East Pass in Destin on Wednesday, high tide at 5:51 a.m. Low tide at 4:45 p.m. The following marine observations were made as of 2 a.m. Mobile Bay Coast Guard Station. Winds were west at 5 knots. Sea temperature 87 degrees. Air temperature 79 degrees. Weeks Bay, calm. Air temperature was 85 degrees. Pensacola Bay. Sea temperature 87 degrees. Air temperature 85 degrees. The report from the east end of Dauphin Island was not available. Graham Bay, southwest winds at 9 knots. Air temperature was 83 degrees. And Pettyboy Island, west winds at 10 knots. Air temperature was 78 degrees. 12 miles south of Orange Beach. Winds were southwest at 60 knots. Sea temperature 89 degrees. Air temperature 86 degrees. 100 miles south of Destin. Winds were southwest at 10 knots. Air temperature 85 degrees. The following weather reports were made at 2 a.m. Pensacola International Airport, skies were clear. The temperature was 82 degrees, the dew point was 76, and the relative humidity was 81%. The wind was southwest at 5 miles an hour. The pressure was 30.00 inches and falling. Pensacola Naval Air Station, skies were clear. The temperature was 82 degrees, the dew point was 76, and the relative humidity was 81%. The wind was calm.
the pressure was 30.0.

0: 0.00 inches and falling. The Pensacola climate summary for yesterday, July 6, 2026. Yesterday's high temperature was 92 degrees and the low 76 degrees. 0.02 inches of precipitation fell yesterday, which brings the monthly total to 0.99 inches. This is 0.49 inches below the normal amount of 1.48 inches for July. The total precipitation for the year now stands at 22.62 inches, which is 10.65 inches below normal. The normal high temperature for today is 92 degrees, and the normal low is 75. The record high for today is 100, which last occurred in 1980, and the record low is 66, which occurred in 1882. Sunrise today is at 5:53 a.m. and sunset is at 7:55 p.m. Across the central Gulf Coast, Gulf Shores, partly cloudy. Temperature was 84 degrees. Wind southwest at 10 miles an hour. Heat index was 96. Milton, clear. Temperature was 75 degrees. Wind calm. Destin, thunder. Temperature was 84 degrees. Wind variable at 5 miles an hour. Heat index was 93. Mobile, mostly cloudy. Temperature was 77 degrees. Wind calm. Elsewhere, Hattiesburg, partly cloudy and 79. New Orleans, thunder and 82. Montgomery, mostly cloudy and 74. Tallahassee, partly cloudy and 77. And in Panama City, clear and 78. Here's your National Weather Service forecast. Rest of tonight, mostly clear. Near steady temperature in the upper 70s. Southwest winds around 5 miles per hour. Tuesday, mostly sunny. A chance of showers and thunderstorms in the afternoon. Humid with highs in the lower 90s. Southwest winds around 5 miles per hour. Chance of rain 50%. Tuesday night, mostly clear. A slight chance of showers and thunderstorms in the evening. Humid with lows in the mid-70s. Southwest winds around 5 miles per hour. Chance of rain 20%. Wednesday, mostly sunny. A chance of showers and thunderstorms in the afternoon. Humid with highs in the lower 90s. West winds around 5 miles per hour. Chance of rain 40%. Wednesday night, mostly clear. Humid with lows in the mid-70s. Southwest winds around 5 miles per hour. Thursday, mostly sunny. A slight chance of showers and thunderstorms in the morning, then a chance of showers and thunderstorms in the afternoon. Highs in the lower 90s. Chance of rain 40%. Heat index values up to 105. Thursday night, mostly clear. Lows in the mid-70s. Friday, mostly sunny. A slight chance of showers and thunderstorms in the morning, then a chance of showers and thunderstorms in the afternoon. Highs in the lower 90s. Chance of rain 40%. Heat index values up to 105. 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The current time is 2:46 a.m. Central Daylight Time. Here's your marine forecast. On the weather map, a light to occasionally moderate southwest to west flow will prevail through late week. Seas will remain generally 2 feet or less. On Perdido Bay, Pensacola Bay including Santa Rosa Sound, and Choctawhatchee Bay. For tonight, southwest winds 5 to 10 knots. Waves 1 foot or less. Light chop. A slight chance of showers and thunderstorms this evening. Showers likely with a chance of thunderstorms after midnight. For Tuesday, southwest winds 5 to 10 knots. Waves 1 foot or less. Light chop. A chance of showers and thunderstorms. For Tuesday night, southwest winds 5 to 10 knots. Waves 1 foot or less. Light chop. A slight chance of showers and thunderstorms in the evening, then a chance of showers and thunderstorms after midnight. And for Wednesday, southwest winds 5 to 10 knots. Waves 1 foot or less. Light chop. a slight chance of showers and thunderstorms. On Perdido Bay, Pensacola Bay including Santa Rosa Sound, and Choctawhatchee Bay. For tonight, southwest winds 5 to 10 knots. Waves 1 foot or less. Light chop. A slight chance of showers and thunderstorms early this evening. A chance of showers and thunderstorms after midnight. For Tuesday, southwest winds 5 to 10 knots. Waves 1 foot or less. Light chop. A chance of showers and thunderstorms. For Tuesday night, southwest winds 5 to 10 knots. Waves 1 foot or less. Light chop. A slight chance of showers and thunderstorms in the evening, then a chance of showers and thunderstorms after midnight. And for Wednesday, west winds around 5 knots, becoming southwest in the afternoon. Waves 1 foot or less. Light chop. A slight chance of showers and thunderstorms in the morning. From the Okaloosa-Walton County line to Pascagoula, and out 20 nautical miles. For tonight, southwest winds around 10 knots. Seas around 2 feet. Wave detail, southwest 2 feet at 4 seconds. A slight chance of showers and thunderstorms late this evening. Showers likely with a chance of thunderstorms after midnight. For Tuesday, west winds around 10 knots. Seas around 2 feet. Wave detail, southwest 2 feet at 4 seconds. A chance of showers and thunderstorms in the morning. For Tuesday night, southwest winds around 10 knots. Seas around 2 feet. Wave detail, southwest 2 feet at 4 seconds. A slight chance of showers and thunderstorms in the evening, then a chance of showers and thunderstorms after midnight. And for Wednesday, west winds 5 to 10 knots. Seas around 2 feet in the morning, then 1 foot or less. Wave detail, west 2 feet at 4 seconds, becoming southwest 1 foot at 4 seconds. A slight chance of showers and thunderstorms in the morning. From the Okaloosa-Walton County line to Pascagoula, from 20 to 60 nautical miles offshore. For tonight, southwest winds 10 to 15 knots. Seas around 2 feet. Wave detail, southwest 2 feet at 4 seconds and south 1 foot at 9 seconds. A chance of showers and thunderstorms after midnight. For Tuesday, west winds 10 to 15 knots. Seas around 2 feet. Wave detail, southwest 2 feet at 4 seconds and south 1 foot at 8 seconds. A chance of showers and thunderstorms in the morning. For Tuesday night, southwest winds around 10 knots. Seas around 2 feet. Wave detail, southwest 2 feet at 4 seconds. A slight chance of showers and thunderstorms. And for Wednesday, west winds 5 to 10 knots. Seas around 2 feet in the morning, then 1 foot or less. Wave detail, west 2 feet at 4 seconds, becoming southwest 1 foot at 3 seconds. A slight chance of thunderstorms in the morning. A slight chance of showers. 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Tidal information, at the mouth of the Mobile River on Tuesday, low tide at midnight, high tide at 7:08 a.m., low tide at 3:20 p.m., at the mouth of the Mobile River on Wednesday, high tide at 7:02 a.m. Low tide at 6:47 p.m. At Pensacola Bay on Tuesday, high tide at 6:16 a.m. Low tide at 4:41 p.m. At Pensacola Bay on Wednesday, high tide at 6:24 a.m. Low tide at 5:19 p.m. At the East Pass in Destin on Tuesday, high tide at 5:43 a.m. Low tide at 4:07 p.m. At the East Pass in Destin on Wednesday, high tide at 5:51 a.m. Low tide at 4:45 p.m. The following marine observations were made as of 2 a.m. Mobile Bay Coast Guard Station. Winds were west at 5 knots. Sea temperature 87 degrees. Air temperature 79 degrees. Weeks Bay, calm. Air temperature was 85 degrees. Pensacola Bay. Sea temperature 87 degrees. Air temperature 85 degrees. The report from the east end of Dauphin Island was not available. Grand Bay, southwest winds at 9 knots. Air temperature was 83 degrees. And Pettiboy Island, west winds at 10 knots. Air temperature was 78 degrees. 12 miles south of Orange Beach. Winds were southwest at 60 knots. Sea temperature 89 degrees. Air temperature 86 degrees. 100 miles south of Destin. Winds were southwest at 10 knots. Air temperature 85 degrees. The following weather reports were made at 2 a.m. Pensacola International Airport, skies were clear. The temperature was 82 degrees, the dew point was 76, and the relative humidity was 81%. The wind was southwest at 5 miles an hour. The pressure was 30.00 inches and falling. Pensacola Naval Air Station, skies were clear. The temperature was 82 degrees, the dew point was 76, and the relative humidity was 81%. The wind was calm. The pressure was 30.00 inches and falling. The Pensacola climate summary for yesterday, July 6, 2026. Yesterday's high temperature was 92 degrees and the low 76 degrees. 0.02 inches of precipitation fell yesterday, which brings the monthly total to 0.99 inches. This is 0.49 inches below the normal amount of 1.48 inches for July. The total precipitation for the year now stands at 22.62 inches, which is 10.65 inches below normal. The normal high temperature for today is 92 degrees, and the normal low is 75. The record high for today is 100, which last occurred in 1980, and the record low is 66, which occurred in 1882. Sunrise today is at 5:53 a.m. and sunset is at 7:55 p.m. Across the central Gulf Coast, Gulf Shores, partly cloudy. Temperature was 84 degrees. Wind southwest at 10 miles an hour. Heat index was 96. Milton, clear. Temperature was 75 degrees. Wind calm. Destin, thunder. Temperature was 84 degrees. Wind variable at 5 miles an hour. Heat index was 93. Mobile, mostly cloudy. Temperature was 77 degrees. Wind calm. Elsewhere, Hattiesburg, partly cloudy and 79. New Orleans, thunder and 82. Montgomery, mostly cloudy and 74. Tallahassee, partly cloudy and 77. And in Panama City, clear and 78. Here's your National Weather Service forecast. Rest of tonight, mostly clear. Near steady temperature in the upper 70s. Southwest winds around 5 miles per hour. Tuesday, mostly sunny. A chance of showers and thunderstorms in the afternoon. Humid with highs in the lower 90s. Southwest winds around 5 miles per hour. Chance of rain 50%. Tuesday night, mostly clear. A slight chance of showers and thunderstorms in the evening. Humid with lows in the mid-70s. Southwest winds around 5 miles per hour. Chance of rain 20%. Wednesday, mostly sunny. A chance of showers and thunderstorms in the afternoon. Humid with highs in the lower 90s. West winds around 5 miles per hour. Chance of rain 40%. Wednesday night, mostly clear. Humid with lows in the mid-70s. Southwest winds around 5 miles per hour. Thursday, mostly sunny. A slight chance of showers and thunderstorms in the morning, then a chance of showers and thunderstorms in the afternoon. Highs in the lower 90s. Chance of rain 40%. Heat index values up to 105. Thursday night, mostly clear. Lows in the mid-70s. Friday, mostly sunny. A slight chance of showers and thunderstorms in the morning, then a chance of showers and thunderstorms in the afternoon. Highs in the lower 90s. Chance of rain 40%. Heat index values up to 105. 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The current time is 2:57 a.m. Central Daylight Time. Here's your marine forecast. On the weather map, a light to occasionally moderate southwest to west flow will prevail through late week. Seas will remain generally 2 feet or less. On Perdido Bay, Pensacola Bay including Santa Rosa Sound, and Choctawhatchee Bay. For tonight, southwest winds 5 to 10 knots. Waves 1 foot or less. Light chop. A slight chance of showers and thunderstorms this evening. Showers likely with a chance of thunderstorms after midnight. For Tuesday, southwest winds 5 to 10 knots. Waves 1 foot or less. Light chop. A chance of showers and thunderstorms. For Tuesday night, southwest winds 5 to 10 knots. Waves 1 foot or less. Light chop. A slight chance of showers and thunderstorms in the evening, then a chance of showers and thunderstorms after midnight. And for Wednesday, southwest winds 5 to 10 knots. Waves 1 foot or less. Light chop. A slight chance of showers and thunderstorms. On Perdido Bay, Pensacola Bay including Santa Rosa Sound, and Choctawhatchee Bay. For tonight, southwest winds 5 to 10 knots. Waves 1 foot or less. Light chop. A slight chance of showers and thunderstorms early this evening. A chance of showers and thunderstorms after midnight. For Tuesday, southwest winds 5 to 10 knots. Waves 1 foot or less. Light chop. A chance of showers and thunderstorms. For Tuesday night, southwest winds 5 to 10 knots. Waves 1 foot or less.
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0: Light chop. A slight chance of showers and thunderstorms in the morning. From the Okaloosa-Walton County line to Pascagoula and out 20 nautical miles. For tonight, southwest winds around 10 knots. Seas around 2 feet. Wave detail, southwest 2 feet at 4 seconds. A slight chance of showers and thunderstorms late this evening. Showers likely with a chance of thunderstorms after midnight. For Tuesday, west winds around 10 knots. Seas around 2 feet. Wave detail, southwest 2 feet at 4 seconds. A chance of showers and thunderstorms in the morning. For Tuesday night, southwest winds around 10 knots. Seas around 2 feet. Wave detail, southwest 2 feet at 4 seconds. A slight chance of showers and thunderstorms in the evening, then a chance of showers and thunderstorms after midnight. And for Wednesday, west winds 5 to 10 knots. Seas around 2 feet in the morning, then 1 foot or less. Wave detail, west 2 feet at 4 seconds, becoming southwest 1 foot at 4 seconds. A slight chance of showers and thunderstorms in the morning. From the Okaloosa-Walton County line to Pascagoula, from 20 to 60 nautical miles offshore. For tonight, southwest winds 10 to 15 knots. Seas around 2 feet. Wave detail, southwest 2 feet at 4 seconds and south 1 foot at 9 seconds. A chance of showers and thunderstorms after midnight. For Tuesday, west winds 10 to 15 knots. Seas around 2 feet. Wave detail, southwest 2 feet at 4 seconds and south 1 foot at 8 seconds. A chance of showers and thunderstorms in the morning. For Tuesday night, southwest winds around 10 knots. Seas around 2 feet. Wave detail, southwest 2 feet at 4 seconds. A slight chance of showers and thunderstorms. And for Wednesday, west winds 5 to 10 knots. Seas around 2 feet in the morning, then 1 foot or less. Wave detail, west 2 feet at 4 seconds, becoming southwest 1 foot at 3 seconds. A slight chance of thunderstorms in the morning. A slight chance of showers. the tropical weather outlook. For the North Atlantic, Caribbean Sea and the Gulf of America, tropical cyclone formation is not expected during the next 7 days. The following marine observations were made as of 2 a.m. Mobile Bay Coast Guard Station. Winds were west at 5 knots. Sea temperature 87 degrees. Air temperature 79 degrees. Weeks Bay, calm. Air temperature was 85 degrees. Pensacola Bay. Sea temperature 87 degrees. Air temperature 85 degrees. The report from the east end of Dauphin Island was not available. Graham Bay, southwest winds at 9 knots. Air temperature was 83 degrees. And Pettiboy Island, west winds at 10 knots. Air temperature was 78 degrees. 12 miles south of Orange Beach. Winds were southwest at 60 knots. Sea temperature 89 degrees. Air temperature 86 degrees. 100 miles south of Destin. Winds were southwest at 10 knots. Air temperature 85 degrees. The following weather reports were made at 2 a.m. Pensacola International Airport, skies were clear. The temperature was 82 degrees, the dew point was 76, and the relative humidity was 81%. The wind was southwest at 5 miles an hour. The pressure was 30.00 inches and falling. Pensacola Naval Air Station, skies were clear. The temperature was 82 degrees, the dew point was 76, and the relative humidity was 81%. The wind was calm. The pressure was 30.00 inches and falling. The Pensacola climate summary for yesterday, July 6, 2026. Yesterday's high temperature was 92 degrees and the low 76 degrees. 0.02 inches of precipitation fell yesterday, which brings the monthly total to 0.99 inches. This is 0.49 inches below the normal amount of 1.48 inches for July. The total precipitation for the year now stands at 22.62 inches, which is 10.65 inches below normal. The normal high temperature for today is 92 degrees, and the normal low is 75. The record high for today is 100, which last occurred in 1980, and the record low is 66, which occurred in 1882. Sunrise today is at 5:53 a.m. and sunset is at 7:55 p.m. Across the central Gulf Coast, Gulf Shores, partly cloudy. Temperature was 84 degrees. Wind southwest at 10 miles an hour. Heat index was 96. Milton, clear. Temperature was 75 degrees. Wind calm. Destin, thunder. Temperature was 84 degrees. Wind variable at 5 miles an hour. Heat index was 93. Mobile, mostly cloudy. Temperature was 77 degrees. Wind calm. Elsewhere, Hattiesburg, partly cloudy and 79. New Orleans, thunder and 82. Montgomery, mostly cloudy and 74. Tallahassee, partly cloudy and 77. And in Panama City, clear and 78. Here's your National Weather Service forecast. Today, mostly sunny. A chance of showers and thunderstorms this afternoon. Highs in the lower 90s. Southwest winds around 5 miles per hour. Chance of rain 50%. Tonight, mostly clear. A slight chance of showers and thunderstorms in the evening. Humid with lows in the mid-70s. Southwest winds around 5 miles per hour. Chance of rain 20%. Wednesday, mostly sunny. A chance of showers and thunderstorms in the afternoon. Humid with highs in the lower 90s. West winds around 5 miles per hour. Chance of rain 40%. Wednesday night, mostly clear. Humid with lows in the mid-70s. Southwest winds around 5 miles per hour. Thursday, mostly sunny. A slight chance of showers and thunderstorms in the morning, then a chance of showers and thunderstorms in the afternoon. Humid with highs in the lower 90s. Southwest winds 5 to 10 miles per hour. Chance of rain 40%. Heat index values up to 105. Thursday night, mostly clear. Lows in the mid-70s. Friday, mostly sunny. A slight chance of showers and thunderstorms in the morning, then a chance of showers and thunderstorms in the afternoon. Highs in the lower 90s. Chance of rain 40%. Heat index values up to 105. Friday night, partly cloudy in the evening, then clearing. Lows in the mid-70s. 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The current time is 3:08 a.m. Central Daylight Time. Here's your marine forecast. On the weather map, a light to occasionally moderate southwest to west flow will prevail through late week, becoming southerly Friday into the weekend. Seas will remain generally 2 feet or less. On Perdido Bay, Pensacola Bay including Santa Rosa Sound, and Choctawhatchee Bay. For today, southwest winds 5 to 10 knots. Waves 1 foot or less. Light chop. A chance of showers and thunderstorms. For tonight, west winds 5 to 10 knots. Waves 1 foot or less. Light chop. A slight chance of showers and thunderstorms after midnight. For Wednesday, west winds around 5 knots, becoming southwest in the afternoon. Waves 1 foot or less. Light chop. A slight chance of showers and thunderstorms. And for Wednesday night, southwest winds 5 to 10 knots. Waves 1 foot or less. Light chop. On Perdido Bay, Pensacola Bay including Santa Rosa Sound, and Choctawhatchee Bay. For today, southwest winds 5 to 10 knots. Waves 1 foot or less. Light chop. A chance of showers and thunderstorms. For tonight, west winds 5 to 10 knots. Waves 1 foot or less. Light chop. A chance of showers and thunderstorms after midnight. For Wednesday, west winds around 5 knots, becoming southwest in the afternoon. Waves 1 foot or less. Light chop. A slight chance of showers and thunderstorms. And for Wednesday night, southwest winds 5 to 10 knots. Waves 1 foot or less. Light chop. From the Okaloosa-Walton County line to Pascagoula, and out 20 nautical miles. For today, west winds 5 to 10 knots. Seas around 2 feet. Wave detail, southwest 2 feet at 4 seconds. A chance of showers this morning. A chance of thunderstorms. A slight chance of showers this afternoon. For tonight, southwest winds around 10 knots. Seas around 2 feet. Wave detail, southwest 2 feet at 4 seconds. A slight chance of showers and thunderstorms in the evening, then a chance of showers and thunderstorms after midnight. For Wednesday, west winds 5 to 10 knots, becoming southwest in the afternoon. Seas around 2 feet in the morning, then 1 foot or less. Wave detail, southwest 1 foot at 4 seconds. A chance of showers and thunderstorms in the morning. And for Wednesday night, southwest winds 5 to 10 knots. Seas 1 foot or less. Wave detail, southwest 1 foot at 3 seconds. A slight chance of showers and thunderstorms after midnight. From the Okaloosa-Walton County line to Pascagoula, from 20 to 60 nautical miles offshore. For today, west winds around 10 knots. Seas around 2 feet. Wave detail, southwest 2 feet at 4 seconds and south 1 foot at 8 seconds. A chance of showers and thunderstorms until late afternoon, then a slight chance of showers and thunderstorms late. For tonight, southwest winds around 10 knots. Seas around 2 feet. Wave detail, southwest 2 feet at 4 seconds and south 1 foot at 8 seconds. A slight chance of showers and thunderstorms after midnight. For Wednesday, west winds 5 to 10 knots. Seas around 2 feet in the morning, then 1 foot or less. Wave detail, west 2 feet at 4 seconds, becoming southwest 1 foot at 3 seconds. A chance of showers and thunderstorms in the morning. And for Wednesday night, southwest winds 5 to 10 knots. Seas 1 foot or less. Wave detail, southwest 1 foot at 3 seconds and south 1 foot at 6 seconds. Tidal information, at the mouth of the Mobile River on Tuesday, low tide at midnight. High tide at 7:08 a.m. Low tide at 3:20 p.m. At the mouth of the Mobile River on Wednesday, high tide at 7:02 a.m. Low tide at 6:47 p.m. At Pensacola Bay on Tuesday, high tide at 6:16 a.m. Low tide at 4:41 p.m. At Pensacola Bay on Wednesday, high tide at 6:24 a.m. Low tide at 5:19 p.m. At the East Pass in Destin on Tuesday, high tide at 5:43 a.m. Low tide at 4:07 p.m. At the East Pass in Destin on Wednesday, high tide at 5:51 a.m. Low tide at 4:45 p.m. The following marine observations were made as of 2 a.m. Mobile Bay Coast Guard Station. Winds were west at 5 knots. Sea temperature 87 degrees. Air temperature 79 degrees. Weeks Bay, calm. Air temperature was 85 degrees. Pensacola Bay. Sea temperature 87 degrees. Air temperature 85 degrees. The report from the east end of Dauphin Island was not available. Graham Bay, southwest winds at 9 knots. Air temperature was 83 degrees. And Pettiboy Island, west winds at 10 knots. Air temperature was 78 degrees. 12 miles south of Orange Beach. Winds were southwest at 60 knots. Sea temperature 89 degrees. Air temperature 86 degrees. 100 miles south of Destin. Winds were southwest at 10 knots. Air temperature 85 degrees. The following weather reports were made at 3 a.m. Pensacola International Airport, skies were clear. The temperature was 81 degrees, the dew point was 76, and the relative humidity was 84%. The wind was southwest at 6 miles an hour. The pressure was 30.00 inches and steady. Pensacola Naval Air Station, skies were clear. The temperature was 79 degrees, the dew point was 75, and the relative humidity was 87%. The wind was calm. The pressure was 30.00 inches and steady. Rainfall in the last hour was 0.02 inches. The Pensacola climate summary for yesterday, July 6, 2026. Yesterday's high temperature was 92 degrees and the low 76 degrees. 0.02 inches of precipitation fell yesterday, which brings the monthly total to 0.99 inches. This is 0.49 inches below the normal amount of 1.48 inches for July. The total precipitation for the year now stands at 22.62 inches, which is 10.65 inches below normal. The normal high temperature for today is 92 degrees, and the normal low is 75. The record high for today is 100, which last occurred in 1980, and the record low is 66, which occurred in 1882. Sunrise today is at 5:53 a.m. and sunset is at 7:55 p.m. Here's your National Weather Service forecast. Today, mostly sunny. A chance of showers and thunderstorms this afternoon. Highs in the lower 90s. Southwest winds around 5 miles per hour. Chance of rain 50%. Tonight, mostly clear. A slight chance of showers and thunderstorms in the evening. Humid with lows in the mid-70s. Southwest winds around 5 miles per hour. Chance of rain 20%. Wednesday, mostly sunny. A chance of showers and thunderstorms in the afternoon. Humid with highs in the lower 90s. West winds around 5 miles per hour. Chance of rain 40%. Wednesday night, mostly clear. Humid with lows in the mid-70s. Southwest winds around 5 miles per hour. Thursday, mostly sunny. A slight chance of showers and thunderstorms in the morning, then a chance of showers and thunderstorms in the afternoon. Humid with highs in the lower 90s. Southwest winds 5 to 10 miles per hour. Chance of rain 40%. Heat index values up to 105. Thursday night, mostly clear. Lows in the mid-70s. Friday, mostly sunny. A slight chance of showers and thunderstorms in the morning, then a chance of showers and thunderstorms in the afternoon. Highs in the lower 90s. Chance of rain 40%. Heat index values up to 105. Friday night, partly cloudy in the evening, then clearing. Lows in the mid-70s. 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The current time is 3:18 a.m. Central Daylight Time. Here's your marine forecast. On the weather map, a light to occasionally moderate southwest to west flow will prevail through late week, becoming southerly Friday into the weekend. Seas will remain generally 2 feet or less. On Perdido Bay, Pensacola Bay including Santa Rosa Sound, and Choctawhatchee Bay. For today, southwest winds 5 to 10 knots. Waves 1 foot or less. Light chop. A chance of showers and thunderstorms. For tonight, west winds 5 to 10 knots. Waves 1 foot or less. Light chop. A slight chance of showers and thunderstorms after midnight. For Wednesday, west winds around 5 knots, becoming southwest in the afternoon. Waves 1 foot or less. Light chop. A slight chance of showers and thunderstorms. And for Wednesday night, southwest winds 5 to 10 knots. Waves 1 foot or less. Light chop. On Perdido Bay, Pensacola Bay including Santa Rosa Sound, and Choctawhatchee Bay. For today, southwest winds 5 to 10 knots. Waves 1 foot or less. Light chop. A chance of showers and thunderstorms. For tonight, west winds 5 to 10 knots. Waves 1 foot or less. Light chop. A chance of showers and thunderstorms after midnight. For Wednesday, west winds around 5 knots, becoming southwest in the afternoon. Waves 1 foot or less. Light chop. A slight chance of showers and thunderstorms. And for Wednesday night, southwest winds 5 to 10 knots. Waves 1 foot or less. Light chop. From the Okaloosa-Walton County line to Pascagoula, and out 20 nautical miles. For today, west winds 5 to 10 knots. Seas around 2 feet. Wave detail, southwest 2 feet at 4 seconds. A chance of showers this morning. A chance of thunderstorms. A slight chance of showers this afternoon. For tonight, southwest winds around 10 knots. Seas around 2 feet. Wave detail, southwest 2 feet at 4 seconds. A slight chance of showers and thunderstorms in the evening, then a chance of showers and thunderstorms after midnight. For Wednesday, west winds 5 to 10 knots, becoming southwest in the afternoon. Seas around 2 feet in the morning, then 1 foot or less. Wave detail, southwest 1 foot at 4 seconds. A chance of showers and thunderstorms in the morning. And for Wednesday night, southwest winds 5 to 10 knots. Seas 1 foot or less. Wave detail, southwest 1 foot at 3 seconds. A slight chance of showers and thunderstorms after midnight. From the Okaloosa-Walton County line to Pascagoula, from 20 to 60 nautical miles offshore. For today, west winds around 10 knots. Seas around 2 feet. Wave detail, southwest 2 feet at 4 seconds and south 1 foot at 8 seconds. A chance of showers and thunderstorms until late afternoon, then a slight chance of showers and thunderstorms late. For tonight, southwest winds around 10 knots. Seas around 2 feet. Wave detail, southwest 2 feet at 4 seconds and south 1 foot at 8 seconds. A slight chance of showers and thunderstorms after midnight. For Wednesday, west winds 5 to 10 knots. Seas around 2 feet in the morning, then 1 foot or less. Wave detail, west 2 feet at 4 seconds, becoming southwest 1 foot at 3 seconds. A chance of showers and thunderstorms in the morning. And for Wednesday night, southwest winds 5 to 10 knots. Seas 1 foot or less. Wave detail, southwest 1 foot at 3 seconds and south 1 foot at 6 seconds. Tidal information, at the mouth of the Mobile River on Tuesday, low tide at midnight. High tide at 7:08 a.m. Low tide at 3:28 p.m. At the mouth of the Mobile River on Wednesday, high tide at 7:02 a.m. Low tide at 6:47 p.m. At Pensacola Bay on Tuesday, high tide at 6:16 a.m. Low tide at 4:41 p.m. At Pensacola Bay on Wednesday, high tide at 6:24 a.m. Low tide at 5:19 p.m. At the East Pass in Destin on Tuesday, high tide at 5:43 a.m. Low tide at 4:07 p.m. At the East Pass in Destin on Wednesday, high tide at 5:51 a.m. Low tide at 4:45 p.m. The following weather reports were made at 3 a.m. Pensacola International Airport, skies were clear. The temperature was 81 degrees, the dew point was 76, and the relative humidity was 84%. The wind was southwest at 6 miles an hour. The pressure was 30.00 inches and steady. Pensacola Naval Air Station, skies were clear. The temperature was 79 degrees, the dew point was 75, and the relative humidity was 87%. The wind was calm. The pressure was 30.00 inches and steady. Rainfall in the last hour was 0.02 inches. The Pensacola climate summary for yesterday, July 6, 2026. Yesterday's high temperature was 92 degrees and the low 76 degrees. 0.02 inches of precipitation fell yesterday, which brings the monthly total to 0.99 inches. This is 0.49 inches below the normal amount of 1.48 inches for July. The total precipitation for the year now stands at 22.62 inches, which is 10.65 inches below normal. The normal high temperature for today is 92 degrees, and the normal low is 75. The record high for today is 100, which last occurred in 1980, and the record low is 66, which occurred in 1882. Sunrise today is at 5:53 a.m. and sunset is at 7:55 p.m. Across the central Gulf Coast, Gulf Shores, clear. Temperature was 82 degrees. Wind northwest at 3 miles an hour. Heat index was 91. Milton, partly cloudy. Temperature was 75 degrees. Wind calm. Destin, partly cloudy. Temperature was 79 degrees. Wind calm. Mary Esther, clear. Temperature was 80 degrees. Wind northwest at 3 miles an hour. Mobile, light rain. Temperature was 78 degrees. Wind variable at 3 miles an hour. Elsewhere, Hattiesburg, partly cloudy and 76. New Orleans, mostly cloudy and 81. Montgomery, mostly cloudy and 73. Tallahassee, clear and 77. And in Panama City, mostly cloudy and 78. Here's your National Weather Service forecast. Today, mostly sunny. A chance of showers and thunderstorms this afternoon. Highs in the lower 90s. Southwest winds around 5 miles per hour. Chance of rain 50%. Tonight, mostly clear. A slight chance of showers and thunderstorms in the evening. Humid with lows in the mid-70s. Southwest winds around 5 miles per hour. Chance of rain 20%. Wednesday, mostly sunny. A chance of showers and thunderstorms in the afternoon. Humid with highs in the lower 90s. West winds around 5 miles per hour. Chance of rain 40%. Wednesday night, mostly clear. Humid with lows in the mid-70s. Southwest winds around 5 miles per hour. Thursday, mostly sunny. A slight chance of showers and thunderstorms in the morning, then a chance of showers and thunderstorms in the afternoon. humid with highs in the lower 90s. Southwest winds 5 to 10 miles per hour. Chance of rain 40%. Heat index values up to 105. Thursday night, mostly clear. Lows in the mid-70s. Friday, mostly sunny. A slight chance of showers and thunderstorms in the morning, then a chance of showers and thunderstorms in the afternoon. Highs in the lower 90s. Chance of rain 40%. Heat index values up to 105. Friday night, partly cloudy in the evening, then clearing. Lows in the mid-70s. 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The current time is 3:28 a.m. Central Daylight Time. Here's your marine forecast. On the weather map, a light to occasionally moderate southwest to west flow will prevail through late week, becoming southerly Friday into the weekend. Seas will remain generally 2 feet or less. On Perdido Bay, Pensacola Bay including Santa Rosa Sound, and Choctawhatchee Bay. For today, southwest winds 5 to 10 knots. Waves 1 foot or less. Light chop. A chance of showers and thunderstorms. For tonight, west winds 5 to 10 knots. Waves 1 foot or less. Light chop. A slight chance of showers and thunderstorms after midnight. For Wednesday, west winds around 5 knots, becoming southwest in the afternoon. Waves 1 foot or less. Light chop. A slight chance of showers and thunderstorms. And for Wednesday night, southwest winds 5 to 10 knots. Waves 1 foot or less. Light chop. On Perdido Bay, Pensacola Bay including Santa Rosa Sound, and Choctawhatchee Bay. For today, southwest winds 5 to 10 knots. Waves 1 foot or less. Light chop. A chance of showers and thunderstorms. For tonight, west winds 5 to 10 knots. Waves 1 foot or less. Light chop. A chance of showers and thunderstorms after midnight. For Wednesday, west winds around 5 knots, becoming southwest in the afternoon. Waves 1 foot or less. Light chop. A slight chance of showers and thunderstorms. And for Wednesday night, southwest winds 5 to 10 knots. Waves 1 foot or less. Light chop. From the Okaloosa-Walton County line to Pascagoula, and out 20 nautical miles. For today, west winds 5 to 10 knots. Seas around 2 feet. Wave detail, southwest 2 feet at 4 seconds. A chance of showers this morning. A chance of thunderstorms. A slight chance of showers this afternoon. For tonight, southwest winds around 10 knots. Seas around 2 feet. Wave detail, southwest 2 feet at 4 seconds. A slight chance of showers and thunderstorms in the evening, then a chance of showers and thunderstorms after midnight. For Wednesday, west winds 5 to 10 knots, becoming southwest in the afternoon. Seas around 2 feet in the morning, then 1 foot or less. Wave detail, southwest 1 foot at 4 seconds. A chance of showers and thunderstorms in the morning. And for Wednesday night, southwest winds 5 to 10 knots. Seas 1 foot or less. Wave detail, southwest 1 foot at 3 seconds. A slight chance of showers and thunderstorms after midnight. From the Okaloosa-Walton County line to Pascagoula, from 20 to 60 nautical miles offshore. For today, west winds around 10 knots. Seas around 2 feet. Wave detail, southwest 2 feet at 4 seconds and south 1 foot at 8 seconds. A chance of showers and thunderstorms until late afternoon, then a slight chance of showers and thunderstorms late. For tonight, southwest winds around 10 knots. Seas around 2 feet. Wave detail, southwest 2 feet at 4 seconds and south 1 foot at 8 seconds. A slight chance of showers and thunderstorms after midnight. For Wednesday, west winds 5 to 10 knots. Seas around 2 feet in the morning, then 1 foot or less. Wave detail, west 2 feet at 4 seconds, becoming southwest 1 foot at 3 seconds. a chance of showers and thunderstorms in the morning. And for Wednesday night, southwest winds 5 to 10 knots. Seas 1 foot or less. Wave detail, southwest 1 foot at 3 seconds and south 1 foot at 6 seconds. The Tropical Weather Outlook. For the North Atlantic, Caribbean Sea and the Gulf of America, tropical cyclone formation is not expected during the next 7 days. Tidal information, at the mouth of the Mobile River on Tuesday, low tide at midnight. High tide at 7:08 a.m. Low tide at 3:20 p.m. At the mouth of the Mobile River on Wednesday, high tide at 7:02 a.m. Low tide at 6:47 p.m. At Pensacola Bay on Tuesday, high tide at 6:16 a.m. Low tide at 4:41 p.m. At Pensacola Bay on Wednesday, high tide at 6:24 a.m. Low tide at 5:19 p.m. At the East Pass in Destin on Tuesday, high tide at 5:43 a.m. Low tide at 4:07 p.m. At the East Pass in Destin on Wednesday, high tide at 5:51 a.m. Low tide at 4:45 p.m. The following weather reports were made at 3 a.m. Pensacola International Airport, skies were clear. The temperature was 81 degrees, the dew point was 76, and the relative humidity was 84%. The wind was southwest at 6 miles an hour. The pressure was 30.00 inches and steady. Pensacola Naval Air Station, skies were clear. The temperature was 79 degrees, the dew point was 75, and the relative humidity was 87%. The wind was calm. The pressure was 30.00 inches and steady. Rainfall in the last hour was 0.02 inches. The Pensacola climate summary for yesterday, July 6, 2026. Yesterday's high temperature was 92 degrees and the low 76 degrees. 0.02 inches of precipitation fell yesterday, which brings the monthly total to 0.99 inches. This is 0.49 inches below the normal amount of 1.48 inches for July. The total precipitation for the year now stands at 22.62 inches, which is 10.65 inches below normal. The normal high temperature for today is 92 degrees, and the normal low is 75. The record high for today is 100, which last occurred in 1980, and the record low is 66, which occurred in 1882. Sunrise today is at 5:53 a.m. and sunset is at 7:55 p.m. Across the central Gulf Coast, Gulf Shores, clear. Temperature was 82 degrees. Wind northwest at 3 miles an hour. Heat index was 91. Milton, partly cloudy. Temperature was 75 degrees. Wind calm. Destin, partly cloudy. Temperature was 79 degrees. Wind calm. Mary Esther, clear. Temperature was 80 degrees. Wind northwest at 3 miles an hour. Mobile, light rain. Temperature was 78 degrees. Wind variable at 3 miles an hour. Elsewhere, Hattiesburg, partly cloudy and 76. New Orleans, mostly cloudy and 81. Montgomery, mostly cloudy and 73. Tallahassee, clear and 77. And in Panama City, mostly cloudy and 78. Here's your National Weather Service forecast. Today, mostly sunny. A chance of showers and thunderstorms this afternoon. Highs in the lower 90s. Southwest winds around 5 miles per hour. Chance of rain 50%. Tonight, mostly clear. A slight chance of showers and thunderstorms in the evening. Humid with lows in the mid-70s. Southwest winds around 5 miles per hour. Chance of rain 20%. Wednesday, mostly sunny. A chance of showers and thunderstorms in the afternoon. Humid with highs in the lower 90s. West winds around 5 miles per hour. Chance of rain 40%. Wednesday night, mostly clear. Humid with lows in the mid-70s. Southwest winds around 5 miles per hour. Thursday, mostly sunny. A slight chance of showers and thunderstorms in the morning, then a chance of showers and thunderstorms in the afternoon. Humid with highs in the lower 90s. Southwest winds 5 to 10 miles per hour. Chance of rain 40%. Heat index value.

Here's your marine forecast. On the weather map, a light to occasionally moderate southwest to west flow will prevail through late week, becoming southerly Friday into the weekend. Seas will remain generally 2 feet or less. On Perdido Bay, Pensacola Bay including Santa Rosa Sound, and Choctaw Hatchie Bay. For today, southwest winds 5 to 10 knots. Waves 1 foot or less. Light chop. A chance of showers and thunderstorms. For tonight, west winds 5 to 10 knots. Waves 1 foot or less. Light chop. A slight chance of showers and thunderstorms after midnight. For Wednesday, west winds around 5 knots, becoming southwest in the afternoon. Waves 1 foot or less. Light chop. A slight chance of showers and thunderstorms. And for Wednesday night, southwest winds 5 to 10 knots. Waves 1 foot or less. Light chop. On Perdido Bay, Pensacola Bay including Santa Rosa Sound, and Choctaw Hatchie Bay. For today, southwest winds 5 to 10 knots. Waves 1 foot or less. Light chop. A chance of showers and thunderstorms. For tonight, west winds 5 to 10 knots. Waves 1 foot or less. Light chop. A chance of showers and thunderstorms after midnight. For Wednesday, west winds around 5 knots, becoming southwest in the afternoon. Waves 1 foot or less. Light chop. A slight chance of showers and thunderstorms. And for Wednesday night, southwest winds 5 to 10 knots. Waves 1 foot or less. Light chop. From the Okaloosa-Walton County line to Pascagoula, and out 20 nautical miles. For today, west winds 5 to 10 knots. Seas around 2 feet. Wave detail, southwest 2 feet at 4 seconds. A chance of showers this morning. A chance of thunderstorms. A slight chance of showers this afternoon. For tonight, southwest winds around 10 knots. Seas around 2 feet. Wave detail, southwest 2 feet at 4 seconds. A slight chance of showers and thunderstorms in the evening, then a chance of showers and thunderstorms after midnight. For Wednesday, west winds 5 to 10 knots, becoming southwest in the afternoon. Seas around 2 feet in the morning, then 1 foot or less. Wave detail, southwest 1 foot at 4 seconds. A chance of showers and thunderstorms in the morning. And for Wednesday night, southwest winds 5 to 10 knots. Seas 1 foot or less. Wave detail, southwest 1 foot at 3 seconds. A slight chance of showers and thunderstorms after midnight. From the Okaloosa-Walton County line to Pascagoula, from 20 to 60 nautical miles offshore. For today, west winds around 10 knots. Seas around 2 feet. Wave detail, southwest 2 feet at 4 seconds and south 1 foot at 8 seconds. A chance of showers and thunderstorms until late afternoon, then a slight chance of showers and thunderstorms late. For tonight, southwest winds around 10 knots. Seas around 2 feet. Wave detail, southwest 2 feet at 4 seconds and south 1 foot at 8 seconds. A slight chance of showers and thunderstorms after midnight. For Wednesday, west winds 5 to 10 knots. Seas around 2 feet in the morning, then 1 foot or less. Wave detail, west 2 feet at 4 seconds, becoming southwest 1 foot at 3 seconds. A chance of showers and thunderstorms in the morning. And for Wednesday night, southwest winds 5 to 10 knots. Seas 1 foot or less. Wave detail, southwest 1 foot at 3 seconds and south 1 foot at 6 seconds. Tidal information, at the mouth of the Mobile River on Tuesday, low tide at midnight. High tide at 7:08 a.m. Low tide at 3:28 p.m. At the mouth of the Mobile River on Wednesday, high tide at 7:02 a.m. Low tide at 6:47 p.m. At Pensacola Bay on Tuesday, high tide at 6:16 a.m. Low tide at 4:41 p.m. At Pensacola Bay on Wednesday, high tide at 6:24 a.m. Low tide at 5:19 p.m.

0: pass in Destin on Tuesday, high tide at 5:43 a.m. Low tide at 4:07 p.m. At the East Pass in Destin on Wednesday, high tide at 5:51 a.m. Low tide at 4:45 p.m. The following weather reports were made at 3 a.m. Pensacola International Airport, skies were clear. The temperature was 81 degrees, the dew point was 76, and the relative humidity was 84%. The wind was southwest at 6 miles an hour. The pressure was 30.00 inches and steady. Pensacola Naval Air Station, skies were clear. The temperature was 79 degrees, the dew point was 75, and the relative humidity was 87%. The wind was calm. The pressure was 30.00 inches and steady. Rainfall in the last hour was 0.02 inches. The Pensacola climate summary for yesterday, July 6, 2026. Yesterday's high temperature was 92 degrees and the low 76 degrees. 0.02 inches of precipitation fell yesterday, which brings the monthly total to 0.99 inches. This is 0.49 inches below the normal amount of 1.48 inches for July. The total precipitation for the year now stands at 22.62 inches, which is 10.65 inches below normal. The normal high temperature for today is 92 degrees, and the normal low is 75. The record high for today is 100, which last occurred in 1980, and the record low is 66, which occurred in 1882. Sunrise today is at 5:53 a.m. and sunset is at 7:55 p.m. Across the central Gulf Coast, Gulf Shores, clear. Temperature was 82 degrees. Wind northwest at 3 miles an hour. Heat index was 91. Milton, partly cloudy. Temperature was 75 degrees. Wind calm. Destin, partly cloudy. Temperature was 79 degrees. Wind calm. Mary Esther, clear. Temperature was 80 degrees. Wind northwest at 3 miles an hour. Mobile, light rain. Temperature was 78 degrees. Wind variable at 3 miles an hour. Elsewhere, Hattiesburg, partly cloudy and 76. New Orleans, mostly cloudy and 81. Montgomery, mostly cloudy and 73. Tallahassee, clear and 77. And in Panama City, mostly cloudy and 78. Here's your National Weather Service forecast. Today, mostly sunny. A chance of showers and thunderstorms this afternoon. Highs in the lower 90s. Southwest winds around 5 miles per hour. Chance of rain 50%. Tonight, mostly clear. A slight chance of showers and thunderstorms in the evening. Humid with lows in the mid-70s. Southwest winds around 5 miles per hour. Chance of rain 20%. Wednesday, mostly sunny. A chance of showers and thunderstorms in the afternoon. Humid with highs in the lower 90s. West winds around 5 miles per hour. Chance of rain 40%. Wednesday night, mostly clear. Humid with lows in the mid-70s. Southwest winds around 5 miles per hour. Thursday, mostly sunny. A slight chance of showers and thunderstorms in the morning, then a chance of showers and thunderstorms in the afternoon. Humid with highs in the lower 90s. Southwest winds 5 to 10 miles per hour. Chance of rain 40%. Heat index values up to 105. Thursday night, mostly clear. Lows in the mid-70s. Friday, mostly sunny. A slight chance of showers and thunderstorms in the morning, then a chance of showers and thunderstorms in the afternoon. Highs in the lower 90s. Chance of rain 40%. Heat index values up to 105. Friday night, partly cloudy in the evening, then clearing. Lows in the mid-70s. 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Here's your marine forecast. On the weather map, a light to occasionally moderate southwest to west flow will prevail through late week, becoming southerly Friday into the weekend. Seas will remain generally 2 feet or less. On Perdido Bay, Pensacola Bay including Santa Rosa Sound, and Choctawhatchee Bay. For today, southwest winds 5 to 10 knots. Waves 1 foot or less. Light chop. A chance of showers and thunderstorms. For tonight, west winds 5 to 10 knots. Waves 1 foot or less. Light chop. A slight chance of showers and thunderstorms after midnight. For Wednesday, west winds around 5 knots, becoming southwest in the afternoon. Waves 1 foot or less. Light chop. A slight chance of showers and thunderstorms. And for Wednesday night, southwest winds 5 to 10 knots. Waves 1 foot or less. Light chop. On Perdido Bay, Pensacola Bay including Santa Rosa Sound, and Choctawhatchee Bay. For today, southwest winds 5 to 10 knots. Waves 1 foot or less. Light chop. A chance of showers and thunderstorms. For tonight, west winds 5 to 10 knots. Waves 1 foot or less. Light chop. A chance of showers and thunderstorms after midnight. For Wednesday, west winds around 5 knots, becoming southwest in the afternoon. Waves 1 foot or less. Light chop. A slight chance of showers and thunderstorms. And for Wednesday night, southwest winds 5 to 10 knots. Waves 1 foot or less. Light chop. From the Okaloosa-Walton County line to Pascagoula, and out 20 nautical miles. For today, west winds 5 to 10 knots. Seas around 2 feet. Wave detail, southwest 2 feet at 4 seconds. A chance of showers this morning. A chance of thunderstorms. A slight chance of showers this afternoon. For tonight, southwest winds around 10 knots. Seas around 2 feet. Wave detail, southwest 2 feet at 4 seconds. A slight chance of showers and thunderstorms in the evening, then a chance of showers and thunderstorms after midnight. For Wednesday, west winds 5 to 10 knots, becoming southwest in the afternoon. Seas around 2 feet in the morning, then 1 foot or less. Wave detail, southwest 1 foot at 4 seconds. A chance of showers and thunderstorms in the morning. And for Wednesday night, southwest winds 5 to 10 knots. Seas 1 foot or less. Wave detail, southwest 1 foot at 3 seconds. A slight chance of showers and thunderstorms after midnight. From the Okaloosa-Walton County line to Pascagoula, from 20 to 60 nautical miles offshore. For today, west winds around 10 knots. Seas around 2 feet. Wave detail, southwest 2 feet at 4 seconds and south 1 foot at 8 seconds. A chance of showers and thunderstorms until late afternoon, then a slight chance of showers and thunderstorms late. For tonight, southwest winds around 10 knots. Seas around 2 feet. Wave detail, southwest 2 feet at 4 seconds and south 1 foot at 8 seconds. A slight chance of showers and thunderstorms after midnight. For Wednesday, west winds 5 to 10 knots. Seas around 2 feet in the morning, then 1 foot or less. Wave detail, west 2 feet at 4 seconds, becoming southwest 1 foot at 3 seconds. A chance of showers and thunderstorms in the morning. And for Wednesday night, southwest winds 5 to 10 knots. Seas 1 foot or less. Wave detail, southwest 1 foot at 3 seconds and south 1 foot at 6 seconds. Tidal information, at the mouth of the Mobile River on Tuesday, low tide at midnight. High tide at 7:08 a.m. Low tide at 3:28 p.m. At the mouth of the Mobile River on Wednesday, high tide at 7:02 a.m. Low tide at 6:47 p.m. At Pensacola Bay on Tuesday, high tide at 6:16 a.m. Low tide at 4:41 p.m. at Pensacola Bay on Wednesday, high tide at 6:24 a.m. Low tide at 5:19 p.m. At the East Pass in Destin on Tuesday, high tide at 5:43 a.m. Low tide at 4:07 p.m. At the East Pass in Destin on Wednesday, high tide at 5:51 a.m. Low tide at 4:45 p.m. The following weather reports were made at 3 a.m. Pensacola International Airport, skies were clear. The temperature was 81 degrees, the dew point was 76, and the relative humidity was 84%. The wind was southwest at 6 miles an hour. The pressure was 30.00 inches and steady. Pensacola Naval Air Station, skies were clear. The temperature was 79 degrees, the dew point was 75, and the relative humidity was 87%. The wind was calm. The pressure was 30.00 inches and steady. Rainfall in the last hour was 0.02 inches. The Pensacola climate summary for yesterday, July 6, 2026. Yesterday's high temperature was 92 degrees and the low 76 degrees. 0.02 inches of precipitation fell yesterday, which brings the monthly total to 0.99 inches. This is 0.49 inches below the normal amount of 1.48 inches for July. The total precipitation for the year now stands at 22.62 inches, which is 10.65 inches below normal. The normal high temperature for today is 92 degrees, and the normal low is 75. The record high for today is 100, which last occurred in 1980, and the record low is 66, which occurred in 1882. Sunrise today is at 5:53 a.m. and sunset is at 7:55 p.m. Across the central Gulf Coast, Gulf Shores, clear. Temperature was 82 degrees. Wind northwest at 3 miles an hour. Heat index was 91. Milton, partly cloudy. Temperature was 75 degrees. Wind calm. Destin, partly cloudy. Temperature was 79 degrees. Wind calm. Mary Esther, clear. Temperature was 80 degrees. Wind northwest at 3 miles an hour. Mobile, light rain. Temperature was 78 degrees. Wind variable at 3 miles an hour. Elsewhere, Hattiesburg, partly cloudy and 76. New Orleans, mostly cloudy and 81. Montgomery, mostly cloudy and 73. Tallahassee, clear and 77. And at Panama City, mostly cloudy and 78. Here's your National Weather Service forecast. Today, mostly sunny. A chance of showers and thunderstorms this afternoon. Highs in the lower 90s. Southwest winds around 5 miles per hour. Chance of rain 50%. Tonight, mostly clear. A slight chance of showers and thunderstorms in the evening. Humid with lows in the mid-70s. Southwest winds around 5 miles per hour. Chance of rain 20%. Wednesday, mostly sunny. A chance of showers and thunderstorms in the afternoon. Humid with highs in the lower 90s. West winds around 5 miles per hour. Chance of rain 40%. Wednesday night, mostly clear. Humid with lows in the mid-70s. Southwest winds around 5 miles per hour. Thursday, mostly sunny. A slight chance of showers and thunderstorms in the morning, then a chance of showers and thunderstorms in the afternoon. Humid with highs in the lower 90s. Southwest winds 5 to 10 miles per hour. Chance of rain 40%. Heat index values up to 105. Thursday night, mostly clear. Lows in the mid-70s. Friday, mostly sunny. A slight chance of showers and thunderstorms in the morning, then a chance of showers and thunderstorms in the afternoon. Highs in the lower 90s. Chance of rain 40%. Heat index values up to 105. Friday night, partly cloudy in the evening, then clearing. Lows in the mid-70s. This is NOAA Weather Radio, from the Mobile Pensacola National Weather Service. The current time is 3:58 a.m. Central Daylight Time. Here's your marine forecast. On the weather map, a light to occasionally moderate southwest to west flow will prevail through late week, becoming southerly Friday into the weekend. Seas will remain generally 2 feet or less. On Perdido Bay, Pensacola Bay including Santa Rosa Sound, and Choctawhatchee Bay. For today, southwest winds 5 to 10 knots. Waves 1 foot or less. Light chop. A chance of showers and thunderstorms. For tonight, west winds 5 to 10 knots. Waves 1 foot or less. Light chop. A slight chance of showers and thunderstorms after midnight. For Wednesday, west winds around 5 knots, becoming southwest in the afternoon. Waves 1 foot or less. Light chop. A slight chance of showers and thunderstorms. And for Wednesday night, southwest winds 5 to 10 knots. Waves 1 foot or less. Light chop. On Perdido Bay, Pensacola Bay including Santa Rosa Sound, and Choctawhatchee Bay. For today, southwest winds 5 to 10 knots. Waves 1 foot or less. Light chop. A chance of showers and thunderstorms. For tonight, west winds 5 to 10 knots.
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0: Waves 1 foot or less. Light chop. A slight chance of showers and thunderstorms. And for Wednesday night, southwest winds 5 to 10 knots. Waves 1 foot or less. Light chop. From the Okaloosa-Walton County line to Pascagoula and out 20 nautical miles. For today, west winds 5 to 10 knots. Seas around 2 feet. Wave detail, southwest 2 feet at 4 seconds. A chance of showers this morning. A chance of thunderstorms. A slight chance of showers this afternoon. For tonight, southwest winds around 10 knots. Seas around 2 feet. Wave detail, southwest 2 feet at 4 seconds. A slight chance of showers and thunderstorms in the evening, then a chance of showers and thunderstorms after midnight. For Wednesday, west winds 5 to 10 knots, becoming southwest in the afternoon. Seas around 2 feet in the morning, then 1 foot or less. Wave detail, southwest 1 foot at 4 seconds. A chance of showers and thunderstorms in the morning. And for Wednesday night, southwest winds 5 to 10 knots. Seas 1 foot or less. Wave detail, southwest 1 foot at 3 seconds. A slight chance of showers and thunderstorms after midnight. From the Okaloosa-Walton County line to Pascagoula, from 20 to 60 nautical miles offshore. For today, west winds around 10 knots. Seas around 2 feet. Wave detail, southwest 2 feet at 4 seconds and south 1 foot at 8 seconds. A chance of showers and thunderstorms until late afternoon, then a slight chance of showers and thunderstorms late. For tonight, southwest winds around 10 knots. Seas around 2 feet. Wave detail, southwest 2 feet at 4 seconds and south 1 foot at 8 seconds. A slight chance of showers and thunderstorms after midnight. For Wednesday, west winds 5 to 10 knots. Seas around 2 feet in the morning, then 1 foot or less. Wave detail, west 2 feet at 4 seconds, becoming southwest 1 foot at 3 seconds. A chance of showers and thunderstorms in the morning. And for Wednesday night, southwest winds 5 to 10 knots. Seas 1 foot or less. Wave detail, southwest 1 foot at 3 seconds and south 1 foot at 6 seconds. The Tropical Weather Outlook. For the North Atlantic, Caribbean Sea and the Gulf of America, tropical cyclone formation is not expected during the next 7 days. Tidal information, at the mouth of the Mobile River on Tuesday, low tide at midnight. High tide at 7:08 a.m. Low tide at 3:28 p.m. At the mouth of the Mobile River on Wednesday, high tide at 7:02 a.m. Low tide at 6:47 p.m. At Pensacola Bay on Tuesday, high tide at 6:16 a.m. low tide at 4:41 p.m. At Pensacola Bay on Wednesday, high tide at 6:24 a.m. Low tide at 5:19 p.m. At the East Pass in Destin on Tuesday, high tide at 5:43 a.m. Low tide at 4:07 p.m. At the East Pass in Destin on Wednesday, high tide at 5:51 a.m. Low tide at 4:45 p.m. The following weather reports were made at 3 a.m. Pensacola International Airport, skies were clear. The temperature was 81 degrees, the dew point was 76, and the relative humidity was 84%. The wind was southwest at 6 miles an hour. The pressure was 30.00 inches and steady. Pensacola Naval Air Station, skies were clear. The temperature was 79 degrees, the dew point was 75, and the relative humidity was 87%. The wind was calm. The pressure was 30.00 inches and steady. Rainfall in the last hour was 0.02 inches. The Pensacola climate summary for yesterday, July 6, 2026. Yesterday's high temperature was 92 degrees and the low 76 degrees. 0.02 inches of precipitation fell yesterday, which brings the monthly total to 0.99 inches. This is 0.49 inches below the normal amount of 1.48 inches for July. The total precipitation for the year now stands at 22.62 inches, which is 10.65 inches below normal. The normal high temperature for today is 92 degrees, and the normal low is 75. The record high for today is 100, which last occurred in 1980, and the record low is 66, which occurred in 1882. Sunrise today is at 5:53 a.m. and sunset is at 7:55 p.m. Across the central Gulf Coast, Gulf Shores, clear. Temperature was 82 degrees. Wind northwest at 3 miles an hour. Heat index was 91. Milton, partly cloudy. Temperature was 75 degrees. Wind calm. Destin, partly cloudy. Temperature was 79 degrees. Wind calm. Mary Esther, clear. Temperature was 80 degrees. Wind northwest at 3 miles an hour. Mobile, light rain. Temperature was 78 degrees. Wind variable at 3 miles an hour. Elsewhere, Hattiesburg, partly cloudy and 76. New Orleans, mostly cloudy and 81. Montgomery, mostly cloudy and 73. Tallahassee, clear and 77. And at Panama City, mostly cloudy and 78. Here's your National Weather Service forecast. Today, mostly sunny. A chance of showers and thunderstorms this afternoon. Highs in the lower 90s. Southwest winds around 5 miles per hour. Chance of rain 50%. Tonight, mostly clear. A slight chance of showers and thunderstorms in the evening. Humid with lows in the mid-70s. Southwest winds around 5 miles per hour. Chance of rain 20%. Wednesday, mostly sunny. A chance of showers and thunderstorms in the afternoon. Humid with highs in the lower 90s. West winds around 5 miles per hour. Chance of rain 40%. Wednesday night, mostly clear. Humid with lows in the mid-70s. Southwest winds around 5 miles per hour. Thursday, mostly sunny. A slight chance of showers and thunderstorms in the morning, then a chance of showers and thunderstorms in the afternoon. Humid with highs in the lower 90s. Southwest winds 5 to 10 miles per hour. Chance of rain 40%. Heat index values up to 105. Thursday night, mostly clear. Lows in the mid-70s. Friday, mostly sunny. A slight chance of showers and thunderstorms in the morning, then a chance of showers and thunderstorms in the afternoon. Highs in the lower 90s. Chance of rain 40%. Heat index values up to 105. Friday night, partly cloudy in the evening, then clearing. Lows in the mid-70s. 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The current time is 4:08 a.m. Central Daylight Time. Here's your marine forecast. On the weather map, a light to occasionally moderate southwest to west flow will prevail through late week, becoming southerly Friday into the weekend. Seas will remain generally 2 feet or less. On Perdido Bay, Pensacola Bay including Santa Rosa Sound, and Choctawhatchee Bay. For today, southwest winds 5 to 10 knots. Waves 1 foot or less. Light chop. A chance of showers and thunderstorms. For tonight, west winds 5 to 10 knots. Waves 1 foot or less. Light chop. A slight chance of showers and thunderstorms after midnight. For Wednesday, west winds around 5 knots, becoming southwest in the afternoon. Waves 1 foot or less. Light chop. A slight chance of showers and thunderstorms. And for Wednesday night, southwest winds 5 to 10 knots. Waves 1 foot or less. Light chop. On Perdido Bay, Pensacola Bay including Santa Rosa Sound, and Choctawhatchee Bay. For today, southwest winds 5 to 10 knots. Waves 1 foot or less. Light chop. A chance of showers and thunderstorms. For tonight, west winds 5 to 10 knots. Waves 1 foot or less. Light chop. A chance of showers and thunderstorms after midnight. For Wednesday, west winds around 5 knots, becoming southwest in the afternoon. Waves 1 foot or less. Light chop. A slight chance of showers and thunderstorms. And for Wednesday night, southwest winds 5 to 10 knots. Waves 1 foot or less. Light chop. From the Okaloosa-Walton County line to Pascagoula, and out 20 nautical miles. For today, west winds 5 to 10 knots. Seas around 2 feet. Wave detail, southwest 2 feet at 4 seconds. A chance of showers this morning. A chance of thunderstorms. A slight chance of showers this afternoon. For tonight, southwest winds around 10 knots. Seas around 2 feet. Wave detail, southwest 2 feet at 4 seconds. A slight chance of showers and thunderstorms in the evening, then a chance of showers and thunderstorms after midnight. For Wednesday, west winds 5 to 10 knots, becoming southwest in the afternoon. Seas around 2 feet in the morning, then 1 foot or less. Wave detail, southwest 1 foot at 4 seconds. A chance of showers and thunderstorms in the morning. And for Wednesday night, southwest winds 5 to 10 knots. Seas 1 foot or less. Wave detail, southwest 1 foot at 3 seconds. A slight chance of showers and thunderstorms after midnight. From the Okaloosa-Walton County line to Pascagoula, from 20 to 60 nautical miles offshore. For today, west winds around 10 knots. Seas around 2 feet. Wave detail, southwest 2 feet at 4 seconds and south 1 foot at 8 seconds. A chance of showers and thunderstorms until late afternoon, then a slight chance of showers and thunderstorms late. For tonight, southwest winds around 10 knots. Seas around 2 feet. Wave detail, southwest 2 feet at 4 seconds and south 1 foot at 8 seconds. A slight chance of showers and thunderstorms after midnight. For Wednesday, west winds 5 to 10 knots. Seas around 2 feet in the morning, then 1 foot or less. Wave detail, west 2 feet at 4 seconds, becoming southwest 1 foot at 3 seconds. A chance of showers and thunderstorms in the morning. And for Wednesday night, southwest winds 5 to 10 knots. Seas 1 foot or less. Wave detail, southwest 1 foot at 3 seconds and south 1 foot at 6 seconds. Tidal information, at the mouth of the Mobile River on Tuesday, low tide at midnight. High tide at 7:08 a.m. Low tide at 3:28 p.m. At the mouth of the Mobile River on Wednesday, high tide at 7:02 a.m. Low tide at 6:47 p.m. At Pensacola Bay on Tuesday, high tide at 6:16 a.m. Low tide at 4:41 p.m. at Pensacola Bay on Wednesday, high tide at 6:24 a.m. Low tide at 5:19 p.m. At the East Pass in Destin on Tuesday, high tide at 5:43 a.m. Low tide at 4:07 p.m. At the East Pass in Destin on Wednesday, high tide at 5:51 a.m. Low tide at 4:45 p.m. The following marine observations were made as of 4 a.m. Mobile Bay Coast Guard Station. Winds were southwest at 3 knots. Sea temperature 87 degrees. Air temperature 80 degrees. Weeks Bay, calm. Air temperature was 78 degrees. Pensacola Bay. Sea temperature 87 degrees. Air temperature 84 degrees. The report from the east end of Dauphin Island was not available. Graham Bay, west winds at 9 knots. Air temperature was 80 degrees. And Pettiboy Island, west winds at 14 knots. Air temperature was 79 degrees. 12 miles south of Orange Beach, winds were west at 14 knots. Air temperature was 86 degrees. Gulf water temperature 88 degrees. Wave height 2 feet, with a period of 4 seconds. 100 miles south of Destin. Winds were southwest at 12 knots. Air temperature 85 degrees. Wave height 2 feet. Wave period 3 seconds. The following weather reports were made at 4 a.m. Pensacola International Airport, skies were clear. The temperature was 82 degrees, the dew point was 75, and the relative humidity was 79%. The wind was west at 7 miles an hour. The pressure was 30.00 inches and steady. Rainfall in the last hour was 0.01 inches. Pensacola Naval Air Station, skies were clear. The temperature was 80 degrees, the dew point was 76, and the relative humidity was 87%. The wind was calm. The pressure was 30.00 inches and steady. The Pensacola climate summary for yesterday, July 6, 2026. Yesterday's high temperature was 92 degrees and the low 76 degrees. 0.02 inches of precipitation fell yesterday, which brings the monthly total to 0.99 inches. This is 0.49 inches below the normal amount of 1.48 inches for July. The total precipitation for the year now stands at 22.62 inches, which is 10.65 inches below normal. The normal high temperature for today is 92 degrees, and the normal low is 75. The record high for today is 100, which last occurred in 1980, and the record low is 66, which occurred in 1882. Sunrise today is at 5:53 a.m. and sunset is at 7:55 p.m. Across the central Gulf Coast, Gulf Shores, clear. Temperature was 81 degrees. Wind calm. Milton, partly cloudy. Temperature was 75 degrees. Wind calm. Destin, light rain. Temperature was 79 degrees. Wind southeast at 5 miles an hour. Mary Esther, clear. Temperature was 80 degrees. Wind calm. Mobile, mostly cloudy. Temperature was 77 degrees. Wind southwest at 6 miles an hour. Elsewhere, Hattiesburg, cloudy and 76. New Orleans, mostly cloudy and 77. Montgomery, partly cloudy and 72. Tallahassee, clear and 77. And at Panama City, mostly cloudy and 79. 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Here's your National Weather Service forecast. Today, mostly sunny. A chance of showers and thunderstorms this afternoon. Highs in the lower 90s. Southwest winds around 5 miles per hour. Chance of rain 50%. Tonight, mostly clear. A slight chance of showers and thunderstorms in the evening. Humid with lows in the mid-70s. Southwest winds around 5 miles per hour. Chance of rain 20%. Wednesday, mostly sunny. A chance of showers and thunderstorms in the afternoon. Humid with highs in the lower 90s. West winds around 5 miles per hour. Chance of rain 40%. Wednesday night, mostly clear. Humid with lows in the mid-70s. Southwest winds around 5 miles per hour. Thursday, mostly sunny. A slight chance of showers and thunderstorms in the morning, then a chance of showers and thunderstorms in the afternoon. Humid with highs in the lower 90s. Southwest winds 5 to 10 miles per hour. Chance of rain 40%. Heat index values up to 105. Thursday night, mostly clear. Lows in the mid-70s. Friday, mostly sunny. A slight chance of showers and thunderstorms in the morning, then a chance of showers and thunderstorms in the afternoon. Highs in the lower 90s. Chance of rain 40%. Heat index values up to 105. Friday night, partly cloudy in the evening, then clearing. Lows in the mid-70s. This is NOAA Weather Radio, from the Mobile Pensacola National Weather Service. The current time is 4:19 a.m. Central Daylight Time. Here's your marine forecast. On the weather map, a light to occasionally moderate southwest to west flow will prevail through late week, becoming southerly Friday into the weekend. Seas will remain generally 2 feet or less. On Perdido Bay, Pensacola Bay including Santa Rosa Sound, and Choctawhatchee Bay. For today, southwest winds 5 to 10 knots. Waves 1 foot or less. Light chop. A chance of showers and thunderstorms. For tonight, west winds 5 to 10 knots. Waves 1 foot or less. Light chop. A slight chance of showers and thunderstorms after midnight. For Wednesday, west winds around 5 knots, becoming southwest in the afternoon. Waves 1 foot or less. Light chop. A slight chance of showers and thunderstorms. And for Wednesday night, southwest winds 5 to 10 knots. Waves 1 foot or less. Light chop. On Perdido Bay, Pensacola Bay including Santa Rosa Sound, and Choctawhatchee Bay. For today, southwest winds 5 to 10 knots. Waves 1 foot or less. Light chop. A chance of showers and thunderstorms. For tonight, west winds 5 to 10 knots. Waves 1 foot or less. Light chop. A chance of showers and thunderstorms after midnight. For Wednesday, west winds around 5 knots, becoming southwest in the afternoon. Waves 1 foot or less. Light chop. A slight chance of showers and thunderstorms. And for Wednesday night, southwest winds 5 to 10 knots. Waves 1 foot or less. Light chop. From the Okaloosa-Walton County line to Pascagoula, and out 20 nautical miles. For today, west winds 5 to 10 knots. Seas around 2 feet. Wave detail, southwest 2 feet at 4 seconds. A chance of showers this morning. A chance of thunderstorms. A slight chance of showers this afternoon. For tonight, southwest winds around 10 knots. Seas around 2 feet. Wave detail, southwest 2 feet at 4 seconds. A slight chance of showers and thunderstorms in the evening, then a chance of showers and thunderstorms after midnight. For Wednesday, west winds 5 to 10 knots, becoming southwest in the afternoon. Seas around 2 feet in the morning, then 1 foot or less. Wave detail, southwest 1 foot at 4 seconds. A chance of showers and thunderstorms in the morning. And for Wednesday night, southwest winds 5 to 10 knots. Seas 1 foot or less. Wave detail, southwest 1 foot at 3 seconds. A slight chance of showers and thunderstorms after midnight. From the Okaloosa-Walton County line to Pascagoula, from 20 to 60 nautical miles offshore. For today, west winds around 10 knots. Seas around 2 feet. Wave detail, southwest 2 feet at 4 seconds and south 1 foot at 8 seconds. A chance of showers and thunderstorms until late afternoon, then a slight chance of showers and thunderstorms late. For tonight, southwest winds around 10 knots. Seas around 2 feet. Wave detail, southwest 2 feet at 4 seconds and south 1 foot at 8 seconds. A slight chance of showers and thunderstorms after midnight. For Wednesday, west winds 5 to 10 knots. Seas around 2 feet in the morning, then 1 foot or less. Wave detail, west 2 feet at 4 seconds, becoming southwest 1 foot at 3 seconds. A chance of showers and thunderstorms in the morning. And for Wednesday night, southwest winds 5 to 10 knots. Seas 1 foot or less. Wave detail, southwest 1 foot at 3 seconds and south 1 foot at 6 seconds. Tidal information, at the mouth of the Mobile River on Tuesday, low tide at midnight. High tide at 7:08 a.m. Low tide at 3:28 p.m. At the mouth of the Mobile River on Wednesday, high tide at 7:02 a.m. Low tide at 6:47 p.m. At Pensacola Bay on Tuesday, high tide at 6:16 a.m. Low tide at 4:41 p.m. At Pensacola Bay on Wednesday, high tide at 6:24 a.m. Low tide at 5:19 p.m. At the East Pass in Destin on Tuesday, high tide at 5:43 a.m. Low tide at 4:07 p.m. At the East Pass in Destin on Wednesday, high tide at 5:51 a.m. Low tide at 4:45 p.m. The following marine observations were made as of 4 a.m. Mobile Bay Coast Guard Station. Winds were southwest at 3 knots. Sea temperature 87 degrees. Air temperature 80 degrees. Weeks Bay, calm. Air temperature was 78 degrees. Pensacola Bay. Sea temperature 87 degrees. Air temperature 84 degrees. The report from the east end of Dauphin Island was not available. Graham Bay, west winds at 9 knots. Air temperature was 80 degrees. And Pettiboy Island, west winds at 14 knots. Air temperature was 79 degrees. 12 miles south of Orange Beach, winds were west at 14 knots. Air temperature was 86 degrees. Gulf water temperature 88 degrees. Wave heights 2 feet, with a period of 4 seconds. 100 miles south of Destin. Winds were southwest at 12 knots. Air temperature 85 degrees. Wave heights 2 feet. Wave period 3 seconds. The following weather reports were made at 4 a.m. Pensacola International Airport, skies were clear. The temperature was 82 degrees, the dew point was 75, and the relative humidity was 79%. The wind was west at 7 miles an hour. The pressure was 30.00 inches and steady. Rainfall in the last hour was 0.01 inches. Pensacola Naval Air Station, skies were clear. The temperature was 80 degrees, the dew point was 76, and the relative humidity was 87%. The wind was calm. The pressure was 30.00 inches and steady. The Pensacola climate summary for yesterday, July 6, 2026. Yesterday's high temperature was 92 degrees and the low 76 degrees. 0.02 inches of precipitation fell yesterday, which brings the monthly total to 0.99 inches. This is 0.49 inches below the normal amount of 1.48 inches for July. The total precipitation for the year now stands at 22.62 inches, which is 10.65 inches below normal. The normal high temperature for today is 92 degrees, and the normal low is 75. The record high for today is 100, which last occurred in 1980, and the record low is 66, which occurred in 1882. Sunrise today is at 5:53 a.m. and sunset is at 7:55 p.m. Across the central Gulf Coast, Gulf Shores, clear. Temperature was 81 degrees. Wind calm. Milton, partly cloudy. Temperature was 75 degrees. Wind calm. Destin, light rain. Temperature was 79 degrees. Wind southeast at 5 miles an hour. Mary Esther, clear. temperature was 80 degrees. Wind calm. Mobile, mostly cloudy. Temperature was 77 degrees. Wind southwest at 6 miles an hour. Elsewhere, Hattiesburg, cloudy and 76. New Orleans, mostly cloudy and 77. Montgomery, partly cloudy and 72. Tallahassee, clear and 77. And at Panama City, mostly cloudy and 79. Here's your National Weather Service forecast. Today, mostly sunny. A chance of showers and thunderstorms this afternoon. Highs in the lower 90s. Southwest winds around 5 miles per hour. Chance of rain 50%. Tonight, mostly clear. A slight chance of showers and thunderstorms in the evening. Humid with lows in the mid-70s. Southwest winds around 5 miles per hour. Chance of rain 20%. Wednesday, mostly sunny. A chance of showers and thunderstorms in the afternoon. Humid with highs in the lower 90s. West winds around 5 miles per hour. Chance of rain 40%. Wednesday night, mostly clear. Humid with lows in the mid-70s. Southwest winds around 5 miles per hour. Thursday, mostly sunny. A slight chance of showers and thunderstorms in the morning, then a chance of showers and thunderstorms in the afternoon. Humid with highs in the lower 90s. Southwest winds 5 to 10 miles per hour. Chance of rain 40%. Heat index values up to 105. Thursday night, mostly clear. Lows in the mid-70s. Friday, mostly sunny. A slight chance of showers and thunderstorms in the morning, then a chance of showers and thunderstorms in the afternoon. Highs in the lower 90s. Chance of rain 40%. Heat index values up to 105. Friday night, partly cloudy in the evening, then clearing. Lows in the mid-70s. 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The current time is 4:30 a.m. Central Daylight Time. Here's your marine forecast. On the weather map, a light to occasionally moderate southwest to west flow will prevail through late week, becoming southerly Friday into the weekend. Seas will remain generally 2 feet or less. On Perdido Bay, Pensacola Bay including Santa Rosa Sound, and Choctawhatchee Bay. For today, southwest winds 5 to 10 knots. Waves 1 foot or less. Light chop. A chance of showers and thunderstorms. For tonight, west winds 5 to 10 knots. Waves 1 foot or less. Light chop. A slight chance of showers and thunderstorms after midnight. For Wednesday, west winds around 5 knots, becoming southwest in the afternoon. Waves 1 foot or less. Light chop. A slight chance of showers and thunderstorms. And for Wednesday night, southwest winds 5 to 10 knots. Waves 1 foot or less. Light chop. On Perdido Bay, Pensacola Bay including Santa Rosa Sound, and Choctawhatchee Bay. For today, southwest winds 5 to 10 knots. Waves 1 foot or less. Light chop. A chance of showers and thunderstorms. For tonight, west winds 5 to 10 knots. Waves 1 foot or less. Light chop. A chance of showers and thunderstorms after midnight. For Wednesday, west winds around 5 knots, becoming southwest in the afternoon. Waves 1 foot or less. Light chop. A slight chance of showers and thunderstorms. And for Wednesday night, southwest winds 5 to 10 knots. Waves 1 foot or less. Light chop. From the Okaloosa-Walton County line to Pascagoula, and out 20 nautical miles. For today, west winds 5 to 10 knots. Seas around 2 feet. Wave detail, southwest 2 feet at 4 seconds. A chance of showers this morning. A chance of thunderstorms. A slight chance of showers this afternoon. For tonight, southwest winds around 10 knots. Seas around 2 feet. Wave detail, southwest 2 feet at 4 seconds. a slight chance of showers and thunderstorms in the evening, then a chance of showers and thunderstorms after midnight. For Wednesday, west winds 5 to 10 knots, becoming southwest in the afternoon. Seas around 2 feet in the morning, then 1 foot or less. Wave detail, southwest 1 foot at 4 seconds. A chance of showers and thunderstorms in the morning. And for Wednesday night, southwest winds 5 to 10 knots. Seas 1 foot or less. Wave detail, southwest 1 foot at 3 seconds. A slight chance of showers and thunderstorms after midnight. From the Okaloosa-Walton County line to Pascagoula, from 20 to 60 nautical miles offshore. For today, west winds around 10 knots. Seas around 2 feet. Wave detail, southwest 2 feet at 4 seconds and south 1 foot at 8 seconds. A chance of showers and thunderstorms until late afternoon, then a slight chance of showers and thunderstorms late. For tonight, southwest winds around 10 knots. Seas around 2 feet. Wave detail, southwest 2 feet at 4 seconds and south 1 foot at 8 seconds. A slight chance of showers and thunderstorms after midnight. For Wednesday, west winds 5 to 10 knots. Seas around 2 feet in the morning, then 1 foot or less. Wave detail, west 2 feet at 4 seconds, becoming southwest 1 foot at 3 seconds. A chance of showers and thunderstorms in the morning. And for Wednesday night, southwest winds 5 to 10 knots. Seas 1 foot or less. Wave detail, southwest 1 foot at 3 seconds and south 1 foot at 6 seconds. The Tropical Weather Outlook. For the North Atlantic, Caribbean Sea and the Gulf of America, tropical cyclone formation is not expected during the next 7 days. Tidal information, at the mouth of the Mobile River on Tuesday, low tide at midnight. High tide at 7:08 a.m. Low tide at 3:28 p.m. At the mouth of the Mobile River on Wednesday, high tide at 7:02 a.m. Low tide at 6:47 p.m. At Pensacola Bay on Tuesday, high tide at 6:16 a.m. Low tide at 4:41 p.m. At Pensacola Bay on Wednesday, high tide at 6:24 a.m. Low tide at 5:19 p.m. At the East Pass in Destin on Tuesday, high tide at 5:43 a.m. Low tide at 4:07 p.m. At the East Pass in Destin on Wednesday, high tide at 5:51 a.m. Low tide at 4:45 p.m. The following marine observations were made as of 4 a.m. Mobile Bay Coast Guard Station. Winds were southwest at 3 knots. Sea temperature 87 degrees. Air temperature 80 degrees. Weeks Bay, calm. Air temperature was 78 degrees. Pensacola Bay. Sea temperature 87 degrees. Air temperature 84 degrees. The report from the east end of Dauphin Island was not available. Graham Bay, west winds at 9 knots. Air temperature was 80 degrees. And Pettiboy Island, west winds at 14 knots. Air temperature was 79 degrees. 12 miles south of Orange Beach, winds were west at 14 knots. Air temperature was 86 degrees. Gulf water temperature 88 degrees. Wave height 2 feet, with a period of 4 seconds. 100 miles south of Destin. Winds were southwest at 12 knots. Air temperature 85 degrees. Wave height 2 feet. Wave period 3 seconds. The following weather reports were made at 4 a.m. Pensacola International Airport, skies were clear. The temperature was 82 degrees, the dew point was 75, and the relative humidity was 79%. The wind was west at 7 miles an hour. The pressure was 30.00 inches and steady. Rainfall in the last hour was 0.01 inches. Pensacola Naval Air Station, skies were clear. The temperature was 80 degrees, the dew point was 76, and the relative humidity was 87%. The wind was calm. The pressure was 30.00 inches and steady. The Pensacola climate summary for yesterday, July 6, 2026. Yesterday's high temperature was 92 degrees and the low 76 degrees. 0.02 inches of precipitation fell yesterday, which brings the monthly total to 0.99 inches. This is 0.

temperature was 81 degrees. Wind calm. Milton, partly cloudy. Temperature was 75 degrees. Wind calm. Destin, light rain. Temperature was 79 degrees. Wind southeast at 5 miles an hour. Mary Esther, clear. Temperature was 80 degrees. Wind calm. Mobile, mostly cloudy. Temperature was 77 degrees. Wind southwest at 6 miles an hour. Elsewhere, Hattiesburg, cloudy and 76. New Orleans, mostly cloudy and 77. Montgomery, partly cloudy and 72. Tallahassee, clear and 77. And at Panama City, mostly cloudy and 79. Here's your National Weather Service forecast. Today, mostly sunny. A chance of showers and thunderstorms this afternoon. Highs in the lower 90s. Southwest winds around 5 miles per hour. Chance of rain 50%. Tonight, mostly clear. A slight chance of showers and thunderstorms in the evening. Humid with lows in the mid-70s. Southwest winds around 5 miles per hour. Chance of rain 20%. Wednesday, mostly sunny. A chance of showers and thunderstorms in the afternoon. Humid with highs in the lower 90s. West winds around 5 miles per hour. Chance of rain 40%. Wednesday night, mostly clear. Humid with lows in the mid-70s. Southwest winds around 5 miles per hour. Thursday, mostly sunny. A slight chance of showers and thunderstorms in the morning, then a chance of showers and thunderstorms in the afternoon. Humid with highs in the lower 90s. Southwest winds 5 to 10 miles per hour. Chance of rain 40%. Heat index values up to 105. Thursday night, mostly clear. Lows in the mid-70s. Friday, mostly sunny. A slight chance of showers and thunderstorms in the morning, then a chance of showers and thunderstorms in the afternoon. Highs in the lower 90s. Chance of rain 40%. Heat index values up to 105. Friday night, partly cloudy in the evening, then clearing. Lows in the mid-70s. This is NOAA Weather Radio, from the Mobile Pensacola National Weather Service. The current time is 4:41 a.m. Central Daylight Time. Here's your marine forecast. On the weather map, a light to occasionally moderate southwest to west flow will prevail through late week, becoming southerly Friday into the weekend. Seas will remain generally 2 feet or less. On Perdido Bay, Pensacola Bay including Santa Rosa Sound, and Choctawhatchee Bay. For today, southwest winds 5 to 10 knots. Waves 1 foot or less. Light chop. A chance of showers and thunderstorms. For tonight, west winds 5 to 10 knots. Waves 1 foot or less. Light chop. A slight chance of showers and thunderstorms after midnight. For Wednesday, west winds around 5 knots, becoming southwest in the afternoon. Waves 1 foot or less. Light chop. A slight chance of showers and thunderstorms. And for Wednesday night, southwest winds 5 to 10 knots. Waves 1 foot or less. Light chop. On Perdido Bay, Pensacola Bay including Santa Rosa Sound, and Choctawhatchee Bay. For today, southwest winds 5 to 10 knots. Waves 1 foot or less. Light chop. A chance of showers and thunderstorms. For tonight, west winds 5 to 10 knots. Waves 1 foot or less. Light chop. A chance of showers and thunderstorms after midnight. For Wednesday, west winds around 5 knots, becoming southwest in the afternoon. Waves 1 foot or less. Light chop. A slight chance of showers and thunderstorms. And for Wednesday night, southwest winds 5 to 10 knots. Waves 1 foot or less. Light chop. From the Okaloosa-Walton County line to Pascagoula, and out 20 nautical miles. For today, west winds 5 to 10 knots. Seas around 2 feet. Wave detail, southwest 2.

0: 2 feet at 4 seconds. A chance of showers this morning. A chance of thunderstorms. A slight chance of showers this afternoon. For tonight, southwest winds around 10 knots. Seas around 2 feet. Wave detail, southwest 2 feet at 4 seconds. A slight chance of showers and thunderstorms in the evening, then a chance of showers and thunderstorms after midnight. For Wednesday, west winds 5 to 10 knots, becoming southwest in the afternoon. Seas around 2 feet in the morning, then 1 foot or less. Wave detail, southwest 1 foot at 4 seconds. A chance of showers and thunderstorms in the morning. And for Wednesday night, southwest winds 5 to 10 knots. Seas 1 foot or less. Wave detail, southwest 1 foot at 3 seconds. A slight chance of showers and thunderstorms after midnight. From the Okaloosa-Walton County line to Pascagoula, from 20 to 60 nautical miles offshore. For today, west winds around 10 knots. Seas around 2 feet. Wave detail, southwest 2 feet at 4 seconds and south 1 foot at 8 seconds. A chance of showers and thunderstorms until late afternoon, then a slight chance of showers and thunderstorms late. For tonight, southwest winds around 10 knots. Seas around 2 feet. Wave detail, southwest 2 feet at 4 seconds and south 1 foot at 8 seconds. A slight chance of showers and thunderstorms after midnight. For Wednesday, west winds 5 to 10 knots. Seas around 2 feet in the morning, then 1 foot or less. Wave detail, west 2 feet at 4 seconds, becoming southwest 1 foot at 3 seconds. A chance of showers and thunderstorms in the morning. And for Wednesday night, southwest winds 5 to 10 knots. Seas 1 foot or less. Wave detail, southwest 1 foot at 3 seconds and south 1 foot at 6 seconds. Tidal information, at the mouth of the Mobile River on Tuesday, low tide at midnight. High tide at 7:08 a.m. Low tide at 3:28 p.m. At the mouth of the Mobile River on Wednesday, high tide at 7:02 a.m. Low tide at 6:47 p.m. At Pensacola Bay on Tuesday, high tide at 6:16 a.m. Low tide at 4:41 p.m. At Pensacola Bay on Wednesday, high tide at 6:24 a.m. Low tide at 5:19 p.m. At the East Pass in Destin on Tuesday, high tide at 5:43 a.m. Low tide at 4:07 p.m. At the East Pass in Destin on Wednesday, high tide at 5:51 a.m. Low tide at 4:45 p.m. This is NOAA Weather Radio Station KEC 86 from Pensacola, Florida. We broadcast on a frequency of 162.40 MHz from the Mobile Pensacola National Weather Service. The following marine observations were made as of 4 a.m. Mobile Bay Coast Guard Station. Winds were southwest at 3 knots. Sea temperature 87 degrees. Air temperature 80 degrees. Weeks Bay, calm. Air temperature was 78 degrees. Pensacola Bay. Sea temperature 87 degrees. Air temperature 84 degrees. The report from the east end of Dauphin Island was not available. Grand Bay, west winds at 9 knots. Air temperature was 80 degrees. And Pettiboy Island, west winds at 14 knots. Air temperature was 79 degrees. 12 miles south of Orange Beach, winds were west at 14 knots. Air temperature was 86 degrees. Gulf water temperature 88 degrees. Wave height 2 feet, with a period of 4 seconds. 100 miles south of Destin. Winds were southwest at 12 knots. Air temperature 85 degrees. Wave height 2 feet. Wave period 3 seconds. The following weather reports were made at 4 a.m. Pensacola International Airport, skies were clear. The temperature was 82 degrees, the dew point was 75, and the relative humidity was 79%. The wind was west at 7 miles an hour. The pressure was 30.00 inches and steady. Rainfall in the last hour was 0.01 inches. Pensacola Naval Air Station, skies were clear. The temperature was 80 degrees, the dew point was 76, and the relative humidity was 87%. The wind was calm. The pressure was 30.00 inches and steady. The Pensacola climate summary for yesterday, July 6, 2026. Yesterday's high temperature was 92 degrees and the low 76 degrees. 0.02 inches of precipitation fell yesterday, which brings the monthly total to 0.99 inches. This is 0.49 inches below the normal amount of 1.48 inches for July. The total precipitation for the year now stands at 22.62 inches, which is 10.65 inches below normal. The normal high temperature for today is 92 degrees, and the normal low is 75. The record high for today is 100, which last occurred in 1980, and the record low is 66, which occurred in 1882. Sunrise today is at 5:53 a.m. and sunset is at 7:55 p.m. Across the central Gulf Coast, Gulf Shores, clear. Temperature was 81 degrees. Wind calm. Milton, partly cloudy. Temperature was 75 degrees. Wind calm. Destin, light rain. Temperature was 79 degrees. Wind southeast at 5 miles an hour. Mary Esther, clear. Temperature was 80 degrees. Wind calm. Mobile, mostly cloudy. Temperature was 77 degrees. Wind southwest at 6 miles an hour. Elsewhere, Hattiesburg, cloudy and 76. New Orleans, mostly cloudy and 77. Montgomery, partly cloudy and 72. Tallahassee, clear and 77. And in Panama City, mostly cloudy and 79. Here's your National Weather Service forecast. Today, mostly sunny. A chance of showers and thunderstorms this afternoon. Highs in the lower 90s. Southwest winds around 5 miles per hour. Chance of rain 50%. Tonight, mostly clear. A slight chance of showers and thunderstorms in the evening. Humid with lows in the mid-70s. Southwest winds around 5 miles per hour. Chance of rain 20%. Wednesday, mostly sunny. A chance of showers and thunderstorms in the afternoon. Humid with highs in the lower 90s. West winds around 5 miles per hour. Chance of rain 40%. Wednesday night, mostly clear. Humid with lows in the mid-70s. Southwest winds around 5 miles per hour. Thursday, mostly sunny. A slight chance of showers and thunderstorms in the morning, then a chance of showers and thunderstorms in the afternoon. Humid with highs in the lower 90s. Southwest winds 5 to 10 miles per hour. Chance of rain 40%. Heat index values up to 105. Thursday night, mostly clear. Lows in the mid-70s. Friday, mostly sunny. A slight chance of showers and thunderstorms in the morning, then a chance of showers and thunderstorms in the afternoon. Highs in the lower 90s. Chance of rain 40%. Heat index values up to 105. Friday night, partly cloudy in the evening, then clearing. Lows in the mid-70s. 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The current time is 4:52 a.m. Central Daylight Time. Here's your marine forecast. On the weather map, a light to occasionally moderate southwest to west flow will prevail through late week, becoming southerly Friday into the weekend. Seas will remain generally 2 feet or less. On Perdido Bay, Pensacola Bay including Santa Rosa Sound, and Choctawhatchee Bay. For today, southwest winds 5 to 10 knots. Waves 1 foot or less. Light chop. A chance of showers and thunderstorms. For tonight, west winds 5 to 10 knots. Waves 1 foot or less. Light chop. A slight chance of showers and thunderstorms after midnight. For Wednesday, west winds around 5 knots, becoming southwest in the afternoon. Waves 1 foot or less. Light chop. a slight chance of showers and thunderstorms. And for Wednesday night, southwest winds 5 to 10 knots. Waves 1 foot or less. Light chop. On Perdido Bay, Pensacola Bay including Santa Rosa Sound, and Choctawhatchee Bay. For today, southwest winds 5 to 10 knots. Waves 1 foot or less. Light chop. A chance of showers and thunderstorms. For tonight, west winds 5 to 10 knots. Waves 1 foot or less. Light chop. A chance of showers and thunderstorms after midnight. For Wednesday, west winds around 5 knots, becoming southwest in the afternoon. Waves 1 foot or less. Light chop. A slight chance of showers and thunderstorms. And for Wednesday night, southwest winds 5 to 10 knots. Waves 1 foot or less. Light chop. From the Okaloosa-Walton County line to Pascagoula, and out 20 nautical miles. For today, west winds 5 to 10 knots. Seas around 2 feet. Wave detail, southwest 2 feet at 4 seconds. A chance of showers this morning. A chance of thunderstorms. A slight chance of showers this afternoon. For tonight, southwest winds around 10 knots. Seas around 2 feet. Wave detail, southwest 2 feet at 4 seconds. A slight chance of showers and thunderstorms in the evening, then a chance of showers and thunderstorms after midnight. For Wednesday, west winds 5 to 10 knots, becoming southwest in the afternoon. Seas around 2 feet in the morning, then 1 foot or less. Wave detail, southwest 1 foot at 4 seconds. A chance of showers and thunderstorms in the morning. And for Wednesday night, southwest winds 5 to 10 knots. Seas 1 foot or less. Wave detail, southwest 1 foot at 3 seconds. A slight chance of showers and thunderstorms after midnight. From the Okaloosa-Walton County line to Pascagoula, from 20 to 60 nautical miles offshore. For today, west winds around 10 knots. Seas around 2 feet. Wave detail, southwest 2 feet at 4 seconds and south 1 foot at 8 seconds. A chance of showers and thunderstorms until late afternoon, then a slight chance of showers and thunderstorms late. For tonight, southwest winds around 10 knots. Seas around 2 feet. Wave detail, southwest 2 feet at 4 seconds and south 1 foot at 8 seconds. A slight chance of showers and thunderstorms after midnight. For Wednesday, west winds 5 to 10 knots. Seas around 2 feet in the morning, then 1 foot or less. Wave detail, west 2 feet at 4 seconds, becoming southwest 1 foot at 3 seconds. A chance of showers and thunderstorms in the morning. And for Wednesday night, southwest winds 5 to 10 knots. Seas 1 foot or less. Wave detail, southwest 1 foot at 3 seconds and south 1 foot at 6 seconds. Tidal information, at the mouth of the Mobile River on Tuesday, low tide at midnight. High tide at 7:08 a.m. Low tide at 3:28 p.m. At the mouth of the Mobile River on Wednesday, high tide at 7:02 a.m. Low tide at 6:47 p.m. At Pensacola Bay on Tuesday, high tide at 6:16 a.m. Low tide at 4:41 p.m. At Pensacola Bay on Wednesday, high tide at 6:24 a.m. Low tide at 5:19 p.m. At the East Pass in Destin on Tuesday, high tide at 5:43 a.m. Low tide at 4:07 p.m. At the East Pass in Destin on Wednesday, high tide at 5:51 a.m. Low tide at 4:45 p.m. The following marine observations were made as of 4 a.m. Mobile Bay Coast Guard Station. Winds were southwest at 3 knots. Sea temperature 87 degrees. Air temperature 80 degrees. Weeks Bay, calm. Air temperature was 78 degrees. Pensacola Bay. Sea temperature 87 degrees. Air temperature 84 degrees. The report from the east end of Dauphin Island was not available. Grand Bay, west winds at 9 knots. Air temperature was 80 degrees. and Pettiboy Island, west winds at 14 knots. Air temperature was 79 degrees. 12 miles south of Orange Beach, winds were west at 14 knots. Air temperature was 86 degrees. Gulf water temperature 88 degrees. Wave height 2 feet, with a period of 4 seconds. 100 miles south of Destin. Winds were southwest at 12 knots. Air temperature 85 degrees. Wave height 2 feet. Wave period 3 seconds. The following weather reports were made at 4 a.m. Pensacola International Airport, skies were clear. The temperature was 82 degrees. The dew point.
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0: Pensacola Naval Air Station, skies were clear. The temperature was 80 degrees, the dew point was 76, and the relative humidity was 87%. The wind was calm. The pressure was 30.00 inches and steady. The Pensacola climate summary for yesterday, July 6, 2026. Yesterday's high temperature was 92 degrees and the low 76 degrees. 0.02 inches of precipitation fell yesterday, which brings the monthly total to 0.99 inches. This is 0.49 inches below the normal amount of 1.48 inches for July. The total precipitation for the year now stands at 22.62 inches, which is 10.65 inches below normal. The normal high temperature for today is 92 degrees, and the normal low is 75. The record high for today is 100, which last occurred in 1980, and the record low is 66, which occurred in 1882. Sunrise today is at 5:53 a.m. and sunset is at 7:55 p.m. The Tropical Weather Outlook. For the North Atlantic, Caribbean Sea and the Gulf of America, tropical cyclone formation is not expected during the next 7 days. Across the central Gulf Coast, Gulf Shores, clear. Temperature was 81 degrees. Wind calm. Milton, partly cloudy. Temperature was 75 degrees. Wind calm. Destin, light rain. Temperature was 79 degrees. Wind southeast at 5 miles an hour. Mary Esther, clear. Temperature was 80 degrees. Wind calm. Mobile, mostly cloudy. Temperature was 77 degrees. Wind southwest at 6 miles an hour. Elsewhere, Hattiesburg, cloudy and 76. New Orleans, mostly cloudy and 77. Montgomery, partly cloudy and 72. Tallahassee, clear and 77. And at Panama City, mostly cloudy and 79. Here's your National Weather Service forecast. Today, mostly sunny. A chance of showers and thunderstorms this afternoon. Highs in the lower 90s. Southwest winds around 5 miles per hour. Chance of rain 50%. Tonight, mostly clear. A slight chance of showers and thunderstorms in the evening. Humid with lows in the mid-70s. Southwest winds around 5 miles per hour. Chance of rain 20%. Wednesday, mostly sunny. A chance of showers and thunderstorms in the afternoon. Humid with highs in the lower 90s. West winds around 5 miles per hour. Chance of rain 40%. Wednesday night, mostly clear. Humid with lows in the mid-70s. Southwest winds around 5 miles per hour. Thursday, mostly sunny. A slight chance of showers and thunderstorms in the morning, then a chance of showers and thunderstorms in the afternoon. Humid with highs in the lower 90s. Southwest winds 5 to 10 miles per hour. Chance of rain 40%. Heat index values up to 105. Thursday night, mostly clear. Lows in the mid-70s. Friday, mostly sunny. A slight chance of showers and thunderstorms in the morning, then a chance of showers and thunderstorms in the afternoon. Highs in the lower 90s. Chance of rain 40%. Heat index values up to 105. Friday night, partly cloudy in the evening, then clearing. Lows in the mid-70s. This is NOAA Weather Radio, from the Mobile Pensacola National Weather Service. The current time is 5:04 a.m. Central Daylight Time. Here's your marine forecast. On the weather map, a light to occasionally moderate southwest to west flow will prevail through late week, becoming southerly Friday into the weekend. Seas will remain generally 2 feet or less. On Perdido Bay, Pensacola Bay including Santa Rosa Sound, and Choctawhatchee Bay. For today, southwest winds 5 to 10 knots. Waves 1 foot or less. Light chop. A chance of showers and thunderstorms. For tonight, west winds 5 to 10 knots. Waves 1 foot or less. Light chop. A slight chance of showers and thunderstorms after midnight. For Wednesday, west winds around 5 knots, becoming southwest in the afternoon. Waves 1 foot or less. Light chop. A slight chance of showers and thunderstorms. And for Wednesday night, southwest winds 5 to 10 knots. Waves 1 foot or less. Light chop. On Perdido Bay, Pensacola Bay including Santa Rosa Sound, and Choctawhatchee Bay. For today, southwest winds 5 to 10 knots. Waves 1 foot or less. Light chop. A chance of showers and thunderstorms. For tonight, west winds 5 to 10 knots. Waves 1 foot or less. Light chop. A chance of showers and thunderstorms after midnight. For Wednesday, west winds around 5 knots, becoming southwest in the afternoon. Waves 1 foot or less. Light chop. A slight chance of showers and thunderstorms. And for Wednesday night, southwest winds 5 to 10 knots. Waves 1 foot or less. Light chop. From the Okaloosa-Walton County line to Pascagoula, and out 20 nautical miles. For today, west winds 5 to 10 knots. Seas around 2 feet. Wave detail, southwest 2 feet at 4 seconds. A chance of showers this morning. A chance of thunderstorms. A slight chance of showers this afternoon. For tonight, southwest winds around 10 knots. Seas around 2 feet. Wave detail, southwest 2 feet at 4 seconds. A slight chance of showers and thunderstorms in the evening, then a chance of showers and thunderstorms after midnight. For Wednesday, west winds 5 to 10 knots, becoming southwest in the afternoon. Seas around 2 feet in the morning, then 1 foot or less. Wave detail, southwest 1 foot at 4 seconds. A chance of showers and thunderstorms in the morning. And for Wednesday night, southwest winds 5 to 10 knots. Seas 1 foot or less. Wave detail, southwest 1 foot at 3 seconds. A slight chance of showers and thunderstorms after midnight. From the Okaloosa-Walton County line to Pascagoula, from 20 to 60 nautical miles offshore. For today, west winds around 10 knots. Seas around 2 feet. Wave detail, southwest 2 feet at 4 seconds and south 1 foot at 8 seconds. A chance of showers and thunderstorms until late afternoon, then a slight chance of showers and thunderstorms late. For tonight, southwest winds around 10 knots. Seas around 2 feet. Wave detail, southwest 2 feet at 4 seconds and south 1 foot at 8 seconds. A slight chance of showers and thunderstorms after midnight. For Wednesday, west winds 5 to 10 knots. Seas around 2 feet in the morning, then 1 foot or less. Wave detail, west 2 feet at 4 seconds, becoming southwest 1 foot at 3 seconds. A chance of showers and thunderstorms in the morning. And for Wednesday night, southwest winds 5 to 10 knots. Seas 1 foot or less. Wave detail, southwest 1 foot at 3 seconds and south 1 foot at 6 seconds. Tidal information, at the mouth of the Mobile River on Tuesday, low tide at midnight. High tide at 7:08 a.m. Low tide at 3:28 p.m. At the mouth of the Mobile River on Wednesday, high tide at 7:02 a.m. Low tide at 6:47 p.m. at Pensacola Bay on Tuesday, high tide at 6:16 a.m. Low tide at 4:41 p.m. At Pensacola Bay on Wednesday, high tide at 6:24 a.m. Low tide at 5:19 p.m. At the East Pass in Destin on Tuesday, high tide at 5:43 a.m. Low tide at 4:07 p.m. At the East Pass in Destin on Wednesday, high tide at 5:51 a.m. Low tide at 4:45 p.m. The following marine observations were made as of 4 a.m. Mobile Bay Coast Guard Station. Winds were southwest at 3 knots. Sea temperature 87 degrees. Air temperature 80 degrees. Weeks Bay, calm. Air temperature was 78 degrees. Pensacola Bay. Sea temperature 87 degrees. Air temperature 84 degrees. The report from the east end of Dauphin Island was not available. Graham Bay, west winds at 9 knots. Air temperature was 80 degrees. And Pettiboy Island, west winds at 14 knots. Air temperature was 79 degrees. 12 miles south of Orange Beach, winds were west at 14 knots. Air temperature was 86 degrees. Gulf water temperature 88 degrees. Wave height 2 feet, with a period of 4 seconds. 100 miles south of Destin. Winds were southwest at 12 knots. Air temperature 85 degrees. Wave height 2 feet. Wave period 3 seconds. The Pensacola climate summary for yesterday, July 6, 2026. Yesterday's high temperature was 92 degrees and the low 76 degrees. 0.02 inches of precipitation fell yesterday, which brings the monthly total to 0.99 inches. This is 0.49 inches below the normal amount of 1.48 inches for July. The total precipitation for the year now stands at 22.62 inches, which is 10.65 inches below normal. The normal high temperature for today is 92 degrees, and the normal low is 75. The record high for today is 100, which last occurred in 1980, and the record low is 66, which occurred in 1882. Sunrise today is at 5:53 a.m. and sunset is at 7:55 p.m. Here's your National Weather Service forecast. Today, mostly sunny. A chance of showers and thunderstorms this afternoon. Highs in the lower 90s. Southwest winds around 5 miles per hour. Chance of rain 50%. Tonight, mostly clear. A slight chance of showers and thunderstorms in the evening. Humid with lows in the mid-70s. Southwest winds around 5 miles per hour. Chance of rain 20%. Wednesday, mostly sunny. A chance of showers and thunderstorms in the afternoon. Humid with highs in the lower 90s. West winds around 5 miles per hour. Chance of rain 40%. Wednesday night, mostly clear. Humid with lows in the mid-70s. Southwest winds around 5 miles per hour. Thursday, mostly sunny. A slight chance of showers and thunderstorms in the morning, then a chance of showers and thunderstorms in the afternoon. Humid with highs in the lower 90s. Southwest winds 5 to 10 miles per hour. Chance of rain 40%. Heat index values up to 105. Thursday night, mostly clear. Lows in the mid-70s. Friday, mostly sunny. A slight chance of showers and thunderstorms in the morning, then a chance of showers and thunderstorms in the afternoon. Highs in the lower 90s. Chance of rain 40%. Heat index values up to 105. Friday night, partly cloudy in the evening, then clearing. Lows in the mid-70s. This is NOAA Weather Radio, from the Mobile Pensacola National Weather Service. The current time is 5:13 a.m. Central Daylight Time. Here's your marine forecast. On the weather map, a light to occasionally moderate southwest to west flow will prevail through late week, becoming southerly Friday into the weekend. Seas will remain generally 2 feet or less. On Perdido Bay, Pensacola Bay including Santa Rosa Sound, and Choctawhatchee Bay. For today, southwest winds 5 to 10 knots. Waves 1 foot or less. Light chop. A chance of showers and thunderstorms. For tonight, west winds 5 to 10 knots. Waves 1 foot or less. Light chop. A slight chance of showers and thunderstorms after midnight. For Wednesday, west winds around 5 knots, becoming southwest in the afternoon. Waves 1 foot or less. Light chop. A slight chance of showers and thunderstorms. And for Wednesday night, southwest winds 5 to 10 knots. Waves 1 foot or less. Light chop. On Perdido Bay, Pensacola Bay including Santa Rosa Sound, and Choctaw Hatchie Bay. For today, southwest winds 5 to 10 knots. Waves 1 foot or less. Light chop. A chance of showers and thunderstorms. For tonight, west winds 5 to 10 knots. Waves 1 foot or less. Light chop. A chance of showers and thunderstorms after midnight. For Wednesday, west winds around 5 knots, becoming southwest in the afternoon. Waves 1 foot or less. Light chop. A slight chance of showers and thunderstorms. And for Wednesday night, southwest winds 5 to 10 knots. Waves 1 foot or less. Light chop. From the Okaloosa Walton County line to Pascagoula and out 20 nautical miles. For today, west winds 5 to 10 knots. Seas around 2 feet. Wave detail, southwest 2 feet at 4 seconds. A chance of showers this morning. A chance of thunderstorms. A slight chance of showers this afternoon. For tonight, southwest winds around 10 knots. Seas around 2 feet. Wave detail, southwest 2 feet at 4 seconds. A slight chance of showers and thunderstorms in the evening, then a chance of showers and thunderstorms after midnight. For Wednesday, west winds 5 to 10 knots, becoming southwest in the afternoon. Seas around 2 feet in the morning, then 1 foot or less. Wave detail, southwest 1 foot at 4 seconds. A chance of showers and thunderstorms in the morning. And for Wednesday night, southwest winds 5 to 10 knots. Seas 1 foot or less. Wave detail, southwest 1 foot at 3 seconds. A slight chance of showers and thunderstorms after midnight. From the Okaloosa-Walton County line to Pascagoula, from 20 to 60 nautical miles offshore. For today, west winds around 10 knots. Seas around 2 feet. Wave detail, southwest 2 feet at 4 seconds and south 1 foot at 8 seconds. A chance of showers and thunderstorms until late afternoon, then a slight chance of showers and thunderstorms late. For tonight, southwest winds around 10 knots. Seas around 2 feet. Wave detail, southwest 2 feet at 4 seconds and south 1 foot at 8 seconds. A slight chance of showers and thunderstorms after midnight. For Wednesday, west winds 5 to 10 knots. Seas around 2 feet in the morning, then 1 foot or less. Wave detail, west 2 feet at 4 seconds, becoming southwest 1 foot at 3 seconds. A chance of showers and thunderstorms in the morning. And for Wednesday night, southwest winds 5 to 10 knots. Seas 1 foot or less. Wave detail, southwest 1 foot at 3 seconds and south 1 foot at 6 seconds. 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Tidal information, at the mouth of the Mobile River on Tuesday, low tide at midnight, high tide at 7:08 a.m., low tide at 3:28 p.m. At the mouth of the Mobile River on Wednesday, high tide at 7:02 a.m., low tide at 6:47 p.m. At Pensacola Bay on Tuesday, high tide at 6:16 a.m., low tide at 4:41 p.m. At Pensacola Bay on Wednesday, high tide at 6:24 a.m., low tide at 5:19 p.m. At the East Pass in Destin on Tuesday, high tide at 5:43 a.m., low tide at 4:07 p.m. at the East Pass in Destin on Wednesday, high tide at 5:51 a.m., low tide at 4:45 p.m. The following marine observations were made as of 5 a.m. Mobile Bay Coast Guard Station. Winds were northwest at 1 knot. Sea temperature 87 degrees. Air temperature 80 degrees. Weeks Bay, calm. Air temperature was 78 degrees. Pensacola Bay. Sea temperature 87 degrees. Air temperature 83 degrees. The report from the east end of Dauphin Island was not available. Graham Bay, west winds at 7 knots. Air temperature was 78 degrees. And Pettiboy Island, west winds at 12 knots. Air temperature was 79 degrees. 12 miles south of Orange Beach, winds were west at 10 knots. Air temperature was 85 degrees. Gulf water temperature 89 degrees. Wave height 2 feet, with a period of 4 seconds. 100 miles south of Destin. Winds were southwest at 12 knots. Air temperature 85 degrees. Wave height 2 feet. Wave period 3 seconds. The following weather reports were made at 5 a.m. Pensacola International Airport, skies were clear. The temperature was 80 degrees, the dew point was 75, and the relative humidity was 84%. The wind was southwest at 5 miles an hour. The pressure was 30.01 inches and rising. Pensacola Naval Air Station, thunder was reported. The temperature was 80 degrees, the dew point was 75, and the relative humidity was 84%. The wind was calm. The pressure was 30.01 inches and rising. The Pensacola climate summary for yesterday, July 6, 2026. Yesterday's high temperature was 92 degrees and the low 76 degrees. 0.02 inches of precipitation fell yesterday, which brings the monthly total to 0.99 inches. This is 0.49 inches below the normal amount of 1.48 inches for July. The total precipitation for the year now stands at 22.62 inches, which is 10.65 inches below normal. The normal high temperature for today is 92 degrees, and the normal low is 75. The record high for today is 100, which last occurred in 1980, and the record low is 66, which occurred in 1882. Sunrise today is at 5:53 a.m. and sunset is at 7:55 p.m. Across the central Gulf Coast, Gulf Shores, clear. Temperature was 81 degrees. Wind west at 5 miles an hour. Milton, partly cloudy. Temperature was 74 degrees. Wind calm. Destin, cloudy. Temperature was 80 degrees. Wind calm. Mary Esther, thunder. Temperature was 80 degrees. Wind calm. Mobile, mostly cloudy. Temperature was 75 degrees. Wind calm. Elsewhere, Hattiesburg, mostly cloudy and 76. New Orleans, cloudy and 76. Montgomery, clear and 72. Tallahassee, partly cloudy and 76. And at Panama City, partly cloudy and 77. Here's your National Weather Service forecast. Today, mostly sunny. A chance of showers and thunderstorms this afternoon. Highs in the lower 90s. Southwest winds around 5 miles per hour. Chance of rain 50%. Tonight, mostly clear. A slight chance of showers and thunderstorms in the evening. Humid with lows in the mid-70s. Southwest winds around 5 miles per hour. Chance of rain 20%. Wednesday, mostly sunny. A chance of showers and thunderstorms in the afternoon. Humid with highs in the lower 90s. West winds around 5 miles per hour. Chance of rain 40%. Wednesday night, mostly clear. Humid with lows in the mid-70s. Southwest winds around 5 miles per hour. Thursday, mostly sunny. A slight chance of showers and thunderstorms in the morning, then a chance of showers and thunderstorms in the afternoon. Humid with highs in the lower 90s. Southwest winds 5 to 10 miles per hour. Chance of rain 40%. Heat index values up to 105. Thursday night, mostly clear. Lows in the mid-70s. Friday, mostly sunny. A slight chance of showers and thunderstorms in the morning, then a chance of showers and thunderstorms in the afternoon. Highs in the lower 90s. Chance of rain 40%. Heat index values up to 105. Friday night, partly cloudy in the evening, then clearing. Lows in the mid-70s. 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The current time is 5:24 a.m. Central Daylight Time. Here's your marine forecast. On the weather map, a light to occasionally moderate southwest to west flow will prevail through late week, becoming southerly Friday into the weekend. Seas will remain generally 2 feet or less. On Perdido Bay, Pensacola Bay including Santa Rosa Sound, and Choctawhatchee Bay. For today, southwest winds 5 to 10 knots. Waves 1 foot or less. Light chop. A chance of showers and thunderstorms. For tonight, west winds 5 to 10 knots. Waves 1 foot or less. Light chop. A slight chance of showers and thunderstorms after midnight. For Wednesday, west winds around 5 knots, becoming southwest in the afternoon. Waves 1 foot or less. Light chop. A slight chance of showers and thunderstorms. And for Wednesday night, southwest winds 5 to 10 knots. Waves 1 foot or less. Light chop. On Perdido Bay, Pensacola Bay including Santa Rosa Sound, and Choctawhatchee Bay. For today, southwest winds 5 to 10 knots. Waves 1 foot or less. Light chop. A chance of showers and thunderstorms. For tonight, west winds 5 to 10 knots. Waves 1 foot or less. Light chop. A chance of showers and thunderstorms after midnight. For Wednesday, west winds around 5 knots, becoming southwest in the afternoon. Waves 1 foot or less. Light chop. A slight chance of showers and thunderstorms. And for Wednesday night, southwest winds 5 to 10 knots. Waves 1 foot or less. Light chop. From the Okaloosa-Walton County line to Pascagoula, and out 20 nautical miles. For today, west winds 5 to 10 knots. Seas around 2 feet. Wave detail, southwest 2 feet at 4 seconds. A chance of showers this morning. A chance of thunderstorms. A slight chance of showers this afternoon. For tonight, southwest winds around 10 knots. Seas around 2 feet. Wave detail, southwest 2 feet at 4 seconds. A slight chance of showers and thunderstorms in the evening, then a chance of showers and thunderstorms after midnight. For Wednesday, west winds 5 to 10 knots, becoming southwest in the afternoon. Seas around 2 feet in the morning, then 1 foot or less. Wave detail, southwest 1 foot at 4 seconds. A chance of showers and thunderstorms in the morning. And for Wednesday night, southwest winds 5 to 10 knots. Seas 1 foot or less. Wave detail, southwest 1 foot at 3 seconds. A slight chance of showers and thunderstorms after midnight. From the Okaloosa-Walton County line to Pascagoula, from 20 to 60 nautical miles offshore. For today, west winds around 10 knots. Seas around 2 feet. Wave detail, southwest 2 feet at 4 seconds and south 1 foot at 8 seconds. A chance of showers and thunderstorms until late afternoon, then a slight chance of showers and thunderstorms late. For tonight, southwest winds around 10 knots. Seas around 2 feet. Wave detail, southwest 2 feet at 4 seconds and south 1 foot at 8 seconds. A slight chance of showers and thunderstorms after midnight. For Wednesday, west winds 5 to 10 knots. Seas around 2 feet in the morning, then 1 foot or less. Wave detail, west 2 feet at 4 seconds, becoming southwest 1 foot at 3 seconds. A chance of showers and thunderstorms in the morning. And for Wednesday night, Southwest winds 5 to 10 knots. Seas 1 foot or less. Wave detail, southwest 1 foot at 3 seconds and south 1 foot at 6 seconds. Tidal information, at the mouth of the Mobile River on Tuesday, low tide at midnight. High tide at 7:08 a.m. Low tide at 3:28 p.m. At the mouth of the Mobile River on Wednesday, high tide at 7:02 a.m. Low tide at 6:47 p.m. At Pensacola Bay on Tuesday, high tide at 6:16 a.m. Low tide at 4:41 p.m. At Pensacola Bay on Wednesday, high tide at 6:24 a.m. Low tide at 5:19 p.m. At the East Pass in Destin on Tuesday, high tide at 5:43 a.m. Low tide at 4:07 p.m. At the East Pass in Destin on Wednesday, high tide at 5:51 a.m. Low tide at 4:45 p.m. The following marine observations were made as of 5 a.m. Mobile Bay Coast Guard Station. Winds were northwest at 1 knot. Sea temperature 87 degrees. Air temperature 80 degrees. Weeks Bay, calm. Air temperature was 78 degrees. Pensacola Bay. Sea temperature 87 degrees. Air temperature 83 degrees. The report from the east end of Dauphin Island was not available. Graham Bay, west winds at 7 knots. Air temperature was 78 degrees. And Pettiboy Island, west winds at 12 knots. Air temperature was 79 degrees. 12 miles south of Orange Beach, winds were west at 10 knots. Air temperature was 85 degrees. Gulf water temperature 89 degrees. Wave height 2 feet, with a period of 4 seconds. 100 miles south of Destin. Winds were southwest at 12 knots. Air temperature 85 degrees. Wave height 2 feet. Wave period 3 seconds. The tropical weather outlook. For the North Atlantic, Caribbean Sea and the Gulf of America, tropical cyclone formation is not expected during the next 7 days. The following weather reports were made at 5 a.m. Pensacola International Airport, skies were clear. The temperature was 80 degrees, the dew point was 75, and the relative humidity was 84%. The wind was southwest at 5 miles an hour. The pressure was 30.01 inches and rising. Pensacola Naval Air Station, thunder was reported. The temperature was 80 degrees, the dew point was 75, and the relative humidity was 84%. The wind was calm. The pressure was 30.01 inches and rising. The Pensacola climate summary for yesterday, July 6, 2026. Yesterday's high temperature was 92 degrees and the low 76 degrees. 0.02 inches of precipitation fell yesterday, which brings the monthly total to 0.99 inches. This is 0.49 inches below the normal amount of 1.48 inches for July. The total precipitation for the year now stands at 22.62 inches, which is 10.65 inches below normal. The normal high temperature for today is 92 degrees, and the normal low is 75. The record high for today is 100, which last occurred in 1980, and the record low is 66, which occurred in 1882. Sunrise today is at 5:53 a.m. and sunset is at 7:55 p.m. Across the central Gulf Coast, Gulf Shores, clear. Temperature was 81 degrees. Wind west at 5 miles an hour. Milton, partly cloudy. Temperature was 74 degrees. Wind calm. Destin, cloudy. Temperature was 80 degrees. Wind calm. Mary Esther, thunder. Temperature was 80 degrees. Wind calm. Mobile, mostly cloudy. Temperature was 75 degrees. Wind calm. Elsewhere, Hattiesburg, mostly cloudy and 76. New Orleans, cloudy and 76. Montgomery, clear and 72. Tallahassee, partly cloudy and 76. And in Panama City, partly cloudy and 77. Here's your National Weather Service forecast. Today, mostly sunny. A chance of showers and thunderstorms this afternoon. Highs in the lower 90s. Southwest winds around 5 miles per hour. Chance of rain 50%. Tonight, mostly clear. A slight chance of showers and thunderstorms in the evening. Humid with lows in the mid-70s. Southwest winds around 5 miles per hour. Chance of rain 20%. Wednesday, mostly sunny. A chance of showers and thunderstorms in the afternoon. Humid with highs in the lower 90s. West winds around 5 miles per hour. Chance of rain 40%. Wednesday night, mostly clear. Humid with lows in the mid-70s. Southwest winds around 5 miles per hour. Thursday, mostly sunny. A slight chance of showers and thunderstorms in the morning, then a chance of showers and thunderstorms in the afternoon. Humid with highs in the lower 90s. Southwest winds 5 to 10 miles per hour. Chance of rain 40%. Heat index values up to 105. Thursday night, mostly clear. Lows in the mid-70s. Friday, mostly sunny. A slight chance of showers and thunderstorms in the morning, then a chance of showers and thunderstorms in the afternoon. Highs in the lower 90s. Chance of rain 40%. Heat index values up to 105. Friday night, partly cloudy in the evening, then clearing. Lows in the mid-70s. 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The current time is 5:35 a.m. Central Daylight Time. Here's your marine forecast. On the weather map, a light to occasionally moderate southwest to west flow will prevail through late week, becoming southerly Friday into the weekend. Seas will remain generally 2 feet or less. On Perdido Bay, Pensacola Bay including Santa Rosa Sound, and Choctawhatchee Bay. For today, southwest winds 5 to 10 knots. Waves 1 foot or less. Light chop. A chance of showers and thunderstorms. For tonight, west winds 5 to 10 knots. Waves 1 foot or less. Light chop. A slight chance of showers and thunderstorms after midnight. For Wednesday, west winds around 5 knots, becoming southwest in the afternoon. Waves 1 foot or less. Light chop. A slight chance of showers and thunderstorms. And for Wednesday night, southwest winds 5 to 10 knots. Waves 1 foot or less. Light chop. On Perdido Bay, Pensacola Bay including Santa Rosa Sound, and Choctawhatchee Bay. For today, southwest winds 5 to 10 knots. Waves 1 foot or less. Light chop. A chance of showers and thunderstorms. For tonight, west winds 5 to 10 knots. Waves 1 foot or less. Light chop. A chance of showers and thunderstorms after midnight. For Wednesday, west winds around 5 knots, becoming southwest in the afternoon. Waves 1 foot or less. Light chop. A slight chance of showers and thunderstorms. And for Wednesday night, southwest winds 5 to 10 knots. Waves 1 foot or less. Light chop. From the Okaloosa-Walton County line to Pascagoula, and out 20 nautical miles. For today, west winds 5 to 10 knots. Seas around 2 feet. Wave detail, southwest 2 feet at 4 seconds. A chance of showers this morning. A chance of thunderstorms. A slight chance of showers this afternoon. For tonight, southwest winds around 10 knots. Seas around 2 feet. Wave detail, southwest 2 feet at 4 seconds. A slight chance of showers and thunderstorms in the evening, then a chance of showers and thunderstorms after midnight. For Wednesday, west winds 5 to 10 knots, becoming southwest in the afternoon. Seas around 2 feet in the morning, then 1 foot or less. Wave detail, southwest 1 foot at 4 seconds. A chance of showers and thunderstorms in the morning. And for Wednesday night, southwest winds 5 to 10 knots. Seas 1 foot or less. Wave detail, southwest 1 foot at 3 seconds. A slight chance of showers and thunderstorms after midnight.

5 to 10 knots. Seas around 2 feet in the morning, then 1 foot or less. Wave detail, west 2 feet at 4 seconds, becoming southwest 1 foot at 3 seconds. A chance of showers and thunderstorms in the morning. And for Wednesday night, southwest winds 5 to 10 knots. Seas 1 foot or less. Wave detail, southwest 1 foot at 3 seconds and south 1 foot at 6 seconds. Tidal information, at the mouth of the Mobile River on Tuesday, low tide at midnight. High tide at 7:08 a.m. Low tide at 3:28 p.m. At the mouth of the Mobile River on Wednesday, high tide at 7:02 a.m. Low tide at 6:47 p.m. At Pensacola Bay on Tuesday, high tide at 6:16 a.m. Low tide at 4:41 p.m. At Pensacola Bay on Wednesday, high tide at 6:24 a.m. Low tide at 5:19 p.m. At the East Pass in Destin on Tuesday, high tide at 5:43 a.m. Low tide at 4:07 p.m. At the East Pass in Destin on Wednesday, high tide at 5:51 a.m. Low tide at 4:45 p.m. The following marine observations were made as of 5 a.m. Mobile Bay Coast Guard Station. Winds were northwest at 1 knot. Sea temperature 87 degrees. Air temperature 80 degrees. Weeks Bay, calm. Air temperature was 78 degrees. Pensacola Bay. Sea temperature 87 degrees. Air temperature 83 degrees. The report from the east end of Dauphin Island was not available. Graham Bay, west winds at 7 knots. Air temperature was 78 degrees. And Pettiboy Island, west winds at 12 knots. Air temperature was 79 degrees. 12 miles south of Orange Beach, winds were west at 10 knots. Air temperature was 85 degrees. Gulf water temperature 89 degrees. Wave heights 2 feet, with a period of 4 seconds. 100 miles south of Destin. Winds were southwest at 12 knots. Air temperature 85 degrees. Wave heights 2 feet. Wave period 3 seconds. The following weather reports were made at 5 a.m. Pensacola International Airport, skies were clear. The temperature was 80 degrees, the dew point was 75, and the relative humidity was 84%. The wind was southwest at 5 miles an hour. The pressure was 30.01 inches and rising. Pensacola Naval Air Station, thunder was reported. The temperature was 80 degrees, the dew point was 75, and the relative humidity was 84%. The wind was calm. The pressure was 30.01 inches and rising. The Pensacola climate summary for yesterday, July 6, 2026. Yesterday's high temperature was 92 degrees and the low 76 degrees. 0.02 inches of precipitation fell yesterday, which brings the monthly total to 0.99 inches. This is 0.49 inches below the normal amount of 1.48 inches for July. The total precipitation for the year now stands at 22.62 inches, which is 10.65 inches below normal. The normal high temperature for today is 92 degrees, and the normal low is 75. The record high for today is 100, which last occurred in 1980, and the record low is 66, which occurred in 1882. Sunrise today is at 5:53 a.m. and sunset is at 7:55 p.m. Across the central Gulf Coast, Gulf Shores, clear. Temperature was 81 degrees. Wind west at 5 miles an hour. Milton, partly cloudy. Temperature was 74 degrees. Wind calm. Destin, cloudy. Temperature was 80 degrees. Wind calm. Mary Esther, thunder. Temperature was 80 degrees. Wind calm. Mobile, mostly cloudy. Temperature was 75 degrees. Wind calm. Elsewhere, Hattiesburg, mostly cloudy and 76. New Orleans, cloudy and 76. Montgomery, clear and 72. Tallahassee, partly cloudy and 76.
and in Panama City, partly cloudy and

0: 77. Here's your National Weather Service forecast. Today, mostly sunny. A chance of showers and thunderstorms this afternoon. Highs in the lower 90s. Southwest winds around 5 miles per hour. Chance of rain 50%. Tonight, mostly clear. A slight chance of showers and thunderstorms in the evening. Humid with lows in the mid-70s. Southwest winds around 5 miles per hour. Chance of rain 20%. Wednesday, mostly sunny. A chance of showers and thunderstorms in the afternoon. Humid with highs in the lower 90s. West winds around 5 miles per hour. Chance of rain 40%. Wednesday night, mostly clear. Humid with lows in the mid-70s. Southwest winds around 5 miles per hour. Thursday, mostly sunny. A slight chance of showers and thunderstorms in the morning, then a chance of showers and thunderstorms in the afternoon. Humid with highs in the lower 90s. Southwest winds 5 to 10 miles per hour. Chance of rain 40%. Heat index values up to 105. Thursday night, mostly clear. Lows in the mid-70s. Friday, mostly sunny. A slight chance of showers and thunderstorms in the morning, then a chance of showers and thunderstorms in the afternoon. Highs in the lower 90s. Chance of rain 40%. Heat index values up to 105. Friday night, partly cloudy in the evening, then clearing. Lows in the mid-70s. 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The current time is 5:46 a.m. Central Daylight Time. Here's your marine forecast. On the weather map, a light to occasionally moderate southwest to west flow will prevail through late week, becoming southerly Friday into the weekend. Seas will remain generally 2 feet or less. On Perdido Bay, Pensacola Bay including Santa Rosa Sound, and Choctawhatchee Bay. For today, southwest winds 5 to 10 knots. Waves 1 foot or less. Light chop. A chance of showers and thunderstorms. For tonight, west winds 5 to 10 knots. Waves 1 foot or less. Light chop. A slight chance of showers and thunderstorms after midnight. For Wednesday, west winds around 5 knots, becoming southwest in the afternoon. Waves 1 foot or less. Light chop. A slight chance of showers and thunderstorms. And for Wednesday night, southwest winds 5 to 10 knots. Waves 1 foot or less. Light chop. On Perdido Bay, Pensacola Bay including Santa Rosa Sound, and Choctawhatchee Bay. For today, southwest winds 5 to 10 knots. Waves 1 foot or less. Light chop. A chance of showers and thunderstorms. For tonight, west winds 5 to 10 knots. Waves 1 foot or less. Light chop. A chance of showers and thunderstorms after midnight. For Wednesday, west winds around 5 knots, becoming southwest in the afternoon. Waves 1 foot or less. Light chop. A slight chance of showers and thunderstorms. And for Wednesday night, southwest winds 5 to 10 knots. Waves 1 foot or less. Light chop. From the Okaloosa-Walton County line to Pascagoula, and out 20 nautical miles. For today, west winds 5 to 10 knots. Seas around 2 feet. Wave detail, southwest 2 feet at 4 seconds. A chance of showers this morning. A chance of thunderstorms. A slight chance of showers this afternoon. For tonight, southwest winds around 10 knots. Seas around 2 feet. Wave detail, southwest 2 feet at 4 seconds. A slight chance of showers and thunderstorms in the evening, then a chance of showers and thunderstorms after midnight. For Wednesday, west winds 5 to 10 knots, becoming southwest in the afternoon. Seas around 2 feet in the morning, then 1 foot or less. Wave detail, southwest 1 foot at 4 seconds. A chance of showers and thunderstorms in the morning. And for Wednesday night, southwest winds 5 to 10 knots. Seas 1 foot or less. Wave detail, southwest 1 foot at 3 seconds. A slight chance of showers and thunderstorms after midnight. From the Okaloosa-Walton County line to Pascagoula, from 20 to 60 nautical miles offshore. For today, west winds around 10 knots. Seas around 2 feet. Wave detail, southwest 2 feet at 4 seconds and south 1 foot at 8 seconds. A chance of showers and thunderstorms until late afternoon, then a slight chance of showers and thunderstorms late. For tonight, southwest winds around 10 knots. Seas around 2 feet. Wave detail, southwest 2 feet at 4 seconds and south 1 foot at 8 seconds. A slight chance of showers and thunderstorms after midnight. For Wednesday, west winds 5 to 10 knots. Seas around 2 feet in the morning, then 1 foot or less. Wave detail, west 2 feet at 4 seconds, becoming southwest 1 foot at 3 seconds. A chance of showers and thunderstorms in the morning. And for Wednesday night, southwest winds 5 to 10 knots. Seas 1 foot or less. Wave detail, southwest 1 foot at 3 seconds and south 1 foot at 6 seconds. 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Tidal information, at the mouth of the Mobile River on Tuesday, low tide at midnight, high tide at 7:08 a.m., low tide at 3:28 p.m. At the mouth of the Mobile River on Wednesday, high tide at 7:02 a.m., low tide at 6:47 p.m. At Pensacola Bay on Tuesday, high tide at 6:16 a.m., low tide at 4:41 p.m. At Pensacola Bay on Wednesday, high tide at 6:24 a.m., low tide at 5:19 p.m. At the East Pass in Destin on Tuesday, high tide at 5:43 a.m., low tide at 4:07 p.m. At the East Pass in Destin on Wednesday, high tide at 5:51 a.m., low tide at 4:45 p.m. The following marine observations were made as of 5 a.m. Mobile Bay Coast Guard Station. Winds were northwest at 1 knot. Sea temperature 87 degrees. Air temperature 80 degrees. Weeks Bay, calm. Air temperature was 78 degrees. Pensacola Bay. Sea temperature 87 degrees. Air temperature 83 degrees. The report from the east end of Dauphin Island was not available. Graham Bay, west winds at 7 knots. Air temperature was 78 degrees. And Pettiboy Island, west winds at 12 knots. Air temperature was 79 degrees. 12 miles south of Orange Beach, winds were west at 10 knots. Air temperature was 85 degrees. Gulf water temperature 89 degrees. Wave height 2 feet, with a period of 4 seconds. 100 miles south of Destin. Winds were southwest at 12 knots. Air temperature 85 degrees. Wave height 2 feet. Wave period 3 seconds. The following weather reports were made at 5 a.m. Pensacola International Airport, skies were clear. The temperature was 80 degrees, the dew point was 75, and the relative humidity was 84%. The wind was southwest at 5 miles an hour. The pressure was 30.01 inches and rising. Pensacola Naval Air Station, thunder was reported. The temperature was 80 degrees, the dew point was 75, and the relative humidity was 84%. The wind was calm. The pressure was 30.01 inches and rising. The Pensacola climate summary for yesterday, July 6, 2026. Yesterday's high temperature was 92 degrees and the low 76 degrees. 0.02 inches of precipitation fell yesterday, which brings the monthly total to 0.99 inches. This is 0.49 inches below the normal amount of 1.48 inches for July. The total precipitation for the year now stands at 22.62 inches, which is 10.65 inches below normal. The normal high temperature for today is 92 degrees, and the normal low is 75. The record high for today is 100, which last occurred in 1980, and the record low is 66, which occurred in 1882. Sunrise today is at 5:53 a.m. and sunset is at 7:55 p.m. Across the central Gulf Coast, Gulf Shores, clear. Temperature was 81 degrees. Wind west at 5 miles an hour. Milton, partly cloudy. Temperature was 74 degrees. Wind calm. Destin, cloudy. Temperature was 80 degrees. Wind calm. Mary Esther, thunder. Temperature was 80 degrees. Wind calm. Mobile, mostly cloudy. Temperature was 75 degrees. Wind calm. Elsewhere, Hattiesburg, mostly cloudy and 76. New Orleans, cloudy and 76. Montgomery, clear and 72. Tallahassee, partly cloudy and 76. And in Panama City, partly cloudy and 77. Here's your National Weather Service forecast. Today, mostly sunny. A chance of showers and thunderstorms this afternoon. Highs in the lower 90s. Southwest winds around 5 miles per hour. Chance of rain 50%. Tonight, mostly clear. A slight chance of showers and thunderstorms in the evening. Humid with lows in the mid-70s. Southwest winds around 5 miles per hour. Chance of rain 20%. Wednesday, mostly sunny. A chance of showers and thunderstorms in the afternoon. Humid with highs in the lower 90s. West winds around 5 miles per hour. Chance of rain 40%. Wednesday night, mostly clear. Humid with lows in the mid-70s. Southwest winds around 5 miles per hour. Thursday, mostly sunny. A slight chance of showers and thunderstorms in the morning, then a chance of showers and thunderstorms in the afternoon. Humid with highs in the lower 90s. Southwest winds 5 to 10 miles per hour. Chance of rain 40%. Heat index values up to 105. Thursday night, mostly clear. Lows in the mid-70s. Friday, mostly sunny. A slight chance of showers and thunderstorms in the morning, then a chance of showers and thunderstorms in the afternoon. Highs in the lower 90s. Chance of rain 40%. Heat index values up to 105. Friday night, partly cloudy in the evening, then clearing. Lows in the mid-70s. 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The current time is 5:57 a.m. Central Daylight Time. Here's your marine forecast. On the weather map, a light to occasionally moderate southwest to west flow will prevail through late week, becoming southerly Friday into the weekend. Seas will remain generally 2 feet or less. On Perdido Bay, Pensacola Bay including Santa Rosa Sound, and Choctaw Hatchie Bay. For today, southwest winds 5 to 10 knots. Waves 1 foot or less. Light chop. A chance of showers and thunderstorms. For tonight, west winds 5 to 10 knots. Waves 1 foot or less. Light chop. A slight chance of showers and thunderstorms after midnight. For Wednesday, west winds around 5 knots, becoming southwest in the afternoon. Waves 1 foot or less. Light chop. A slight chance of showers and thunderstorms. And for Wednesday night, southwest winds 5 to 10 knots. Waves 1 foot or less. Light chop. On Perdido Bay, Pensacola Bay including Santa Rosa Sound, and Choctaw Hatchie Bay. For today, southwest winds 5 to 10 knots. Waves 1 foot or less. Light chop. A chance of showers and thunderstorms. Right? West winds 5 to 10 knots. Waves 1 foot or less. Light chop. A chance of showers and thunderstorms after midnight. For Wednesday, west winds around 5 knots, becoming southwest in the afternoon. Waves 1 foot or less. Light chop. A slight chance of showers and thunderstorms. And for Wednesday night, southwest winds 5 to 10 knots. waves 1 foot or less.
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0: Southwest 2 feet at 4 seconds. A chance of showers this morning. A chance of thunderstorms. A slight chance of showers this afternoon. For tonight, southwest winds around 10 knots. Seas around 2 feet. Wave detail, southwest 2 feet at 4 seconds. A slight chance of showers and thunderstorms in the evening, then a chance of showers and thunderstorms after midnight. For Wednesday, west winds 5 to 10 knots, becoming southwest in the afternoon. Seas around 2 feet in the morning, then 1 foot or less. Wave detail, southwest 1 foot at 4 seconds. A chance of showers and thunderstorms in the morning. And for Wednesday night, southwest winds 5 to 10 knots. Seas 1 foot or less. Wave detail, southwest 1 foot at 3 seconds. A slight chance of showers and thunderstorms after midnight. From the Okaloosa-Walton County line to Pascagoula, from 20 to 60 nautical miles offshore. For today, west winds around 10 knots. Seas around 2 feet. Wave detail, southwest 2 feet at 4 seconds and south 1 foot at 8 seconds. A chance of showers and thunderstorms until late afternoon, then a slight chance of showers and thunderstorms late. For tonight, southwest winds around 10 knots. Seas around 2 feet. Wave detail, southwest 2 feet at 4 seconds and south 1 foot at 8 seconds. A slight chance of showers and thunderstorms after midnight. For Wednesday, west winds 5 to 10 knots. Seas around 2 feet in the morning, then 1 foot or less. Wave detail, west 2 feet at 4 seconds, becoming southwest 1 foot at 3 seconds. A chance of showers and thunderstorms in the morning. And for Wednesday night, southwest winds 5 to 10 knots. Seas 1 foot or less. Wave detail, southwest 1 foot at 3 seconds and south 1 foot at 6 seconds. Tidal information, at the mouth of the Mobile River on Tuesday, low tide at midnight. High tide at 7:08 a.m. Low tide at 3:28 p.m. At the mouth of the Mobile River on Wednesday, high tide at 7:02 a.m. Low tide at 6:47 p.m. At Pensacola Bay on Tuesday, high tide at 6:16 a.m. Low tide at 4:41 p.m. At Pensacola Bay on Wednesday, high tide at 6:24 a.m. Low tide at 5:19 p.m. At the East Pass in Destin on Tuesday, high tide at 5:43 a.m. Low tide at 4:07 p.m. At the East Pass in Destin on Wednesday, high tide at 5:51 a.m. Low tide at 4:45 p.m. The following marine observations were made as of 5 a.m. Mobile Bay Coast Guard Station. Winds were northwest at 1 knot. Sea temperature 87 degrees. Air temperature 80 degrees. Weeks Bay, calm. Air temperature was 78 degrees. Pensacola Bay. Sea temperature 87 degrees. Air temperature 83 degrees. The report from the east end of Dauphin Island was not available. Graham Bay, west winds at 7 knots. Air temperature was 78 degrees. And Pettiboy Island, west winds at 12 knots. Air temperature was 79 degrees. 12 miles south of Orange Beach, winds were west at 10 knots. Air temperature was 85 degrees. Gulf water temperature 89 degrees. Wave height 2 feet, with a period of 4 seconds. 100 miles south of Destin. Winds were southwest at 12 knots. Air temperature 85 degrees. Wave height 2 feet. Wave period 3 seconds. The following weather reports were made at 5 a.m. Pensacola International Airport, skies were clear. The temperature was 80 degrees. The dew point was 75, and the relative humidity was 84%. The wind was southwest at 5 miles an hour. The pressure was 30.01 inches and rising. Pensacola Naval Air Station, thunder was reported. The temperature was 80 degrees, the dew point was 75, and the relative humidity was 84%. The wind was calm. The pressure was 30.01 inches and rising. The Pensacola climate summary for yesterday, July 6, 2026. Yesterday's high temperature was 92 degrees and the low 76 degrees. 0.02 inches of precipitation fell yesterday, which brings the monthly total to 0.99 inches. This is 0.49 inches below the normal amount of 1.48 inches for July. The total precipitation for the year now stands at 22.62 inches, which is 10.65 inches below normal. The normal high temperature for today is 92 degrees, and the normal low is 75. The record high for today is 100, which last occurred in 1980, and the record low is 66, which occurred in 1882. Sunrise today is at 5:53 a.m. and sunset is at 7:55 p.m. Across the central Gulf Coast, Gulf Shores, clear. Temperature was 81 degrees. Wind west at 5 miles an hour. Milton, partly cloudy. Temperature was 74 degrees. Wind calm. Destin, cloudy. Temperature was 80 degrees. Wind calm. Mary Esther, thunder. Temperature was 80 degrees. Wind calm. Mobile, mostly cloudy. Temperature was 75 degrees. Wind calm. Elsewhere, Hattiesburg, mostly cloudy and 76. New Orleans, cloudy and 76. Montgomery, clear and 72. Tallahassee, partly cloudy and 76. And in Panama City, partly cloudy and 77. Here's your National Weather Service forecast. Today, mostly sunny. A chance of showers and thunderstorms this afternoon. Highs in the lower 90s. Southwest winds around 5 miles per hour. Chance of rain 50%. Tonight, mostly clear. A slight chance of showers and thunderstorms in the evening. Humid with lows in the mid-70s. Southwest winds around 5 miles per hour. Chance of rain 20%. Wednesday, mostly sunny. A chance of showers and thunderstorms in the afternoon. Humid with highs in the lower 90s. West winds around 5 miles per hour. Chance of rain 40%. Wednesday night, mostly clear. Humid with lows in the mid-70s. Southwest winds around 5 miles per hour. Thursday, mostly sunny. A slight chance of showers and thunderstorms in the morning, then a chance of showers and thunderstorms in the afternoon. Humid with highs in the lower 90s. Southwest winds 5 to 10 miles per hour. Chance of rain 40%. Heat index values up to 105. Thursday night, mostly clear. Lows in the mid-70s. Friday, mostly sunny. A slight chance of showers and thunderstorms in the morning, then a chance of showers and thunderstorms in the afternoon. Highs in the lower 90s. Chance of rain 40%. Heat index values up to 105. Friday night, partly cloudy in the evening, then clearing. Lows in the mid-70s. 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The current time is 6:08 a.m. Central Daylight Time. Here's your marine forecast. On the weather map, a light to occasionally moderate southwest to west flow will prevail through late week, becoming southerly Friday into the weekend. Seas will remain generally 2 feet or less. On Perdido Bay, Pensacola Bay including Santa Rosa Sound, and Choctawhatchee Bay. For today, southwest winds 5 to 10 knots. Waves 1 foot or less. Light chop. A chance of showers and thunderstorms. For tonight, west winds 5 to 10 knots. Waves 1 foot or less. Light chop. A slight chance of showers and thunderstorms after midnight. For Wednesday, west winds around 5 knots, becoming southwest in the afternoon. Waves 1 foot or less. Light chop. A slight chance of showers and thunderstorms. And for Wednesday night, southwest winds 5 to 10 knots. Waves 1 foot or less. Light chop. On Perdido Bay, Pensacola Bay including Santa Rosa Sound, and Choctawhatchee Bay. For today, southwest winds 5 to 10 knots. Waves 1 foot or less. Light chop. A chance of showers and thunderstorms. For tonight, west winds 5 to 10 knots. Waves 1 foot or less. Light chop. A chance of showers and thunderstorms after midnight. For Wednesday, west winds around 5 knots, becoming southwest in the afternoon. Waves 1 foot or less. Light chop. A slight chance of showers and thunderstorms. And for Wednesday night, southwest winds 5 to 10 knots. Waves 1 foot or less. Light chop. From the Okaloosa-Walton County line to Pascagoula, and out 20 nautical miles. For today, west winds 5 to 10 knots. Seas around 2 feet. Wave detail, southwest 2 feet at 4 seconds. A chance of showers this morning. A chance of thunderstorms. A slight chance of showers this afternoon. For tonight, southwest winds around 10 knots. Seas around 2 feet. Wave detail, southwest 2 feet at 4 seconds. A slight chance of showers and thunderstorms in the evening, then a chance of showers and thunderstorms after midnight. For Wednesday, west winds 5 to 10 knots, becoming southwest in the afternoon. Seas around 2 feet in the morning, then 1 foot or less. Wave detail, southwest 1 foot at 4 seconds. A chance of showers and thunderstorms in the morning. And for Wednesday night, southwest winds 5 to 10 knots. Seas 1 foot or less. Wave detail, southwest 1 foot at 3 seconds. A slight chance of showers and thunderstorms after midnight. From the Okaloosa-Walton County line to Pascagoula, from 20 to 60 nautical miles offshore. For today, west winds around 10 knots. Seas around 2 feet. Wave detail, southwest 2 feet at 4 seconds and south 1 foot at 8 seconds. A chance of showers and thunderstorms until late afternoon, then a slight chance of showers and thunderstorms late. For tonight, southwest winds around 10 knots. Seas around 2 feet. Wave detail, southwest 2 feet at 4 seconds and south 1 foot at 8 seconds. A slight chance of showers and thunderstorms after midnight. For Wednesday, west winds 5 to 10 knots. Seas around 2 feet in the morning, then 1 foot or less. Wave detail, west 2 feet at 4 seconds, becoming southwest 1 foot at 3 seconds. A chance of showers and thunderstorms in the morning. And for Wednesday night, southwest winds 5 to 10 knots. Seas 1 foot or less. Wave detail, southwest 1 foot at 3 seconds and south 1 foot at 6 seconds. Tidal information, at the mouth of the Mobile River on Tuesday, low tide at midnight. High tide at 7:08 a.m. Low tide at 3:28 p.m. At the mouth of the Mobile River on Wednesday, high tide at 7:02 a.m. Low tide at 6:47 p.m. At Pensacola Bay on Tuesday, high tide at 6:16 a.m. Low tide at 4:41 p.m. At Pensacola Bay on Wednesday, high tide at 6:24 a.m. Low tide at 5:19 p.m. At the East Pass in Destin on Tuesday, high tide at 5:43 a.m. Low tide at 4:07 p.m. At the East Pass in Destin on Wednesday, high tide at 5:51 a.m. Low tide at 4:45 p.m. The Tropical Weather Outlook. For the North Atlantic, Caribbean Sea and the Gulf of America, tropical cyclone formation is not expected during the next 7 days. The following marine observations were made as of 6 a.m. Mobile Bay Coast Guard Station. Winds were north at 2 knots. Sea temperature 87 degrees. Air temperature 80 degrees. Weeks Bay, calm. Air temperature was 77 degrees. Pensacola Bay. Sea temperature 87 degrees. Air temperature 83 degrees. The report from the east end of Dauphin Island was not available. Graham Bay, west winds at 2 knots. Air temperature was 78 degrees. And Pettiboy Island, west winds at 10 knots. Air temperature was 82 degrees. 12 miles south of Orange Beach, winds were southwest at 10 knots. Air temperature was 85 degrees. Gulf water temperature 88 degrees. Wave height 2 feet, with a period of 4 seconds. 100 miles south of Destin. Winds were southwest at 12 knots. Air temperature 85 degrees. Wave height 2 feet. Wave period 3 seconds. The following weather reports were made at 6 a.m. Pensacola International Airport, skies were partly cloudy. The temperature was 80 degrees, the dew point was 74, and the relative humidity was 81%. The wind was west at 6 miles an hour. The pressure was 30.02 inches and rising. Pensacola Naval Air Station, skies were partly cloudy. The temperature was 78 degrees, the dew point was 75, and the relative humidity was 90%. The wind was calm. The pressure was 30.02 inches and rising. The Pensacola climate summary for yesterday, July 6, 2026. Yesterday's high temperature was 92 degrees and the low 76 degrees. 0.02 inches of precipitation fell yesterday, which brings the monthly total to 0.99 inches. This is 0.49 inches below the normal amount of 1.48 inches for July. The total precipitation for the year now stands at 22.62 inches, which is 10.65 inches below normal. The normal high temperature for today is 92 degrees, and the normal low is 75. The record high for today is 100, which last occurred in 1980, and the record low is 66, which occurred in 1882. Sunrise today is at 5:53 a.m. and sunset is at 7:55 p.m. Across the central Gulf Coast, Gulf Shores, partly cloudy. Temperature was 79 degrees. Wind calm. Milton, partly cloudy. Temperature was 76 degrees. Wind west at 3 miles an hour. Destin, partly cloudy. Temperature was 79 degrees. Wind calm. Mobile, partly cloudy. Temperature was 75 degrees. Wind southwest at 3 miles an hour. Elsewhere, Hattiesburg, cloudy and 76. New Orleans, mostly cloudy and 76. Montgomery, clear and 72. Tallahassee, partly cloudy and 76. And at Panama City, mostly cloudy and 76. 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Here's your National Weather Service forecast. Today, mostly sunny. A chance of showers and thunderstorms this afternoon. Highs in the lower 90s. Southwest winds around 5 miles per hour. Chance of rain 50%. Tonight, mostly clear. A slight chance of showers and thunderstorms in the evening. Humid with lows in the mid-70s. Southwest winds around 5 miles per hour. Chance of rain 20%. Wednesday, mostly sunny. A chance of showers and thunderstorms in the afternoon. Humid with highs in the lower 90s. West winds around 5 miles per hour. Chance of rain 40%. Wednesday night, mostly clear. Humid with lows in the mid-70s. Southwest winds around 5 miles per hour. Thursday, mostly sunny. A slight chance of showers and thunderstorms in the morning, then a chance of showers and thunderstorms in the afternoon. Humid with highs in the lower 90s. Southwest winds 5 to 10 miles per hour. Chance of rain 40%. Heat index values up to 105. Thursday night, mostly clear. Lows in the mid-70s. Friday, mostly sunny. A slight chance of showers and thunderstorms in the morning, then a chance of showers and thunderstorms in the afternoon. Highs in the lower 90s. Chance of rain 40%. heat index values up to 105. Friday night, partly cloudy in the evening, then clearing. Lows in the mid-70s. This is NOAA Weather Radio, from the Mobile Pensacola National Weather Service. The current time is 6:19 a.m. Central Daylight Time. Here's your marine forecast. On the weather map, a light to occasionally moderate southwest to west flow will prevail through late week, becoming southerly Friday into the weekend. Seas will remain generally 2 feet or less. On Perdido Bay, Pensacola Bay including Santa Rosa Sound, and Choctawhatchee Bay. For today, southwest winds 5 to 10 knots. Waves 1 foot or less. Light chop. A chance of showers and thunderstorms. For tonight, west winds 5 to 10 knots. Waves 1 foot or less. Light chop. A slight chance of showers and thunderstorms after midnight. For Wednesday, west winds around 5 knots, becoming southwest in the afternoon. Waves 1 foot or less. Light chop. A slight chance of showers and thunderstorms. And for Wednesday night, southwest winds 5 to 10 knots. Waves 1 foot or less. Light chop. On Perdido Bay, Pensacola Bay including Santa Rosa Sound, and Choctawhatchee Bay. For today, southwest winds 5 to 10 knots. Waves 1 foot or less. Light chop. A chance of showers and thunderstorms. For tonight, west winds 5 to 10 knots. Waves 1 foot or less. Light chop. A chance of showers and thunderstorms after midnight. For Wednesday, west winds around 5 knots, becoming southwest in the afternoon. Waves 1 foot or less. Light chop. A slight chance of showers and thunderstorms. And for Wednesday night, southwest winds 5 to 10 knots. Waves 1 foot or less. Light chop. From the Okaloosa-Walton County line to Pascagoula, and out 20 nautical miles. For today, west winds 5 to 10 knots. Seas around 2 feet. Wave detail, southwest 2 feet at 4 seconds. A chance of showers this morning. A chance of thunderstorms. A slight chance of showers this afternoon. For tonight, southwest winds around 10 knots. Seas around 2 feet. Wave detail, southwest 2 feet at 4 seconds. A slight chance of showers and thunderstorms in the evening, then a chance of showers and thunderstorms after midnight. For Wednesday, west winds 5 to 10 knots, becoming southwest in the afternoon. Seas around 2 feet in the morning, then 1 foot or less. Wave detail, southwest 1 foot at 4 seconds. A chance of showers and thunderstorms in the morning. And for Wednesday night, southwest winds 5 to 10 knots. Seas 1 foot or less. Wave detail, southwest 1 foot at 3 seconds. A slight chance of showers and thunderstorms after midnight. From the Okaloosa-Walton County line to Pascagoula, from 20 to 60 nautical miles offshore. For today, west winds around 10 knots. Seas around 2 feet. Wave detail, southwest 2 feet at 4 seconds and south 1 foot at 8 seconds. A chance of showers and thunderstorms until late afternoon, then a slight chance of showers and thunderstorms late. For tonight, southwest winds around 10 knots. Seas around 2 feet. Wave detail, southwest 2 feet at 4 seconds and south 1 foot at 8 seconds. A slight chance of showers and thunderstorms after midnight. For Wednesday, west winds 5 to 10 knots. Seas around 2 feet in the morning, then 1 foot or less. Wave detail, west 2 feet at 4 seconds, becoming southwest 1 foot at 3 seconds. A chance of showers and thunderstorms in the morning. And for Wednesday night, southwest winds 5 to 10 knots. Seas 1 foot or less. Wave detail, southwest 1 foot at 3 seconds and south 1 foot at 6 seconds. Tidal information, at the mouth of the Mobile River on Tuesday, low tide at midnight. High tide at 7:08 a.m. Low tide at 3:28 p.m. At the mouth of the Mobile River on Wednesday, High tide at 7.02 a.m. Low tide at 6.47 p.m. At Pensacola Bay on Tuesday, high tide at 6.16 a.m. Low tide at 4.41 p.m. At Pensacola Bay on Wednesday, high tide at 6.24 a.m. Low tide at 5.19 p.m. At the East Pass in Destin on Tuesday, high tide at 5.43 a.m. Low tide at 4.07 p.m. At the East Pass in Destin on Wednesday, high tide at 5.51 a.m. Low tide at 4.45 p.m. The following marine observations were made as of 6 a.m. Mobile Bay Coast Guard Station. Winds were north at 2 knots. Sea temperature 87 degrees. Air temperature 80 degrees. Weeks Bay, calm. Air temperature was 77 degrees. Pensacola Bay. Sea temperature 87 degrees. Air temperature 83 degrees. The report from the east end of Dauphin Island was not available. Graham Bay, west winds at 2 knots. Air temperature was 78 degrees. And Pettiboy Island, west winds at 10 knots. Air temperature was 82 degrees. 12 miles south of Orange Beach, winds were southwest at 10 knots. Air temperature was 85 degrees. Gulf water temperature 88 degrees. Wave height 2 feet, with a period of 4 seconds. 100 miles south of Destin. Winds were southwest at 12 knots. Air temperature 85 degrees. Wave height 2 feet. Wave period 3 seconds. The following weather reports were made at 6 a.m. Pensacola International Airport, skies were partly cloudy. The temperature was 80 degrees, the dew point was 74, and the relative humidity was 81%. The wind was west at 6 miles an hour. The pressure was 30.02 inches and rising. Pensacola Naval Air Station, skies were partly cloudy. The temperature was 78 degrees, the dew point was 75, and the relative humidity was 90%. The wind was calm. The pressure was 30.02 inches and rising. The Pensacola climate summary for yesterday, July 6, 2026. Yesterday's high temperature was 92 degrees and the low 76 degrees. 0.02 inches of precipitation fell yesterday, which brings the monthly total to 0.99 inches. This is 0.49 inches below the normal amount of 1.48 inches for July. The total precipitation for the year now stands at 22.62 inches, which is 10.65 inches below normal. The normal high temperature for today is 92 degrees, and the normal low is 75. The record high for today is 100, which last occurred in 1980, and the record low is 66, which occurred in 1882. Sunrise today is at 5:53 a.m. and sunset is at 7:55 p.m. Across the central Gulf Coast, Gulf Shores, partly cloudy. Temperature was 79 degrees. Wind calm. Milton, partly cloudy. Temperature was 76 degrees. Wind west at 3 miles an hour. Destin, partly cloudy. Temperature was 79 degrees. Wind calm. Mobile, partly cloudy. Temperature was 75 degrees. Wind southwest at 3 miles an hour. Elsewhere, Hattiesburg, cloudy and 76. New Orleans, mostly cloudy and 76. Montgomery, clear and 72. Tallahassee, partly cloudy and 76. And at Panama City, mostly cloudy and 76. Here's your National Weather Service forecast. Today, mostly sunny. A chance of showers and thunderstorms this afternoon. Highs in the lower 90s. Southwest winds around 5 miles per hour. Chance of rain 50%. Tonight, mostly clear. A slight chance of showers and thunderstorms in the evening. Humid with lows in the mid-70s. Southwest winds around 5 miles per hour. Chance of rain 20%. Wednesday, mostly sunny. A chance of showers and thunderstorms in the afternoon. Humid with highs in the lower 90s. West winds around 5 miles per hour. chance of rain 40%. Wednesday night, mostly clear. Humid with lows in the mid-70s. Southwest winds around 5 miles per hour. Thursday, mostly sunny. A slight chance of showers and thunderstorms in the morning, then a chance of showers and thunderstorms in the afternoon. Humid with highs in the lower 90s. Southwest winds 5 to 10 miles per hour. Chance of rain 40%. Heat index values up to 105. Thursday night, mostly clear. Lows in the mid-70s. Friday, mostly sunny. A slight chance of showers and thunderstorms in the morning, then a chance of showers and thunderstorms in the afternoon. Highs in the lower 90s. Chance of rain 40%. Heat index values up to 105. Friday night, partly cloudy in the evening, then clearing. Lows in the mid-70s. 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The current time is 6:30 a.m. Central Daylight Time. Here's your marine forecast. On the weather map, a light to occasionally moderate southwest to west flow will prevail through late week, becoming southerly Friday into the weekend. Seas will remain generally 2 feet or less. On Perdido Bay, Pensacola Bay including Santa Rosa Sound, and Choctawhatchee Bay. For today, southwest winds 5 to 10 knots. Waves 1 foot or less. Light chop. A chance of showers and thunderstorms. For tonight, west winds 5 to 10 knots. Waves 1 foot or less. Light chop. A slight chance of showers and thunderstorms after midnight. For Wednesday, west winds around 5 knots, becoming southwest in the afternoon. Waves 1 foot or less. Light chop. A slight chance of showers and thunderstorms. And for Wednesday night, southwest winds 5 to 10 knots. Waves 1 foot or less. Light chop. On Perdido Bay, Pensacola Bay including Santa Rosa Sound, and Choctawhatchee Bay. For today, southwest winds 5 to 10 knots. Waves 1 foot or less. Light chop. A chance of showers and thunderstorms. For tonight, west winds 5 to 10 knots. Waves 1 foot or less. Light chop. A chance of showers and thunderstorms after midnight. For Wednesday, west winds around 5 knots, becoming southwest in the afternoon. Waves 1 foot or less. Light chop. A slight chance of showers and thunderstorms. And for Wednesday night, southwest winds 5 to 10 knots. Waves 1 foot or less. Light chop. From the Okaloosa-Walton County line to Pascagoula, and out 20 nautical miles. For today, west winds 5 to 10 knots. Seas around 2 feet. Wave detail, southwest 2 feet at 4 seconds. A chance of showers this morning. A chance of thunderstorms. A slight chance of showers this afternoon. For tonight, southwest winds around 10 knots. Seas around 2 feet. Wave detail, southwest 2 feet at 4 seconds. A slight chance of showers and thunderstorms in the evening, then a chance of showers and thunderstorms after midnight. For Wednesday, west winds 5 to 10 knots, becoming southwest in the afternoon. Seas around 2 feet in the morning, then 1 foot or less. Wave detail, southwest 1 foot at 4 seconds. A chance of showers and thunderstorms in the morning. And for Wednesday night, southwest winds 5 to 10 knots. Seas 1 foot or less. Wave detail, southwest 1 foot at 3 seconds. A slight chance of showers and thunderstorms after midnight. From the Okaloosa-Walton County line to Pascagoula, from 20 to 60 nautical miles offshore. For today, west winds around 10 knots. Seas around 2 feet. Wave detail, southwest 2 feet at 4 seconds and south 1 foot at 8 seconds. A chance of showers and thunderstorms until late afternoon, then a slight chance of showers and thunderstorms late. For tonight, southwest winds around 10 knots. Seas around 2 feet. Wave detail, southwest 2 feet at 4 seconds and south 1 foot at 8 seconds. A slight chance of showers and thunderstorms after midnight. For Wednesday, west winds 5 to 10 knots. Seas around 2 feet in the morning, then 1 foot or less. Wave detail, west 2 feet at 4 seconds, becoming southwest 1 foot at 3 seconds. A chance of showers and thunderstorms in the morning. And for Wednesday night, southwest winds 5 to 10 knots. Seas 1 foot or less. Wave detail, southwest 1 foot at 3 seconds and south 1 foot at 6 seconds. Tidal information, at the mouth of the Mobile River on Tuesday, low tide at midnight. High tide at 7:08 a.m. Low tide at 3:28 p.m. At the mouth of the Mobile River on Wednesday, high tide at 7:02 a.m. Low tide at 6:47 p.m. At Pensacola Bay on Tuesday, high tide at 6:16 a.m. Low tide at 4:41 p.m. At Pensacola Bay on Wednesday, high tide at 6:24 a.m. Low tide at 5:19 p.m. At the East Pass in Destin on Tuesday, high tide at 5:43 a.m. Low tide at 4:07 p.m. At the East Pass in Destin on Wednesday, high tide at 5:51 a.m. Low tide at 4:45 p.m. The following marine observations were made as of 6 a.m. Mobile Bay Coast Guard Station. Winds were north at 2 knots. Sea temperature 87 degrees. Air temperature 80 degrees. Weeks Bay, calm. Air temperature was 77 degrees. Pensacola Bay. Sea temperature 87 degrees. Air temperature 83 degrees. The report from the east end of Dauphin Island was not available. Graham Bay, west winds at 2 knots. Air temperature was 78 degrees. And Pettiboy Island, west winds at 10 knots. Air temperature was 82 degrees. 12 miles south of Orange Beach, winds were southwest at 10 knots. Air temperature was 85 degrees. Gulf water temperature 88 degrees. Wave height 2 feet, with a period of 4 seconds. 100 miles south of Destin. Winds were southwest at 12 knots. Air temperature 85 degrees. Wave height 2 feet. Wave period 3 seconds. The following weather reports were made at 6 a.m. Pensacola International Airport, skies were partly cloudy. The temperature was 80 degrees, the dew point was 74, and the relative humidity was 81%. The wind was west at 6 miles an hour. The pressure was 30.02 inches and rising. Pensacola Naval Air Station, skies were partly cloudy. The temperature was 78 degrees, the dew point was 75, and the relative humidity was 90%. The wind was calm. The pressure was 30.02 inches and rising. The Pensacola climate summary for yesterday, July 6, 2026. Yesterday's high temperature was 92 degrees and the low 76 degrees. 0.02 inches of precipitation fell yesterday, which brings the monthly total to 0.99 inches. This is 0.49 inches below the normal amount of 1.48 inches for July. The total precipitation for the year now stands at 22.62 inches, which is 10.65 inches below normal. The normal high temperature for today is 92 degrees, and the normal low is 75. The record high for today is 100, which last occurred in 1980, and the record low is 66, which occurred in 1882. Sunrise today is at 5:53 a.m. and sunset is at 7:55 p.m. Across the central Gulf Coast, Gulf Shores, partly cloudy. Temperature was 79 degrees. Wind calm. Milton, partly cloudy. Temperature was 76 degrees. Wind west at 3 miles an hour. Destin, partly cloudy. Temperature was 79 degrees. Wind calm. Mobile, partly cloudy. Temperature was 75 degrees. Wind southwest at 3 miles an hour. Elsewhere, Hattiesburg, cloudy and 76. New Orleans, mostly cloudy and 76. Montgomery, clear and 72. Tallahassee, partly cloudy and 76. And in Panama City, mostly cloudy and 76.

70s. Southwest winds around 5 miles per hour. Chance of rain 20%. Wednesday, mostly sunny. A chance of showers and thunderstorms in the afternoon. Humid with highs in the lower 90s. West winds around 5 miles per hour. Chance of rain 40%. Wednesday night, mostly clear. Humid with lows in the mid-70s. Southwest winds around 5 miles per hour. Thursday, mostly sunny. A slight chance of showers and thunderstorms in the morning, then a chance of showers and thunderstorms in the afternoon. Humid with highs in the lower 90s. Southwest winds 5 to 10 miles per hour. Chance of rain 40%. Heat index values up to 105. Thursday night, mostly clear. Lows in the mid-70s. Friday, mostly sunny. A slight chance of showers and thunderstorms in the morning, then a chance of showers and thunderstorms in the afternoon. Highs in the lower 90s. Chance of rain 40%. Heat index values up to 105. Friday night, partly cloudy in the evening, then clearing. Lows in the mid-70s. This is NOAA Weather Radio, from the Mobile Pensacola National Weather Service. The current time is 6:41 a.m. Central Daylight Time. Here's your marine forecast. On the weather map, a light to occasionally moderate southwest to west flow will prevail through late week, becoming southerly Friday into the weekend. Seas will remain generally 2 feet or less. On Perdido Bay, Pensacola Bay including Santa Rosa Sound, and Choctawhatchee Bay. For today, southwest winds 5 to 10 knots. Waves 1 foot or less. Light chop. A chance of showers and thunderstorms. For tonight, west winds 5 to 10 knots. Waves 1 foot or less. Light chop. A slight chance of showers and thunderstorms after midnight. For Wednesday, west winds around 5 knots, becoming southwest in the afternoon. Waves 1 foot or less. Light chop. A slight chance of showers and thunderstorms. And for Wednesday night, southwest winds 5 to 10 knots. Waves 1 foot or less. Light chop. On Perdido Bay, Pensacola Bay including Santa Rosa Sound, and Choctawhatchee Bay. For today, southwest winds 5 to 10 knots. Waves 1 foot or less. Light chop. A chance of showers and thunderstorms. For tonight, west winds 5 to 10 knots. Waves 1 foot or less. Light chop. A chance of showers and thunderstorms after midnight. For Wednesday, west winds around 5 knots, becoming southwest in the afternoon. Waves 1 foot or less. Light chop. A slight chance of showers and thunderstorms. And for Wednesday night, southwest winds 5 to 10 knots. Waves 1 foot or less. Light chop. From the Okaloosa-Walton County line to Pascagoula, and out 20 nautical miles. For today, west winds 5 to 10 knots. Seas around 2 feet. Wave detail, southwest 2 feet at 4 seconds. A chance of showers this morning. A chance of thunderstorms. A slight chance of showers this afternoon. For tonight, southwest winds around 10 knots. Seas around 2 feet. Wave detail, southwest 2 feet at 4 seconds. A slight chance of showers and thunderstorms in the evening, then a chance of showers and thunderstorms after midnight. For Wednesday, west winds 5 to 10 knots, becoming southwest in the afternoon. Seas around 2 feet in the morning, then 1 foot or less. Wave detail, southwest 1 foot at 4 seconds. A chance of showers and thunderstorms in the morning. And for Wednesday night, southwest winds 5 to 10 knots. Seas 1 foot or less. Wave detail, southwest 1 foot at 3 seconds. A slight chance of showers and thunderstorms after midnight. From the Okaloosa-Walton County line to Pascagoula, from 20 to 60 nautical miles offshore. For today, west winds around 10 knots. Seas around 2 feet. Wave detail, southwest 2 feet at 4 seconds and south 1 foot at 8 seconds.

0: a chance of showers and thunderstorms until late afternoon, then a slight chance of showers and thunderstorms late. For tonight, southwest winds around 10 knots. Seas around 2 feet. Wave detail, southwest 2 feet at 4 seconds and south 1 foot at 8 seconds. A slight chance of showers and thunderstorms after midnight. For Wednesday, west winds 5 to 10 knots. Seas around 2 feet in the morning, then 1 foot or less. Wave, west 2 feet at 4 seconds, becoming southwest 1 foot at 3 seconds. A chance of showers and thunderstorms in the morning. And for Wednesday night, southwest winds 5 to 10 knots. Seas 1 foot or less. Wave detail, southwest 1 foot at 3 seconds and south 1 foot at 6 seconds. Tidal information, at the mouth of the Mobile River on Tuesday, low tide at midnight. High tide at 7:08 a.m. Low tide at 3:28 p.m. At the mouth of the Mobile River on Wednesday, high tide at 7:02 a.m. Low tide at 6:47 p.m. At Pensacola Bay on Tuesday, high tide at 6:16 a.m. Low tide at 4:41 p.m. At Pensacola Bay on Wednesday, high tide at 6:24 a.m. Low tide at 5:19 p.m. At the East Pass in Destin on Tuesday, high tide at 5:43 a.m. Low tide at 4:07 p.m. At the East Pass in Destin on Wednesday, high tide at 5:51 a.m. Low tide at 4:45 p.m. This is NOAA Weather Radio Station KEC 86, from Pensacola, Florida. We broadcast on a frequency of 162.40 MHz, from the Mobile Pensacola National Weather Service. The following marine observations were made as of 6 a.m. Mobile Bay Coast Guard Station. Winds were north at 2 knots. Sea temperature 87 degrees. Air temperature 80 degrees. Weeks Bay, calm. Air temperature was 77 degrees. Pensacola Bay. Sea temperature 87 degrees. Air temperature 83 degrees. The report from the east end of Dauphin Island was not available. Graham Bay, west winds at 2 knots. Air temperature was 78 degrees. And Pettiboy Island, west winds at 10 knots. Air temperature was 82 degrees. 12 miles south of Orange Beach, winds were southwest at 10 knots. Air temperature was 85 degrees. Gulf water temperature 88 degrees. Wave heights 2 feet, with a period of 4 seconds. 100 miles south of Destin. Winds were southwest at 12 knots. Air temperature 85 degrees. Wave heights 2 feet. Wave period 3 seconds. The following weather reports were made at 6 a.m. Pensacola International Airport, skies were partly cloudy. The temperature was 80 degrees, the dew point was 74, and the relative humidity was 81%. The wind was west at 6 miles an hour. The pressure was 30.02 inches and rising. Pensacola Naval Air Station, skies were partly cloudy. The temperature was 78 degrees, the dew point was 75, and the relative humidity was 90%. The wind was calm. The pressure was 30.02 inches and rising. The Pensacola climate summary for yesterday, July 6, 2026. Yesterday's high temperature was 92 degrees and the low 76 degrees. 0.02 inches of precipitation fell yesterday, which brings the monthly total to 0.99 inches. This is 0.49 inches below the normal amount of 1.48 inches for July. The total precipitation for the year now stands at 22.62 inches, which is 10.65 inches below normal. The normal high temperature for today is 92 degrees, and the normal low is 75. The record high for today is 100, which last occurred in 1980, and the record low is 66, which occurred in 1882. Sunrise today is at 5:53 a.m. and sunset is at 7:55 p.m. Across the central Gulf Coast, Gulf Shores, partly cloudy. Temperature was 79 degrees. Wind calm. Milton, partly cloudy. temperature was 76 degrees. Wind west at 3 miles an hour. Destin, partly cloudy. Temperature was 79 degrees. Wind calm. Mobile, partly cloudy. Temperature was 75 degrees. Wind southwest at 3 miles an hour. Elsewhere, Hattiesburg, cloudy and 76. New Orleans, mostly cloudy and 76. Montgomery, clear and 72. Tallahassee, partly cloudy and 76. And in Panama City, mostly cloudy and 76. Here's your National Weather Service forecast. Today, mostly sunny. A chance of showers and thunderstorms this afternoon. Highs in the lower 90s. Southwest winds around 5 miles per hour. Chance of rain 50%. Tonight, mostly clear. A slight chance of showers and thunderstorms in the evening. Humid with lows in the mid-70s. Southwest winds around 5 miles per hour. Chance of rain 20%. Wednesday, mostly sunny. A chance of showers and thunderstorms in the afternoon. Humid with highs in the lower 90s. West winds around 5 miles per hour. Chance of rain 40%. Wednesday night, mostly clear. Humid with lows in the mid-70s. Southwest winds around 5 miles per hour. Thursday, mostly sunny. A slight chance of showers and thunderstorms in the morning, then a chance of showers and thunderstorms in the afternoon. Humid with highs in the lower 90s. Southwest winds 5 to 10 miles per hour. Chance of rain 40%. Heat index values up to 105. Thursday night, mostly clear. Lows in the mid-70s. Friday, mostly sunny. A slight chance of showers and thunderstorms in the morning, then a chance of showers and thunderstorms in the afternoon. Highs in the lower 90s. Chance of rain 40%. Heat index values up to 105. Friday night, partly cloudy in the evening, then clearing. Lows in the mid-70s. 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The current time is 6:52 a.m. Central Daylight Time. Here's your marine forecast. On the weather map, a light to occasionally moderate southwest to west flow will prevail through late week, becoming southerly Friday into the weekend. Seas will remain generally 2 feet or less. On Perdido Bay, Pensacola Bay including Santa Rosa Sound, and Choctawhatchee Bay. For today, southwest winds 5 to 10 knots. Waves 1 foot or less. Light chop. A chance of showers and thunderstorms. For tonight, west winds 5 to 10 knots. Waves 1 foot or less. Light chop. A slight chance of showers and thunderstorms after midnight. For Wednesday, west winds around 5 knots, becoming southwest in the afternoon. Waves 1 foot or less. Light chop. A slight chance of showers and thunderstorms. And for Wednesday night, southwest winds 5 to 10 knots. Waves 1 foot or less. Light chop. On Perdido Bay, Pensacola Bay including Santa Rosa Sound, and Choctawhatchee Bay. For today, southwest winds 5 to 10 knots. Waves 1 foot or less. Light chop. A chance of showers and thunderstorms. For tonight, west winds 5 to 10 knots. Waves 1 foot or less. Light chop. A chance of showers and thunderstorms after midnight. For Wednesday, west winds around 5 knots, becoming southwest in the afternoon. Waves 1 foot or less. Light chop. A slight chance of showers and thunderstorms. And for Wednesday night, southwest winds 5 to 10 knots. Waves 1 foot or less. Light chop. From the Okaloosa-Walton County line to Pascagoula, and out 20 nautical miles. For today, west winds 5 to 10 knots. Seas around 2 feet. Wave detail, southwest 2 feet at 4 seconds. A chance of showers this morning. A chance of thunderstorms. A slight chance of showers this afternoon. For tonight, Southwest winds around 10 knots. Seas around 2 feet. Wave detail, southwest 2 feet at 4 seconds. A slight chance of showers and thunderstorms in the evening, then a chance of showers and thunderstorms after midnight. For Wednesday, west winds 5 to 10 knots, becoming southwest in the afternoon. Seas around 2 feet in the morning, then 1 foot or less. Wave detail, southwest 1 foot at 4 seconds. A chance of showers and thunderstorms in the morning. And for Wednesday night, southwest winds 5 to 10 knots. Seas 1 foot or less. Wave detail, southwest 1 foot at 3 seconds. A slight chance of showers and thunderstorms after midnight. From the Okaloosa-Walton County line to Pascagoula, from 20 to 60 nautical miles offshore. For today, west winds around 10 knots. Seas around 2 feet. Wave detail, southwest 2 feet at 4 seconds and south 1 foot at 8 seconds. A chance of showers and thunderstorms until late afternoon, then a slight chance of showers and thunderstorms late. For tonight, southwest winds around 10 knots. Seas around 2 feet. Wave detail, southwest 2 feet at 4 seconds and south 1 foot at 8 seconds. A slight chance of showers and thunderstorms after midnight. For Wednesday, west winds 5 to 10 knots. Seas around 2 feet in the morning, then 1 foot or less. Wave detail, west 2 feet at 4 seconds, becoming southwest 1 foot at 3 seconds. A chance of showers and thunderstorms in the morning. And for Wednesday night, southwest winds 5 to 10 knots. Seas 1 foot or less. Wave detail, southwest 1 foot at 3 seconds and south 1 foot at 6 seconds. Tidal information, at the mouth of the Mobile River on Tuesday, low tide at midnight. High tide at 7:08 a.m. Low tide at 3:28 p.m. At the mouth of the Mobile River on Wednesday, high tide at 7:02 a.m. Low tide at 6:47 p.m. At Pensacola Bay on Tuesday, high tide at 6:16 a.m. Low tide at 4:41 p.m. At Pensacola Bay on Wednesday, high tide at 6:24 a.m. Low tide at 5:19 p.m. At the East Pass in Destin on Tuesday, high tide at 5:43 a.m. Low tide at 4:07 p.m. At the East Pass in Destin on Wednesday, high tide at 5:51 a.m. Low tide at 4:45 p.m. The following marine observations were made as of 6 a.m. Mobile Bay Coast Guard Station. Winds were north at 2 knots. Sea temperature 87 degrees. Air temperature 80 degrees. Weeks Bay, calm. Air temperature was 77 degrees. Pensacola Bay. Sea temperature 87 degrees. Air temperature 83 degrees. The report from the east end of Dauphin Island was not available. Graham Bay, west winds at 2 knots. Air temperature was 78 degrees. And Pettyboy Island, west winds at 10 knots. Air temperature was 82 degrees. 12 miles south of Orange Beach, winds were southwest at 10 knots. Air temperature was 85 degrees. Gulf water temperature 88 degrees. Wave height 2 feet, with a period of 4 seconds. 100 miles south of Destin. Winds were southwest at 12 knots. Air temperature 85 degrees. Wave height 2 feet. Wave period 3 seconds. The following weather reports were made at 6 a.m. Pensacola International Airport, skies were partly cloudy. The temperature was 80 degrees, the dew point was 74, and the relative humidity was 81%. The wind was west at 6 miles an hour.
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0: The wind was calm. The pressure was 30.02 inches and rising. The Pensacola climate summary for yesterday, July 6, 2026. Yesterday's high temperature was 92 degrees and the low 76 degrees. 0.02 inches of precipitation fell yesterday, which brings the monthly total to 0.99 inches. This is 0.49 inches below the normal amount of 1.48 inches for July. The total precipitation for the year now stands at 22.62 inches, which is 10.65 inches below normal. The normal high temperature for today is 92 degrees, and the normal low is 75. The record high for today is 100, which last occurred in 1980, and the record low is 66, which occurred in 1882. Sunrise today is at 5:53 a.m. and sunset is at 7:55 p.m. Across the central Gulf Coast, Gulf Shores, partly cloudy. Temperature was 79 degrees. Wind calm. Milton, partly cloudy. Temperature was 76 degrees. Wind west at 3 miles an hour. Destin, partly cloudy. Temperature was 79 degrees. Wind calm. Mobile, partly cloudy. Temperature was 75 degrees. Wind southwest at 3 miles an hour. Elsewhere, Hattiesburg, cloudy and 76. New Orleans, mostly cloudy and 76. Montgomery, clear and 72. Tallahassee, partly cloudy and 76. And in Panama City, mostly cloudy and 76. Here's your National Weather Service forecast. Today, mostly sunny. A chance of showers and thunderstorms this afternoon. Highs in the lower 90s. Southwest winds around 5 miles per hour. Chance of rain 50%. Tonight, mostly clear. A slight chance of showers and thunderstorms in the evening. Humid with lows in the mid-70s. Southwest winds around 5 miles per hour. Chance of rain 20%. Wednesday, mostly sunny. A chance of showers and thunderstorms in the afternoon. Humid with highs in the lower 90s. West winds around 5 miles per hour. Chance of rain 40%. Wednesday night, mostly clear. Humid with lows in the mid-70s. Southwest winds around 5 miles per hour. Thursday, mostly sunny. A slight chance of showers and thunderstorms in the morning, then a chance of showers and thunderstorms in the afternoon. Humid with highs in the lower 90s. Southwest winds 5 to 10 miles per hour. Chance of rain 40%. Heat index values up to 105. Thursday night, mostly clear. Lows in the mid-70s. Friday, mostly sunny. A slight chance of showers and thunderstorms in the morning, then a chance of showers and thunderstorms in the afternoon. Highs in the lower 90s. Chance of rain 40%. Heat index values up to 105. Friday night, partly cloudy in the evening, then clearing. Lows in the mid-70s. 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The current time is 7:03 a.m. Central Daylight Time. Here's your marine forecast. On the weather map, a light to occasionally moderate southwest to west flow will prevail through late week, becoming southerly Friday into the weekend. Seas will remain generally 2 feet or less. On Perdido Bay, Pensacola Bay including Santa Rosa Sound, and Choctawhatchee Bay. For today, southwest winds 5 to 10 knots. Waves 1 foot or less. Light chop. A chance of showers and thunderstorms. For tonight, west winds 5 to 10 knots. Waves 1 foot or less. Light chop. A slight chance of showers and thunderstorms after midnight. For Wednesday, west winds around 5 knots, becoming southwest in the afternoon. Waves 1 foot or less. Light chop. A slight chance of showers and thunderstorms. And for Wednesday night, southwest winds 5 to 10 knots. Waves 1 foot or less. Light chop. On Perdido Bay, Pensacola Bay including Santa Rosa Sound, and Choctawhatchee Bay. For today, southwest winds 5 to 10 knots. Waves 1 foot or less. Light chop. A chance of showers and thunderstorms. For tonight, west winds 5 to 10 knots. waves 1 foot or less. Light chop. A chance of showers and thunderstorms after midnight. For Wednesday, west winds around 5 knots, becoming southwest in the afternoon. Waves 1 foot or less. Light chop. A slight chance of showers and thunderstorms. And for Wednesday night, southwest winds 5 to 10 knots. Waves 1 foot or less. Light chop. From the Okaloosa-Walton County line to Pascagoula, and out 20 nautical miles. For today, west winds 5 to 10 knots. Seas around 2 feet. Wave detail, southwest 2 feet at 4 seconds. A chance of showers this morning. A chance of thunderstorms. A slight chance of showers this afternoon. For tonight, southwest winds around 10 knots. Seas around 2 feet. Wave detail, southwest 2 feet at 4 seconds. A slight chance of showers and thunderstorms in the evening, then a chance of showers and thunderstorms after midnight. For Wednesday, west winds 5 to 10 knots, becoming southwest in the afternoon. Seas around 2 feet in the morning, then 1 foot or less. Wave detail, southwest 1 foot at 4 seconds. A chance of showers and thunderstorms in the morning. And for Wednesday night, southwest winds 5 to 10 knots. Seas 1 foot or less. Wave detail, southwest 1 foot at 3 seconds. A slight chance of showers and thunderstorms after midnight. From the Okaloosa-Walton County line to Pascagoula, from 20 to 60 nautical miles offshore. For today, west winds around 10 knots. Seas around 2 feet. Wave detail, southwest 2 feet at 4 seconds and south 1 foot at 8 seconds. A chance of showers and thunderstorms until late afternoon, then a slight chance of showers and thunderstorms late. For tonight, southwest winds around 10 knots. Seas around 2 feet. Wave detail, southwest 2 feet at 4 seconds and south 1 foot at 8 seconds. A slight chance of showers and thunderstorms after midnight. For Wednesday, west winds 5 to 10 knots. Seas around 2 feet in the morning, then 1 foot or less. Wave detail, west 2 feet at 4 seconds, becoming southwest 1 foot at 3 seconds. A chance of showers and thunderstorms in the morning. And for Wednesday night, southwest winds 5 to 10 knots. Seas 1 foot or less. Wave detail, southwest 1 foot at 3 seconds and south 1 foot at 6 seconds. Tidal information, at the mouth of the Mobile River on Tuesday, low tide at midnight. High tide at 7:08 a.m. Low tide at 3:20 p.m. At the mouth of the Mobile River on Wednesday, high tide at 7:02 a.m. Low tide at 6:47 p.m. At Pensacola Bay on Tuesday, high tide at 6:16 a.m. Low tide at 4:41 p.m. At Pensacola Bay on Wednesday, high tide at 6:24 a.m. Low tide at 5:19 p.m. At the East Pass in Destin on Tuesday, high tide at 5:43 a.m. Low tide at 4:07 p.m. At the East Pass in Destin on Wednesday, high tide at 5:51 a.m. Low tide at 4:45 p.m. The Tropical Weather Outlook. For the North Atlantic, Caribbean Sea and the Gulf of America, tropical cyclone formation is not expected during the next 7 days. The following marine observations were made as of 6 a.m. Mobile Bay Coast Guard Station. Winds were north at 2 knots. Sea temperature 87 degrees. Air temperature 80 degrees. Weeks Bay, calm. Air temperature was 77 degrees. Pensacola Bay. Sea temperature 87 degrees. Air temperature 83 degrees. The report from the east end of Dauphin Island was not available. Graham Bay, west winds at 2 knots. Air temperature was 78 degrees. And Pettiboy Island, west winds at 10 knots. Air temperature was 82 degrees. 12 miles south of Orange Beach, winds were southwest at 10 knots. Air temperature was 85 degrees. Gulf water temperature 88 degrees. Wave heights 2 feet, with a period of 4 seconds. 100 miles south of Destin. Winds were southwest at 12 knots. Air temperature 85 degrees. Wave height 2 feet. Wave period 3 seconds. The Pensacola climate summary for yesterday, July 6, 2026. Yesterday's high temperature was 92 degrees and the low 76 degrees. 0.02 inches of precipitation fell yesterday, which brings the monthly total to 0.99 inches. This is 0.49 inches below the normal amount of 1.48 inches for July. The total precipitation for the year now stands at 22.62 inches, which is 10.65 inches below normal. The normal high temperature for today is 92 degrees, and the normal low is 75. The record high for today is 100, which last occurred in 1980, and the record low is 66, which occurred in 1882. Sunrise today is at 5:53 a.m. and sunset is at 7:55 p.m. Here's your National Weather Service forecast. Today, mostly sunny. A chance of showers and thunderstorms this afternoon. Highs in the lower 90s. Southwest winds around 5 miles per hour. Chance of rain 50%. Tonight, mostly clear. A slight chance of showers and thunderstorms in the evening. Humid with lows in the mid-70s. Southwest winds around 5 miles per hour. Chance of rain 20%. Wednesday, mostly sunny. A chance of showers and thunderstorms in the afternoon. Humid with highs in the lower 90s. West winds around 5 miles per hour. Chance of rain 40%. Wednesday night, mostly clear. Humid with lows in the mid-70s. Southwest winds around 5 miles per hour. Thursday, mostly sunny. A slight chance of showers and thunderstorms in the morning, then a chance of showers and thunderstorms in the afternoon. Humid with highs in the lower 90s. Southwest winds 5 to 10 miles per hour. Chance of rain 40%. Heat index values up to 105. Thursday night, mostly clear. Lows in the mid-70s. Friday, mostly sunny. A slight chance of showers and thunderstorms in the morning, then a chance of showers and thunderstorms in the afternoon. Highs in the lower 90s. Chance of rain 40%. Heat index values up to 105. Friday night, partly cloudy in the evening, then clearing. Lows in the mid-70s. 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The current time is 7:13 a.m. Central Daylight Time. Here's your marine forecast. On the weather map, a light to occasionally moderate southwest to west flow will prevail through late week, becoming southerly Friday into the weekend. Seas will remain generally 2 feet or less. On Perdido Bay, Pensacola Bay including Santa Rosa Sound, and Choctawhatchee Bay. For today, southwest winds 5 to 10 knots. Waves 1 foot or less. Light chop. A chance of showers and thunderstorms. For tonight, west winds 5 to 10 knots. Waves 1 foot or less. Light chop. A slight chance of showers and thunderstorms after midnight. For Wednesday, west winds around 5 knots, becoming southwest in the afternoon. Waves 1 foot or less. Light chop. A slight chance of showers and thunderstorms. And for Wednesday night, southwest winds 5 to 10 knots. Waves 1 foot or less. Light chop. On Perdido Bay, Pensacola Bay including Santa Rosa Sound, and Choctawhatchee Bay. For today, southwest winds 5 to 10 knots. Waves 1 foot or less. Light chop. A chance of showers and thunderstorms. For tonight, west winds 5 to 10 knots. Waves 1 foot or less. Light chop. A chance of showers and thunderstorms after midnight. For Wednesday, west winds around 5 knots, becoming southwest in the afternoon. Waves 1 foot or less. Light chop. A slight chance of showers and thunderstorms. And for Wednesday night, southwest winds 5 to 10 knots. Waves 1 foot or less. Light chop. from the Okaloosa Walton County line to Pascagoula, and out 20 nautical miles. For today, west winds 5 to 10 knots. Seas around 2 feet. Wave detail, southwest 2 feet at 4 seconds. A chance of showers this morning. A chance of thunderstorms. A slight chance of showers this afternoon. For tonight, southwest winds around 10 knots. Seas around 2 feet. Wave detail, southwest 2 feet at 4 seconds. A slight chance of showers and thunderstorms in the evening, then a chance of showers and thunderstorms after midnight. For Wednesday, west winds 5 to 10 knots, becoming southwest in the afternoon. Seas around 2 feet in the morning, then 1 foot or less. Wave detail, southwest 1 foot at 4 seconds. A chance of showers and thunderstorms in the morning. And for Wednesday night, southwest winds 5 to 10 knots. Seas 1 foot or less. Wave detail, southwest 1 foot at 3 seconds. A slight chance of showers and thunderstorms after midnight. From the Okaloosa Walton County line to Pascagoula, from 20 to 60 nautical miles offshore. For today, west winds around 10 knots. Seas around 2 feet. Wave detail, southwest 2 feet at 4 seconds and south 1 foot at 8 seconds. A chance of showers and thunderstorms until late afternoon, then a slight chance of showers and thunderstorms late. For tonight, southwest winds around 10 knots. Seas around 2 feet. Wave detail, southwest 2 feet at 4 seconds and south 1 foot at 8 seconds. A slight chance of showers and thunderstorms after midnight. For Wednesday, west winds 5 to 10 knots. Seas around 2 feet in the morning, then 1 foot or less. Wave detail, west 2 feet at 4 seconds, becoming southwest 1 foot at 3 seconds. A chance of showers and thunderstorms in the morning. And for Wednesday night, southwest winds 5 to 10 knots. Seas 1 foot or less. Wave detail, southwest 1 foot at 3 seconds and south 1 foot at 6 seconds. 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Tidal information, at the mouth of the Mobile River on Tuesday, low tide at midnight, high tide at 7:08 a.m., low tide at 3:28 p.m. At the mouth of the Mobile River on Wednesday, high tide at 7:02 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Destin on Tuesday, high tide at 5:43 a.m., low tide at 4:07 p.m. At the East Pass in Destin on Wednesday, high tide at 5:51 a.m., low tide at 4:45 p.m. The following marine observations were made as of 7 a.m. Mobile Bay Coast Guard Station. Winds were west at 2 knots. Sea temperature 87 degrees. Air temperature 80 degrees. Weeks Bay, calm. Air temperature was 77 degrees. Pensacola Bay. Sea temperature 87 degrees. Air temperature 82 degrees. The report from the east end of Dauphin Island was not available. Graham Bay, northwest winds at 5 knots. Air temperature was 78 degrees. And Pettiboy Island, southwest winds at 10 knots. Air temperature was 82 degrees. 12 miles south of Orange Beach, winds were west at 8 knots. Air temperature was 85 degrees. Gulf water temperature 88 degrees. Wave heights 2 feet, with a period of 4 seconds. 100 miles south of Destin. Winds were west at 12 knots. Air temperature 85 degrees. Wave heights 2 feet. Wave period 3 seconds. The following weather reports were made at 7 a.m. Pensacola International Airport, skies were sunny. The temperature was 79 degrees, the dew point was 75, and the relative humidity was 87%. The wind was northwest at 6 miles an hour. The pressure was 30.04 inches and rising. Pensacola Naval Air Station, skies were partly sunny. The temperature was 80 degrees, the dew point was 76, and the relative humidity was 87%. The wind was northwest at 6 miles an hour. The pressure was 30.04 inches and rising. The Pensacola climate summary for yesterday, July 6, 2026. Yesterday's high temperature was 92 degrees and the low 76 degrees. 0.02 inches of precipitation fell yesterday, which brings the monthly total to 0.99 inches. This is 0.49 inches below the normal amount of 1.48 inches for July. The total precipitation for the year now stands at 22.62 inches, which is 10.65 inches below normal. The normal high temperature for today is 92 degrees, and the normal low is 75. The record high for today is 100, which last occurred in 1980, and the record low is 66, which occurred in 1882. Sunrise today is at 5:53 a.m. and sunset is at 7:55 p.m. Across the central Gulf Coast, Gulf Shores, sunny. Temperature was 82 degrees. Wind calm. Heat index was 91. Milton, mostly sunny. Temperature was 76 degrees. Wind calm. Destin, mostly sunny. Temperature was 81 degrees. Wind calm. Mobile, mostly sunny. Temperature was 75 degrees. Wind calm. Elsewhere, the report from Hattiesburg was not available. New Orleans, cloudy and 77. Montgomery, sunny and 74. Tallahassee, mostly sunny and 78. And in Panama City, mostly sunny and 79. Here's your National Weather Service forecast. Today, mostly sunny. A chance of showers and thunderstorms this afternoon. Highs in the lower 90s. Southwest winds around 5 miles per hour. Chance of rain 50%. Tonight, mostly clear. A slight chance of showers and thunderstorms in the evening. Humid with lows in the mid-70s. Southwest winds around 5 miles per hour. Chance of rain 20%. Wednesday, mostly sunny. A chance of showers and thunderstorms in the afternoon. Humid with highs in the lower 90s. West winds around 5 miles per hour. Chance of rain 40%. Wednesday night, mostly clear. Humid with lows in the mid-70s. Southwest winds around 5 miles per hour. Thursday, mostly sunny. A slight chance of showers and thunderstorms in the morning, then a chance of showers and thunderstorms in the afternoon. Humid with highs in the lower 90s. Southwest winds 5 to 10 miles per hour. Chance of rain 40%. Heat index values up to 105. Thursday night, mostly clear. Lows in the mid-70s. Friday, mostly sunny. A slight chance of showers and thunderstorms in the morning, then a chance of showers and thunderstorms in the afternoon. Highs in the lower 90s. Chance of rain 40%. Heat index values up to 105. Friday night, partly cloudy in the evening, then clearing. Lows in the mid-70s. 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The current time is 7:24 a.m. Central Daylight Time. Here's your marine forecast. On the weather map, a light to occasionally moderate southwest to west flow will prevail through late week, becoming southerly Friday into the weekend. Seas will remain generally 2 feet or less. On Perdido Bay, Pensacola Bay including Santa Rosa Sound, and Choctawhatchee Bay. For today, southwest winds 5 to 10 knots. Waves 1 foot or less. Light chop. A chance of showers and thunderstorms. For tonight, west winds 5 to 10 knots. Waves 1 foot or less. Light chop. A slight chance of showers and thunderstorms after midnight. For Wednesday, west winds around 5 knots, becoming southwest in the afternoon. Waves 1 foot or less. Light chop. A slight chance of showers and thunderstorms. And for Wednesday night, southwest winds 5 to 10 knots. Waves 1 foot or less. Light chop. On Perdido Bay, Pensacola Bay including Santa Rosa Sound, and Choctaw Hatchie Bay. For today, southwest winds 5 to 10 knots. Waves 1 foot or less. Light chop. A chance of showers and thunderstorms. For tonight, west winds 5 to 10 knots. Waves 1 foot or less. Light chop. A chance of showers and thunderstorms after midnight. For Wednesday, west winds around 5 knots, becoming southwest in the afternoon. Waves 1 foot or less. Light chop. A slight chance of showers and thunderstorms. And for Wednesday night, southwest winds 5 to 10 knots. Waves 1 foot or less. Light chop. From the Okaloosa-Walton County line to Pascagoula, and out 20 nautical miles. For today, west winds 5 to 10 knots. Seas around 2 feet. Wave detail, southwest 2 feet at 4 seconds. A chance of showers this morning. A chance of thunderstorms. A slight chance of showers this afternoon. For tonight, southwest winds around 10 knots. Seas around 2 feet. Wave detail, southwest 2 feet at 4 seconds. A slight chance of showers and thunderstorms in the evening, then a chance of showers and thunderstorms after midnight. For Wednesday, west winds 5 to 10 knots, becoming southwest in the afternoon. Seas around 2 feet in the morning, then 1 foot or less. Wave detail, southwest 1 foot at 4 seconds. A chance of showers and thunderstorms in the morning. And for Wednesday night, southwest winds 5 to 10 knots. Seas 1 foot or less. Wave detail, southwest 1 foot at 3 seconds. A slight chance of showers and thunderstorms after midnight. From the Okaloosa-Walton County line to Pascagoula, from 20 to 60 nautical miles offshore. For today, west winds around 10 knots. Seas around 2 feet. Wave detail, southwest 2 feet at 4 seconds and south 1 foot at 8 seconds. A chance of showers and thunderstorms until late afternoon, then a slight chance of showers and thunderstorms late. For tonight, southwest winds around 10 knots. Seas around 2 feet. Wave detail, southwest 2 feet at 4 seconds and south 1 foot at 8 seconds. A slight chance of showers and thunderstorms after midnight. For Wednesday, west winds 5 to 10 knots. Seas around 2 feet in the morning, then 1 foot or less. Wave detail, west 2 feet at 4 seconds, becoming southwest 1 foot at 3 seconds. A chance of showers and thunderstorms in the morning. And for Wednesday night, southwest winds 5 to 10 knots. Seas 1 foot or less. Wave detail, southwest 1 foot at 3 seconds and south 1 foot at 6 seconds. Tidal information, at the mouth of the Mobile River on Tuesday, low tide at midnight. High tide at 7:08 a.m. Low tide at 3:28 p.m. At the mouth of the Mobile River on Wednesday, high tide at 7:02 a.m. Low tide at 6:47 p.m. At Pensacola Bay on Tuesday, high tide at 6:16 a.m. Low tide at 4:41 p.m. At Pensacola Bay on Wednesday, high tide at 6:24 a.m. Low tide at 5:19 p.m. At the East Pass in Destin on Tuesday, high tide at 5:43 a.m. Low tide at 4:07 p.m. At the East Pass in Destin on Wednesday, high tide at 5:51 a.m. Low tide at 4:45 p.m. The following marine observations were made as of 7 a.m. Mobile Bay Coast Guard Station. Winds were west at 2 knots. Sea temperature 87 degrees. Air temperature 80 degrees. Weeks Bay, calm. Air temperature was 77 degrees. Pensacola Bay. Sea temperature 87 degrees. Air temperature 82 degrees. the report from the east end of Dauphin Island was not available. Grand Bay, northwest winds at 5 knots. Air temperature was 78 degrees. And Pettiboy Island, southwest winds at 10 knots. Air temperature was 82 degrees. 12 miles south of Orange Beach, winds were west at 8 knots. Air temperature was 85 degrees. Gulf water temperature 88 degrees. Wave height 2 feet, with a period of 4 seconds. 100 miles south of Destin. Winds were west at 12 knots. Air temperature 85 degrees. Wave height 2 feet. Wave period 3 seconds. The following weather reports were made at 7 a.m. Pensacola International Airport, skies were sunny. The temperature was 79 degrees, the dew point was 75, and the relative humidity was 87%. The wind was northwest at 6 miles an hour. The pressure was 30.04 inches and rising. Pensacola Naval Air Station, skies were partly sunny. The temperature was 80 degrees, the dew point was 76, and the relative humidity was 87%. The wind was northwest at 6 miles an hour. The pressure was 30.04 inches and rising. The Pensacola climate summary for yesterday, July 6, 2026. Yesterday's high temperature was 92 degrees and the low 76 degrees. 0.02 inches of precipitation fell yesterday, which brings the monthly total to 0.99 inches. This is 0.49 inches below the normal amount of 1.48 inches for July. The total precipitation for the year now stands at 22.62 inches, which is 10.65 inches below normal. The normal high temperature for today is 92 degrees, and the normal low is 75. The record high for today is 100, which last occurred in 1980, and the record low is 66, which occurred in 1882. Sunrise today is at 5:53 a.m. and sunset is at 7:55 p.m. Across the central Gulf Coast, Gulf Shores, sunny. Temperature was 82. Wind calm. Heat index was 91. Milton, mostly sunny. Temperature was 76 degrees. Wind calm. Destin, mostly sunny. Temperature was 81 degrees. Wind calm. Mobile, mostly sunny. Temperature was 75 degrees. Wind calm. Elsewhere, the report from Hattiesburg was not available. New Orleans, cloudy and 77. Montgomery, sunny and 74. Tallahassee, mostly sunny and 78. And in Panama City, mostly sunny and 79. Here's your National Weather Service forecast. Today, mostly sunny. A chance of showers and thunderstorms this afternoon. Highs in the lower 90s. Southwest winds around 5 miles per hour. Chance of rain 50%. Tonight, mostly clear. A slight chance of showers and thunderstorms in the evening. Humid with lows in the mid-70s. Southwest winds around 5 miles per hour. Chance of rain 20%. Wednesday, mostly sunny. A chance of showers and thunderstorms in the afternoon. Humid with highs in the lower 90s. West winds around 5 miles per hour. Chance of rain 40%. Wednesday night, mostly clear. Humid with lows in the mid-70s. Southwest winds around 5 miles per hour. Thursday, mostly sunny. A slight chance of showers and thunderstorms in the morning, then a chance of showers and thunderstorms in the afternoon. Humid with highs in the lower 90s. Southwest winds 5 to 10 miles per hour. Chance of rain 40%. Heat index values up to 105. Thursday night, mostly clear. Lows in the mid-70s. Friday, mostly sunny. A slight chance of showers and thunderstorms in the morning, then a chance of showers and thunderstorms in the afternoon. Highs in the lower 90s. Chance of rain 40%. Heat index values up to 105. Friday night, partly cloudy in the evening, then clearing. Lows in the mid-70s. 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The current time is 7:35 a.m. Central Daylight Time. Here's your marine forecast. On the weather map, a light to occasionally moderate southwest to west flow will prevail through late week, becoming southerly Friday into the weekend. Seas will remain generally 2 feet or less. On Perdido Bay, Pensacola Bay including Santa Rosa Sound, and Choctawhatchee Bay. For today, southwest winds 5 to 10 knots. Waves 1 foot or less. Light chop. A chance of showers and thunderstorms. For tonight, west winds 5 to 10 knots. Waves 1 foot or less. Light chop. A slight chance of showers and thunderstorms after midnight. For Wednesday, west winds around 5 knots, becoming southwest in the afternoon. Waves 1 foot or less. Light chop. A slight chance of showers and thunderstorms. And for Wednesday night, southwest winds 5 to 10 knots. Waves 1 foot or less. Light chop. On Perdido Bay, Pensacola Bay including Santa Rosa Sound, and Choctawhatchee Bay. For today, southwest winds 5 to 10 knots. Waves 1 foot or less. Light chop. A chance of showers and thunderstorms. For tonight, west winds 5 to 10 knots. Waves 1 foot or less. Light chop. A chance of showers and thunderstorms after midnight. For Wednesday, west winds around 5 knots, becoming southwest in the afternoon. Waves 1 foot or less. Light chop. A slight chance of showers and thunderstorms. And for Wednesday night, southwest winds 5 to 10 knots. Waves 1 foot or less. Light chop. From the Okaloosa-Walton County line to Pascagoula, and out 20 nautical miles. For today, west winds 5 to 10 knots. Seas around 2 feet. Wave detail, southwest 2 feet at 4 seconds. A chance of showers this morning. A chance of thunderstorms. A slight chance of showers this afternoon. For tonight, southwest winds around 10 knots. Seas around 2 feet. Wave detail, southwest 2 feet at 4 seconds. A slight chance of showers and thunderstorms in the evening, then a chance of showers and thunderstorms after midnight. For Wednesday, west winds 5 to 10 knots, becoming southwest in the afternoon. Seas around 2 feet in the morning, then 1 foot or less. Wave detail, southwest 1 foot at 4 seconds. A chance of showers and thunderstorms in the morning. And for Wednesday night, southwest winds 5 to 10 knots. Seas 1 foot or less. Wave detail, southwest 1 foot at 3 seconds. A slight chance of showers and thunderstorms after midnight. From the Okaloosa-Walton County line to Pascagoula, from 20 to 60 nautical miles offshore. For today, west winds around 10 knots. Seas around 2 feet. Wave detail, southwest 2 feet at 4 seconds and south 1 foot at 8 seconds. A chance of showers and thunderstorms until late afternoon, then a slight chance of showers and thunderstorms late. For tonight, southwest winds around 10 knots. Seas around 2 feet. Wave detail, southwest 2 feet at 4 seconds and south 1 foot at 8 seconds. A slight chance of showers and thunderstorms after midnight. For Wednesday, west winds 5 to 10 knots. Seas around 2 feet in the morning, then 1 foot or less. Wave detail, west 2 feet at 4 seconds, becoming southwest 1 foot at 3 seconds. A chance of showers and thunderstorms in the morning. And for Wednesday night, southwest winds 5 to 10 knots. Seas 1 foot or less. Wave detail, southwest 1 foot at 3 seconds and south 1 foot at 6 seconds. The Tropical Weather Outlook. For the North Atlantic, Caribbean Sea and the Gulf of America, tropical cyclone formation is not expected during the next 7 days. Tidal information, at the mouth of the Mobile River on Tuesday, low tide at midnight. High tide at 7:08 a.m. Low tide at 3:28 p.m. At the mouth of the Mobile River on Wednesday, high tide at 7:02 a.m. Low tide at 6:47 p.m. at Pensacola Bay on Tuesday, high tide at 6:16 a.m. Low tide at 4:41 p.m. at Pensacola Bay on Wednesday, high tide at 6:24 a.m.

temperature was 77 degrees. Pensacola Bay. Sea temperature 87 degrees. Air temperature 82 degrees. The report from the east end of Dauphin Island was not available. Grand Bay, northwest winds at 5 knots. Air temperature was 78 degrees. And Pettiboy Island, southwest winds at 10 knots. Air temperature was 82 degrees. 12 miles south of Orange Beach, winds were west at 8 knots. Air temperature was 85 degrees. Gulf water temperature 88 degrees. Wave height 2 feet, with a period of 4 seconds. 100 miles south of Destin. Winds were west at 12 knots. Air temperature 85 degrees. Wave height 2 feet. Wave period 3 seconds. The following weather reports were made at 7 a.m. Pensacola International Airport, skies were sunny. The temperature was 79 degrees, the dew point was 75, and the relative humidity was 87%. The wind was northwest at 6 miles an hour. The pressure was 30.04 inches and rising. Pensacola Naval Air Station, skies were partly sunny. The temperature was 80 degrees, the dew point was 76, and the relative humidity was 87%. The wind was northwest at 6 miles an hour. The pressure was 30.04 inches and rising. The Pensacola climate summary for yesterday, July 6, 2026. Yesterday's high temperature was 92 degrees and the low 76 degrees. 0.02 inches of precipitation fell yesterday, which brings the monthly total to 0.99 inches. This is 0.49 inches below the normal amount of 1.48 inches for July. The total precipitation for the year now stands at 22.62 inches, which is 10.65 inches below normal. The normal high temperature for today is 92 degrees, and the normal low is 75. The record high for today is 100, which last occurred in 1980, and the record low is 66, which occurred in 1882. Sunrise today is at 5:53 a.m. and sunset is at 7:55 p.m. Across the central Gulf Coast, Gulf Shores, sunny. Temperature was 82 degrees. Wind calm. Heat index was 91. Milton, mostly sunny. Temperature was 76 degrees. Wind calm. Destin, mostly sunny. Temperature was 81 degrees. Wind calm. Mobile, mostly sunny. Temperature was 75 degrees. Wind calm. Elsewhere, the report from Hattiesburg was not available. New Orleans, cloudy and 77. Montgomery, sunny and 74. Tallahassee, mostly sunny and 78. And in Panama City, mostly sunny and 79. Here's your National Weather Service forecast. Today, mostly sunny. A chance of showers and thunderstorms this afternoon. Highs in the lower 90s. Southwest winds around 5 miles per hour. Chance of rain 50%. Tonight, mostly clear. A slight chance of showers and thunderstorms in the evening. Humid with lows in the mid-70s. Southwest winds around 5 miles per hour. Chance of rain 20%. Wednesday, mostly sunny. A chance of showers and thunderstorms in the afternoon. Humid with highs in the lower 90s. West winds around 5 miles per hour. Chance of rain 40%. Wednesday night, mostly clear. Humid with lows in the mid-70s. Southwest winds around 5 miles per hour. Thursday, mostly sunny. A slight chance of showers and thunderstorms in the morning, then a chance of showers and thunderstorms in the afternoon. Humid with highs in the lower 90s. Southwest winds 5 to 10 miles per hour. Chance of rain 40%. Heat index values up to 105. Thursday night, mostly clear. Lows in the mid-70s. Friday, mostly sunny. A slight chance of showers and thunderstorms in the morning, then a chance of showers and thunderstorms in the afternoon. Highs in the lower 90s. Chance of rain 40%. Heat index values up to 105.

0: Friday night, partly cloudy in the evening, then clearing. Lows in the mid-70s. This is NOAA Weather Radio, from the Mobile Pensacola National Weather Service. The current time is 7:46 a.m. Central Daylight Time. Here's your marine forecast. On the weather map, a light to occasionally moderate southwest to west flow will prevail through late week, becoming southerly Friday into the weekend. Seas will remain generally 2 feet or less. On Perdido Bay, Pensacola Bay including Santa Rosa Sound, and Choctaw Hatchie Bay. For today, southwest winds 5 to 10 knots. Waves 1 foot or less. Light chop. A chance of showers and thunderstorms. For tonight, west winds 5 to 10 knots. Waves 1 foot or less. Light chop. A slight chance of showers and thunderstorms after midnight. For Wednesday, west winds around 5 knots, becoming southwest in the afternoon. Waves 1 foot or less. Light chop. A slight chance of showers and thunderstorms. And for Wednesday night, southwest winds 5 to 10 knots. Waves 1 foot or less. Light chop. On Perdido Bay, Pensacola Bay including Santa Rosa Sound, and Choctaw Hatchie Bay. For today, southwest winds 5 to 10 knots. Waves 1 foot or less. Light chop. A chance of showers and thunderstorms. For tonight, west winds 5 to 10 knots. Waves 1 foot or less. Light chop. A chance of showers and thunderstorms after midnight. For Wednesday, west winds around 5 knots, becoming southwest in the afternoon. Waves 1 foot or less. Light chop. A slight chance of showers and thunderstorms. And for Wednesday night, southwest winds 5 to 10 knots. Waves 1 foot or less. Light chop. From the Okaloosa-Walton County line to Pascagoula, and out 20 nautical miles. For today, west winds 5 to 10 knots. Seas around 2 feet. Wave detail, southwest 2 feet at 4 seconds. A chance of showers this morning. A chance of thunderstorms. A slight chance of showers this afternoon. For tonight, southwest winds around 10 knots. Seas around 2 feet. Wave detail, southwest 2 feet at 4 seconds. A slight chance of showers and thunderstorms in the evening, then a chance of showers and thunderstorms after midnight. For Wednesday, west winds 5 to 10 knots, becoming southwest in the afternoon. Seas around 2 feet in the morning, then 1 foot or less. Wave detail, southwest 1 foot at 4 seconds. A chance of showers and thunderstorms in the morning. And for Wednesday night, southwest winds 5 to 10 knots. Seas 1 foot or less. Wave detail, southwest 1 foot at 3 seconds. A slight chance of showers and thunderstorms after midnight. From the Okaloosa-Walton County line to Pascagoula, from 20 to 60 nautical miles offshore. For today, west winds around 10 knots. Seas around 2 feet. Wave detail, southwest 2 feet at 4 seconds and south 1 foot at 8 seconds. A chance of showers and thunderstorms until late afternoon, then a slight chance of showers and thunderstorms late. For tonight, southwest winds around 10 knots. Seas around 2 feet. Wave detail, southwest 2 feet at 4 seconds and south 1 foot at 8 seconds. A slight chance of showers and thunderstorms after midnight. For Wednesday, west winds 5 to 10 knots. Seas around 2 feet in the morning, then 1 foot or less. Wave detail, west 2 feet at 4 seconds, becoming southwest 1 foot at 3 seconds. A chance of showers and thunderstorms in the morning. And for Wednesday night, southwest winds 5 to 10 knots. Seas 1 foot or less. Wave detail, southwest 1 foot at 3 seconds and south 1 foot at 6 seconds. 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High tide at 7:08 a.m. Low tide at 3:28 p.m. At the mouth of the Mobile River on Wednesday, high tide at 7:02 a.m. Low tide at 6:47 p.m. At Pensacola Bay on Tuesday, high tide at 6:16 a.m. Low tide at 4:41 p.m. At Pensacola Bay on Wednesday, high tide at 6:24 a.m. Low tide at 5:19 p.m. At the East Pass in Destin on Tuesday, high tide at 5:43 a.m. Low tide at 4:07 p.m. At the East Pass in Destin on Wednesday, high tide at 5:51 a.m. Low tide at 4:45 p.m. The following marine observations were made as of 7 a.m. Mobile Bay Coast Guard Station. Winds were west at 2 knots. Sea temperature 87 degrees. Air temperature 80 degrees. Weeks Bay, calm. Air temperature was 77 degrees. Pensacola Bay. Sea temperature 87 degrees. Air temperature 82 degrees. The report from the east end of Dauphin Island was not available. Graham Bay, northwest winds at 5 knots. Air temperature was 78 degrees. And Pettiboy Island, southwest winds at 10 knots. Air temperature was 82 degrees. 12 miles south of Orange Beach, winds were west at 8 knots. Air temperature was 85 degrees. Gulf water temperature 88 degrees. Wave height 2 feet, with a period of 4 seconds. 100 miles south of Destin. Winds were west at 12 knots. Air temperature 85 degrees. Wave height 2 feet. Wave period 3 seconds. The following weather reports were made at 7 a.m. Pensacola International Airport, skies were sunny. The temperature was 79 degrees, the dew point was 75, and the relative humidity was 87%. The wind was northwest at 6 miles an hour. The pressure was 30.04 inches and rising. Pensacola Naval Air Station, skies were partly sunny. The temperature was 80 degrees, the dew point was 76, and the relative humidity was 87%. The wind was northwest at 6 miles an hour. The pressure was 30.04 inches and rising. The Pensacola climate summary for yesterday, July 6, 2026. Yesterday's high temperature was 92 degrees and the low 76 degrees. 0.02 inches of precipitation fell yesterday, which brings the monthly total to 0.99 inches. This is 0.49 inches below the normal amount of 1.48 inches for July. The total precipitation for the year now stands at 22.62 inches, which is 10.65 inches below normal. The normal high temperature for today is 92 degrees, and the normal low is 75. The record high for today is 100, which last occurred in 1980, and the record low is 66, which occurred in 1882. Sunrise today is at 5:53 a.m. and sunset is at 7:55 p.m. Across the central Gulf Coast, Gulf Shores, sunny. Temperature was 82 degrees. Wind calm. Heat index was 91. Milton, mostly sunny. Temperature was 76 degrees. Wind calm. Destin, mostly sunny. Temperature was 81 degrees. Wind calm. Mobile, mostly sunny. Temperature was 75 degrees. Wind calm. Elsewhere, the report from Hattiesburg was not available. New Orleans, cloudy and 77. Montgomery, sunny and 74. Tallahassee, mostly sunny and 78. And at Panama City, mostly sunny and 79. Here's your National Weather Service forecast. Today, mostly sunny. A chance of showers and thunderstorms this afternoon. Highs in the lower 90s. Southwest winds around 5 miles per hour. Chance of rain 50%. Tonight, mostly clear. A slight chance of showers and thunderstorms in the evening. Humid with lows in the mid-70s. Southwest winds around 5 miles per hour. chance of rain 20%. Wednesday, mostly sunny. A chance of showers and thunderstorms in the afternoon. Humid with highs in the lower 90s. West winds around 5 miles per hour. Chance of rain 40%. Wednesday night, mostly clear. Humid with lows in the mid-70s. Southwest winds around 5 miles per hour. Thursday, mostly sunny. A slight chance of showers and thunderstorms in the morning, then a chance of showers and thunderstorms in the afternoon. Humid with highs in the lower 90s. Southwest winds 5 to 10 miles per hour. Chance of rain 40%. Heat index values up to 105. Thursday night, mostly clear. Lows in the mid-70s. Friday, mostly sunny. A slight chance of showers and thunderstorms in the morning, then a chance of showers and thunderstorms in the afternoon. Highs in the lower 90s. Chance of rain 40%. Heat index values up to 105. Friday night, partly cloudy in the evening, then clearing. Lows in the mid-70s. 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The current time is 7:57 a.m. Central Daylight Time. Here's your marine forecast. On the weather map, a light to occasionally moderate southwest to west flow will prevail through late week, becoming southerly Friday into the weekend. Seas will remain generally 2 feet or less. On Perdido Bay, Pensacola Bay including Santa Rosa Sound, and Choctawhatchee Bay. For today, southwest winds 5 to 10 knots. Waves 1 foot or less. Light chop. A chance of showers and thunderstorms. For tonight, west winds 5 to 10 knots. Waves 1 foot or less. Light chop. A slight chance of showers and thunderstorms after midnight. For Wednesday, west winds around 5 knots, becoming southwest in the afternoon. Waves 1 foot or less. Light chop. A slight chance of showers and thunderstorms. And for Wednesday night, southwest winds 5 to 10 knots. Waves 1 foot or less. Light chop. On Perdido Bay, Pensacola Bay including Santa Rosa Sound, and Choctawhatchee Bay. For today, southwest winds 5 to 10 knots. Waves 1 foot or less. Light chop. A chance of showers and thunderstorms. For tonight, west winds 5 to 10 knots. Waves 1 foot or less. Light chop. A chance of showers and thunderstorms after midnight. For Wednesday, west winds around 5 knots, becoming southwest in the afternoon. Waves 1 foot or less. Light chop. A slight chance of showers and thunderstorms. And for Wednesday night, southwest winds 5 to 10 knots. Waves 1 foot or less. Light chop. From the Okaloosa-Walton County line to Pascagoula, and out 20 nautical miles. For today, west winds 5 to 10 knots. Seas around 2 feet. Wave detail, southwest 2 feet at 4 seconds. A chance of showers this morning. A chance of thunderstorms. A slight chance of showers this afternoon. For tonight, southwest wind.
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0: For Wednesday, west winds 5 to 10 knots, becoming southwest in the afternoon. Seas around 2 feet in the morning, then 1 foot or less. Wave detail, southwest 1 foot at 4 seconds. A chance of showers and thunderstorms in the morning. And for Wednesday night, southwest winds 5 to 10 knots. Seas 1 foot or less. Wave detail, southwest 1 foot at 3 seconds. A slight chance of showers and thunderstorms after midnight. From the Okaloosa-Walton County line to Pascagoula, from 20 to 60 nautical miles offshore. For today, west winds around 10 knots. Seas around 2 feet. Wave detail, southwest 2 feet at 4 seconds and south 1 foot at 8 seconds. a chance of showers and thunderstorms until late afternoon, then a slight chance of showers and thunderstorms late. For tonight, southwest winds around 10 knots. Seas around 2 feet. Wave detail, southwest 2 feet at 4 seconds and south 1 foot at 8 seconds. A slight chance of showers and thunderstorms after midnight. For Wednesday, west winds 5 to 10 knots. Seas around 2 feet in the morning, then 1 foot or less. Wave detail, west 2 feet at 4 seconds, becoming southwest 1 foot at 3 seconds. A chance of showers and thunderstorms in the morning. And for Wednesday night, southwest winds 5 to 10 knots. Seas 1 foot or less. Wave detail, southwest 1 foot at 3 seconds and south 1 foot at 6 seconds. Tidal information, at the mouth of the Mobile River on Tuesday, low tide at midnight. High tide at 7:08 a.m. Low tide at 3:28 p.m. At the mouth of the Mobile River on Wednesday, high tide at 7:02 a.m. Low tide at 6:47 p.m. At Pensacola Bay on Tuesday, high tide at 6:16 a.m. Low tide at 4:41 p.m. At Pensacola Bay on Wednesday, high tide at 6:24 a.m. Low tide at 5:19 p.m. At the East Pass in Destin on Tuesday, high tide at 5:43 a.m. Low tide at 4:07 p.m. At the East Pass in Destin on Wednesday, high tide at 5:51 a.m. Low tide at 4:45 p.m. The following marine observations were made as of 7 a.m. Mobile Bay Coast Guard Station. Winds were west at 2 knots. Sea temperature 87 degrees. Air temperature 80 degrees. Weeks Bay, calm. Air temperature was 77 degrees. Pensacola Bay. Sea temperature 87 degrees. Air temperature 82 degrees. The report from the east end of Dauphin Island was not available. Graham Bay, northwest winds at 5 knots. Air temperature was 78 degrees. And Pettiboy Island, southwest winds at 10 knots. Air temperature was 82 degrees. 12 miles south of Orange Beach, winds were west at 8 knots. Air temperature was 85 degrees. Gulf water temperature 88 degrees. Wave height 2 feet, with a period of 4 seconds. 100 miles south of Destin. Winds were west at 12 knots. Air temperature 85 degrees. Wave height 2 feet. Wave period 3 seconds. The following weather reports were made at 7 a.m. Pensacola International Airport, skies were sunny. The temperature was 79 degrees, the dew point was 75, and the relative humidity was 87%. The wind was northwest at 6 miles an hour. The pressure was 30.04 inches and rising. Pensacola Naval Air Station, skies were partly sunny. The temperature was 80 degrees, the dew point was 76, and the relative humidity was 87%. The wind was northwest at 6 miles an hour. The pressure was 30.04 inches and rising. The Pensacola climate summary for yesterday, July 6, 2026. Yesterday's high temperature was 92 degrees and the low 76 degrees. 0.02 inches of precipitation fell yesterday, which brings the monthly total to 0.99 inches. This is 0.49 inches below the normal amount of 1.48 inches for July. The total precipitation for the year now stands at 22.62 inches, which is 10.65 inches below normal. The normal high temperature for today is 92 degrees, and the normal low is 75. The record high for today is 100, which last occurred in 1980, and the record low is 66, which occurred in 1882. Sunrise today is at 5:53 a.m. and sunset is at 7:55 p.m. Across the central Gulf Coast, Gulf Shores, sunny. Temperature was 82 degrees. Wind calm. Heat index was 91. Milton, mostly sunny. Temperature was 76 degrees. Wind calm. Destin, mostly sunny. Temperature was 81 degrees. Wind calm. Mobile, mostly sunny. Temperature was 75 degrees. Wind calm. Elsewhere, the report from Hattiesburg was not available. New Orleans, cloudy and 77. Montgomery, sunny and 74. Tallahassee, mostly sunny and 78. And in Panama City, mostly sunny and 79. Here's your National Weather Service forecast. Today, mostly sunny. A chance of showers and thunderstorms this afternoon. Highs in the lower 90s. Southwest winds around 5 miles per hour. Chance of rain 50%. Tonight, mostly clear. A slight chance of showers and thunderstorms in the evening. Humid with lows in the mid-70s. Southwest winds around 5 miles per hour. Chance of rain 20%. Wednesday, mostly sunny. A chance of showers and thunderstorms in the afternoon. Humid with highs in the lower 90s. West winds around 5 miles per hour. Chance of rain 40%. Wednesday night, mostly clear. Humid with lows in the mid-70s. Southwest winds around 5 miles per hour. Thursday, mostly sunny. A slight chance of showers and thunderstorms in the morning, then a chance of showers and thunderstorms in the afternoon. Humid with highs in the lower 90s. Southwest winds 5 to 10 miles per hour. Chance of rain 40%. Heat index values up to 105. Thursday night, mostly clear. Lows in the mid-70s. Friday, mostly sunny. A slight chance of showers and thunderstorms in the morning, then a chance of showers and thunderstorms in the afternoon. Highs in the lower 90s. Chance of rain 40%. Heat index values up to 105. Friday night, partly cloudy in the evening, then clearing. Lows in the mid-70s. 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The current time is 8:08 a.m. Central Daylight Time. Here's your marine forecast. On the weather map, a light to occasionally moderate southwest to west flow will prevail through late week, becoming southerly Friday into the weekend. Seas will remain generally 2 feet or less. On Perdido Bay, Pensacola Bay including Santa Rosa Sound, and Choctawhatchee Bay. For today, southwest winds 5 to 10 knots. Waves 1 foot or less. Light chop. A chance of showers and thunderstorms. For tonight, west winds 5 to 10 knots. Waves 1 foot or less. Light chop. A slight chance of showers and thunderstorms after midnight. For Wednesday, west winds around 5 knots, becoming southwest in the afternoon. Waves 1 foot or less. Light chop. A slight chance of showers and thunderstorms. And for Wednesday night, southwest winds 5 to 10 knots. Waves 1 foot or less. Light chop. On Perdido Bay, Pensacola Bay including Santa Rosa Sound, and Choctawhatchee Bay. For today, southwest winds 5 to 10 knots. Waves 1 foot or less. Light chop. A chance of showers and thunderstorms. For tonight, west winds 5 to 10 knots. Waves 1 foot or less. Light chop. A chance of showers and thunderstorms after midnight. For Wednesday, west winds around 5 knots, becoming southwest in the afternoon. Waves 1 foot or less. Light chop. A slight chance of showers and thunderstorms. And for Wednesday night, southwest winds 5 to 10 knots. Waves 1 foot or less. Light chop. From the Okaloosa-Walton County line to Pascagoula, and out 20 nautical miles. For today, west winds 5 to 10 knots. Seas around 2 feet. Wave detail, southwest 2 feet at 4 seconds. A chance of showers this morning. A chance of thunderstorms. A slight chance of showers this afternoon. For tonight, southwest winds around 10 knots. Seas around 2 feet. Wave detail, southwest 2 feet at 4 seconds. A slight chance of showers and thunderstorms in the evening, then a chance of showers and thunderstorms after midnight. For Wednesday, west winds 5 to 10 knots, becoming southwest in the afternoon. Seas around 2 feet in the morning, then 1 foot or less. Wave detail, southwest 1 foot at 4 seconds. A chance of showers and thunderstorms in the morning. And for Wednesday night, southwest winds 5 to 10 knots. Seas 1 foot or less. Wave detail, southwest 1 foot at 3 seconds. A slight chance of showers and thunderstorms after midnight. From the Okaloosa-Walton County line to Pascagoula, from 20 to 60 nautical miles offshore. For today, west winds around 10 knots. Seas around 2 feet. Wave detail, southwest 2 feet at 4 seconds and south 1 foot at 8 seconds. A chance of showers and thunderstorms until late afternoon, then a slight chance of showers and thunderstorms late. For tonight, southwest winds around 10 knots. Seas around 2 feet. Wave detail, southwest 2 feet at 4 seconds and south 1 foot at 8 seconds. A slight chance of showers and thunderstorms after midnight. For Wednesday, west winds 5 to 10 knots. Seas around 2 feet in the morning, then 1 foot or less. Wave detail, west 2 feet at 4 seconds, becoming southwest 1 foot at 3 seconds. A chance of showers and thunderstorms in the morning. And for Wednesday night, southwest winds 5 to 10 knots. Seas 1 foot or less. Wave detail, southwest 1 foot at 3 seconds and south 1 foot at 6 seconds. The Tropical Weather Outlook. For the North Atlantic, Caribbean Sea and the Gulf of America, tropical cyclone formation is not expected during the next 7 days. Tidal information, at the mouth of the Mobile River on Tuesday, low tide at midnight. High tide at 7:08 a.m. Low tide at 3:28 p.m. At the mouth of the Mobile River on Wednesday, high tide at 7:02 a.m. Low tide at 6:47 p.m. At Pensacola Bay on Tuesday, high tide at 6:16 a.m. Low tide at 4:41 p.m. At Pensacola Bay on Wednesday, high tide at 6:24 a.m. Low tide at 5:19 p.m. At the East Pass in Destin on Tuesday, high tide at 5:43 a.m. Low tide at 4:07 p.m. At the East Pass in Destin on Wednesday, high tide at 5:51 a.m. Low tide at 4:45 p.m. The following marine observations were made as of 8 a.m. Mobile Bay Coast Guard Station. Winds were west at 2 knots. Sea temperature 87 degrees. Air temperature 81 degrees. Weeks Bay, calm. Air temperature was 78 degrees. Pensacola Bay. Sea temperature 86 degrees. Air temperature 83 degrees. The report from the east end of Dauphin Island was not available. Graham Bay, northwest winds at 4 knots. Air temperature was 78 degrees. And Pettiboy Island, southwest winds at 7 knots. Air temperature was 83 degrees. 12 miles south of Orange Beach, winds were west at 10 knots. Air temperature was 85 degrees. Gulf water temperature 87 degrees. Wave height 2 feet, with a period of 4 seconds. 100 miles south of Destin. Winds were west at 10 knots. Air temperature 85 degrees. Wave height 2 feet. Wave period 4 seconds. The following weather reports were made at 8 a.m. Pensacola International Airport, skies were mostly sunny. The temperature was 83 degrees, the dew point was 73, and the relative humidity was 72%. The wind was west at 7 miles an hour. The pressure was 30.05 inches and rising. Pensacola Naval Air Station, skies were mostly sunny. The temperature was 83 degrees, the dew point was 76, and the relative humidity was 79%. This produces a heat index of 91. The wind was calm. The pressure was 30.05 inches and rising. The Pensacola climate summary for yesterday, July 6, 2026. Yesterday's high temperature was 92 degrees and the low 76 degrees. 0.02 inches of precipitation fell yesterday, which brings the monthly total to 0.99 inches. This is 0.49 inches below the normal amount of 1.48 inches for July. The total precipitation for the year now stands at 22.62 inches, which is 10.65 inches below normal. The normal high temperature for today is 92 degrees, and the normal low is 75. The record high for today is 100, which last occurred in 1980, and the record low is 66, which occurred in 1882. Sunrise today is at 5:53 a.m. and sunset is at 7:55 p.m. Across the central Gulf Coast, Gulf Shores, sunny. Temperature was 86 degrees. Wind west at 8 miles an hour. Heat index was 97. Milton, mostly sunny. Temperature was 81 degrees. Wind southwest at 3 miles an hour. Destin, sunny. Temperature was 86 degrees. Wind variable at 5 miles an hour. Heat index was 95. Mobile, mostly sunny. Temperature was 80 degrees. Wind west at 3 miles an hour. Elsewhere, the report from Hattiesburg was not available. New Orleans, partly sunny and 78. Montgomery, sunny and 77. Tallahassee, mostly sunny and 83. And in Panama City, mostly sunny and 82. 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Here's your National Weather Service forecast. Today, mostly sunny. A chance of showers and thunderstorms this afternoon. Highs in the lower 90s. Southwest winds around 5 miles per hour. Chance of rain 50%. Tonight, mostly clear. A slight chance of showers and thunderstorms in the evening. Humid with lows in the mid-70s. Southwest winds around 5 miles per hour. Chance of rain 20%. Wednesday, mostly sunny. A chance of showers and thunderstorms in the afternoon. Humid with highs in the lower 90s. West winds around 5 miles per hour. Chance of rain 40%. Wednesday night, mostly clear. Humid with lows in the mid-70s. Southwest winds around 5 miles per hour. Thursday, mostly sunny. A slight chance of showers and thunderstorms in the morning, then a chance of showers and thunderstorms in the afternoon. Humid with highs in the lower 90s. Southwest winds 5 to 10 miles per hour. Chance of rain 40%. Heat index values up to 105. Thursday night, mostly clear. Lows in the mid-70s. Friday, mostly sunny. A slight chance of showers and thunderstorms in the morning, then a chance of showers and thunderstorms in the afternoon. Highs in the lower 90s. Chance of rain 40%. Heat index values up to 105. Friday night, partly cloudy in the evening, then clearing. Lows in the mid-70s. 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The current time is 8:19 a.m. Central Daylight Time. Here's your marine forecast. On the weather map, a light to occasionally moderate southwest to west flow will prevail through late week, becoming southerly Friday into the weekend. Seas will remain generally 2 feet or less. On Perdido Bay, Pensacola Bay including Santa Rosa Sound, and Choctawhatchee Bay. For today, southwest winds 5 to 10 knots. Waves 1 foot or less. Light chop. A chance of showers and thunderstorms. For tonight, west winds 5 to 10 knots. Waves 1 foot or less. Light chop. A slight chance of showers and thunderstorms after midnight. For Wednesday, west winds around 5 knots, becoming southwest in the afternoon. Waves 1 foot or less. Light chop. A slight chance of showers and thunderstorms. And for Wednesday night, southwest winds 5 to 10 knots. Waves 1 foot or less. Light chop. On Perdido Bay, Pensacola Bay, including Santa Rosa Sound, and Choctawhatchee Bay. For today, southwest winds 5 to 10 knots. Waves 1 foot or less. Light chop. A chance of showers and thunderstorms. For tonight, west winds 5 to 10 knots. Waves 1 foot or less. Light chop. A chance of showers and thunderstorms after midnight. For Wednesday, west winds around 5 knots, becoming southwest in the afternoon. Waves 1 foot or less. Light chop. A slight chance of showers and thunderstorms. And for Wednesday night, southwest winds 5 to 10 knots. Waves 1 foot or less. Light chop. From the Okaloosa-Walton County line to Pascagoula, and out 20 nautical miles. For today, west winds 5 to 10 knots. Seas around 2 feet. Wave detail, southwest 2 feet at 4 seconds. A chance of showers this morning. A chance of thunderstorms. A slight chance of showers this afternoon. For tonight, southwest winds around 10 knots. Seas around 2 feet. Wave detail, southwest 2 feet at 4 seconds. A slight chance of showers and thunderstorms in the evening, then a chance of showers and thunderstorms after midnight. For Wednesday, west winds 5 to 10 knots, becoming southwest in the afternoon. Seas around 2 feet in the morning, then 1 foot or less. Wave detail, southwest 1 foot at 4 seconds. A chance of showers and thunderstorms in the morning. And for Wednesday night, southwest winds 5 to 10 knots. Seas 1 foot or less. Wave detail, southwest 1 foot at 3 seconds. A slight chance of showers and thunderstorms after midnight. From the Okaloosa-Walton County line to Pascagoula, from 20 to 60 nautical miles offshore. For today, west winds around 10 knots. Seas around 2 feet. Wave detail, southwest 2 feet at 4 seconds and south 1 foot at 8 seconds. A chance of showers and thunderstorms until late afternoon, then a slight chance of showers and thunderstorms late. For tonight, southwest winds around 10 knots. Seas around 2 feet. Wave detail, southwest 2 feet at 4 seconds and south 1 foot at 8 seconds. A slight chance of showers and thunderstorms after midnight. For Wednesday, west winds 5 to 10 knots. Seas around 2 feet in the morning, then 1 foot or less. Wave detail, west 2 feet at 4 seconds, becoming southwest 1 foot at 3 seconds. A chance of showers and thunderstorms in the morning. And for Wednesday night, southwest winds 5 to 10 knots. Seas 1 foot or less. Wave detail, southwest 1 foot at 3 seconds and south 1 foot at 6 seconds. Tidal information, at the mouth of the Mobile River on Tuesday, low tide at midnight. High tide at 7:08 a.m. Low tide at 3:28 p.m. At the mouth of the Mobile River on Wednesday, high tide at 7:02 a.m. Low tide at 6:47 p.m. At Pensacola Bay on Tuesday, high tide at 6:16 a.m. Low tide at 4:41 p.m. At Pensacola Bay on Wednesday, high tide at 6:24 a.m. Low tide at 5:19 p.m. At the East Pass in Destin on Tuesday, high tide at 5:43 a.m. Low tide at 4:07 p.m. At the East Pass in Destin on Wednesday, high tide at 5:51 a.m. Low tide at 4:45 p.m. The following marine observations were made as of 8 a.m. Mobile Bay Coast Guard Station. Winds were west at 2 knots. Sea temperature 87 degrees. Air temperature 81 degrees. Weeks Bay, calm. Air temperature was 78 degrees. Pensacola Bay. Sea temperature 86 degrees. Air temperature 83 degrees. The report from the east end of Dauphin Island was not available. Graham Bay, northwest winds at 4 knots. Air temperature was 78 degrees. And Pettiboy Island, southwest winds at 7 knots. Air temperature was 83 degrees. 12 miles south of Orange Beach, winds were west at 10 knots. Air temperature was 85 degrees. Gulf water temperature 87 degrees. Wave height 2 feet, with a period of 4 seconds. 100 miles south of Destin. Winds were west at 10 knots. Air temperature 85 degrees. Wave height 2 feet. Wave period 4 seconds. The following weather reports were made at 8 a.m. Pensacola International Airport, skies were mostly sunny. The temperature was 83 degrees, the dew point was 73, and the relative humidity was 72%. The wind was west at 7 miles an hour. The pressure was 30.05 inches and rising. Pensacola Naval Air Station, skies were mostly sunny. The temperature was 83 degrees, the dew point was 76, and the relative humidity was 79%. This produces a heat index of 91. The wind was calm. The pressure was 30.05 inches and rising. The Pensacola climate summary for yesterday, July 6, 2026. Yesterday's high temperature was 92 degrees and the low 76 degrees. 0.02 inches of precipitation fell yesterday, which brings the monthly total to 0.99 inches. This is 0.49 inches below the normal amount of 1.48 inches for July. The total precipitation for the year now stands at 22.62 inches, which is 10.65 inches below normal. The normal high temperature for today is 92 degrees, and the normal low is 75. The record high for today is 100, which last occurred in 1980, and the record low is 66, which occurred in 1882. Sunrise today is at 5:53 a.m. and sunset is at 7:55 p.m. Across the central Gulf Coast, Gulf Shores, sunny. Temperature was 86 degrees. Wind west at 8 miles an hour. Heat index was 97. Milton, mostly sunny. Temperature was 81 degrees. Wind southwest at 3 miles an hour. Destin, sunny. Temperature was 86 degrees. Wind variable at 5 miles an hour. Heat index was 95. Mobile, mostly sunny. Temperature was 80 degrees. Wind west at 3 miles an hour. Elsewhere, the report from Hattiesburg was not available. New Orleans, partly sunny and 78. Montgomery, sunny and 77. Tallahassee, mostly sunny and 83. And in Panama City, mostly sunny and 82. Here's your National Weather Service forecast. Today, mostly sunny. A chance of showers and thunderstorms this afternoon. Highs in the lower 90s. Southwest winds around 5 miles per hour. Chance of rain 50%. Tonight, mostly clear. A slight chance of showers and thunderstorms in the evening. Humid with lows in the mid-70s. Southwest winds around 5 miles per hour. Chance of rain 20%. Wednesday, mostly sunny. A chance of showers and thunderstorms in the afternoon. Humid with highs in the lower 90s. West winds around 5 miles per hour. Chance of rain 40%. Wednesday night, mostly clear. Humid with lows in the mid-70s. Southwest winds around 5 miles per hour. Thursday, mostly sunny. A slight chance of showers and thunderstorms in the morning, then a chance of showers and thunderstorms in the afternoon. Humid with highs in the lower 90s. Southwest winds 5 to 10 miles per hour. Chance of rain 40%. Heat index values up to 105. Thursday night, mostly clear. Lows in the mid-70s. Friday, mostly sunny. A slight chance of showers and thunderstorms in the morning, then a chance of showers and thunderstorms in the afternoon. Highs in the lower 90s. Chance of rain 40%. Heat index values up to 105. Friday night, partly cloudy in the evening, then clearing. Lows in the mid-70s. 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The current time is 8:30 a.m. Central Daylight Time. Here's your marine forecast. On the weather map, a light to occasionally moderate southwest to west flow will prevail through late week, becoming southerly Friday into the weekend. Seas will remain generally 2 feet or less. On Perdido Bay, Pensacola Bay including Santa Rosa Sound, and Choctaw Hatchie Bay. For today, southwest winds 5 to 10 knots. Waves 1 foot or less. Light chop. A chance of showers and thunderstorms. For tonight, west winds 5 to 10 knots. Waves 1 foot or less. Light chop. A slight chance of showers and thunderstorms after midnight. For Wednesday, west winds around 5 knots, becoming southwest in the afternoon. Waves 1 foot or less. Light chop. A slight chance of showers and thunderstorms. And for Wednesday night, southwest winds 5 to 10 knots. Waves 1 foot or less. Light chop. On Perdido Bay, Pensacola Bay including Santa Rosa Sound, and Choctaw Hatchie Bay. For today, southwest winds 5 to 10 knots. Waves 1 foot or less. Light chop. A chance of showers and thunderstorms. For tonight, west winds 5 to 10 knots. Waves 1 foot or less. Light chop. A chance of showers and thunderstorms after midnight. For Wednesday, west winds around 5 knots, becoming southwest in the afternoon. Waves 1 foot or less. Light chop. A slight chance of showers and thunderstorms. And for Wednesday night, southwest winds 5 to 10 knots. Waves 1 foot or less. Light chop. From the Okaloosa-Walton County line to Pascagoula, and out 20 nautical miles. For today, west winds 5 to 10 knots. Seas around 2 feet. Wave detail, southwest 2 feet at 4 seconds. A chance of showers this morning. A chance of thunderstorms. A slight chance of showers this afternoon. For tonight, southwest winds around 10 knots. Seas around 2 feet. Wave detail, southwest 2 feet at 4 seconds. A slight chance of showers and thunderstorms in the evening, then a chance of showers and thunderstorms after midnight. For Wednesday, west winds 5 to 10 knots, becoming southwest in the afternoon. Seas around 2 feet in the morning, then 1 foot or less. Wave detail, southwest 1 foot at 4 seconds. A chance of showers and thunderstorms in the morning. And for Wednesday night, southwest winds 5 to 10 knots. Seas 1 foot or less. Wave detail, southwest 1 foot at 3 seconds. A slight chance of showers and thunderstorms after midnight. From the Okaloosa-Walton County line to Pascagoula, from 20 to 60 nautical miles offshore. For today, west winds around 10 knots. Seas around 2 feet. Wave detail, southwest 2 feet at 4 seconds and south 1 foot at 8 seconds. A chance of showers and thunderstorms until late afternoon, then a slight chance of showers and thunderstorms late. For tonight, southwest winds around 10 knots. Seas around 2 feet. Wave detail, southwest 2 feet at 4 seconds and south 1 foot at 8 seconds. A slight chance of showers and thunderstorms after midnight. For Wednesday, west winds 5 to 10 knots. Seas around 2 feet in the morning, then 1 foot or less. Wave detail, west 2 feet at 4 seconds, becoming southwest 1 foot at 3 seconds. A chance of showers and thunderstorms in the morning. And for Wednesday night, southwest winds 5 to 10 knots. Seas 1 foot or less. Wave detail, southwest 1 foot at 3 seconds and south 1 foot at 6 seconds. Tidal information, at the mouth of the Mobile River on Tuesday, low tide at midnight. High tide at 7:08 a.m. Low tide at 3:28 p.m. At the mouth of the Mobile River on Wednesday, high tide at 7:02 a.m. Low tide at 6:47 p.m. At Pensacola Bay on Tuesday, high tide at 6:16 a.m. Low tide at 4:41 p.m. At Pensacola Bay on Wednesday, high tide at 6:24 a.m. Low tide at 5:19 p.m. At the East Pass in Destin on Tuesday, high tide at 5:43 a.m. Low tide at 4:07 p.m. At the East Pass in Destin on Wednesday, high tide at 5:51 a.m. Low tide at 4:45 p.m. The following marine observations were made as of 8 a.m. Mobile Bay Coast Guard Station. Wind swore west at 2 knots. Sea temperature 87 degrees. Air temperature 81 degrees. Weeks Bay, calm. Air temperature was 78 degrees. Pensacola Bay. Sea temperature 86 degrees. Air temperature 83 degrees. The report from the east end of Dauphin Island was not available. Graham Bay, northwest winds at 4 knots. Air temperature was 78 degrees. And Pettiboy Island, southwest winds at 7 knots. Air temperature was 83 degrees. 12 miles south of Orange Beach, winds were west at 10 knots. Air temperature was 85 degrees. Gulf water temperature 87 degrees. Wave height 2 feet, with a period of 4 seconds. 100 miles south of Destin. Winds were west at 10 knots. Air temperature 85 degrees. Wave height 2 feet. Wave period 4 seconds. The following weather reports were made at 8 a.m. Pensacola International Airport, skies were mostly sunny. The temperature was 83 degrees, the dew point was 73, and the relative humidity was 72%. The wind was west at 7 miles an hour. The pressure was 30.05 inches and rising. Pensacola Naval Air Station, skies were mostly sunny. The temperature was 83 degrees, the dew point was 76, and the relative humidity was 79%. This produces a heat index of 91. The wind was calm. The pressure was 30.05 inches and rising. The Pensacola climate summary for yesterday, July 6, 2026. Yesterday's high temperature was 92 degrees and the low 76 degrees. 0.02 inches of precipitation fell yesterday, which brings the monthly total to 0.99 inches. This is 0.49 inches below the normal amount of 1.48 inches for July. The total precipitation for the year now stands at 22.62 inches, which is 10.65 inches below normal. The normal high temperature for today is 92 degrees, and the normal low is 75. The record high for today is 100, which last occurred in 1980, and the record low is 66, which occurred in 1882. Sunrise today is at 5:53 a.m. and sunset is at 7:55 p.m. Across the central Gulf Coast, Gulf Shores, sunny. Temperature was 86 degrees. Wind west at 8 miles an hour. Heat index was 97. Milton, mostly sunny. Temperature was 81 degrees. Wind southwest at 3 miles an hour. Destin, sunny. Temperature was 86 degrees. Wind variable at 5 miles an hour. Heat index was 95. Mobile, mostly sunny. Temperature was 80 degrees. Wind west at 3 miles an hour. Elsewhere, the report from Hattiesburg was not available. New Orleans, partly sunny and 78. Montgomery, sunny and 77. Tallahassee, mostly sunny and 83. And at Panama City, mostly sunny and 82. The Tropical Weather Outlook. For the North Atlantic, Caribbean Sea and the Gulf of America, tropical cyclone formation is not expected during the next 7 days. Here's your National Weather Service forecast. Today, mostly sunny. A chance of showers and thunderstorms this afternoon. Highs in the lower 90s. Southwest winds around 5 miles per hour. Chance of rain 50%. Tonight, mostly clear. A slight chance of showers and thunderstorms in the evening. Humid with lows in the mid-70s. Southwest winds around 5 miles per hour. Chance of rain 20%. Wednesday, mostly sunny. A chance of showers and thunderstorms in the afternoon. Humid with highs in the lower 90s. West winds around 5 miles per hour. Chance of rain 40%. Wednesday night, mostly clear. humid with lows in the mid-70s. Southwest winds around 5 miles per hour. Thursday, mostly sunny. A slight chance of showers and thunderstorms in the morning, then a chance of showers and thunderstorms in the afternoon.

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The current time is 8:41 a.m. Central Daylight Time. Here's your marine forecast. On the weather map, a light to occasionally moderate southwest to west flow will prevail through late week, becoming southerly Friday into the weekend. Seas will remain generally 2 feet or less. On Perdido Bay, Pensacola Bay including Santa Rosa Sound, and Choctawhatchee Bay. For today, southwest winds 5 to 10 knots. Waves 1 foot or less. Light chop. A chance of showers and thunderstorms. For tonight, west winds 5 to 10 knots. Waves 1 foot or less. Light chop. A slight chance of showers and thunderstorms after midnight. For Wednesday, west winds around 5 knots, becoming southwest in the afternoon. Waves 1 foot or less. Light chop. A slight chance of showers and thunderstorms. And for Wednesday night, southwest winds 5 to 10 knots. Waves 1 foot or less. Light chop. On Perdido Bay, Pensacola Bay including Santa Rosa Sound, and Choctawhatchee Bay. For today, southwest winds 5 to 10 knots. Waves 1 foot or less. Light chop. A chance of showers and thunderstorms. For tonight, west winds 5 to 10 knots. Waves 1 foot or less. Light chop. A chance of showers and thunderstorms after midnight. For Wednesday, west winds around 5 knots, becoming southwest in the afternoon. Waves 1 foot or less. Light chop. A slight chance of showers and thunderstorms. And for Wednesday night, southwest winds 5 to 10 knots. Waves 1 foot or less. Light chop. From the Okaloosa-Walton County line to Pascagoula, and out 20 nautical miles. For today, west winds 5 to 10 knots. Seas around 2 feet. Wave detail, southwest 2 feet at 4 seconds. A chance of showers this morning. A chance of thunderstorms. A slight chance of showers this afternoon. For tonight, southwest winds around 10 knots. Seas around 2 feet. Wave detail, southwest 2 feet at 4 seconds. A slight chance of showers and thunderstorms in the evening, then a chance of showers and thunderstorms after midnight. For Wednesday, west winds 5 to 10 knots, becoming southwest in the afternoon. Seas around 2 feet in the morning, then 1 foot or less. Wave detail, southwest 1 foot at 4 seconds. A chance of showers and thunderstorms in the morning. And for Wednesday night, southwest winds 5 to 10 knots. Seas 1 foot or less. Wave detail, southwest 1 foot at 3 seconds. A slight chance of showers and thunderstorms after midnight. From the Okaloosa-Walton County line to Pascagoula, from 20 to 60 nautical miles offshore. For today, west winds around 10 knots. Seas around 2 feet. Wave detail, southwest 2 feet at 4 seconds and south 1 foot at 8 seconds. A chance of showers and thunderstorms until late afternoon, then a slight chance of showers and thunderstorms late. For tonight, southwest winds around 10 knots. Seas around 2 feet. Wave detail, southwest 2 feet at 4 seconds and south 1 foot at 8 seconds. A slight chance of showers and thunderstorms after midnight. For Wednesday, west winds 5 to 10 knots. Seas around 2 feet in the morning, then 1 foot or less. Wave detail, west 2 feet at 4 seconds, becoming southwest 1 foot at 3 seconds. A chance of showers and thunderstorms in the morning. And for Wednesday night, southwest winds 5 to 10 knots. Seas 1 foot or less. Wave detail, southwest 1 foot at 3 seconds and south 1 foot at 6 seconds. Tidal information, at the mouth of the Mobile River on Tuesday, low tide at midnight. High tide at 7:08 a.m. Low tide at 3:20 p.m. At the mouth of the Mobile River on Wednesday, high tide at 7:02 a.m. Low tide at 6:47 p.m. At Pensacola Bay on Tuesday, high tide at 6:16 a.m. Low tide.

0: at 4:41 p.m. At Pensacola Bay on Wednesday, high tide at 6:24 a.m. Low tide at 5:19 p.m. At the East Pass in Destin on Tuesday, high tide at 5:43 a.m. Low tide at 4:07 p.m. At the East Pass in Destin on Wednesday, high tide at 5:51 a.m. Low tide at 4:45 p.m. This is NOAA Weather Radio Station KEC 86 from Pensacola, Florida. We broadcast on a frequency of 162.40 MHz from the Mobile Pensacola National Weather Service. The following marine observations were made as of 8 a.m. Mobile Bay Coast Guard Station. Winds were west at 2 knots. Sea temperature 87 degrees. Air temperature 81 degrees. Weeks Bay, calm. Air temperature was 78 degrees. Pensacola Bay. Sea temperature 86 degrees. Air temperature 83 degrees. The report from the east end of Dauphin Island was not available. Grand Bay, northwest winds at 4 knots. Air temperature was 78 degrees. And Pettiboy Island, southwest winds at 7 knots. Air temperature was 83 degrees. 12 miles south of Orange Beach, winds were west at 10 knots. Air temperature was 85 degrees. Gulf water temperature 87 degrees. Wave height 2 feet, with a period of 4 seconds. 100 miles south of Destin. Winds were west at 10 knots. Air temperature 85 degrees. Wave height 2 feet. Wave period 4 seconds. The following weather reports were made at 8 a.m. Pensacola International Airport, skies were mostly sunny. The temperature was 83 degrees, the dew point was 73, and the relative humidity was 72%. The wind was west at 7 miles an hour. The pressure was 30.05 inches and rising. Pensacola Naval Air Station, skies were mostly sunny. The temperature was 83 degrees, the dew point was 76, and the relative humidity was 79%. This produces a heat index of 91. The wind was calm. The pressure was 30.05 inches and rising. This is NOAA Weather Radio from the Mobile Pensacola National Weather Service. The current time is 8:49 a.m. Central Daylight Time. A strong thunderstorm will affect coastal waters from Okaloosa-Walton County line to Pensacola, Florida out 20 nautical miles, western Choctaw-Hatchie Bay, until 10:15 a.m. Central Daylight Time. At 8:47 a.m. Central Daylight Time, a strong thunderstorm was located near Fort Walton Liberty Ship Reef, or 8 nautical miles southwest of Mary Esther, moving east at 15 knots. Locations impacted include Mary Esther, Fort Walton Beach, Navarre Beach, Oriskany Reef, Fort Walton Liberty Ship Reef, Destin, East Pass at Destin, Okaloosa Pier, Mid Bay Bridge, and southern West Choctaw-Hatchie Bay. The primary threats from this storm are wind gusts up to 30 knots, locally higher waves, and heavy downpours. Boaters should consider seeking safe harbor until the storm has passed. Weather conditions support the development of waterspouts. Waterspouts can easily overturn boats and create locally hazardous waves and seas. If a waterspout is sighted, seek safe harbor immediately. Here's your marine forecast. On the weather map, a light to occasionally moderate southwest to west flow will prevail through late week, becoming southerly Friday into the weekend. Seas will remain generally 2 feet or less. On Perdido Bay, Pensacola Bay including Santa Rosa Sound, and Choctaw-Hatchie Bay. For today, southwest winds 5 to 10 knots. Waves 1 foot or less. Light chop. A chance of showers and thunderstorms. For tonight, west winds 5 to 10 knots. Waves 1 foot or less. Light chop. A slight chance of showers and thunderstorms after midnight. For Wednesday, west winds around 5 knots, becoming southwest in the afternoon. Waves 1 foot or less. Light chop. A slight chance of showers and thunderstorms. And for Wednesday night, southwest winds 5 to 10 knots. Waves 1 foot or less. Night Shop. On Perdido Bay, Pensacola Bay, including Santa Rosa Sound, and Choctawhatchee Bay. For today, southwest winds 5 to 10 knots. Waves 1 foot or less. Light chop. A chance of showers and thunderstorms. For tonight, west winds 5 to 10 knots. Waves 1 foot or less. Light chop. A chance of showers and thunderstorms after midnight. For Wednesday, west winds around 5 knots, becoming southwest in the afternoon. Waves 1 foot or less. Light chop. A slight chance of showers and thunderstorms. And for Wednesday night, southwest winds 5 to 10 knots. Waves 1 foot or less. Light chop. From the Okaloosa-Walton County line to Pascagoula, and out 20 nautical miles. For today, west winds 5 to 10 knots. Seas around 2 feet. Wave detail, southwest 2 feet at 4 seconds. A chance of showers this morning. A chance of thunderstorms. A slight chance of showers this afternoon. For tonight, southwest winds around 10 knots. Seas around 2 feet. Wave detail, southwest 2 feet at 4 seconds. A slight chance of showers and thunderstorms in the evening, then a chance of showers and thunderstorms after midnight. For Wednesday, west winds 5 to 10 knots, becoming southwest in the afternoon. Seas around 2 feet in the morning, then 1 foot or less. Wave detail, southwest 1 foot at 4 seconds. A chance of showers and thunderstorms in the morning. And for Wednesday night, southwest winds 5 to 10 knots. Seas 1 foot or less. Wave detail, southwest 1 foot at 3 seconds. A slight chance of showers and thunderstorms after midnight. From the Okaloosa-Walton County line to Pascagoula, from 20 to 60 nautical miles offshore. For today, west winds around 10 knots. Seas around 2 feet. Wave detail, southwest 2 feet at 4 seconds and south 1 foot at 8 seconds. A chance of showers and thunderstorms until late afternoon, then a slight chance of showers and thunderstorms late. For tonight, southwest winds around 10 knots. Seas around 2 feet. Wave detail, southwest 2 feet at 4 seconds and south 1 foot at 8 seconds. A slight chance of showers and thunderstorms after midnight. For Wednesday, west winds 5 to 10 knots. Seas around 2 feet in the morning, then 1 foot or less. Wave detail, west 2 feet at 4 seconds, becoming southwest 1 foot at 3 seconds. A chance of showers and thunderstorms in the morning. And for Wednesday night, southwest winds 5 to 10 knots. Seas 1 foot or less. Wave detail, southwest 1 foot at 3 seconds and south 1 foot at 6 seconds. Tidal information, at the mouth of the Mobile River on Tuesday, low tide at midnight. High tide at 7:08 a.m. Low tide at 3:28 p.m. At the mouth of the Mobile River on Wednesday, high tide at 7:02 a.m. Low tide at 6:47 p.m. At Pensacola Bay on Tuesday, high tide at 6:16 a.m. Low tide at 4:41 p.m. At Pensacola Bay on Wednesday, high tide at 6:24 a.m. Low tide at 5:19 p.m. At the East Pass in Destin on Tuesday, high tide at 5:43 a.m. Low tide at 4:07 p.m. At the East Pass in Destin on Wednesday, high tide at 5:51 a.m. Low tide at 4:45 p.m. The following marine observations were made as of 8 a.m. Mobile Bay Coast Guard Station. Winds were west at 2 knots. Sea temperature 87 degrees. Air temperature 81 degrees. Weeks Bay, calm. Air temperature was 78 degrees. Pensacola Bay. Sea temperature 86 degrees. Air temperature 83 degrees. The report from the east end of Dauphin Island was not available. Graham Bay, northwest winds at 4 knots. Air temperature was 78 degrees. And Pettiboy Island, southwest winds at 7 knots. Air temperature was 83 degrees. 12 miles south of Orange Beach, Winds were west at 10 knots. Air temperature was 85 degrees. Gulf water temperature 87 degrees. Wave height 2 feet, with a period of 4 seconds. 100 miles south of Destin. Winds were west at 10 knots. Air temperature 85 degrees. Wave height 2 feet. Wave period 4 seconds. The following weather reports were made at 8 a.m. Pensacola International Airport, skies were mostly sunny. The temperature was 83 degrees, the dew point was 73, and the relative humidity was 72%. The wind was west at 7 miles an hour. The pressure was 30.05 inches and rising. Pensacola Naval Air Station, skies were mostly sunny. The temperature was 83 degrees, the dew point was 76, and the relative humidity was 79%. This produces a heat index of 91. The wind was calm. The pressure was 30.05 inches and rising. Here's your National Weather Service forecast. Today, mostly sunny. A chance of showers and thunderstorms this afternoon. Highs in the lower 90s. Southwest winds around 5 miles per hour. Chance of rain 50%. Tonight, mostly clear. A slight chance of showers and thunderstorms in the evening. Humid with lows in the mid-70s. Southwest winds around 5 miles per hour. Chance of rain 20%. Wednesday, mostly sunny. A chance of showers and thunderstorms in the afternoon. Humid with highs in the lower 90s. West winds around 5 miles per hour. Chance of rain 40%. Wednesday night, mostly clear. Humid with lows in the mid-70s. Southwest winds around 5 miles per hour. Thursday, mostly sunny. A slight chance of showers and thunderstorms in the morning, then a chance of showers and thunderstorms in the afternoon. Humid with highs in the lower 90s. Southwest winds 5 to 10 miles per hour. Chance of rain 40%. Heat index values up to 105. Thursday night, mostly clear. Lows in the mid-70s. Friday, mostly sunny. A slight chance of showers and thunderstorms in the morning, then a chance of showers and thunderstorms in the afternoon. Highs in the lower 90s. Chance of rain 40%. Heat index values up to 105. Friday night, partly cloudy in the evening, then clearing. Lows in the mid-70s. 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
0: Central Daylight Time, a strong thunderstorm was located near Fort Walton Liberty Ship Reef, or 8 nautical miles southwest of Mary Esther, moving east at 15 knots. Locations impacted include Mary Esther, Fort Walton Beach, Navarre Beach, Oriskany Reef, Fort Walton Liberty Ship Reef, Destin, East Pass at Destin, Okaloosa Pier, Mid Bay Bridge, and southern West Choctawhatchee Bay. The primary threats from this storm are wind gusts up to 30 knots, locally higher waves, and heavy downpours. Boaters should consider seeking safe harbor until the storm has passed. Weather conditions support the development of waterspouts. Waterspouts can easily overturn boats and create locally hazardous waves and seas. If a waterspout is sighted, seek safe harbor immediately. Here's your marine forecast. On the weather map, a light to occasionally moderate southwest to west flow will prevail through late week, becoming southerly Friday into the weekend. Seas will remain generally 2 feet or less. On Perdido Bay, Pensacola Bay including Santa Rosa Sound, and Choctawhatchee Bay. For today, southwest winds 5 to 10 knots. Waves 1 foot or less. Light chop. A chance of showers and thunderstorms. For tonight, west winds 5 to 10 knots. Waves 1 foot or less. Light chop. A slight chance of showers and thunderstorms after midnight. For Wednesday, west winds around 5 knots. becoming southwest in the afternoon. Waves 1 foot or less. Light chop. A slight chance of showers and thunderstorms. And for Wednesday night, southwest winds 5 to 10 knots. Waves 1 foot or less. Light chop. On Perdido Bay, Pensacola Bay including Santa Rosa Sound, and Choctawhatchee Bay. For today, southwest winds 5 to 10 knots. Waves 1 foot or less. Light chop. A chance of showers and thunderstorms. For tonight, west winds 5 to 10 knots. Waves 1 foot or less. Light chop. A chance of showers and thunderstorms after midnight. For Wednesday, west winds around 5 knots, becoming southwest in the afternoon. Waves 1 foot or less. Light chop. A slight chance of showers and thunderstorms. And for Wednesday night, southwest winds 5 to 10 knots. Waves 1 foot or less. Light chop. From the Okaloosa-Walton County line to Pascagoula, and out 20 nautical miles. For today, west winds 5 to 10 knots. Seas around 2 feet. Wave detail, southwest 2 feet at 4 seconds. A chance of showers this morning. A chance of thunderstorms. A slight chance of showers this afternoon. For tonight, southwest winds around 10 knots. Seas around 2 feet. Wave detail, southwest 2 feet at 4 seconds. A slight chance of showers and thunderstorms in the evening, then a chance of showers and thunderstorms after midnight. For Wednesday, west winds 5 to 10 knots, becoming southwest in the afternoon. Seas around 2 feet in the morning, then 1 foot or less. Wave detail, southwest 1 foot at 4 seconds. A chance of showers and thunderstorms in the morning. And for Wednesday night, southwest winds 5 to 10 knots. Seas 1 foot or less. Wave detail, southwest 1 foot at 3 seconds. A slight chance of showers and thunderstorms after midnight. From the Okaloosa-Walton County line to Pascagoula, from 20 to 60 nautical miles offshore. For today, west winds around 10 knots. Seas around 2 feet. Wave detail, southwest 2 feet at 4 seconds and south 1 foot at 8 seconds. A chance of showers and thunderstorms until late afternoon, then a slight chance of showers and thunderstorms late. For tonight, southwest winds around 10 knots. Seas around 2 feet. Wave detail, southwest 2 feet at 4 seconds and south 1 foot at 8 seconds. A slight chance of showers and thunderstorms after midnight. For Wednesday, west winds 5 to 10 knots. Seas around 2 feet in the morning, then 1 foot or less. Wave detail, west 2 feet at 4 seconds, becoming southwest 1 foot at 3 seconds. A chance of showers and thunderstorms in the morning. And for Wednesday night, southwest winds 5 to 10 knots. Seas 1 foot or less. Wave detail, southwest 1 foot at 3 seconds and south 1 foot at 6 seconds. Tidal information, at the mouth of the Mobile River on Tuesday, low tide at midnight. High tide at 7:08 a.m. Low tide at 3:28 p.m. At the mouth of the Mobile River on Wednesday, high tide at 7:02 a.m. Low tide at 6:47 p.m. At Pensacola Bay on Tuesday, high tide at 6:16 a.m. Low tide at 4:41 p.m. At Pensacola Bay on Wednesday, high tide at 6:24 a.m. Low tide at 5:19 p.m. At the East Pass in Destin on Tuesday, high tide at m. Low tide at 4:07 p.m. At the East Pass in Destin on Wednesday, high tide at 5:51 a.m. Low tide at 4:45 p.m. The following marine observations were made as of 8 a.m. Mobile Bay Coast Guard Station. Winds were west at 2 knots. Sea temperature 87 degrees. Air temperature 81 degrees. Weeks Bay, calm. Air temperature was 78 degrees. Pensacola Bay. Sea temperature 86 degrees. Air temperature 83 degrees. the report from the east end of Dauphin Island was not available. Grand Bay, northwest winds at 4 knots. Air temperature was 78 degrees. And Pettiboy Island, southwest winds at 7 knots. Air temperature was 83 degrees. 12 miles south of Orange Beach, winds were west at 10 knots. Air temperature was 85 degrees. Gulf water temperature 87 degrees. Wave heights 2 feet, with a period of 4 seconds. 100 miles south of Destin. Winds were west at 10 knots. Air temperature 85 degrees. Wave heights 2 feet. Wave period 4 seconds. The following weather reports were made at 8 a.m. Pensacola International Airport, skies were mostly sunny. The temperature was 83 degrees, the dew point was 73, and the relative humidity was 72%. The wind was west at 7 miles an hour. The pressure was 30.05 inches and rising. Pensacola Naval Air Station, skies were mostly sunny. The temperature was 83 degrees, the dew point was 76, and the relative humidity was 79%. This produces a heat index of 91. The wind was calm. The pressure was 30.05 inches and rising. Here's your National Weather Service forecast. Today, mostly sunny. A chance of showers and thunderstorms this afternoon. Highs in the lower 90s. Southwest winds around 5 miles per hour. Chance of rain 50%. Tonight, mostly clear. A slight chance of showers and thunderstorms in the evening. Humid with lows in the mid-70s. Southwest winds around 5 miles per hour. Chance of rain 20%. Wednesday, mostly sunny. A chance of showers and thunderstorms in the afternoon. Humid with highs in the lower 90s. West winds around 5 miles per hour. Chance of rain 40%. Wednesday night, mostly clear. Humid with lows in the mid-70s. Southwest winds around 5 miles per hour. Thursday, mostly sunny. A slight chance of showers and thunderstorms in the morning, then a chance of showers and thunderstorms in the afternoon. Humid with highs in the lower 90s. Southwest winds 5 to 10 miles per hour. Chance of rain 40%. Heat index values up to 105. Thursday night, mostly clear. Lows in the mid-70s. Friday, mostly sunny. A slight chance of showers and thunderstorms in the morning, then a chance of showers and thunderstorms in the afternoon. Highs in the lower 90s. Chance of rain 40%. Heat index values up to 105. Friday night, partly cloudy in the evening, then clearing. Lows in the mid-70s. This is NOAA Weather Radio, from the Mobile Pensacola National Weather Service. The current time is 9:09 a.m. Central Daylight Time. A strong thunderstorm will affect coastal waters from Okaloosa-Walton County line to Pensacola, Florida out 20 nautical miles, western Choctaw-Hatchie Bay, until 10:15 a.m. Central Daylight Time. At 8:47 a.m. Central Daylight Time, a strong thunderstorm was located near Fort Walton Liberty Ship Reef, or 8 nautical miles southwest of Mary Esther, moving east at 15 knots. Locations impacted include Mary Esther, Fort Walton Beach, Navarre Beach, Oriskany Reef, Fort Walton Liberty Ship Reef, Destin, East Pass at Destin, Okaloosa Pier, Mid Bay Bridge, and southern West Choctaw-Hatchie Bay. The primary threats from this storm are wind gusts up to 30 knots, locally higher waves, and heavy downpours. Boaters should consider seeking safe harbor until the storm has passed. 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Here's your marine forecast. On the weather map, a light to occasionally moderate southwest to west flow will prevail through late week, becoming southerly Friday into the weekend. Seas will remain generally 2 feet or less. On Perdido Bay, Pensacola Bay including Santa Rosa Sound, and Choctaw-Hatchie Bay. For today, southwest winds 5 to 10 knots. Waves 1 foot or less. light chop. A chance of showers and thunderstorms. For tonight, west winds 5 to 10 knots. Waves 1 foot or less. Light chop. A slight chance of showers and thunderstorms after midnight. For Wednesday, west winds around 5 knots, becoming southwest in the afternoon. Waves 1 foot or less. Light chop. A slight chance of showers and thunderstorms. And for Wednesday night, southwest winds 5 to 10 knots. Waves 1 foot or less. Light chop. On Perdido Bay, Pensacola Bay including Santa Rosa Sound, and Choctaw Hatchie Bay. For today, southwest winds 5 to 10 knots. Waves 1 foot or less. Light chop. A chance of showers and thunderstorms. For tonight, west winds 5 to 10 knots. Waves 1 foot or less. Light chop. A chance of showers and thunderstorms after midnight. For Wednesday, west winds around 5 knots, becoming southwest in the afternoon. Waves 1 foot or less. Light chop. A slight chance of showers and thunderstorms. And for Wednesday night, southwest winds 5 to 10 knots. Waves 1 foot or less. Light chop. From the Okaloosa-Walton County line to Pascagoula, and out 20 nautical miles. For today, west winds 5 to 10 knots. Seas around 2 feet. Wave detail, southwest 2 feet at 4 seconds. A chance of showers this morning. A chance of thunderstorms. A slight chance of showers this afternoon. For tonight, southwest winds around 10 knots. Seas around 2 feet. Wave detail, southwest 2 feet at 4 seconds. A slight chance of showers and thunderstorms in the evening, then a chance of showers and thunderstorms after midnight. For Wednesday, west winds 5 to 10 knots, becoming southwest in the afternoon. Seas around 2 feet in the morning, then 1 foot or less. Wave detail, southwest 1 foot at 4 seconds. A chance of showers and thunderstorms in the morning. And for Wednesday night, southwest winds 5 to 10 knots. Seas 1 foot or less. Wave detail, southwest 1 foot at 3 seconds. A slight chance of showers and thunderstorms after midnight. From the Okaloosa-Walton County line to Pascagoula, from 20 to 60 nautical miles offshore. For today, west winds around 10 knots. Seas around 2 feet. Wave detail, southwest 2 feet at 4 seconds and south 1 foot at 8 seconds. A chance of showers and thunderstorms until late afternoon, then a slight chance of showers and thunderstorms late. For tonight, southwest winds around 10 knots. Seas around 2 feet. Wave detail, southwest 2 feet at 4 seconds and south 1 foot at 8 seconds. A slight chance of showers and thunderstorms after midnight. For Wednesday, west winds 5 to 10 knots. Seas around 2 feet in the morning, then 1 foot or less. Wave detail, west 2 feet at 4 seconds, becoming southwest 1 foot at 3 seconds. A chance of showers and thunderstorms in the morning. And for Wednesday night, southwest winds 5 to 10 knots. Seas 1 foot or less. Wave detail, southwest 1 foot at 3 seconds and south 1 foot at 6 seconds. Tidal information, at the mouth of the Mobile River on Tuesday, low tide at midnight. High tide at 7:08 a.m. Low tide at 3:20 p.m. At the mouth of the Mobile River on Wednesday, high tide at 7:02 a.m. Low tide at 6:47 p.m. At Pensacola Bay on Tuesday, high tide at 6:16 a.m. Low tide at 4:41 p.m. At Pensacola Bay on Wednesday, high tide at 6:24 a.m. Low tide at 5:19 p.m. At the East Pass in Destin on Tuesday, high tide at 5:43 a.m. Low tide at 4:07 p.m. At the East Pass in Destin on Wednesday, high tide at 5:51 a.m. Low tide at 4:45 p.m. The following marine observations were made as of 9 a.m. Mobile Bay Coast Guard Station. Winds were south at 2 knots. Sea temperature 87 degrees. Air temperature 85 degrees. Weeks Bay, calm. Air temperature was 83 degrees. Pensacola Bay. Sea temperature 86 degrees. Air temperature 84 degrees. The report from the east end of Dauphin Island was not available. Graham Bay, south winds at 2 knots. Air temperature was 82 degrees. And Pettiboy Island, southwest winds at 5 knots. Air temperature was 83 degrees. 12 miles south of Orange Beach, winds were west at 10 knots. Air temperature was 84 degrees. Gulf water temperature 87 degrees. Wave height 2 feet, with a period of 4 seconds. 100 miles south of Destin. Winds were west at 10 knots. Air temperature 86 degrees. Wave height 2 feet. Wave period 4 seconds. 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We broadcast on a frequency of 162.40 MHz, from the Mobile Pensacola National Weather Service. The following weather reports were made at 9 a.m. Pensacola International Airport, skies were mostly sunny. The temperature was 83 degrees, the dew point was 74, and the relative humidity was 74%. The wind was southwest at 5 miles an hour. The pressure was 30.07 inches and rising. Pensacola Naval Air Station, skies were mostly sunny. The temperature was 85 degrees, the dew point was 77, and the relative humidity was 77%. This produces a heat index of 95. The wind was calm. The pressure was 30.07 inches and rising. Here's your National Weather Service forecast. Today, mostly sunny. A chance of showers and thunderstorms this afternoon. Highs in the lower 90s. Southwest winds around 5 miles per hour. Chance of rain 50%. Tonight, mostly clear. A slight chance of showers and thunderstorms in the evening. Humid with lows in the mid-70s. Southwest winds around 5 miles per hour. Chance of rain 20%. Wednesday, mostly sunny. A chance of showers and thunderstorms in the afternoon. Humid with highs in the lower 90s. West winds around 5 miles per hour. Chance of rain 40%. Wednesday night, mostly clear. Humid with lows in the mid-70s. Southwest winds around 5 miles per hour. Thursday, mostly sunny. A slight chance of showers and thunderstorms in the morning, then a chance of showers and thunderstorms in the afternoon. Humid with highs in the lower 90s. Southwest winds 5 to 10 miles per hour. Chance of rain 40%. Heat index values up to 105. Thursday night, mostly clear. Lows in the mid-70s. Friday, mostly sunny. A slight chance of showers and thunderstorms in the morning, then a chance of showers and thunderstorms in the afternoon. Highs in the lower 90s. Chance of rain 40%. Heat index values up to 105. Friday night, partly cloudy in the evening, then clearing. Lows in the mid-70s. This is NOAA Weather Radio, from the Mobile Pensacola National Weather Service. The current time is 9:20 a.m. Central Daylight Time. A strong thunderstorm will affect coastal waters from Okaloosa-Walton County Line to Pensacola, Florida out 20 nautical miles, western Choctaw-Hatchie Bay, until 10:15 a.m. Central Daylight Time. At 8:47 a.m. Central Daylight Time, a strong thunderstorm was located near Fort Walton Liberty Ship Reef, or 8 nautical miles southwest of Mary Esther, moving east at 15 knots. Locations impacted include Mary Esther, Fort Walton Beach, Navarre Beach, Oriskany Reef, Fort Walton Liberty Ship Reef, Destin, East Pass at Destin, Okaloosa Pier, Mid Bay Bridge, and southern West Choctaw-Hatchie Bay. The primary threats from this storm are wind gusts up to 30 knots, locally higher waves, and heavy downpours. Boaters should consider seeking safe harbor until the storm has passed. Weather conditions support the development of waterspouts. Waterspouts can easily overturn boats and create locally hazardous waves and seas. If a waterspout is sighted, seek safe harbor immediately. Here's your marine forecast. On the weather map, a light to occasionally moderate southwest to west flow will prevail through late week, becoming southerly Friday into the weekend. Seas will remain generally 2 feet or less. On Perdido Bay, Pensacola Bay including Santa Rosa Sound, and Choctawhatchee Bay. For today, southwest winds 5 to 10 knots. Waves 1 foot or less. Light chop. A chance of showers and thunderstorms. For tonight, west winds 5 to 10 knots. Waves 1 foot or less. Light chop. A slight chance of showers and thunderstorms after midnight. For Wednesday, west winds around 5 knots, becoming southwest in the afternoon. Waves 1 foot or less. Light chop. A slight chance of showers and thunderstorms. And for Wednesday night, southwest winds 5 to 10 knots. Waves 1 foot or less. Light chop. On Perdido Bay, Pensacola Bay including Santa Rosa Sound, and Choctawhatchee Bay. For today, southwest winds 5 to 10 knots. Waves 1 foot or less. Light chop. A chance of showers and thunderstorms. For tonight, west winds 5 to 10 knots. Waves 1 foot or less. Light chop. A chance of showers and thunderstorms after midnight. For Wednesday, west winds around 5 knots, becoming southwest in the afternoon. Waves 1 foot or less. Light chop. A slight chance of showers and thunderstorms. And for Wednesday night, southwest winds 5 to 10 knots. Waves 1 foot or less. Light chop. From the Okaloosa-Walton County line to Pascagoula, and out 20 nautical miles. For today, west winds 5 to 10 knots. Seas around 2 feet. Wave detail, southwest 2 feet at 4 seconds. A chance of showers this morning. A chance of thunderstorms. A slight chance of showers this afternoon. For tonight, southwest winds around 10 knots. Seas around 2 feet. Wave detail, southwest 2 feet at 4 seconds. A slight chance of showers and thunderstorms in the evening, then a chance of showers and thunderstorms after midnight. For Wednesday, west winds 5 to 10 knots, becoming southwest in the afternoon. Seas around 2 feet in the morning, then 1 foot or less. Wave detail, southwest 1 foot at 4 seconds. A chance of showers and thunderstorms in the morning. And for Wednesday night, southwest winds 5 to 10 knots. Seas 1 foot or less. Wave detail, southwest 1 foot at 3 seconds. A slight chance of showers and thunderstorms after midnight. From the Okaloosa-Walton County line to Pascagoula, from 20 to 60 nautical miles offshore. For today, west winds around 10 knots. Seas around 2 feet. Wave detail, southwest 2 feet at 4 seconds and south 1 foot at 8 seconds. A chance of showers and thunderstorms until late afternoon, then a slight chance of showers and thunderstorms late. For tonight, southwest winds around 10 knots. Seas around 2 feet. Wave detail, southwest 2 feet at 4 seconds and south 1 foot at 8 seconds. A slight chance of showers and thunderstorms after midnight. For Wednesday, west winds 5 to 10 knots. Seas around 2 feet in the morning, then 1 foot or less. Wave detail, west 2 feet at 4 seconds, becoming southwest 1 foot at 3 seconds. A chance of showers and thunderstorms in the morning. And for Wednesday night, southwest winds 5 to 10 knots. Seas 1 foot or less. Wave detail, southwest 1 foot at 3 seconds and south 1 foot at 6 seconds. Tidal information, at the mouth of the Mobile River on Tuesday, low tide at midnight. High tide at 7:08 a.m. Low tide at 3:28 p.m. At the mouth of the Mobile River on Wednesday, high tide at 7:02 a.m. Low tide at 6:47 p.m. At Pensacola Bay on Tuesday, high tide at 6:16 a.m. low tide at 4:41 p.m. At Pensacola Bay on Wednesday, high tide at 6:24 a.m. Low tide at 5:19 p.m. At the East Pass in Destin on Tuesday, high tide at 5:43 a.m. Low tide at 4:07 p.m. At the East Pass in Destin on Wednesday, high tide at 5:51 a.m. Low tide at 4:45 p.m. The following marine observations were made as of 9 a.m. Mobile Bay Coast Guard Station. Winds were south at 2 knots. Sea temperature 87 degrees. Air temperature 85 degrees. Weeks Bay, calm. Air temperature was 83 degrees. Pensacola Bay. Sea temperature 86 degrees. Air temperature 84 degrees. The report from the east end of Dauphin Island was not available. Graham Bay, south winds at 2 knots. Air temperature was 82 degrees. And Pettiboy Island, southwest winds at 5 knots. Air temperature was 83 degrees. 12 miles south of Orange Beach, winds were west at 10 knots. Air temperature was 84 degrees. Gulf water temperature 87 degrees. Wave heights 2 feet, with a period of 4 seconds. 100 miles south of Destin. Winds were west at 10 knots. Air temperature 86 degrees. Wave heights 2 feet. Wave period 4 seconds. The following weather reports were made at 9 a.m. Pensacola International Airport, skies were mostly sunny. The temperature was 83 degrees, the dew point was 74, and the relative humidity was 74%. The wind was southwest at 5 miles an hour. The pressure was 30.07 inches and rising. Pensacola Naval Air Station, skies were mostly sunny. The temperature was 85 degrees, the dew point was 77, and the relative humidity was 77%. This produces a heat index of 95. The wind was calm. The pressure was 30.07 inches and rising. Here's your National Weather Service forecast. Today, mostly sunny. A chance of showers and thunderstorms this afternoon. Highs in the lower 90s. Southwest winds around 5 miles per hour. Chance of rain 50%. Tonight, mostly clear. A slight chance of showers and thunderstorms in the evening. Humid with lows in the mid-70s. Southwest winds around 5 miles per hour. Chance of rain 20%. Wednesday, mostly sunny. A chance of showers and thunderstorms in the afternoon. Humid with highs in the lower 90s. West winds around 5 miles per hour. Chance of rain 40%. Wednesday night, mostly clear. Humid with lows in the mid-70s. Southwest winds around 5 miles per hour. Thursday, mostly sunny. A slight chance of showers and thunderstorms in the morning, then a chance of showers and thunderstorms in the afternoon. Humid with highs in the lower 90s. Southwest winds 5 to 10 miles per hour. Chance of rain 40%. Heat index values up to 105. Thursday night, mostly clear. Lows in the mid-70s. Friday, mostly sunny. A slight chance of showers and thunderstorms in the morning, then a chance of showers and thunderstorms in the afternoon. Highs in the lower 90s. Chance of rain 40%. Heat index values up to 105. Friday night, partly cloudy in the evening, then clearing. Lows in the mid-70s. This is NOAA Weather Radio, from the Mobile Pensacola National Weather Service. The current time is 9:30 a.m. Central Daylight Time. A strong thunderstorm will affect coastal waters from Okaloosa-Walton County Line to Pensacola, Florida out 20 nautical miles, western Choctaw-Hatchie Bay, until 10:15 a.m. Central Daylight Time. At 8:47 a.m. Central Daylight Time, a strong thunderstorm was located near Fort Walton Liberty Ship Reef, or 8 nautical miles southwest of Mary Esther, moving east at 15 knots. Locations impacted include Mary Esther, Fort Walton Beach, Navarre Beach, Oriskany Reef, Fort Walton Liberty Ship Reef, Destin, East Pass at Destin, Okaloosa Pier, Mid Bay Bridge, and Southern West Choctawhatchee Bay. The primary threats from this storm are wind gusts up to 30 knots, locally higher waves, and heavy downpours. Boaters should consider seeking safe harbor until the storm has passed. Weather conditions support the development of waterspouts. Waterspouts can easily overturn boats and create locally hazardous waves and seas. If a waterspout is sighted, seek safe harbor immediately. Here's your marine forecast. On the weather map, a light to occasionally moderate southwest to west flow will prevail through late week, becoming southerly Friday into the weekend. Seas will remain generally 2 feet or less. On Perdido Bay, Pensacola Bay including Santa Rosa Sound, and Choctawhatchee Bay. For today, southwest winds 5 to 10 knots. Waves 1 foot or less. Light chop. A chance of showers and thunderstorms. For tonight, west winds 5 to 10 knots. Waves 1 foot or less. Light chop. A slight chance of showers and thunderstorms after midnight. For Wednesday, west winds around 5 knots, becoming southwest in the afternoon. Waves 1 foot or less. Light chop. A slight chance of showers and thunderstorms. And for Wednesday night, southwest winds 5 to 10 knots. Waves 1 foot or less. Light chop. On Perdido Bay, Pensacola Bay including Santa Rosa Sound, and Choctawhatchee Bay. For today, southwest winds 5 to 10 knots. Waves 1 foot or less. Light chop. A chance of showers and thunderstorms. For tonight, west winds 5 to 10 knots. Waves 1 foot or less. Light chop. A chance of showers and thunderstorms after midnight. For Wednesday, west winds around 5 knots, becoming southwest in the afternoon. Waves 1 foot or less. Light chop. A slight chance of showers and thunderstorms. And for Wednesday night, southwest winds 5 to 10 knots. Waves 1 foot or less. Light chop. From the Okaloosa-Walton County line to Pascagoula, and out 20 nautical miles. For today, west winds 5 to 10 knots. Seas around 2 feet. Wave detail, southwest 2 feet at 4 seconds. A chance of showers this morning. A chance of thunderstorms. A slight chance of showers this afternoon. For tonight, southwest winds around 10 knots. Seas around 2 feet. Wave detail, southwest 2 feet at 4 seconds. A slight chance of showers and thunderstorms in the evening, then a chance of showers and thunderstorms after midnight. For Wednesday, west winds 5 to 10 knots, becoming southwest in the afternoon. Seas around 2 feet in the morning, then 1 foot or less. Wave detail, southwest 1 foot at 4 seconds. A chance of showers and thunderstorms in the morning. And for Wednesday night, southwest winds 5 to 10 knots. Seas 1 foot or less. Wave detail, southwest 1 foot at 3 seconds. A slight chance of showers and thunderstorms after midnight. From the Okaloosa-Walton County line to Pascagoula, from 20 to 60 nautical miles offshore. For today, west winds around 10 knots. Seas around 2 feet. Wave detail, southwest 2 feet at 4 seconds and south 1 foot at 8 seconds. A chance of showers and thunderstorms until late afternoon, then a slight chance of showers and thunderstorms late. For tonight, southwest winds around 10 knots. Seas around 2 feet. Wave detail, southwest 2 feet at 4 seconds and south 1 foot at 8 seconds. A slight chance of showers and thunderstorms after midnight. For Wednesday, west winds 5 to 10 knots. Seas around 2 feet in the morning, then 1 foot or less. Wave detail, west 2 feet at 4 seconds, becoming southwest 1 foot at 3 seconds. A chance of showers and thunderstorms in the morning. And for Wednesday night, southwest winds 5 to 10 knots. Seas 1 foot or less. Wave detail, southwest 1 foot at 3 seconds and south 1 foot at 6 seconds. tidal information at the mouth of the Mobile River on Tuesday, low tide at midnight, high tide at 7:08 a.m., low tide at 3:20 p.m. At the mouth of the Mobile River on Wednesday, high tide at 7:02 a.m., low tide at 6:47 p.m. At Pensacola Bay on Tuesday, high tide at 6:16 a.m., low tide at 4:41 p.m. At Pensacola Bay on Wednesday, high tide at 6:24 a.m., low tide at 5:19 p.m. At the East Pass in Destin on Tuesday, high tide at 5:43 a.m., low tide at 4:07 p.m. At the East Pass in Destin on Wednesday, high tide at 5:51 a.m., low tide at 4:45 p.m. The following marine observations were made as of 9 a.m. Mobile Bay Coast Guard Station. Winds were south at 2 knots. Sea temperature 87 degrees. Air temperature 85 degrees. Weeks Bay, calm. Air temperature was 83 degrees. Pensacola Bay. Sea temperature 86 degrees. Air temperature 84 degrees. The report from the east end of Dauphin Island was not available. Graham Bay, south winds at 2 knots. Air temperature was 82 degrees. And Pettiboy Island, southwest winds at 5 knots. Air temperature was 83 degrees. 12 miles south of Orange Beach, winds were west at 10 knots. Air temperature was 84 degrees. Gulf water temperature 87 degrees. Wave height 2 feet, with a period of 4 seconds. 100 miles south of Destin. Winds were west at 10 knots. Air temperature 86 degrees. Wave height 2 feet. Wave period 4 seconds. The following weather reports were made at 9 a.m. Pensacola International Airport, skies were mostly sunny. The temperature was 83 degrees, the dew point was 74, and the relative humidity was 74%. The wind was southwest at 5 miles an hour. The pressure was 30.07 inches and rising. Pensacola Naval Air Station, skies were mostly sunny. The temperature was 85 degrees, the dew point was 77, and the relative humidity was 77%. This produces a heat index of 95. The wind was calm. The pressure was 30.07 inches and rising. Here's your National Weather Service forecast. Today, mostly sunny. A chance of showers and thunderstorms this afternoon. Highs in the lower 90s. Southwest winds around 5 miles per hour. Chance of rain 50%. Tonight, mostly clear. A slight chance of showers and thunderstorms in the evening. Humid with lows in the mid-70s. Southwest winds around 5 miles per hour. Chance of rain 20%. Wednesday, mostly sunny. A chance of showers and thunderstorms in the afternoon. Humid with highs in the lower 90s. West winds around 5 miles per hour. Chance of rain 40%. Wednesday night, mostly clear. Humid with lows in the mid-70s. Southwest winds around 5 miles per hour. Thursday, mostly sunny. A slight chance of showers and thunderstorms in the morning, then a chance of showers and thunderstorms in the afternoon. Humid with highs in the lower 90s. Southwest winds 5 to 10 miles per hour. Chance of rain 40%. Heat index values up to 105. Thursday night, mostly clear. Lows in the mid-70s. Friday, mostly sunny. A slight chance of showers and thunderstorms in the morning, then a chance of showers and thunderstorms in the afternoon. Highs in the lower 90s. Chance of rain 40%. Heat index values up to 105. Friday night, partly cloudy in the evening, then clearing. Lows in the mid-70s. 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The current time is 9:40 a.m. Central Daylight Time. A strong thunderstorm will affect coastal waters from Okaloosa-Walton County Line to Pensacola, Florida out 20 nautical miles, western Choctaw-Hatchie Bay, until 10:15 a.m. Central Daylight Time. At 8:47 a.m. Central Daylight Time, a strong thunderstorm was located near Fort Walton Liberty Ship Reef, or 8 nautical miles southwest of Mary Esther, moving east at 15 knots. Locations impacted include Mary Esther, Fort Walton Beach, Navarre Beach, Oriskany Reef, Fort Walton Liberty Ship Reef.

southwest to west flow will prevail through late week, becoming southerly Friday into the weekend. Seas will remain generally 2 feet or less. On Perdido Bay, Pensacola Bay including Santa Rosa Sound, and Choctaw Hatchie Bay. For today, southwest winds 5 to 10 knots. Waves 1 foot or less. Light chop. A chance of showers and thunderstorms. For tonight, west winds 5 to 10 knots. Waves 1 foot or less. Light chop. A slight chance of showers and thunderstorms after midnight. For Wednesday, west winds around 5 knots, becoming southwest in the afternoon. Waves 1 foot or less. Light chop. A slight chance of showers and thunderstorms. And for Wednesday night, southwest winds 5 to 10 knots. Waves 1 foot or less. Light chop. On Perdido Bay, Pensacola Bay including Santa Rosa Sound, and Choctaw Hatchie Bay. For today, southwest winds 5 to 10 knots. Waves 1 foot or less. Light chop. A chance of showers and thunderstorms. For tonight, west winds 5 to 10 knots. Waves 1 foot or less. Light chop. A chance of showers and thunderstorms after midnight. For Wednesday, west winds around 5 knots, becoming southwest in the afternoon. Waves 1 foot or less. Light chop. A slight chance of showers and thunderstorms. And for Wednesday night, southwest winds 5 to 10 knots. Waves 1 foot or less. Light chop. From the Okaloosa-Walton County line to Pascagoula, and out 20 nautical miles. For today, west winds 5 to 10 knots. Seas around 2 feet. Wave detail, southwest 2 feet at 4 seconds. A chance of showers this morning. A chance of thunderstorms. A slight chance of showers this afternoon. For tonight, southwest winds around 10 knots. Seas around 2 feet. Wave detail, southwest 2 feet at 4 seconds. A slight chance of showers and thunderstorms in the evening, then a chance of showers and thunderstorms after midnight. For Wednesday, west winds 5 to 10 knots, becoming southwest in the afternoon. Seas around 2 feet in the morning, then 1 foot or less. Wave detail, southwest 1 foot at 4 seconds. A chance of showers and thunderstorms in the morning. And for Wednesday night, southwest winds 5 to 10 knots. Seas 1 foot or less. Wave detail, southwest 1 foot at 3 seconds. A slight chance of showers and thunderstorms after midnight. From the Okaloosa-Walton County line to Pascagoula, from 20 to 60 nautical miles offshore. For today, west winds around 10 knots. Seas around 2 feet. Wave detail, southwest 2 feet at 4 seconds and south 1 foot at 8 seconds. A chance of showers and thunderstorms until late afternoon, then a slight chance of showers and thunderstorms late. For tonight, southwest winds around 10 knots. Seas around 2 feet. Wave detail, southwest 2 feet at 4 seconds and south 1 foot at 8 seconds. A slight chance of showers and thunderstorms after midnight. For Wednesday, west winds 5 to 10 knots. Seas around 2 feet in the morning, then 1 foot or less. Wave detail, west 2 feet at 4 seconds, becoming southwest 1 foot at 3 seconds. A chance of showers and thunderstorms in the morning. And for Wednesday night, southwest winds 5 to 10 knots. Seas 1 foot or less. Wave detail, southwest 1 foot at 3 seconds and south 1 foot at 6 seconds. Tidal information, at the mouth of the Mobile River on Tuesday, low tide at midnight. High tide at 7:08 a.m. Low tide at 3:28 p.m. At the mouth of the Mobile River on Wednesday, high tide at 7:02 a.m. Low tide at 6:47 p.m. At Pensacola Bay on Tuesday, high tide at 6:16 a.m. Low tide at 4:41 p.m. At Pensacola Bay on Wednesday, high tide at 6:24 a.m. Low tide at 5:19 p.m. At the East Pass in Destin on Tuesday, high tide at 5:43 a.m. Low tide at

0: 4:07 p.m. at the East Pass in Destin on Wednesday, high tide at 5:51 a.m. Low tide at 4:45 p.m. This is NOAA Weather Radio Station KEC 86 from Pensacola, Florida. We broadcast on a frequency of 162.40 MHz from the Mobile Pensacola National Weather Service. The following marine observations were made as of 9 a.m. Mobile Bay Coast Guard Station. Winds were south at 2 knots. Sea temperature 87 degrees. Air temperature 85 degrees. Weeks Bay, calm. Air temperature was 83 degrees. Pensacola Bay. Sea temperature 86 degrees. Air temperature 84 degrees. The report from the east end of Dauphin Island was not available. Graham Bay, south winds at 2 knots. Air temperature was 82 degrees. And Pettiboy Island, southwest winds at 5 knots. Air temperature was 83 degrees. 12 miles south of Orange Beach, winds were west at 10 knots. Air temperature was 84 degrees. Gulf water temperature 87 degrees. Wave height 2 feet, with a period of 4 seconds. 100 miles south of Destin. Winds were west at 10 knots. Air temperature 86 degrees. Wave height 2 feet. Wave period 4 seconds. The following weather reports were made at 9 a.m. Pensacola International Airport, skies were mostly sunny. The temperature was 83 degrees, the dew point was 74, and the relative humidity was 74%. The wind was southwest at 5 miles an hour. The pressure was 30.07 inches and rising. Pensacola Naval Air Station, skies were mostly sunny. The temperature was 85 degrees, the dew point was 77, and the relative humidity was 77%. This produces a heat index of 95. The wind was calm. The pressure was 30.07 inches and rising. Here's your National Weather Service forecast. Today, mostly sunny. A chance of showers and thunderstorms this afternoon. Highs in the lower 90s. Southwest winds around 5 miles per hour. Chance of rain 50%. Tonight, mostly clear. A slight chance of showers and thunderstorms in the evening. Humid with lows in the mid-70s. Southwest winds around 5 miles per hour. Chance of rain 20%. Wednesday, mostly sunny. A chance of showers and thunderstorms in the afternoon. Humid with highs in the lower 90s. West winds around 5 miles per hour. Chance of rain 40%. Wednesday night, mostly clear. Humid with lows in the mid-70s. Southwest winds around 5 miles per hour. Thursday, mostly sunny. A slight chance of showers and thunderstorms in the morning, then a chance of showers and thunderstorms in the afternoon. Humid with highs in the lower 90s. Southwest winds 5 to 10 miles per hour. Chance of rain 40%. Heat index values up to 105. Thursday night, mostly clear. Lows in the mid-70s. Friday, mostly sunny. A slight chance of showers and thunderstorms in the morning, then a chance of showers and thunderstorms in the afternoon. Highs in the lower 90s. Chance of rain 40%. Heat index values up to 105. Friday night, partly cloudy in the evening, then clearing. Lows in the mid-70s. This is NOAA Weather Radio, from the Mobile Pensacola National Weather Service. The current time is 9:51 a.m. Central Daylight Time. A strong thunderstorm will affect coastal waters from Okaloosa-Walton County line to Pensacola, Florida out 20 nautical miles, western Choctaw-Hatchie Bay, until 10:15 a.m. Central Daylight Time. At 8:47 a.m. Central Daylight Time, a strong thunderstorm was located near Fort Walton Liberty Ship Reef, or 8 nautical miles southwest of Mary Esther, moving east at 15 knots. Locations impacted include Mary Esther, Fort Walton Beach, Navarre Beach, Oriskany Reef, Fort Walton Liberty Ship Reef, Destin, East Pass at Destin, Okaloosa Pier, Mid Bay Bridge, and southern West Choctaw-Hatchie Bay. The primary threats from this storm are wind gusts up to 30 knots, locally high waves, and heavy downpours. Boaters should consider seeking safe harbor until the storm has passed. Weather conditions support the development of waterspouts. Waterspouts can easily overturn boats and create locally hazardous waves and seas. If a waterspout is sighted, seek safe harbor immediately. Here's your marine forecast. On the weather map, a light to occasionally moderate southwest to west flow will prevail through late week, becoming southerly Friday into the weekend. Seas will remain generally 2 feet or less. On Perdido Bay, Pensacola Bay including Santa Rosa Sound, and Choctaw Hatchie Bay. For today, southwest winds 5 to 10 knots. Waves 1 foot or less. Light chop. A chance of showers and thunderstorms. For tonight, west winds 5 to 10 knots. Waves 1 foot or less. Light chop. A slight chance of showers and thunderstorms after midnight. For Wednesday, west winds around 5 knots, becoming southwest in the afternoon. Waves 1 foot or less. Light chop. A slight chance of showers and thunderstorms. And for Wednesday night, southwest winds 5 to 10 knots. Waves 1 foot or less. Light chop. On Perdido Bay, Pensacola Bay including Santa Rosa Sound, and Choctaw Hatchie Bay. For today, southwest winds 5 to 10 knots. Waves 1 foot or less. Light chop. A chance of showers and thunderstorms. For tonight, west winds 5 to 10 knots. Waves 1 foot or less. Light chop. A chance of showers and thunderstorms after midnight. For Wednesday, west winds around 5 knots, becoming southwest in the afternoon. Waves 1 foot or less. Light chop. A slight chance of showers and thunderstorms. And for Wednesday night, southwest winds 5 to 10 knots. Waves 1 foot or less. Light chop. From the Okaloosa-Walton County line to Pascagoula, and out 20 nautical miles. For today, west winds 5 to 10 knots. Seas around 2 feet. Wave detail, southwest 2 feet at 4 seconds. A chance of showers this morning. A chance of thunderstorms. A slight chance of showers this afternoon. For tonight, southwest winds around 10 knots. Seas around 2 feet. Wave detail, southwest 2 feet at 4 seconds. A slight chance of showers and thunderstorms in the evening, then a chance of showers and thunderstorms after midnight. For Wednesday, west winds 5 to 10 knots, becoming southwest in the afternoon. Seas around 2 feet in the morning, then 1 foot or less. Wave detail, southwest 1 foot at 4 seconds. A chance of showers and thunderstorms in the morning. And for Wednesday night, southwest winds 5 to 10 knots. Seas 1 foot or less. Wave detail, southwest 1 foot at 3 seconds. A slight chance of showers and thunderstorms after midnight. From the Okaloosa-Walton County line to Pascagoula, from 20 to 60 nautical miles offshore. For today, west winds around 10 knots. Seas around 2 feet. Wave detail, southwest 2 feet at 4 seconds and south 1 foot at 8 seconds. A chance of showers and thunderstorms until late afternoon, then a slight chance of showers and thunderstorms late. For tonight, southwest winds around 10 knots. Seas around 2 feet. Wave detail, southwest 2 feet at 4 seconds and south 1 foot at 8 seconds. A slight chance of showers and thunderstorms after midnight. For Wednesday, west winds 5 to 10 knots. Seas around 2 feet in the morning, then 1 foot or less. Wave detail, west 2 feet at 4 seconds, becoming southwest 1 foot at 3 seconds. A chance of showers and thunderstorms in the morning. And for Wednesday night, southwest winds 5 to 10 knots. Seas 1 foot or less. Wave detail, southwest 1 foot at 3 seconds and south 1 foot at 6 seconds. Tidal information, at the mouth of the Mobile River on Tuesday, low tide at midnight. High tide at 7:08 a.m. low tide at 3:20 p.m. At the mouth of the Mobile River on Wednesday, high tide at 7:02 a.m. Low tide at 6:47 p.m. At Pensacola Bay on Tuesday, high tide at 6:16 a.m. Low tide at 4:41 p.m. At Pensacola Bay on Wednesday, high tide at 6:24 a.m. Low tide at 5:19 p.m. At the East Pass in Destin on Tuesday, high tide at 5:43 a.m. Low tide at 4:07 p.m. At the East Pass in Destin on Wednesday, high tide at 5:51 a.m. Low tide at 4:45 p.m. The following marine observations were made as of 9 a.m. Mobile Bay Coast Guard Station. Winds were south at 2 knots. Sea temperature 87 degrees. Air temperature 85 degrees. Weeks Bay, calm. Air temperature was 83 degrees. Pensacola Bay. Sea temperature 86 degrees. Air temperature 84 degrees. The report from the east end of Dauphin Island was not available. Graham Bay, south winds at 2 knots. Air temperature was 82 degrees. And Pettiboy Island, southwest winds at 5 knots. Air temperature was 83 degrees. 12 miles south of Orange Beach, winds were west at 10 knots. Air temperature was 84 degrees. Gulf water temperature 87 degrees. Wave height 2 feet, with a period of 4 seconds. 100 miles south of Destin. Winds were west at 10 knots. Air temperature 86 degrees. Wave height 2 feet. Wave period 4 seconds. The following weather reports were made at 9 a.m. Pensacola International Airport, skies were mostly sunny. The temperature was 83 degrees, the dew point was 74, and the relative humidity was 74%. The wind was southwest at 5 miles an hour. The pressure was 30.07 inches and rising. Pensacola Naval Air Station, skies were mostly sunny. The temperature was 85 degrees, the dew point was 77.
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0: Service forecast. Today, mostly sunny. A chance of showers and thunderstorms this afternoon. Highs in the lower 90s. Southwest winds around 5 miles per hour. Chance of rain 50%. Tonight, mostly clear. A slight chance of showers and thunderstorms in the evening. Humid with lows in the mid-70s. Southwest winds around 5 miles per hour. Chance of rain 20%. Wednesday, mostly sunny. A chance of showers and thunderstorms in the afternoon. Humid with highs in the lower 90s. West winds around 5 miles per hour. Chance of rain 40%. Wednesday night, mostly clear. Humid with lows in the mid-70s. Southwest winds around 5 miles per hour. Thursday, mostly sunny. A slight chance of showers and thunderstorms in the morning, then a chance of showers and thunderstorms in the afternoon. Humid with highs in the lower 90s. Southwest winds 5 to 10 miles per hour. Chance of rain 40%. Heat index values up to 105. Thursday night, mostly clear. Lows in the mid-70s. Friday, mostly sunny. A slight chance of showers and thunderstorms in the morning, then a chance of showers and thunderstorms in the afternoon. Highs in the lower 90s. Chance of rain 40%. Heat index values up to 105. Friday night, partly cloudy in the evening, then clearing. Lows in the mid-70s. This is NOAA Weather Radio, from the Mobile Pensacola National Weather Service. The current time is 10:01 a.m. Central Daylight Time. A strong thunderstorm will affect coastal waters from Okaloosa-Walton County Line to Pensacola, Florida out 20 nautical miles, western Choctaw-Hatchie Bay, until 10:15 a.m. Central Daylight Time. At 8:47 a.m. Central Daylight Time, a strong thunderstorm was located near Fort Walton Liberty Ship Reef, or 8 nautical miles southwest of Mary Esther, moving east at 15 knots. Locations impacted include Mary Esther, Fort Walton Beach, Navarre Beach, Oriskany Reef, Fort Walton Liberty Ship Reef, Destin, East Pass at Destin, Okaloosa Pier, Mid Bay Bridge, and southern West Choctawhatchee Bay. The primary threats from this storm are wind gusts up to 30 knots, locally higher waves, and heavy downpours. Boaters should consider seeking safe harbor until the storm has passed. Weather conditions support the development of waterspouts. Waterspouts can easily overturn boats and create locally hazardous waves and seas. If a waterspout is sighted, seek safe harbor immediately. Here's your marine forecast. On the weather map, a light to occasionally moderate southwest to west flow will prevail through late week, becoming southerly Friday into the weekend. Seas will remain generally 2 feet or less. On Perdido Bay, Pensacola Bay including Santa Rosa Sound, and Choctawhatchee Bay. For today, southwest winds 5 to 10 knots. Waves 1 foot or less. Light chop. A chance of showers and thunderstorms. For tonight, west winds 5 to 10 knots. Waves 1 foot or less. Light chop. A slight chance of showers and thunderstorms after midnight. For Wednesday, west winds around 5 knots, becoming southwest in the afternoon. Waves 1 foot or less. Light chop. A slight chance of showers and thunderstorms. And for Wednesday night, southwest winds 5 to 10 knots. Waves 1 foot or less. Light chop. On Perdido Bay, Pensacola Bay including Santa Rosa Sound, and Choctawhatchee Bay. For today, southwest winds 5 to 10 knots. Waves 1 foot or less. Light chop. A chance of showers and thunderstorms. For tonight, west winds 5 to 10 knots. Waves 1 foot or less. Light chop. A chance of showers and thunderstorms after midnight. For Wednesday, west winds around 5 knots, becoming southwest in the afternoon. Waves 1 foot or less. Light chop. A slight chance of showers and thunderstorms. And for Wednesday night, southwest winds 5 to 10 knots. Waves 1 foot or less. Light chop. From the Okaloosa-Walton County line to Pascagoula, and out 20 nautical miles. For today, west winds 5 to 10 knots. Seas around 2 feet. Wave detail, southwest 2 feet at 4 seconds. A chance of showers this morning. A chance of thunderstorms. A slight chance of showers this afternoon. For tonight, southwest winds around 10 knots. Seas around 2 feet. Wave detail, southwest 2 feet at 4 seconds. A slight chance of showers and thunderstorms in the evening, then a chance of showers and thunderstorms after midnight. For Wednesday, west winds 5 to 10 knots, becoming southwest in the afternoon. Seas around 2 feet in the morning, then 1 foot or less. Wave detail, southwest 1 foot at 4 seconds. A chance of showers and thunderstorms in the morning. And for Wednesday night, southwest winds 5 to 10 knots. Seas 1 foot or less. Wave detail, southwest 1 foot at 3 seconds. A slight chance of showers and thunderstorms after midnight. From the Okaloosa-Walton County line to Pascagoula, from 20 to 60 nautical miles offshore. For today, west winds around 10 knots. Seas around 2 feet. Wave detail, southwest 2 feet at 4 seconds and south 1 foot at 8 seconds. A chance of showers and thunderstorms until late afternoon, then a slight chance of showers and thunderstorms late. For tonight, southwest winds around 10 knots. Seas around 2 feet. Wave detail, southwest 2 feet at 4 seconds and south 1 foot at 8 seconds. A slight chance of showers and thunderstorms after midnight. For Wednesday, west winds 5 to 10 knots. Seas around 2 feet in the morning, then 1 foot or less. Wave detail, west 2 feet at 4 seconds, becoming southwest 1 foot at 3 seconds. A chance of showers and thunderstorms in the morning. And for Wednesday night, southwest winds 5 to 10 knots. Seas 1 foot or less. Wave detail, southwest 1 foot at 3 seconds and south 1 foot at 6 seconds. Tidal information, at the mouth of the Mobile River on Tuesday, low tide at midnight. High tide at 7:08 a.m. Low tide at 3:28 p.m. At the mouth of the Mobile River on Wednesday, high tide at 7:02 a.m. Low tide at 6:47 p.m. At Pensacola Bay on Tuesday, high tide at 6:16 a.m. Low tide at 4:41 p.m. At Pensacola Bay on Wednesday, high tide at 6:24 a.m. Low tide at 5:19 p.m. At the East Pass in Destin on Tuesday, high tide at 5:43 a.m. Low tide at 4:07 p.m. At the East Pass in Destin on Wednesday, high tide at 5:51 a.m. Low tide at 4:45 p.m. The following marine observations were made as of 9 a.m. Mobile Bay Coast Guard Station. Winds were south at 2 knots. Sea temperature 87 degrees. Air temperature 85 degrees. Weeks Bay, calm. Air temperature was 83 degrees. Pensacola Bay. Sea temperature 86 degrees. Air temperature 84 degrees. The report from the east end of Dauphin Island was not available. Graham Bay, south winds at 2 knots. Air temperature was 82 degrees. And Pettiboy Island, southwest winds at 5 knots. Air temperature was 83 degrees. 12 miles south of Orange Beach, winds were west at 10 knots. Air temperature was 84 degrees. Gulf water temperature 87 degrees. Wave height 2 feet, with a period of 4 seconds. 100 miles south of Destin. Winds were west at 10 knots. Air temperature 86 degrees. Wave height 2 feet. Wave period 4 seconds. The following weather reports were made at 9 a.m. Pensacola International Airport, skies were mostly sunny. The temperature was 83 degrees, the dew point was 74, and the relative humidity was 74%. The wind was southwest at 5 miles an hour. The pressure was 30.07 inches and rising. Pensacola Naval Air Station, skies were mostly sunny. The temperature was 85 degrees, the dew point was 77, and the relative humidity was 77%. This produces a heat index of 95. The wind was calm. The pressure was 30.07 inches and rising. Here's your National Weather Service forecast. Today, mostly sunny. A chance of showers and thunderstorms this afternoon. Highs in the lower 90s. Southwest winds around 5 miles per hour. Chance of rain 50%. Tonight, mostly clear. A slight chance of showers and thunderstorms in the evening. Humid with lows in the mid-70s. Southwest winds around 5 miles per hour. Chance of rain 20%. Wednesday, mostly sunny. A chance of showers and thunderstorms in the afternoon. Humid with highs in the lower 90s. West winds around 5 miles per hour. Chance of rain 40%. Wednesday night, mostly clear. Humid with lows in the mid-70s. Southwest winds around 5 miles per hour. Thursday, mostly sunny. A slight chance of showers and thunderstorms in the morning, then a chance of showers and thunderstorms in the afternoon. Humid with highs in the lower 90s. Southwest winds 5 to 10 miles per hour. Chance of rain 40%. Heat index values up to 105. Thursday night, mostly clear. Lows in the mid-70s. Friday, mostly sunny. A slight chance of showers and thunderstorms in the morning, then a chance of showers and thunderstorms in the afternoon. Highs in the lower 90s. Chance of rain 40%. Heat index values up to 105. Friday night, partly cloudy in the evening, then clearing. Lows in the mid-70s. This is NOAA Weather Radio, from the Mobile Pensacola National Weather Service. The current time is 10:11 a.m. Central Daylight Time. A strong thunderstorm will affect coastal waters from Okaloosa-Walton County line to Pensacola, Florida, out 20 nautical miles, western Choctaw-Hatchie Bay, until 10:15 a.m. Central Daylight Time. At 8:47 a.m. Central Daylight Time, a strong thunderstorm was located near Fort Walton Liberty Ship Reef, or 8 nautical miles southwest of Mary Esther, moving east at 15 knots. Locations impacted include Mary Esther, Fort Walton Beach, Navarre Beach, Oriskany Reef, Fort Walton Liberty Ship Reef, Destin, East Pass at Destin, Okaloosa Pier, Mid Bay Bridge, and southern West Choctaw-Hatchie Bay. The primary threats from this storm are wind gusts up to 30 knots, locally higher waves, and heavy downpours. Boaters should consider seeking safe harbor until the storm has passed. Weather conditions support the development of waterspouts. Waterspouts can easily overturn boats and create locally hazardous waves and seas. If a waterspout is sighted, seek safe harbor immediately. Here's your marine forecast. On the weather map, a light to occasionally moderate southwest to west flow will prevail through late week, becoming southerly Friday into the weekend. Seas will remain generally 2 feet or less. On Perdido Bay, Pensacola Bay including Santa Rosa Sound, and Choctaw-Hatchie Bay. For today, southwest winds 5 to 10 knots. Waves 1 foot or less. Light chop. A chance of showers and thunderstorms. For tonight, west winds 5 to 10 knots. Waves 1 foot or less. Light chop. A slight chance of showers and thunderstorms after midnight. For Wednesday, west winds around 5 knots, becoming southwest in the afternoon. Waves 1 foot or less. Light chop. A slight chance of showers and thunderstorms. And for Wednesday night, southwest winds 5 to 10 knots. Waves 1 foot or less. Light chop. On Perdido Bay, Pensacola Bay including Santa Rosa Sound, and Choctaw-Hatchie Bay. For today, southwest winds 5 to 10 knots. Waves 1 foot or less. Light chop. A chance of showers and thunderstorms. For tonight, west winds 5 to 10 knots. Waves 1 foot or less. Light chop. A chance of showers and thunderstorms after midnight. For Wednesday, west winds around 5 knots, becoming southwest in the afternoon. Waves 1 foot or less. Light chop. A slight chance of showers and thunderstorms. And for Wednesday night, southwest winds 5 to 10 knots. Waves 1 foot or less. Light chop. From the Okaloosa-Walton County line to Pascagoula, and out 20 nautical miles. For today, west winds 5 to 10 knots. Seas around 2 feet. Wave detail, southwest 2 feet at 4 seconds. A chance of showers this morning. A chance of thunderstorms. A slight chance of showers this afternoon. For tonight, southwest winds around 10 knots. Seas around 2 feet. Wave detail, southwest 2 feet at 4 seconds. A slight chance of showers and thunderstorms in the evening, then a chance of showers and thunderstorms after midnight. For Wednesday, west winds 5 to 10 knots, becoming southwest in the afternoon. Seas around 2 feet in the morning, then 1 foot or less. Wave detail, southwest 1 foot at 4 seconds. A chance of showers and thunderstorms in the morning. And for Wednesday night, southwest winds 5 to 10 knots. Seas 1 foot or less. Wave detail, southwest 1 foot at 3 seconds. A slight chance of showers and thunderstorms after midnight. From the Okaloosa-Walton County line to Pascagoula, from 20 to 60 nautical miles offshore. For today, west winds around 10 knots. Seas around 2 feet. Wave detail, southwest 2 feet at 4 seconds and south 1 foot at 8 seconds. A chance of showers and thunderstorms until late afternoon, then a slight chance of showers and thunderstorms late. For tonight, southwest winds around 10 knots. Seas around 2 feet. Wave detail, southwest 2 feet at 4 seconds and south 1 foot at 8 seconds. A slight chance of showers and thunderstorms after midnight. for Wednesday, west winds 5 to 10 knots. Seas around 2 feet in the morning, then 1 foot or less. Wave detail, west 2 feet at 4 seconds, becoming southwest 1 foot at 3 seconds. A chance of showers and thunderstorms in the morning. And for Wednesday night, southwest winds 5 to 10 knots. Seas 1 foot or less. Wave detail, southwest 1 foot at 3 seconds and south 1 foot at 6 seconds. The Tropical Weather Outlook. For the North Atlantic, Caribbean Sea and the Gulf of America, tropical cyclone formation is not expected during the next 7 days. 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The current time is 10:18 a.m. Central Daylight Time. Here's your marine forecast. On the weather map, a light to occasionally moderate southwest to west flow will prevail through late week, becoming southerly Friday into the weekend. Seas will remain generally 2 feet or less. On Perdido Bay, Pensacola Bay including Santa Rosa Sound, and Choctawhatchee Bay. For today, southwest winds 5 to 10 knots. Waves 1 foot or less. Light chop. A chance of showers and thunderstorms. For tonight, west winds 5 to 10 knots. Waves 1 foot or less. Light chop. A slight chance of showers and thunderstorms after midnight. For Wednesday, west winds around 5 knots, becoming southwest in the afternoon. Waves 1 foot or less. Light chop. A slight chance of showers and thunderstorms. And for Wednesday night, southwest winds 5 to 10 knots. Waves 1 foot or less. Light chop. On Perdido Bay, Pensacola Bay including Santa Rosa Sound, and Choctawhatchee Bay. For today, southwest winds 5 to 10 knots. Waves 1 foot or less. Light chop. A chance of showers and thunderstorms. For tonight, west winds 5 to 10 knots. Waves 1 foot or less. Light chop. A chance of showers and thunderstorms after midnight. For Wednesday, west winds around 5 knots, becoming southwest in the afternoon. Waves 1 foot or less. Light chop. A slight chance of showers and thunderstorms. And for Wednesday night, southwest winds 5 to 10 knots. Waves 1 foot or less. Light chop. From the Okaloosa Walton County line to Pascagoula, and out 20 nautical miles. For today, west winds 5 to 10 knots. Seas around 2 feet. Wave detail, southwest 2 feet at 4 seconds. A chance of showers this morning. A chance of thunderstorms. A slight chance of showers this afternoon. For tonight, southwest winds around 10 knots. Seas around 2 feet. Wave detail, southwest 2 feet at 4 seconds. A slight chance of showers and thunderstorms in the evening, then a chance of showers and thunderstorms after midnight. For Wednesday, west winds 5 to 10 knots, becoming southwest in the afternoon. Seas around 2 feet in the morning, then 1 foot or less. Wave detail, southwest 1 foot at 4 seconds. A chance of showers and thunderstorms in the morning. And for Wednesday night, southwest winds 5 to 10 knots. Seas 1 foot or less. Wave detail, southwest 1 foot at 3 seconds. A slight chance of showers and thunderstorms after midnight. From the Okaloosa-Walton County line to Pascagoula, from 20 to 60 nautical miles offshore. For today, west winds around 10 knots. Seas around 2 feet. Wave detail, southwest 2 feet at 4 seconds and south 1 foot at 8 seconds. A chance of showers and thunderstorms until late afternoon, then a slight chance of showers and thunderstorms late. For tonight, southwest winds around 10 knots. Seas around 2 feet. Wave detail, southwest 2 feet at 4 seconds and south 1 foot at 8 seconds. A slight chance of showers and thunderstorms after midnight. For Wednesday, west winds 5 to 10 knots. Seas around 2 feet in the morning, then 1 foot or less. Wave detail, west 2 feet at 4 seconds, becoming southwest 1 foot at 3 seconds. A chance of showers and thunderstorms in the morning. And for Wednesday night, southwest winds 5 to 10 knots. Seas 1 foot or less. Wave detail, southwest 1 foot at 3 seconds and south 1 foot at 6 seconds. Tidal information, at the mouth of the Mobile River on Tuesday, low tide at midnight. High tide at 7:08 a.m. Low tide at 3:28 p.m. At the mouth of the Mobile River on Wednesday, high tide at 7:02 a.m. Low tide at 6:47 p.m. At Pensacola Bay on Tuesday, high tide at 6:16 a.m. Low tide at 4:41 p.m. At Pensacola Bay on Wednesday, high tide at 6:24 a.m. Low tide at 5:19 p.m. At the East Pass in Destin on Tuesday, high tide at 5:43 a.m. Low tide at 4:07 p.m. At the East Pass in Destin on Wednesday, high tide at 5:51 a.m. Low tide at 4:45 p.m. The following marine observations were made as of 10 a.m. Mobile Bay Coast Guard Station. Winds were west at 5 knots. Sea temperature 87 degrees. Air temperature 86 degrees. Weeks Bay, calm. Air temperature was 86 degrees. Pensacola Bay. Sea temperature 86 degrees. Air temperature 87 degrees. The report from the east end of Dauphin Island was not available. Graham Bay, southwest winds at 5 knots. Air temperature was 86 degrees. And Pettiboy Island, west winds at 5 knots. Air temperature was 84 degrees. 12 miles south of Orange Beach, winds were southwest at 6 knots. Air temperature was 84 degrees. Gulf water temperature 87 degrees. Wave height 2 feet, with a period of 4 seconds. 100 miles south of Destin. Winds were west at 8 knots. Air temperature 86 degrees. The following weather reports were made at 10 a.m. Pensacola International Airport, skies were sunny. The temperature was 87 degrees, the dew point was 75, and the relative humidity was 67%. This produces a heat index of 96. The wind was southwest at 5 miles an hour. The pressure was 30.07 inches and steady. Pensacola Naval Air Station, skies were mostly sunny. The temperature was 87 degrees, the dew point was 75, and the relative humidity was 67%. This produces a heat index of 96. The wind was variable at 6 miles an hour. The pressure was 30.07 inches and steady. Across the central Gulf Coast, Gulf Shores, sunny. Temperature was 90 degrees. Wind northwest at 9 miles an hour. Heat index was 100. The report from Milton was not available. Destin, light rain. Temperature was 85 degrees. Wind variable at 3 miles an hour. Heat index was 94. Mary Esther, mostly sunny. Temperature was 86 degrees. Wind south at 9 miles an hour. Heat index was 94. Mobile, mostly sunny. Temperature was 85 degrees. Wind southwest at 6 miles an hour. Heat index was 93. Elsewhere, Hattiesburg, sunny and 83. New Orleans, mostly sunny and 86. Montgomery, sunny and 84. Tallahassee, partly sunny and 89. And at Panama City, mostly sunny and 88. Here's your National Weather Service forecast. Today, mostly sunny. A chance of showers and thunderstorms this afternoon. Highs in the lower 90s. Southwest winds around 5 miles per hour. Chance of rain 50%. Tonight, mostly clear. A slight chance of showers and thunderstorms in the evening. Humid with lows in the mid-70s. Southwest winds around 5 miles per hour. Chance of rain 20%. Wednesday, mostly sunny. A chance of showers and thunderstorms in the afternoon. Humid with highs in the lower 90s. West winds around 5 miles per hour. Chance of rain 40%. Wednesday night, mostly clear. Humid with lows in the mid-70s. Southwest winds around 5 miles per hour. Thursday, mostly sunny. A slight chance of showers and thunderstorms in the morning, then a chance of showers and thunderstorms in the afternoon. Humid with highs in the lower 90s. Southwest winds 5 to 10 miles per hour. Chance of rain 40%. Heat index values up to 105. Thursday night, mostly clear. Lows in the mid-70s. Friday, mostly sunny. A slight chance of showers and thunderstorms in the morning, then a chance of showers and thunderstorms in the afternoon. Highs in the lower 90s. Chance of rain 40%. Heat index values up to 105. Friday night, partly cloudy in the evening, then clearing. Lows in the mid-70s. This is NOAA Weather Radio, from the Mobile Pensacola National Weather Service. The current time is 10:28 a.m. Central Daylight Time. Here's your marine forecast. On the weather map, a light to occasionally moderate southwest to west flow will prevail through late week, becoming southerly Friday into the weekend. Seas will remain generally 2 feet or less. On Perdido Bay, Pensacola Bay including Santa Rosa Sound, and Choctawhatchee Bay. For today, southwest winds 5 to 10 knots. Waves 1 foot or less. Light chop. A chance of showers and thunderstorms. For tonight, west winds 5 to 10 knots. Waves 1 foot or less. Light chop. A slight chance of showers and thunderstorms after midnight. For Wednesday, west winds around 5 knots, becoming southwest in the afternoon. Waves 1 foot or less. Light chop. A slight chance of showers and thunderstorms. And for Wednesday night, southwest winds 5 to 10 knots. Waves 1 foot or less. Light chop. On Perdido Bay, Pensacola Bay including Santa Rosa Sound, and Choctawhatchee Bay. For today, southwest winds 5 to 10 knots. Waves 1 foot or less. Light chop. A chance of showers and thunderstorms. For tonight, west winds 5 to 10 knots. Waves 1 foot or less. Light chop. A chance of showers and thunderstorms after midnight. For Wednesday, west winds around 5 knots, becoming southwest in the afternoon. Waves 1 foot or less. Light chop. A slight chance of showers and thunderstorms. And for Wednesday night, southwest winds 5 to 10 knots. Waves 1 foot or less. Light chop. From the Okaloosa-Walton County line to Pascagoula, and out 20 nautical miles. For today, west winds 5 to 10 knots. Seas around 2 feet. Wave detail, southwest 2 feet at 4 seconds. A chance of showers this morning. A chance of thunderstorms. A slight chance of showers this afternoon. For tonight, southwest winds around 10 knots. Seas around 2 feet. Wave detail, southwest 2 feet at 4 seconds. A slight chance of showers and thunderstorms in the evening, then a chance of showers and thunderstorms after midnight. For Wednesday, west winds 5 to 10 knots, becoming southwest in the afternoon. Seas around 2 feet in the morning, then 1 foot or less. Wave detail, southwest 1 foot at 4 seconds. A chance of showers and thunderstorms in the morning. And for Wednesday night, southwest winds 5 to 10 knots. Seas 1 foot or less. Wave detail, southwest 1 foot at 3 seconds. A slight chance of showers and thunderstorms after midnight. From the Okaloosa-Walton County line to Pascagoula, from 20 to 60 nautical miles offshore. For today, west winds around 10 knots. Seas around 2 feet. Wave detail, southwest 2 feet at 4 seconds and south 1 foot at 8 seconds. A chance of showers and thunderstorms until late afternoon, then a slight chance of showers and thunderstorms late. For tonight, southwest winds around 10 knots. Seas around 2 feet. Wave detail, southwest 2 feet at 4 seconds and south 1 foot at 8 seconds. A slight chance of showers and thunderstorms after midnight. For Wednesday, west winds 5 to 10 knots. Seas around 2 feet in the morning, then 1 foot or less. Wave detail, west 2 feet at 4 seconds, becoming southwest 1 foot at 3 seconds. A chance of showers and thunderstorms in the morning. And for Wednesday night, southwest winds 5 to 10 knots. Seas 1 foot or less. Wave detail, southwest 1 foot at 3 seconds and south 1 foot at 6 seconds. Tidal information, at the mouth of the Mobile River on Tuesday, low tide at midnight. High tide at 7:08 a.m. Low tide at 3:28 p.m. At the mouth of the Mobile River on Wednesday, high tide at 7:02 a.m. Low tide at 6:47 p.m. At Pensacola Bay on Tuesday, high tide at 6:16 a.m. Low tide at 4:41 p.m. At Pensacola Bay on Wednesday, high tide at 6:24 a.m. Low tide at 5:19 p.m. At the East Pass in Destin on Tuesday, high tide at 5:43 a.m. Low tide at 4:07 p.m. At the East Pass in Destin on Wednesday, high tide at 5:51 a.m. Low tide at 4:45 p.m. The following marine observations were made as of 10 a.m. Mobile Bay Coast Guard Station. Winds were west at 5 knots. Sea temperature 87 degrees. Air temperature 86 degrees. Weeks Bay, calm. Air temperature was 86 degrees. Pensacola Bay. Sea temperature 86 degrees. Air temperature 87 degrees. The report from the east end of Dauphin Island was not available. Graham Bay, southwest winds at 5 knots. Air temperature was 86 degrees. And Pettiboy Island, west winds at 5 knots. Air temperature was 84 degrees. 12 miles south of Orange Beach, winds were southwest at 6 knots. Air temperature was 84 degrees. Gulf water temperature 87 degrees. Wave height 2 feet, with a period of 4 seconds. 100 miles south of Destin. Winds were west at 8 knots. Air temperature 86 degrees. The following weather reports were made at 10 a.m. Pensacola International Airport, skies were sunny. The temperature was 87 degrees, the dew point was 75, and the relative humidity was 67%. This produces a heat index of 96. The wind was southwest at 5 miles an hour. The pressure was 30.07 inches and steady. Pensacola Naval Air Station, skies were mostly sunny. The temperature was 87 degrees, the dew point was 75, and the relative humidity was 67%. This produces a heat index of 96. The wind was variable at 6 miles an hour. The pressure was 30.07 inches and steady. Across the central Gulf Coast, Gulf Shores, sunny. Temperature was 90 degrees. Wind northwest at 9 miles an hour. Heat index was 100. The report from Milton was not available. Destin, light rain. Temperature was 85 degrees. Wind variable at 3 miles an hour. Heat index was 94. Mary Esther, mostly sunny. Temperature was 86 degrees. Wind south at 9 miles an hour. Heat index was 94. Mobile, mostly sunny. Temperature was 85 degrees. Wind southwest at 6 miles an hour. Heat index was 93. Elsewhere, Hattiesburg, sunny and 83. New Orleans, mostly sunny and 86. Montgomery, sunny and 84. Tallahassee, partly sunny and 89. And at Panama City, mostly sunny and 88. Here's your National Weather Service forecast. Today, mostly sunny. A chance of showers and thunderstorms this afternoon. Highs in the lower 90s. Southwest winds around 5 miles per hour. Chance of rain 50%. Tonight, mostly clear. A slight chance of showers and thunderstorms in the evening. Humid with lows in the mid-70s. Southwest winds around 5 miles per hour. Chance of rain 20%. Wednesday, mostly sunny. A chance of showers and thunderstorms in the afternoon. Humid with highs in the lower 90s. West winds around 5 miles per hour. Chance of rain 40%. Wednesday night, mostly clear. Humid with lows in the mid-70s. Southwest winds around 5 miles per hour. Thursday, mostly sunny. A slight chance of showers and thunderstorms in the morning, then a chance of showers and thunderstorms in the afternoon. Humid with highs in the lower 90s. Southwest winds 5 to 10 miles per hour. Chance of rain 40%. Heat index values up to 105. Thursday night, mostly clear. Lows in the mid-70s. Friday, mostly sunny. A slight chance of showers and thunderstorms in the morning, then a chance of showers and thunderstorms in the afternoon. Highs in the lower 90s. Chance of rain 40%. Heat index values up to 105. Friday night, partly cloudy in the evening, then clearing. Lows in the mid-70s. 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The current time is 10:38 a.m. Central Daylight Time. Here's your marine forecast. On the weather map, a light to occasionally moderate southwest to west flow will prevail through late week, becoming southerly Friday into the weekend. Seas will remain generally 2 feet or less. On Perdido Bay, Pensacola Bay including Santa Rosa Sound, and Choctawhatchee Bay. For today, southwest winds 5 to 10 knots. Waves 1 foot or less. Light chop. A chance of showers and thunderstorms. For tonight, west winds 5 to 10 knots. Waves 1 foot or less. Light chop. A slight chance of showers and thunderstorms after midnight. For Wednesday, west winds around 5 knots, becoming southwest in the afternoon. Waves 1 foot or less. Light chop. A slight chance of showers and thunderstorms. And for Wednesday night, southwest winds 5 to 10 knots. Waves 1 foot or less. Light chop. On Perdido Bay, Pensacola Bay including Santa Rosa Sound, and Choctawhatchee Bay. For today, southwest winds 5 to 10 knots. Waves 1 foot or less. Light chop. A chance of showers and thunderstorms. For tonight, west winds 5 to 10 knots. Waves 1 foot or less. Light chop. A chance of showers and thunderstorms after midnight. For Wednesday, west winds around 5 knots, becoming southwest in the afternoon. Waves 1 foot or less. Light chop. A slight chance of showers and thunderstorms. And for Wednesday night, southwest winds 5 to 10 knots. Waves 1 foot or less. Light chop. From the Okaloosa-Walton County line to Pascagoula, and out 20 nautical miles. For today, west winds 5 to 10 knots. Seas around 2 feet. Wave detail, southwest 2 feet at 4 seconds. A chance of showers this morning. A chance of thunderstorms. A slight chance of showers this afternoon. For tonight, southwest winds around 10 knots. Seas around 2 feet. Wave detail, southwest 2 feet at 4 seconds. A slight chance of showers and thunderstorms in the evening, then a chance of showers and thunderstorms after midnight. For Wednesday, west winds 5 to 10 knots, becoming southwest in the afternoon. Seas around 2 feet in the morning, then 1 foot or less. Wave detail, southwest 1 foot at 4 seconds. A chance of showers and thunderstorms in the morning. And for Wednesday night, southwest winds 5 to 10 knots. Seas 1 foot or less. Wave detail, southwest 1 foot at 3 seconds. A slight chance of showers and thunderstorms after midnight. from the Okaloosa-Walton County line to Pascagoula, from 20 to 60 nautical miles offshore. For today, west winds around 10 knots. Seas around 2 feet. Wave detail, southwest 2 feet at 4 seconds and south 1 foot at 8 seconds.

a chance of showers and thunderstorms in the morning. And for Wednesday night, southwest winds 5 to 10 knots. Seas 1 foot or less. Wave detail, southwest 1 foot at 3 seconds and south 1 foot at 6 seconds. The Tropical Weather Outlook. For the North Atlantic, Caribbean Sea and the Gulf of America, tropical cyclone formation is not expected during the next 7 days. Tidal information, at the mouth of the Mobile River on Tuesday, low tide at midnight, high tide at 7:08 a.m., low tide at 3:28 p.m. At the mouth of the Mobile River on Wednesday, high tide at 7:02 a.m., low tide at 6:47 p.m. At Pensacola Bay on Tuesday, high tide at 6:16 a.m., low tide at 4:41 p.m. At Pensacola Bay on Wednesday, high tide at 6:24 a.m., low tide at 5:19 p.m. At the East Pass in Destin on Tuesday, high tide at 5:43 a.m., low tide at 4:07 p.m. At the East Pass in Destin on Wednesday, high tide at 5:51 a.m., low tide at 4:45 p.m. The following marine observations were made as of 10 a.m. Mobile Bay Coast Guard Station. Winds were west at 5 knots. Sea temperature 87 degrees. Air temperature 86 degrees. Weeks Bay, calm. Air temperature was 86 degrees. Pensacola Bay. Sea temperature 86 degrees. Air temperature 87 degrees. The report from the east end of Dauphin Island was not available. Graham Bay, southwest winds at 5 knots. Air temperature was 86 degrees. And Pettiboy Island, west winds at 5 knots. Air temperature was 84 degrees. 12 miles south of Orange Beach, winds were southwest at 6 knots. Air temperature was 84 degrees. Gulf water temperature 87 degrees. Wave height 2 feet, with a period of 4 seconds. 100 miles south of Destin. Winds were west at 8 knots. Air temperature 86 degrees. The following weather reports were made at 10 a.m. Pensacola International Airport, skies were sunny. The temperature was 87 degrees, the dew point was 75, and the relative humidity was 67%. This produces a heat index of 96. The wind was southwest at 5 miles an hour. The pressure was 30.07 inches and steady. Pensacola Naval Air Station, skies were mostly sunny. The temperature was 87 degrees, the dew point was 75, and the relative humidity was 67%. This produces a heat index of 96. The wind was variable at 6 miles an hour. The pressure was 30.07 inches and steady. Across the central Gulf Coast, Gulf Shores, sunny. Temperature was 90 degrees. Wind northwest at 9 miles an hour. Heat index was 100. The report from Milton was not available. Destin, light rain. Temperature was 85 degrees. Wind variable at 3 miles an hour. Heat index was 94. Mary Esther, mostly sunny. Temperature was 86 degrees. Wind south at 9 miles an hour. Heat index was 94. Mobile, mostly sunny. Temperature was 85 degrees. Wind southwest at 6 miles an hour. Heat index was 93. Elsewhere, Hattiesburg, sunny and 83. New Orleans, mostly sunny and 86. Montgomery, sunny and 84. Tallahassee, partly sunny and 89. And at Panama City, mostly sunny and 88. 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Here's your National Weather Service forecast. Today, mostly sunny. A chance of showers and thunderstorms this afternoon. Highs in the lower 90s. Southwest winds around 5 miles per hour. Chance of rain 50%. Tonight, mostly clear. A slight chance of showers and thunderstorms.

0: humid with lows in the mid-70s. Southwest winds around 5 miles per hour. Chance of rain 20%. Wednesday, mostly sunny. A chance of showers and thunderstorms in the afternoon. Humid with highs in the lower 90s. West winds around 5 miles per hour. Chance of rain 40%. Wednesday night, mostly clear. Humid with lows in the mid-70s. Southwest winds around 5 miles per hour. Thursday, mostly sunny. A slight chance of showers and thunderstorms in the morning, then a chance of showers and thunderstorms in the afternoon. Humid with highs in the lower 90s. Southwest winds 5 to 10 miles per hour. Chance of rain 40%. Heat index values up to 105. Thursday night, mostly clear. Lows in the mid-70s. Friday, mostly sunny. A slight chance of showers and thunderstorms in the morning, then a chance of showers and thunderstorms in the afternoon. Highs in the lower 90s. Chance of rain 40%. Heat index values up to 105. Friday night, partly cloudy in the evening, then clearing. Lows in the mid-70s. 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The current time is 10:49 a.m. Central Daylight Time. Here's your marine forecast. On the weather map, a light to occasionally moderate southwest to west flow will prevail through late week, becoming southerly Friday into the weekend. Seas will remain generally 2 feet or less. On Perdido Bay, Pensacola Bay including Santa Rosa Sound, and Choctawhatchee Bay. For today, southwest winds 5 to 10 knots. Waves 1 foot or less. Light chop. A chance of showers and thunderstorms. For tonight, west winds 5 to 10 knots. Waves 1 foot or less. Light chop. A slight chance of showers and thunderstorms after midnight. For Wednesday, west winds around 5 knots, becoming southwest in the afternoon. Waves 1 foot or less. Light chop. A slight chance of showers and thunderstorms. And for Wednesday night, southwest winds 5 to 10 knots. Waves 1 foot or less. Light chop. On Perdido Bay, Pensacola Bay including Santa Rosa Sound, and Choctawhatchee Bay. For today, southwest winds 5 to 10 knots. Waves 1 foot or less. Light chop. A chance of showers and thunderstorms. For tonight, west winds 5 to 10 knots. Waves 1 foot or less. Light chop. A chance of showers and thunderstorms after midnight. For Wednesday, west winds around 5 knots, becoming southwest in the afternoon. Waves 1 foot or less. Light chop. A slight chance of showers and thunderstorms. And for Wednesday night, southwest winds 5 to 10 knots. Waves 1 foot or less. Light chop. From the Okaloosa-Walton County line to Pascagoula, and out 20 nautical miles. For today, west winds 5 to 10 knots. Seas around 2 feet. Wave detail, southwest 2 feet at 4 seconds. A chance of showers this morning. A chance of thunderstorms. A slight chance of showers this afternoon. For tonight, southwest winds around 10 knots. Seas around 2 feet. Wave detail, southwest 2 feet at 4 seconds. A slight chance of showers and thunderstorms in the evening, then a chance of showers and thunderstorms after midnight. For Wednesday, west winds 5 to 10 knots, becoming southwest in the afternoon. Seas around 2 feet in the morning, then 1 foot or less. Wave detail, southwest 1 foot at 4 seconds. A chance of showers and thunderstorms in the morning. And for Wednesday night, southwest winds 5 to 10 knots. Seas 1 foot or less. Wave detail, southwest 1 foot at 3 seconds. A slight chance of showers and thunderstorms after midnight. From the Okaloosa-Walton County line to Pascagoula, from 20 to 60 nautical miles offshore. For today, west winds around 10 knots. Seas around 2 feet. Wave detail, southwest 2 feet at 4 seconds and south 1 foot at 8 seconds. A chance of showers and thunderstorms until late afternoon, then a slight chance of showers and thunderstorms late. For tonight, southwest winds around 10 knots. Seas around 2 feet. Wave detail, southwest 2 feet at 4 seconds and south 1 foot at 8 seconds. A slight chance of showers and thunderstorms after midnight. For Wednesday, west winds 5 to 10 knots. Seas around 2 feet in the morning, then 1 foot or less. Wave detail, west 2 feet at 4 seconds, becoming southwest 1 foot at 3 seconds. A chance of showers and thunderstorms in the morning. And for Wednesday night, southwest winds 5 to 10 knots. Seas 1 foot or less. Wave detail, southwest 1 foot at 3 seconds and south 1 foot at 6 seconds. Tidal information, at the mouth of the Mobile River on Tuesday, low tide at midnight. High tide at 7:08 a.m. Low tide at 3:28 p.m. At the mouth of the Mobile River on Wednesday, high tide at 7:02 a.m. Low tide at 6:47 p.m. At Pensacola Bay on Tuesday, high tide at 6:16 a.m. Low tide at 4:41 p.m. At Pensacola Bay on Wednesday, high tide at 6:24 a.m. Low tide at 5:19 p.m. At the East Pass in Destin on Tuesday, high tide at 5:43 a.m. Low tide at 4:07 p.m. At the East Pass in Destin on Wednesday, high tide at 5:51 a.m. Low tide at 4:45 p.m. The following marine observations were made as of 10 a.m. Mobile Bay Coast Guard Station. Winds were west at 5 knots. Sea temperature 87 degrees. Air temperature 86 degrees. Weeks Bay, calm. Air temperature was 86 degrees. Pensacola Bay. Sea temperature 86 degrees. Air temperature 87 degrees. The report from the east end of Dauphin Island was not available. Graham Bay, southwest winds at 5 knots. Air temperature was 86 degrees. And Pettiboy Island, west winds at 5 knots. Air temperature was 84 degrees. 12 miles south of Orange Beach, winds were southwest at 6 knots. Air temperature was 84 degrees. Gulf water temperature 87 degrees. Wave heights 2 feet, with a period of 4 seconds. 100 miles south of Destin. Winds were west at 8 knots. Air temperature 86 degrees. The following weather reports were made at 10 a.m. Pensacola International Airport, skies were sunny. The temperature was 87 degrees, the dew point was 75, and the relative humidity was 67%. This produces a heat index of 96. The wind was southwest at 5 miles an hour. The pressure was 30.07 inches and steady. Pensacola Naval Air Station, skies were mostly sunny. The temperature was 87 degrees, the dew point was 75, and the relative humidity was 67%. This produces a heat index of 96. The wind was variable at 6 miles an hour. The pressure was 30.07 inches and steady. Across the central Gulf Coast, Gulf Shores, sunny. Temperature was 90 degrees. Wind northwest at 9 miles an hour. Heat index was 100. The report from Milton was not available. Destin, light rain. Temperature was 85 degrees. Wind variable at 3 miles an hour. Heat index was 94. Mary Esther, mostly sunny. Temperature was 86 degrees. Wind south at 9 miles an hour. Heat index was 94. Mobile, mostly sunny. Temperature was 85 degrees. Wind southwest at 6 miles an hour. Heat index was 93. Elsewhere, Hattiesburg, sunny and 83. New Orleans, mostly sunny and 86. Montgomery, sunny and 84. Tallahassee, partly sunny and 89. And at Panama City, mostly sunny and 88. Here's your National Weather Service forecast. Today, mostly sunny. A chance of showers and thunderstorms this afternoon. Highs in the lower 90s. Southwest winds around 5 miles per hour. Chance of rain 50%. Tonight, mostly clear. A slight chance of showers and thunderstorms in the evening. Humid with lows in the mid-70s. Southwest winds around 5 miles per hour. Chance of rain 20%. Wednesday, mostly sunny. A chance of showers and thunderstorms in the afternoon. Humid with highs in the lower 90s. West winds around 5 miles per hour. Chance of rain 40%. Wednesday night, mostly clear. Humid with lows in the mid-70s. Southwest winds around 5 miles per hour. Thursday, mostly sunny. A slight chance of showers and thunderstorms in the morning, then a chance of showers and thunderstorms in the afternoon. Humid with highs in the lower 90s. Southwest winds 5 to 10 miles per hour. Chance of rain 40%. Heat index values up to 105. Thursday night, mostly clear. Lows in the mid-70s. Friday, mostly sunny. A slight chance of showers and thunderstorms in the morning, then a chance of showers and thunderstorms in the afternoon. Highs in the lower 90s. Chance of rain 40%. Heat index values up to 105. Friday night, partly cloudy in the evening, then clearing. Lows in the mid-70s. 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
0: Weekend. Seas will remain generally 2 feet or less. On Perdido Bay, Pensacola Bay, including Santa Rosa Sound, and Choctawhatchee Bay. For today, southwest winds 5 to 10 knots. Waves 1 foot or less. Light chop. A chance of showers and thunderstorms. For tonight, west winds 5 to 10 knots. Waves 1 foot or less. Light chop. A slight chance of showers and thunderstorms after midnight. For Wednesday, west winds around 5 knots, becoming southwest in the afternoon. Waves 1 foot or less. Light chop. A slight chance of showers and thunderstorms. And for Wednesday night, southwest winds 5 to 10 knots. Waves 1 foot or less. Light chop. On Perdido Bay, Pensacola Bay, including Santa Rosa Sound, and Choctawhatchee Bay. For today, southwest winds 5 to 10 knots. Waves 1 foot or less. Light chop. A chance of showers and thunderstorms. For tonight, west winds 5 to 10 knots. Waves 1 foot or less. Light chop. A chance of showers and thunderstorms after midnight. For Wednesday, west winds around 5 knots, becoming southwest in the afternoon. Waves 1 foot or less. Light chop. A slight chance of showers and thunderstorms. And for Wednesday night, southwest winds 5 to 10 knots. Waves 1 foot or less. Light chop. From the Okaloosa-Walton County line to Pascagoula, and out 20 nautical miles. For today, west winds 5 to 10 knots. Seas around 2 feet. Wave detail, southwest 2 feet at 4 seconds. A chance of showers this morning. A chance of thunderstorms. A slight chance of showers this afternoon. For tonight, southwest winds around 10 knots. Seas around 2 feet. Wave detail, southwest 2 feet at 4 seconds. A slight chance of showers and thunderstorms in the evening, then a chance of showers and thunderstorms after midnight. For Wednesday, west winds 5 to 10 knots, becoming southwest in the afternoon. Seas around 2 feet in the morning, then 1 foot or less. Wave detail, southwest 1 foot at 4 seconds. A chance of showers and thunderstorms in the morning. And for Wednesday night, southwest winds 5 to 10 knots. Seas 1 foot or less. Wave detail, southwest 1 foot at 3 seconds. a slight chance of showers and thunderstorms after midnight. From the Okaloosa-Walton County line to Pascagoula, from 20 to 60 nautical miles offshore. For today, west winds around 10 knots. Seas around 2 feet. Wave detail, southwest 2 feet at 4 seconds and south 1 foot at 8 seconds. A chance of showers and thunderstorms until late afternoon, then a slight chance of showers and thunderstorms late. For tonight, southwest winds around 10 knots. Seas around 2 feet. Wave detail, southwest 2 feet at 4 seconds and south 1 foot at 8 seconds. A slight chance of showers and thunderstorms after midnight. For Wednesday, west winds 5 to 10 knots. Seas around 2 feet in the morning, then 1 foot or less. Wave detail, west 2 feet at 4 seconds, becoming southwest 1 foot at 3 seconds. A chance of showers and thunderstorms in the morning. And for Wednesday night, southwest winds 5 to 10 knots. Seas 1 foot or less. Wave detail, southwest 1 foot at 3 seconds and south 1 foot at 6 seconds. Tidal information, at the mouth of the Mobile River on Tuesday, low tide at midnight. High tide at 7:08 a.m. Low tide at 3:28 p.m. At the mouth of the Mobile River on Wednesday, high tide at 7:02 a.m. Low tide at 6:47 p.m. At Pensacola Bay on Tuesday, high tide at 6:16 a.m. Low tide at 4:41 p.m. At Pensacola Bay on Wednesday, high tide at 6:24 a.m. Low tide at 5:19 p.m. At the East Pass in Destin on Tuesday, high tide at 5:43 a.m. Low tide at 4:07 p.m. At the East Pass in Destin on Wednesday, high tide at 5:51 a.m. Low tide at 4:45 p.m. The following marine observations were made as of 10 a.m. Mobile Bay Coast Guard Station. Winds were west at 5 knots. Sea temperature 87 degrees. Air temperature 86 degrees. Weeks Bay, calm. Air temperature was 86 degrees. Pensacola Bay. Sea temperature 86 degrees. Air temperature 87 degrees. The report from the east end of Dauphin Island was not available. Graham Bay, southwest winds at 5 knots. Air temperature was 86 degrees. And Pettiboy Island, west winds at 5 knots. Air temperature was 84 degrees. 12 miles south of Orange Beach, winds were southwest at 6 knots. Air temperature was 84 degrees. Gulf water temperature 87 degrees. Wave heights 2 feet, with a period of 4 seconds. 100 miles south of Destin. Winds were west at 8 knots. Air temperature 86 degrees. The following weather reports were made at 10 a.m. Pensacola International Airport, skies were sunny. The temperature was 87 degrees, the dew point was 75, and the relative humidity was 67%. This produces a heat index of 96. The wind was southwest at 5 miles an hour. The pressure was 30.07 inches and steady. Pensacola Naval Air Station, skies were mostly sunny. The temperature was 87 degrees, the dew point was 75, and the relative humidity was 67%. This produces a heat index of 96. The wind was variable at 6 miles an hour. The pressure was 30.07 inches and steady. Across the central Gulf Coast, Gulf Shores, sunny. Temperature was 90 degrees. Wind northwest at 9 miles an hour. Heat index was 100. The report from Milton was not available. Destin, light rain. Temperature was 85 degrees. Wind variable at 3 miles an hour. Heat index was 94. Mary Esther, mostly sunny. Temperature was 86 degrees. Wind south at 9 miles an hour. Heat index was 94. Mobile, mostly sunny. Temperature was 85 degrees. Wind southwest at 6 miles an hour. Heat index was 93. Elsewhere, Hattiesburg, sunny and 83. New Orleans, mostly sunny and 86. Montgomery, sunny and 84. Tallahassee, partly sunny and 89. And at Panama City, mostly sunny and 88. Here's your National Weather Service forecast. Today, mostly sunny. A chance of showers and thunderstorms this afternoon. Highs in the lower 90s. Southwest winds around 5 miles per hour. Chance of rain 50%. Tonight, mostly clear. A slight chance of showers and thunderstorms in the evening. Humid with lows in the mid-70s. Southwest winds around 5 miles per hour. Chance of rain 20%. Wednesday, mostly sunny. A chance of showers and thunderstorms in the afternoon. Humid with highs in the lower 90s. West winds around 5 miles per hour. Chance of rain 40%. Wednesday night, mostly clear. Humid with lows in the mid-70s. Southwest winds around 5 miles per hour. Thursday, mostly sunny. A slight chance of showers and thunderstorms in the morning, then a chance of showers and thunderstorms in the afternoon. Humid with highs in the lower 90s. Southwest winds 5 to 10 miles per hour. Chance of rain 40%. Heat index values up to 105. Thursday night, mostly clear. Lows in the mid-70s. Friday, mostly sunny. A slight chance of showers and thunderstorms in the morning, then a chance of showers and thunderstorms in the afternoon. Highs in the lower 90s. Chance of rain 40%. Heat index values up to 105. Friday night, partly cloudy in the evening, then clearing. Lows in the mid-70s. The Tropical Weather Outlook. For the North Atlantic, Caribbean Sea and the Gulf of America, tropical cyclone formation is not expected during the next 7 days. This is NOAA Weather Radio, from the Mobile Pensacola National Weather Service. The current time is 11:10 a.m. Central Daylight Time. Here's your marine forecast. On the weather map, a light to occasionally moderate southwest to west flow will prevail through late week, becoming southerly Friday into the weekend. Seas will remain generally 2 feet or less. On Perdido Bay, Pensacola Bay including Santa Rosa Sound, and Choctawhatchee Bay. For today, southwest winds 5 to 10 knots. Waves 1 foot or less. Light chop. A chance of showers and thunderstorms. For tonight, west winds 5 to 10 knots. Waves 1 foot or less. Light chop. A slight chance of showers and thunderstorms after midnight. For Wednesday, west winds around 5 knots, becoming southwest in the afternoon. Waves 1 foot or less. Light chop. A slight chance of showers and thunderstorms. And for Wednesday night, southwest winds 5 to 10 knots. Waves 1 foot or less. Light chop. On Perdido Bay, Pensacola Bay including Santa Rosa Sound, and Choctawhatchee Bay. For today, southwest winds 5 to 10 knots. Waves 1 foot or less. Light chop. A chance of showers and thunderstorms. For tonight, west winds 5 to 10 knots. Waves 1 foot or less. Light chop. A chance of showers and thunderstorms after midnight. For Wednesday, west winds around 5 knots, becoming southwest in the afternoon. Waves 1 foot or less. Light chop. A slight chance of showers and thunderstorms. And for Wednesday night, southwest winds 5 to 10 knots. Waves 1 foot or less. Light chop. From the Okaloosa-Walton County line to Pascagoula, and out 20 nautical miles. For today, west winds 5 to 10 knots. Seas around 2 feet. Wave detail, southwest 2 feet at 4 seconds. A chance of showers this morning. A chance of thunderstorms. A slight chance of showers this afternoon. For tonight, southwest winds around 10 knots. Seas around 2 feet. Wave detail, southwest 2 feet at 4 seconds. A slight chance of showers and thunderstorms in the evening, then a chance of showers and thunderstorms after midnight. For Wednesday, west winds 5 to 10 knots, becoming southwest in the afternoon. Seas around 2 feet in the morning, then 1 foot or less. Wave detail, southwest 1 foot at 4 seconds. A chance of showers and thunderstorms in the morning. And for Wednesday night, southwest winds 5 to 10 knots. Seas 1 foot or less. Wave detail, southwest 1 foot at 3 seconds. A slight chance of showers and thunderstorms after midnight. From the Okaloosa-Walton County line to Pascagoula, from 20 to 60 nautical miles offshore. For today, west winds around 10 knots. Seas around 2 feet. Wave detail, southwest 2 feet at 4 seconds and south 1 foot at 8 seconds. A chance of showers and thunderstorms until late afternoon, then a slight chance of showers and thunderstorms late. For tonight, southwest winds around 10 knots. Seas around 2 feet. Wave detail, southwest 2 feet at 4 seconds and south 1 foot at 8 seconds. A slight chance of showers and thunderstorms after midnight. For Wednesday, west winds 5 to 10 knots. Seas around 2 feet in the morning, then 1 foot or less. Wave detail, west 2 feet at 4 seconds, becoming southwest 1 foot at 3 seconds. A chance of showers and thunderstorms in the morning. And for Wednesday night, southwest winds 5 to 10 knots. Seas 1 foot or less. Wave detail, southwest 1 foot at 3 seconds and south 1 foot at 6 seconds. The following marine observations were made as of 11 a.m. Mobile Bay Coast Guard Station. Winds were west at 5 knots. Sea temperature 87 degrees. Air temperature 88 degrees. Weeks Bay, calm. Air temperature was 87 degrees. Pensacola Bay. Sea temperature 86 degrees. Air temperature 88 degrees. The report from the east end of Dauphin Island was not available. Graham Bay, southwest winds at 5 knots. Air temperature was 87 degrees. And Pettiboy Island, west winds at 7 knots. Air temperature was 86 degrees. 12 miles south of Orange Beach, winds were southwest at 8 knots. Air temperature was 85 degrees. Gulf water temperature 87 degrees. Wave height 2 feet, with a period of 4 seconds. 100 miles south of Destin. Winds were southwest at 8 knots. Air temperature 86 degrees. Wave height 2 feet. Wave period 4 seconds. The following weather reports were made at 11 a.m. Pensacola International Airport, skies were partly sunny. The temperature was 87 degrees, the dew point was 75, and the relative humidity was 67%. This produces a heat index of 96. The wind was southwest at 7 miles an hour. The pressure was 30.07 inches and steady. Pensacola Naval Air Station, skies were mostly sunny. The temperature was 89 degrees, the dew point was 73, and the relative humidity was 59%. This produces a heat index of 97. The wind was southwest at 9 miles an hour. The pressure was 30.08 inches and rising. Across the central Gulf Coast, Gulf Shores, sunny. Temperature was 90 degrees. Wind west at 12 miles an hour. Heat index was 98. Milton, partly sunny. Temperature was 88 degrees. Wind variable at 3 miles an hour. Heat index was 99. Destin, mostly sunny. Temperature was 88 degrees. Wind variable at 5 miles an hour. Heat index was 97. Mobile, partly sunny. Temperature was 89 degrees. Wind west at 5 miles an hour. Heat index was 100. Elsewhere, Hattiesburg, sunny and 86. New Orleans, mostly sunny and 88. Montgomery, sunny and 87. Tallahassee, partly sunny and 90. And at Panama City, partly sunny and 89. 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Here's your National Weather Service forecast. Today, mostly sunny. A chance of showers and thunderstorms this afternoon. Highs in the lower 90s. Southwest winds around 5 miles per hour. Chance of rain 50%. Tonight, mostly clear. A slight chance of showers and thunderstorms in the evening. Humid with lows in the mid-70s. Southwest winds around 5 miles per hour. Chance of rain 20%. Wednesday, mostly sunny. A chance of showers and thunderstorms in the afternoon. Humid with highs in the lower 90s. West winds around 5 miles per hour. Chance of rain 40%. Wednesday night, mostly clear. Humid with lows in the mid-70s. Southwest winds around 5 miles per hour. Thursday, mostly sunny. A slight chance of showers and thunderstorms in the morning, then a chance of showers and thunderstorms in the afternoon. Humid with highs in the lower 90s. Southwest winds 5 to 10 miles per hour. Chance of rain 40%. Heat index values up to 105. Thursday night, mostly clear. Lows in the mid-70s. Friday, mostly sunny. A slight chance of showers and thunderstorms in the morning, then a chance of showers and thunderstorms in the afternoon. Highs in the lower 90s. Chance of rain 40%. Heat index values up to 105. Friday night, partly cloudy in the evening, then clearing. Lows in the mid-70s. This is NOAA Weather Radio from the Mobile Pensacola National Weather Service. The current time is 11:19 a.m. Central Daylight Time. Here's your marine forecast. On the weather map, a light to occasionally moderate southwest to west flow will prevail through late week, becoming southerly Friday into the weekend. Seas will remain generally 2 feet or less. On Perdido Bay, Pensacola Bay including Santa Rosa Sound, and Choctawhatchee Bay. For today, southwest winds 5 to 10 knots. Waves 1 foot or less. Light chop. A chance of showers and thunderstorms. For tonight, west winds 5 to 10 knots. Waves 1 foot or less. Light chop. A slight chance of showers and thunderstorms after midnight. For Wednesday, west winds around 5 knots, becoming southwest in the afternoon. Waves 1 foot or less. Light chop. A slight chance of showers and thunderstorms. And for Wednesday night, southwest winds 5 to 10 knots. Waves 1 foot or less. Light chop. On Perdido Bay, Pensacola Bay including Santa Rosa Sound, and Choctawhatchee Bay. For today, southwest winds 5 to 10 knots. Waves 1 foot or less. Light chop. A chance of showers and thunderstorms. For tonight, west winds 5 to 10 knots. Waves 1 foot or less. Light chop. A chance of showers and thunderstorms after midnight. For Wednesday, west winds around 5 knots, becoming southwest in the afternoon. Waves 1 foot or less. Light chop. A slight chance of showers and thunderstorms. And for Wednesday night, southwest winds 5 to 10 knots. Waves 1 foot or less. Light chop. From the Okaloosa-Walton County line to Pascagoula, and out 20 nautical miles. For today, west winds 5 to 10 knots. Seas around 2 feet. Wave detail, southwest 2 feet at 4 seconds. A chance of showers this morning. A chance of thunderstorms. A slight chance of showers this afternoon. For tonight, southwest winds around 10 knots. Seas around 2 feet. Wave detail, southwest 2 feet at 4 seconds. A slight chance of showers and thunderstorms in the evening, then a chance of showers and thunderstorms after midnight. For Wednesday, west winds 5 to 10 knots, becoming southwest in the afternoon. Seas around 2 feet in the morning, then 1 foot or less. Wave detail, southwest 1 foot at 4 seconds. A chance of showers and thunderstorms in the morning, And for Wednesday night, southwest winds 5 to 10 knots. Seas 1 foot or less. Wave detail, southwest 1 foot at 3 seconds. A slight chance of showers and thunderstorms after midnight. From the Okaloosa-Walton County line to Pascagoula, from 20 to 60 nautical miles offshore. For today, west winds around 10 knots. Seas around 2 feet. Wave detail, southwest 2 feet at 4 seconds and south 1 foot at 8 seconds. A chance of showers and thunderstorms until late afternoon, then a slight chance of showers and thunderstorms late. For tonight, southwest winds around 10 knots. Seas around 2 feet. Wave detail, southwest 2 feet at 4 seconds and south 1 foot at 8 seconds. A slight chance of showers and thunderstorms after midnight. For Wednesday, west winds 5 to 10 knots. Seas around 2 feet in the morning, then 1 foot or less. Wave detail, west 2 feet at 4 seconds, becoming southwest 1 foot at 3 seconds. A chance of showers and thunderstorms in the morning. And for Wednesday night, southwest winds 5 to 10 knots. Seas 1 foot or less. Wave detail, southwest 1 foot at 3 seconds and south 1 foot at 6 seconds. Tidal information, at the mouth of the Mobile River on Tuesday, low tide at midnight. High tide at 7:08 a.m. Low tide at 3:20 p.m. At the mouth of the Mobile River on Wednesday, high tide at 7:02 a.m. Low tide at 6:47 p.m. At Pensacola Bay on Tuesday, high tide at 6:16 a.m. Low tide at 4:41 p.m. At Pensacola Bay on Wednesday, high tide at 6:24 a.m. Low tide at 5:19 p.m. At the East Pass in Destin on Tuesday, high tide at 5:43 a.m. Low tide at 4:07 p.m. At the East Pass in Destin on Wednesday, high tide at 5:51 a.m. Low tide at 4:45 p.m. The following marine observations were made as of 11 a.m. Mobile Bay Coast Guard Station. Winds were west at 5 knots. Sea temperature 87 degrees. Air temperature 88 degrees. Weeks Bay, calm. Air temperature was 87 degrees. Pensacola Bay. Sea temperature 86 degrees. Air temperature 88 degrees. The report from the east end of Dauphin Island was not available. Graham Bay, southwest winds at 5 knots. Air temperature was 87 degrees. And Pettyboy Island, west winds at 7. Air temperature was 86 degrees. 12 miles south of Orange Beach, winds were southwest at 8 knots. Air temperature was 85 degrees. Gulf water temperature 87 degrees. Wave height 2 feet, with a period of 4 seconds. 100 miles south of Destin. Winds were southwest at 8 knots. Air temperature 86 degrees. Wave height 2 feet. Wave period 4 seconds. The following weather reports were made at 11 a.m. Pensacola International Airport, skies were partly sunny. The temperature was 87 degrees, the dew point was 75, and the relative humidity was 67%. This produces a heat index of 96. The wind was southwest at 7 miles an hour. The pressure was 30.07 inches and steady. Pensacola Naval Air Station, skies were mostly sunny. The temperature was 89 degrees, the dew point was 73, and the relative humidity was 59%. This produces a heat index of 97. The wind was southwest at 9 miles an hour. The pressure was 30.08 inches and rising. Across the central Gulf Coast, Gulf Shores, sunny. Temperature was 90 degrees. Wind west at 12 miles an hour. Heat index was 98. Milton, partly sunny. Temperature was 88 degrees. Wind variable at 3 miles an hour. Heat index was 99. Destin, mostly sunny. Temperature was 88 degrees. Wind variable at 5 miles an hour. Heat index was 97. Mobile, partly sunny. temperature was 89 degrees. Wind west at 5 miles an hour. Heat index was 100. Elsewhere, Hattiesburg, sunny and 86. New Orleans, mostly sunny and 88. Montgomery, sunny and 87. Tallahassee, partly sunny and 90. And at Panama City, partly sunny and 89. Here's your National Weather Service forecast. Today, mostly sunny. A chance of showers and thunderstorms this afternoon. Highs in the lower 90s. Southwest winds around 5 miles per hour. Chance of rain 50%. Tonight, mostly clear. A slight chance of showers and thunderstorms in the evening. Humid with lows in the mid-70s. Southwest winds around 5 miles per hour. Chance of rain 20%. Wednesday, mostly sunny. A chance of showers and thunderstorms in the afternoon. Humid with highs in the lower 90s. West winds around 5 miles per hour. Chance of rain 40%. Wednesday night, mostly clear. Humid with lows in the mid-70s. Southwest winds around 5 miles per hour. Thursday, mostly sunny. A slight chance of showers and thunderstorms in the morning, then a chance of showers and thunderstorms in the afternoon. Humid with highs in the lower 90s. Southwest winds 5 to 10 miles per hour. Chance of rain 40%. Heat index values up to 105. Thursday night, mostly clear. Lows in the mid-70s. Friday, mostly sunny. A slight chance of showers and thunderstorms in the morning, then a chance of showers and thunderstorms in the afternoon. Highs in the lower 90s. Chance of rain 40%. Heat index values up to 105. Friday night, partly cloudy in the evening, then clearing. Lows in the mid-70s. 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The current time is 11:29 a.m. Central Daylight Time. Here's your marine forecast. On the weather map, a light to occasionally moderate southwest to west flow will prevail through late week, becoming southerly Friday into the weekend. Seas will remain generally 2 feet or less. On Perdido Bay, Pensacola Bay including Santa Rosa Sound, and Choctawhatchee Bay. For today, southwest winds 5 to 10 knots. Waves 1 foot or less. Light chop. A chance of showers and thunderstorms. For tonight, west winds 5 to 10 knots. Waves 1 foot or less. Light chop. A slight chance of showers and thunderstorms after midnight. For Wednesday, west winds around 5 knots, becoming southwest in the afternoon. Waves 1 foot or less. Light chop. A slight chance of showers and thunderstorms. And for Wednesday night, southwest winds 5 to 10 knots. Waves 1 foot or less. Light chop. On Perdido Bay, Pensacola Bay including Santa Rosa Sound, and Choctawhatchee Bay. For today, southwest winds 5 to 10 knots. Waves 1 foot or less. Light chop. A chance of showers and thunderstorms. For tonight, west winds 5 to 10 knots. Waves 1 foot or less. Light chop. A chance of showers and thunderstorms after midnight. For Wednesday, west winds around 5 knots, becoming southwest in the afternoon. Waves 1 foot or less. Light chop. A slight chance of showers and thunderstorms. And for Wednesday night, southwest winds 5 to 10 knots. Waves 1 foot or less. Light chop. From the Okaloosa-Walton County line to Pascagoula, and out 20 nautical miles. For today, west winds 5 to 10 knots. Seas around 2 feet. Wave detail, southwest 2 feet at 4 seconds. A chance of showers this morning. A chance of thunderstorms. A slight chance of showers this afternoon. For tonight, southwest winds around 10 knots. Seas around 2 feet. Wave detail, southwest 2 feet at 4 seconds. A slight chance of showers and thunderstorms in the evening, then a chance of showers and thunderstorms after midnight. For Wednesday, west winds 5 to 10 knots, becoming southwest in the afternoon. Seas around 2 feet in the morning, then 1 foot or less. Wave detail, southwest 1 foot at 4 seconds. A chance of showers and thunderstorms in the morning. And for Wednesday night, southwest winds 5 to 10 knots. Seas 1 foot or less. Wave detail, southwest 1 foot at 3 seconds. A slight chance of showers and thunderstorms after midnight. From the Okaloosa-Walton County line to Pascagoula, from 20 to 60 nautical miles offshore. For today, west winds around 10 knots. Seas around 2 feet. Wave detail, southwest 2 feet at 4 seconds and south 1 foot at 8 seconds. A chance of showers and thunderstorms until late afternoon, then a slight chance of showers and thunderstorms late. For tonight, southwest winds around 10 knots. Seas around 2 feet. Wave detail, southwest 2 feet at 4 seconds and south 1 foot at 8 seconds. A slight chance of showers and thunderstorms after midnight. For Wednesday, west winds 5 to 10 knots. Seas around 2 feet in the morning, then 1 foot or less. Wave detail, west 2 feet at 4 seconds, becoming southwest 1 foot at 3 seconds. A chance of showers and thunderstorms in the morning. And for Wednesday night, southwest winds 5 to 10 knots. Seas 1 foot or less. Wave detail, southwest 1 foot at 3 seconds and south 1 foot at 6 seconds. Tidal information, at the mouth of the Mobile River on Tuesday, low tide at midnight. High tide at 7:08 a.m. Low tide at 3:28 p.m. At the mouth of the Mobile River on Wednesday, high tide at 7:02 a.m. Low tide at 6:47 p.m. At Pensacola Bay on Tuesday, high tide at 6:16 a.m. Low tide at 4:41 p.m. At Pensacola Bay on Wednesday, high tide at 6:24 a.m. Low tide at 5:19 p.m. At the East Pass in Destin on Tuesday, high tide at 5:43 a.m. Low tide at 4:07 p.m. At the East Pass in Destin on Wednesday, high tide at 5:51 a.m. Low tide at 4:45 p.m. The following marine observations were made as of 11 a.m. Mobile Bay Coast Guard Station. Winds were west at 5 knots. Sea temperature 87 degrees. Air temperature 88 degrees. Weeks Bay, calm. Air temperature was 87 degrees. Pensacola Bay. Sea temperature 86 degrees. Air temperature 88 degrees. The report from the east end of Dauphin Island was not available. Graham Bay, southwest winds at 5 knots. Air temperature was 87 degrees. And Pettiboy Island, west winds at 7 knots. Air temperature was 86 degrees. 12 miles south of Orange Beach, winds were southwest at 8 knots. Air temperature was 85 degrees. Gulf water temperature 87 degrees. Wave heights 2 feet, with a period of 4 seconds. 100 miles south of Destin. Winds were southwest at 8 knots. Air temperature 86 degrees. Wave heights 2 feet. Wave period 4 seconds. The following weather reports were made at 11 a.m. Pensacola International Airport, skies were partly sunny. The temperature was 87 degrees, the dew point was 75, and the relative humidity was 67%. This produces a heat index of 96. The wind was southwest at 7 miles an hour. The pressure was 30.07 inches and steady. Pensacola Naval Air Station, skies were mostly sunny. The temperature was 89 degrees, the dew point was 73, and the relative humidity was 59%. This produces a heat index of 97. The wind was southwest at 9 miles an hour. The pressure was 30.08 inches and rising. Across the central Gulf Coast, Gulf Shores, sunny. Temperature was 90 degrees. Wind west at 12 miles an hour. Heat index was 98. Milton, partly sunny. Temperature was 88 degrees. Wind variable at 3 miles an hour. Heat index was 99. Destin, mostly sunny. Temperature was 88 degrees. Wind variable at 5 miles an hour. Heat index was 97. Mobile, partly sunny. Temperature was 89 degrees. Wind west at 5 miles an hour. Heat index was 100. Elsewhere, Hattiesburg, sunny and 86. New Orleans, mostly sunny and 88. Montgomery, sunny and 87. Tallahassee, partly sunny and 90. And at Panama City, partly sunny and 89. Here's your National Weather Service forecast. Today, mostly sunny. A chance of showers and thunderstorms this afternoon. Highs in the lower 90s. Southwest winds around 5 miles per hour. Chance of rain 50%. Tonight, mostly clear. A slight chance of showers and thunderstorms in the evening. Humid with lows in the mid-70s. Southwest winds around 5 miles per hour. Chance of rain 20%. Wednesday, mostly sunny. A chance of showers and thunderstorms in the afternoon. Humid with highs in the lower 90s. West winds around 5 miles per hour. Chance of rain 40%. Wednesday night, mostly clear. Humid with lows in the mid-70s. Southwest winds around 5 miles per hour. Thursday, mostly sunny. A slight chance of showers and thunderstorms in the morning, then a chance of showers and thunderstorms in the afternoon. Humid with highs in the lower 90s. Southwest winds 5 to 10 miles per hour. Chance of rain 40%. Heat index values up to 105. Thursday night, mostly clear. Lows in the mid-70s. Friday, mostly sunny. A slight chance of showers and thunderstorms in the morning, then a chance of showers and thunderstorms in the afternoon. Highs in the lower 90s. Chance of rain 40%. Heat index values up to 105. Friday night, partly cloudy in the evening, then clearing. Lows in the mid-70s. The Tropical Weather Outlook. For the North Atlantic, Caribbean Sea and the Gulf of America, tropical cyclone formation is not expected during the next 7 days. This is NOAA Weather Radio, from the Mobile Pensacola National Weather Service. The current time is 11:40 a.m. Central Daylight Time. Here's your marine forecast. On the weather map, a light to occasionally moderate southwest to west flow will prevail through late week, becoming southerly Friday into the weekend. Seas will remain generally 2 feet or less. On Perdido Bay, Pensacola Bay including Santa Rosa Sound, and Choctawhatchee Bay. For today, southwest winds 5 to 10 knots. Waves 1 foot or less. Light chop. A chance of showers and thunderstorms. For tonight, west winds 5 to 10 knots. Waves 1 foot or less. Light chop. A slight chance of showers and thunderstorms after midnight. For Wednesday, west winds around 5 knots, becoming southwest in the afternoon. Waves 1 foot or less. Light chop. A slight chance of showers and thunderstorms. And for Wednesday night, southwest winds 5 to 10 knots. Waves 1 foot or less. Light chop. On Perdido Bay, Pensacola Bay including Santa Rosa Sound, and Choctawhatchee Bay. For today, southwest winds 5 to 10 knots. Waves 1 foot or less. Light chop. A chance of showers and thunderstorms. For tonight, west winds 5 to 10 knots. Waves 1 foot or less. Light chop. A chance of showers and thunderstorms after midnight. For Wednesday, west winds around 5 knots, becoming southwest in the afternoon. Waves 1 foot or less. Light chop. A slight chance of showers and thunderstorms. And for Wednesday night, southwest winds 5 to 10 knots. Waves 1 foot or less. Light chop. From the Okaloosa-Walton County line to Pascagoula, and out 20 nautical miles. For today, west winds 5 to 10 knots. Seas around 2 feet. Wave detail, southwest 2 feet at 4 seconds. A chance of showers this morning. A chance of thunderstorms. A slight chance of showers this afternoon.

sees 1 foot or less. Wave detail, southwest 1 foot at 3 seconds. A slight chance of showers and thunderstorms after midnight. From the Okaloosa-Walton County line to Pascagoula, from 20 to 60 nautical miles offshore. For today, west winds around 10 knots. Seas around 2 feet. Wave detail, southwest 2 feet at 4 seconds and south 1 foot at 8 seconds. A chance of showers and thunderstorms until late afternoon, then a slight chance of showers and thunderstorms late. For tonight, southwest winds around 10 knots. Seas around 2 feet. Wave detail, southwest 2 feet at 4 seconds and south 1 foot at 8 seconds. A slight chance of showers and thunderstorms after midnight. For Wednesday, west winds 5 to 10 knots. Seas around 2 feet in the morning, then 1 foot or less. Wave detail, west 2 feet at 4 seconds, becoming southwest 1 foot at 3 seconds. A chance of showers and thunderstorms in the morning. And for Wednesday night, southwest winds 5 to 10 knots. Seas 1 foot or less. Wave detail, southwest 1 foot at 3 seconds and south 1 foot at 6 seconds. Tidal information, at the mouth of the Mobile River on Tuesday, low tide at midnight. High tide at 7:08 a.m. Low tide at 3:28 p.m. At the mouth of the Mobile River on Wednesday, high tide at 7:02 a.m. Low tide at 6:47 p.m. At Pensacola Bay on Tuesday, high tide at 6:16 a.m. Low tide at 4:41 p.m. At Pensacola Bay on Wednesday, high tide at 6:24 a.m. Low tide at 5:19 p.m. At the East Pass in Destin on Tuesday, high tide at 5:43 a.m. Low tide at 4:07 p.m. At the East Pass in Destin on Wednesday, high tide at 5:51 a.m. Low tide at 4:45 p.m. The following marine observations were made as of 11 a.m. Mobile Bay Coast Guard Station. Winds were west at 5 knots. Sea temperature 87 degrees. Air temperature 88 degrees. Weeks Bay, calm. Air temperature was 87 degrees. Pensacola Bay. Sea temperature 86 degrees. Air temperature 88 degrees. The report from the east end of Dauphin Island was not available. Graham Bay, southwest winds at 5 knots. Air temperature was 87 degrees. And Pettiboy Island, west winds at 7 knots. Air temperature was 86 degrees. 12 miles south of Orange Beach, winds were southwest at 8 knots. Air temperature was 85 degrees. Gulf water temperature 87 degrees. Wave height 2 feet, with a period of 4 seconds. 100 miles south of Destin. Winds were southwest at 8 knots. Air temperature 86 degrees. Wave height 2 feet. Wave period 4 seconds. 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The following weather reports were made at 11 a.m. Pensacola International Airport, skies were partly sunny. The temperature was 87 degrees, the dew point was 75, and the relative humidity was 67%. This produces a heat index of 96. The wind was southwest at 7 miles an hour. The pressure was 30.07 inches and steady. Pensacola Naval Air Station, skies were mostly sunny. The temperature was 89 degrees, the dew point was 73, and the relative humidity was 59%. This produces a heat index of 97. The wind was southwest at 9 miles an hour. The pressure was 30.08 inches and rising. Across the central Gulf Coast, Gulf Shores, sunny. Temperature was 90 degrees. Wind west at 12 miles an hour. Heat index was 98. Milton, partly sunny. Temperature was 88 degrees. Wind variable at 3 miles an hour. Heat index was 99. Destin, mostly sunny. Temperature was 88.

0: 8 degrees. Wind variable at 5 miles an hour. Heat index was 97. Mobile, partly sunny. Temperature was 89 degrees. Wind west at 5 miles an hour. Heat index was 100. Elsewhere, Hattiesburg, sunny and 86. New Orleans, mostly sunny and 88. Montgomery, sunny and 87. Tallahassee, partly sunny and 90. And in Panama City, partly sunny and 89. Here's your National Weather Service forecast. Today, mostly sunny. A chance of showers and thunderstorms this afternoon. Highs in the lower 90s. Southwest winds around 5 miles per hour. Chance of rain 50%. Tonight, mostly clear. A slight chance of showers and thunderstorms in the evening. Humid with lows in the mid-70s. Southwest winds around 5 miles per hour. Chance of rain 20%. Wednesday, mostly sunny. A chance of showers and thunderstorms in the afternoon. Humid with highs in the lower 90s. West winds around 5 miles per hour. Chance of rain 40%. Wednesday night, mostly clear. Humid with lows in the mid-70s. Southwest winds around 5 miles per hour. Thursday, mostly sunny. A slight chance of showers and thunderstorms in the morning, then a chance of showers and thunderstorms in the afternoon. Humid with highs in the lower 90s. Southwest winds 5 to 10 miles per hour. Chance of rain 40%. Heat index values up to 105. Thursday night, mostly clear. Lows in the mid-70s. Friday, mostly sunny. A slight chance of showers and thunderstorms in the morning, then a chance of showers and thunderstorms in the afternoon. Highs in the lower 90s. Chance of rain 40%. Heat index values up to 105. Friday night, partly cloudy in the evening, then clearing. Lows in the mid-70s. 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The current time is 11:50 a.m. Central Daylight Time. Here's your marine forecast. On the weather map, a light to occasionally moderate southwest to west flow will prevail through late week, becoming southerly Friday into the weekend. Seas will remain generally 2 feet or less. On Perdido Bay, Pensacola Bay including Santa Rosa Sound, and Choctawhatchee Bay. For today, southwest winds 5 to 10 knots. Waves 1 foot or less. Light chop. A chance of showers and thunderstorms. For tonight, west winds 5 to 10 knots. Waves 1 foot or less. Light chop. A slight chance of showers and thunderstorms after midnight. For Wednesday, west winds around 5 knots, becoming southwest in the afternoon. Waves 1 foot or less. Light chop. A slight chance of showers and thunderstorms. And for Wednesday night, southwest winds 5 to 10 knots. Waves 1 foot or less. Light chop. On Perdido Bay, Pensacola Bay including Santa Rosa Sound, and Choctawhatchee Bay. For today, southwest winds 5 to 10 knots. Waves 1 foot or less. Light chop. A chance of showers and thunderstorms. For tonight, west winds 5 to 10 knots. Waves 1 foot or less. Light chop. A chance of showers and thunderstorms after midnight. For Wednesday, west winds around 5 knots, becoming southwest in the afternoon. Waves 1 foot or less. Light chop. A slight chance of showers and thunderstorms. And for Wednesday night, southwest winds 5 to 10 knots. Waves 1 foot or less. Light chop. From the Okaloosa-Walton County line to Pascagoula, and out 20 nautical miles. For today, west winds 5 to 10 knots. Seas around 2 feet. Wave detail, southwest 2 feet at 4 seconds. A chance of showers this morning. A chance of thunderstorms. A slight chance of showers this afternoon. For tonight, southwest winds around 10 knots. Seas around 2 feet. Wave detail, southwest 2 feet at 4 seconds. A slight chance of showers and thunderstorms in the evening, then a chance of showers and thunderstorms after midnight. For Wednesday, west winds 5 to 10 knots, becoming southwest in the afternoon. Seas around 2 feet in the morning, then 1 foot or less. Wave detail, southwest 1 foot at 4 seconds. A chance of showers and thunderstorms in the morning. And for Wednesday night, southwest winds 5 to 10 knots. Seas 1 foot or less. Wave detail, southwest 1 foot at 3 seconds. A slight chance of showers and thunderstorms after midnight. From the Okaloosa-Walton County line to Pascagoula, from 20 to 60 nautical miles offshore. For today, west winds around 10 knots. Seas around 2 feet. Wave detail, southwest 2 feet at 4 seconds and south 1 foot at 8 seconds. A chance of showers and thunderstorms until late afternoon, then a slight chance of showers and thunderstorms late. For tonight, southwest winds around 10 knots. Seas around 2 feet. Wave detail, southwest 2 feet at 4 seconds and south 1 foot at 8 seconds. A slight chance of showers and thunderstorms after midnight. For Wednesday, west winds 5 to 10 knots. Seas around 2 feet in the morning, then 1 foot or less. Wave detail, west 2 feet at 4 seconds, becoming southwest 1 foot at 3 seconds. A chance of showers and thunderstorms in the morning. And for Wednesday night, southwest winds 5 to 10 knots. Seas 1 foot or less. Wave detail, southwest 1 foot at 3 seconds and south 1 foot at 6 seconds. Tidal information, at the mouth of the Mobile River on Tuesday, low tide at midnight. High tide at 7:08 a.m. Low tide at 3:28 p.m. At the mouth of the Mobile River on Wednesday, high tide at 7:02 a.m. Low tide at 6:47 p.m. At Pensacola Bay on Tuesday, high tide at 6:16 a.m. Low tide at 4:41 p.m. At Pensacola Bay on Wednesday, high tide at 6:24 a.m. Low tide at 5:19 p.m. At the East Pass in Destin on Tuesday, high tide at 5:43 a.m. Low tide at 4:07 p.m. At the East Pass in Destin on Wednesday, high tide at 5:51 a.m. Low tide at 4:45 p.m. The following marine observations were made as of 11 a.m. Mobile Bay Coast Guard Station. Winds were west at 5 knots. Sea temperature 87 degrees. Air temperature 88 degrees. Weeks Bay, calm. Air temperature was 87 degrees. Pensacola Bay. Sea temperature 86 degrees. Air temperature 88 degrees. The report from the east end of Dauphin Island was not available. Graham Bay, southwest winds at 5 knots. Air temperature was 87 degrees. And Pettiboy Island, west winds at 7 knots. Air temperature was 86 degrees. 12 miles south of Orange Beach, winds were southwest at 8 knots. Air temperature was 85 degrees. Gulf water temperature 87 degrees. Wave heights 2 feet, with a period of 4 seconds. 100 miles south of Destin. Winds were southwest at 8 knots. Air temperature 86 degrees. Wave heights 2 feet. Wave period 4 seconds. The following weather reports were made at 11 a.m. Pensacola International Airport, skies were partly sunny. The temperature was 87 degrees, the dew point was 75, and the relative humidity was 67%. This produces a heat index of 96. The wind was southwest at 7 miles an hour. The pressure was 30.07 inches and steady. Pensacola Naval Air Station, skies were mostly sunny. The temperature was 89 degrees, the dew point was 73, and the relative humidity was 59%. This produces a heat index of 97. The wind was southwest at 9 miles an hour. The pressure was 30.08 inches and rising. Across the central Gulf Coast, Gulf Shores, sunny. Temperature was 90 degrees. Wind west at 12 miles an hour. Heat index was 98. Milton, partly sunny. Temperature was 88 degrees. Wind variable at 3 miles an hour. Heat index was 99. Destin, mostly sunny. Temperature was 88 degrees. Wind variable at 5 miles an hour. Heat index was 97. Mobile, partly sunny. Temperature was 89 degrees. Wind west at 5 miles an hour. Heat index was 100. Elsewhere, Hattiesburg, sunny and 86. New Orleans, mostly sunny and 88. Montgomery, sunny and 87. Tallahassee, partly sunny and 90. And at Panama City, partly sunny and 89. Here's your National Weather Service forecast. Today, mostly sunny. A chance of showers and thunderstorms this afternoon. Highs in the lower 90s. Southwest winds around 5 miles per hour.
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0: Per hour. Chance of rain 20%. Wednesday, mostly sunny. A chance of showers and thunderstorms in the afternoon. Humid with highs in the lower 90s. West winds around 5 miles per hour. Chance of rain 40%. Wednesday night, mostly clear. Humid with lows in the mid-70s. Southwest winds around 5 miles per hour. Thursday, mostly sunny. A slight chance of showers and thunderstorms in the morning, then a chance of showers and thunderstorms in the afternoon. Humid with highs in the lower 90s. Southwest winds 5 to 10 miles per hour. Chance of rain 40%. Heat index values up to 105. Thursday night, mostly clear. Lows in the mid-70s. Friday, mostly sunny. A slight chance of showers and thunderstorms in the morning, then a chance of showers and thunderstorms in the afternoon. Highs in the lower 90s. Chance of rain 40%. Heat index values up to 105. Friday night, partly cloudy in the evening, then clearing. Lows in the mid-70s. This is NOAA Weather Radio from the Mobile Pensacola National Weather Service. The current time is 12:01 p.m. Central Daylight Time. Here's your marine forecast. On the weather map, a light to occasionally moderate southwest to west flow will prevail through late week, becoming southerly Friday into the weekend. Seas will remain generally 2 feet or less. On Perdido Bay, Pensacola Bay including Santa Rosa Sound, and Choctawhatchee Bay. For today, southwest winds 5 to 10 knots. Waves 1 foot or less. Light chop. A chance of showers and thunderstorms. For tonight, west winds 5 to 10 knots. Waves 1 foot or less. Light chop. A slight chance of showers and thunderstorms after midnight. For Wednesday, west winds around 5 knots, becoming southwest in the afternoon. Waves 1 foot or less. Light chop. A slight chance of showers and thunderstorms. And for Wednesday night, southwest winds 5 to 10 knots. Waves 1 foot or less. Light chop. On Perdido Bay, Pensacola Bay including Santa Rosa Sound, and Choctawhatchee Bay. For today, southwest winds 5 to 10 knots. Waves 1 foot or less. Light chop. A chance of showers and thunderstorms. For tonight, west winds 5 to 10 knots. Waves 1 foot or less. Light chop. A chance of showers and thunderstorms after midnight. For Wednesday, west winds around 5 knots, becoming southwest in the afternoon. Waves 1 foot or less. Light chop. A slight chance of showers and thunderstorms. And for Wednesday night, southwest winds 5 to 10 knots. Waves 1 foot or less. Light chop. From the Okaloosa-Walton County line to Pascagoula, and out 20 nautical miles. For today, west winds 5 to 10 knots. Seas around 2 feet. Wave detail, southwest 2 feet at 4 seconds. A chance of showers this morning. A chance of thunderstorms. A slight chance of showers this afternoon. For tonight, southwest winds around 10 knots. Seas around 2 feet. Wave detail, southwest 2 feet at 4 seconds. A slight chance of showers and thunderstorms in the evening, then a chance of showers and thunderstorms after midnight. For Wednesday, west winds 5 to 10 knots, becoming southwest in the afternoon. Seas around 2 feet in the morning, then 1 foot or less. Wave detail, southwest 1 foot at 4 seconds. A chance of showers and thunderstorms in the morning. And for Wednesday night, southwest winds 5 to 10 knots. Seas 1 foot or less. Wave detail, southwest 1 foot at 3 seconds. A slight chance of showers and thunderstorms after midnight. From the Okaloosa-Walton County line to Pascagoula, from 20 to 60 nautical miles offshore. For today, west winds around 10 knots. Seas around 2 feet. Wave detail, southwest 2 feet at 4 seconds and south 1 foot at 8 seconds. A chance of showers and thunderstorms until late afternoon, then a slight chance of showers and thunderstorms late. For tonight, southwest winds around 10 knots. Seas around 2 feet. Wave detail, southwest 2 feet at 4 seconds and south 1 foot at 8 seconds. A slight chance of showers and thunderstorms after midnight. For Wednesday, west winds 5 to 10 knots. Seas around 2 feet in the morning, then 1 foot or less. Wave detail, west 2 feet at 4 seconds, becoming southwest 1 foot at 3 seconds. A chance of showers and thunderstorms in the morning. And for Wednesday night, southwest winds 5 to 10 knots. Seas 1 foot or less. Wave detail, southwest 1 foot at 3 seconds and south 1 foot at 6 seconds. Tidal information, at the mouth of the Mobile River on Tuesday, low tide at midnight. High tide at 7:08 a.m. Low tide at 3:20 p.m. At the mouth of the Mobile River on Wednesday, high tide at 7:02 a.m. Low tide at 6:47 p.m. At Pensacola Bay on Tuesday, high tide at 6:16 a.m. Low tide at 4:41 p.m. At Pensacola Bay on Wednesday, high tide at 6:24 a.m. Low tide at 5:19 p.m. At the East Pass in Destin on Tuesday, high tide at 5:43 a.m. Low tide at 4:07 p.m. At the East Pass in Destin on Wednesday, high tide at 5:51 a.m. Low tide at 4:45 p.m. The following marine observations were made as of 11 a.m. Mobile Bay Coast Guard Station. Winds were west at 5 knots. Sea temperature 87 degrees. Air temperature 88 degrees. Weeks Bay, calm. Air temperature was 87 degrees. Pensacola Bay. Sea temperature 86 degrees. Air temperature 88 degrees. The report from the east end of Dauphin Island was not available. Graham Bay, southwest winds at 5 knots. Air temperature was 87 degrees. And Pettiboy Island, west winds at 7 knots. Air temperature was 86 degrees. 12 miles south of Orange Beach, winds were southwest at 8 knots. Air temperature was 85 degrees. Gulf water temperature 87 degrees. Wave heights 2 feet, with a period of 4 seconds. 100 miles south of Destin. Winds were southwest at 8 knots. Air temperature 86 degrees. Wave heights 2 feet. Wave period 4 seconds. The following weather reports were made at 11 a.m. Pensacola International Airport, skies were partly sunny. The temperature was 87 degrees. The dew point was 75, and the relative humidity was 67%. This produces a heat index of 96. The wind was southwest at 7 miles an hour. The pressure was 30.07 inches and steady. Pensacola Naval Air Station, skies were mostly sunny. The temperature was 89 degrees, the dew point was 73, and the relative humidity was 59%. This produces a heat index of 97. The wind was southwest at 9 miles an hour. The pressure was 30.08 inches and rising. Across the central Gulf Coast, Gulf Shores, sunny. Temperature was 90 degrees. Wind west at 12 miles an hour. Heat index was 98. Milton, partly sunny. Temperature was 88 degrees. Wind variable at 3 miles an hour. Heat index was 99. Destin, mostly sunny. Temperature was 88 degrees. Wind variable at 5 miles an hour. Heat index was 97. Mobile, partly sunny. Temperature was 89 degrees. Wind west at 5 miles an hour. Heat index was 100. Elsewhere, Hattiesburg, sunny and 86. New Orleans, mostly sunny and 88. Montgomery, sunny and 87. Tallahassee, partly sunny and 90. And at Panama City, partly sunny and 89. Here's your National Weather Service forecast. Today, mostly sunny. A chance of showers and thunderstorms this afternoon. Highs in the lower 90s. Southwest winds around 5 miles per hour. Chance of rain 50%. Tonight, mostly clear. A slight chance of showers and thunderstorms in the evening. Humid with lows in the mid-70s. Southwest winds around 5 miles per hour. Chance of rain 20%. Wednesday, mostly sunny. A chance of showers and thunderstorms in the afternoon. Humid with highs in the lower 90s. West winds around 5 miles per hour. Chance of rain 40%. Wednesday night, mostly clear. Humid with lows in the mid-70s. Southwest winds around 5 miles per hour. Thursday, mostly sunny. A slight chance of showers and thunderstorms in the morning, then a chance of showers and thunderstorms in the afternoon. Humid with highs in the lower 90s. Southwest winds 5 to 10 miles per hour. Chance of rain 40%. Heat index values up to 105. Thursday night, mostly clear. Lows in the mid-70s. Friday, mostly sunny. A slight chance of showers and thunderstorms in the morning, then a chance of showers and thunderstorms in the afternoon. Highs in the lower 90s. Chance of rain 40%. Heat index values up to 105. Friday night, partly cloudy in the evening, then clearing. Lows in the mid-70s. 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The current time is 12:11 p.m. Central Daylight Time. Here's your marine forecast. On the weather map, a light to occasionally moderate southwest to west flow will prevail through late week, becoming southerly Friday into the weekend. Seas will remain generally 2 feet or less. On Perdido Bay, Pensacola Bay including Santa Rosa Sound, and Choctawhatchee Bay. For today, southwest winds 5 to 10 knots. Waves 1 foot or less. Light chop. A chance of showers and thunderstorms. For tonight, west winds 5 to 10 knots. Waves 1 foot or less. Light chop. A slight chance of showers and thunderstorms after midnight. For Wednesday, west winds around 5 knots, becoming southwest in the afternoon. Waves 1 foot or less. Light chop. A slight chance of showers and thunderstorms. And for Wednesday night, southwest winds 5 to 10 knots. Waves 1 foot or less. Light chop. On Perdido Bay, Pensacola Bay including Santa Rosa Sound, and Choctawhatchee Bay. For today, southwest winds 5 to 10 knots. Waves 1 foot or less. Light chop. A chance of showers and thunderstorms. For tonight, west winds 5 to 10 knots. Waves 1 foot or less. Light chop. A chance of showers and thunderstorms after midnight. For Wednesday, west winds around 5 knots, becoming southwest in the afternoon. Waves 1 foot or less. Light chop. A slight chance of showers and thunderstorms. And for Wednesday night, southwest winds 5 to 10 knots, waves 1 foot or less. Light chop. From the Okaloosa-Walton County line to Pascagoula, and out 20 nautical miles. For today, west winds 5 to 10 knots. Seas around 2 feet. Wave detail, southwest 2 feet at 4 seconds. A chance of showers this morning. A chance of thunderstorms. A slight chance of showers this afternoon. For tonight, southwest winds around 10 knots. Seas around 2 feet. Wave detail, southwest 2 feet at 4 seconds. A slight chance of showers and thunderstorms in the evening, then a chance of showers and thunderstorms after midnight. For Wednesday, west winds 5 to 10 knots, becoming southwest in the afternoon. Seas around 2 feet in the morning, then 1 foot or less. Wave detail, southwest 1 foot at 4 seconds. A chance of showers and thunderstorms in the morning. And for Wednesday night, southwest winds 5 to 10 knots. Seas 1 foot or less. Wave detail, southwest 1 foot at 3 seconds. A slight chance of showers and thunderstorms after midnight. From the Okaloosa-Walton County line to Pascagoula, from 20 to 60 nautical miles offshore. For today, west winds around 10 knots. Seas around 2 feet. Wave detail, southwest 2 feet at 4 seconds and south 1 foot at 8 seconds. A chance of showers and thunderstorms until late afternoon, then a slight chance of showers and thunderstorms late. For tonight, southwest winds around 10 knots. Seas around 2 feet. Wave detail, southwest 2 feet at 4 seconds and south 1 foot at 8 seconds. A slight chance of showers and thunderstorms after midnight. For Wednesday, west winds 5 to 10 knots. Seas around 2 feet in the morning, then 1 foot or less. Wave detail, west 2 feet at 4 seconds, becoming southwest 1 foot at 3 seconds. A chance of showers and thunderstorms in the morning. And for Wednesday night, southwest winds 5 to 10 knots. Seas 1 foot or less. Wave detail, southwest 1 foot at 3 seconds and south 1 foot at 6 seconds. Tidal information, at the mouth of the Mobile River on Tuesday, low tide at midnight. High tide at 7:08 a.m. Low tide at 3:28 p.m. At the mouth of the Mobile River on Wednesday, high tide at 7:02 a.m. Low tide at 6:47 p.m. At Pensacola Bay on Tuesday, high tide at 6:16 a.m. Low tide at 4:41 p.m. At Pensacola Bay on Wednesday, high tide at 6:24 a.m. Low tide at 5:19 p.m. At the East Pass in Destin on Tuesday, high tide at 5:43 a.m. Low tide at 4:07 p.m. At the East Pass in Destin on Wednesday, high tide at 5:51 a.m. Low tide at 4:45 p.m. The following marine observations were made as of noon. Mobile Bay Coast Guard Station. Winds were west at 6 knots. Sea temperature 87 degrees. Air temperature 89 degrees. Weeks Bay, calm. Air temperature was 88 degrees. Pensacola Bay. Sea temperature 87 degrees. Air temperature 89 degrees. The report from the east end of Dauphin Island was not available. Graham Bay, west winds at 6 knots. Air temperature was 88 degrees. And Pettiboy Island, west winds at 9 knots. Air temperature was 85 degrees. 12 miles south of Orange Beach, winds were west at 8 knots. Air temperature was 85 degrees. Gulf water temperature 87 degrees. Wave heights 2 feet, with a period of 5 seconds. 100 miles south of Destin. Winds were west at 8 knots. Air temperature 86 degrees. Wave heights 2 feet. Wave period 4 seconds. 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The following weather reports were made at noon. Pensacola International Airport, skies were partly sunny. The temperature was 89 degrees, the dew point was 73, and the relative humidity was 59%. This produces a heat index of 97. The wind was south at 12 miles an hour. The pressure was 30.06 inches and falling. Pensacola Naval Air Station, skies were mostly sunny. The temperature was 90 degrees, the dew point was 73, and the relative humidity was 57%. This produces a heat index of 98. The wind was southwest at 10 miles an hour, gusting to 20. The pressure was 30.07 inches and falling. Across the central Gulf Coast, Gulf Shores, sunny. Temperature was 91 degrees. Wind variable at 6 miles an hour. Heat index was 100. Milton, partly sunny. Temperature was 89 degrees. Wind southwest at 5 miles an hour. Heat index was 100. Destin, sunny. Temperature was 89 degrees. Wind variable at 5 miles an hour. Heat index was 100. Mary Esther, mostly sunny. Temperature was 89 degrees. Wind south at 10 miles an hour. Heat index was 103. Mobile, partly sunny. Temperature was 90 degrees. Wind southwest at 7 miles an hour. Heat index was 101. Elsewhere, Hattiesburg, sunny and 88. New Orleans, mostly sunny and 89. Montgomery, sunny and 89. Tallahassee, partly sunny and 93. And in Panama City, partly sunny and 89. Here's your National Weather Service forecast. Today, mostly sunny. A chance of showers and thunderstorms this afternoon. Highs in the lower 90s. Southwest winds around 5 miles per hour. Chance of rain 50%. Tonight, mostly clear. A slight chance of showers and thunderstorms in the evening. Humid with lows in the mid-70s. Southwest winds around 5 miles per hour. Chance of rain 20%. Wednesday, mostly sunny. A chance of showers and thunderstorms in the afternoon. Humid with highs in the lower 90s. West winds around 5 miles per hour. Chance of rain 40%. Wednesday night, mostly clear. Humid with lows in the mid-70s. Southwest winds around 5 miles per hour. Thursday, mostly sunny. A slight chance of showers and thunderstorms in the morning, then a chance of showers and thunderstorms in the afternoon. Humid with highs in the lower 90s. Southwest winds 5 to 10 miles per hour. Chance of rain 40%. Heat index values up to 105. Thursday night, mostly clear. Lows in the mid-70s. Friday, mostly sunny. A slight chance of showers and thunderstorms in the morning, then a chance of showers and thunderstorms in the afternoon. Highs in the lower 90s. Chance of rain 40%. Heat index values up to 105. Friday night, partly cloudy in the evening, then clearing. Lows in the mid-70s. 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The current time is 12:22 p.m. Central Daylight Time. Here's your marine forecast. On the weather map, a light to occasionally moderate southwest to west flow will prevail through late week, becoming southerly Friday into the weekend. Seas will remain generally 2 feet or less. On Perdido Bay, Pensacola Bay including Santa Rosa Sound, and Choctawhatchee Bay. For today, southwest winds 5 to 10 knots. Waves 1 foot or less. Light chop. A chance of showers and thunderstorms. For tonight, west winds 5 to 10 knots. Waves 1 foot or less. Light chop. A slight chance of showers and thunderstorms after midnight. For Wednesday, west winds around 5 knots, becoming southwest in the afternoon. Waves 1 foot or less. Light chop. A slight chance of showers and thunderstorms. And for Wednesday night, southwest winds 5 to 10 knots. Waves 1 foot or less. Light chop. On Perdido Bay, Pensacola Bay, including Santa Rosa Sound, and Choctawhatchee Bay. For today, southwest winds 5 to 10 knots. Waves 1 foot or less. Light chop. A chance of showers and thunderstorms. For tonight, west winds 5 to 10 knots. Waves 1 foot or less. Light chop. A chance of showers and thunderstorms after midnight. For Wednesday, west winds around 5 knots, becoming southwest in the afternoon. Waves 1 foot or less. Light chop. A slight chance of showers and thunderstorms. And for Wednesday night, southwest winds 5 to 10 knots. Waves 1 foot or less. Light chop. From the Okaloosa-Walton County line to Pascagoula, and out 20 nautical miles. For today, west winds 5 to 10 knots. Seas around 2 feet. Wave detail, southwest 2 feet at 4 seconds. A chance of showers this morning. A chance of thunderstorms. A slight chance of showers this afternoon. For tonight, southwest winds around 10 knots. Seas around 2 feet. Wave detail, southwest 2 feet at 4 seconds. A slight chance of showers and thunderstorms in the evening, then a chance of showers and thunderstorms after midnight. For Wednesday, west winds 5 to 10 knots, becoming southwest in the afternoon. Seas around 2 feet in the morning, then 1 foot or less. Wave detail, southwest 1 foot at 4 seconds. A chance of showers and thunderstorms in the morning. And for Wednesday night, southwest winds 5 to 10 knots. Seas 1 foot or less. Wave detail, southwest 1 foot at 3 seconds. A slight chance of showers and thunderstorms after midnight. From the Okaloosa-Walton County line to Pascagoula, from 20 to 60 nautical miles offshore. For today, west winds around 10 knots. Seas around 2 feet. Wave detail, southwest 2 feet at 4 seconds and south 1 foot at 8 seconds. A chance of showers and thunderstorms until late afternoon, then a slight chance of showers and thunderstorms late. For tonight, southwest winds around 10 knots. Seas around 2 feet. Wave detail, southwest 2 feet at 4 seconds and south 1 foot at 8 seconds. A slight chance of showers and thunderstorms after midnight. For Wednesday, west winds 5 to 10 knots. Seas around 2 feet in the morning, then 1 foot or less. Wave detail, west 2 feet at 4 seconds, becoming southwest 1 foot at 3 seconds. A chance of showers and thunderstorms in the morning. And for Wednesday night, southwest winds 5 to 10 knots. Seas 1 foot or less. Wave detail, southwest 1 foot at 3 seconds and south 1 foot at 6 seconds. Tidal information, at the mouth of the Mobile River on Tuesday, low tide at midnight. High tide at 7:08 a.m. Low tide at 3:28 p.m. At the mouth of the Mobile River on Wednesday, high tide at 7:02 a.m. Low tide at 6:47 p.m. At Pensacola Bay on Tuesday, high tide at 6:16 a.m. Low tide at 4:41 p.m. At Pensacola Bay on Wednesday, high tide at 6:24 a.m. Low tide at 5:19 p.m. At the East Pass in Destin on Tuesday, high tide at 5:43 a.m. Low tide at 4:07 p.m. At the East Pass in Destin on Wednesday, high tide at 5:51 a.m. Low tide at 4:45 p.m. The Tropical Weather Outlook. For the North Atlantic, Caribbean Sea and the Gulf of America, tropical cyclone formation is not expected during the next 7 days. The following marine observations were made as of noon. Mobile Bay Coast Guard Station. Winds were west at 6 knots. Sea temperature 87 degrees. Air temperature 89 degrees. Weeks Bay, calm. Air temperature was 88 degrees. Pensacola Bay. Sea temperature 87 degrees. Air temperature 89 degrees. The report from the east end of Dauphin Island was not available. Graham Bay, west winds at 6 knots. Air temperature was 88 degrees. and Pettiboy Island, west winds at 9 knots. Air temperature was 85 degrees. 12 miles south of Orange Beach, winds were west at 8 knots. Air temperature was 85 degrees. Gulf water temperature 87 degrees. Wave heights 2 feet, with a period of 5 seconds. 100 miles south of Destin. Winds were west at 8 knots. Air temperature 86 degrees. Wave heights 2 feet. Wave period 4 seconds. The following weather reports were made at noon. Pensacola International Airport, skies were partly sunny. The temperature was 89 degrees, the dew point was 73, and the relative humidity was 59%. This produces a heat index of 97. The wind was south at 12 miles an hour. The pressure was 30.06 inches and falling. Pensacola Naval Air Station, skies were mostly sunny. The temperature was 90 degrees, the dew point was 73, and the relative humidity was 57%. This produces a heat index of 98. The wind was southwest at 10 miles an hour, gusting to 20. The pressure was 30.07 inches and falling. Across the central Gulf Coast, Gulf Shores, sunny. Temperature was 91 degrees. Wind variable at 6 miles an hour. Heat index was 100. Milton, partly sunny. Temperature was 89 degrees. Wind southwest at 5 miles an hour. Heat index was 100. Destin, sunny. Temperature was 89 degrees. Wind variable at 5 miles an hour. Heat index was 100. Mary Esther, mostly sunny. Temperature was 89 degrees. Wind south at 10 miles an hour. Heat index was 103. Mobile, partly sunny. Temperature was 90 degrees. Wind southwest at 7 miles an hour. Heat index was 101. Elsewhere, Hattiesburg, sunny and 88. New Orleans, mostly sunny and 89. Montgomery, sunny and 89. Tallahassee, partly sunny and 93. And in Panama City, partly sunny and 89. Here's your National Weather Service forecast. Today, mostly sunny. A chance of showers and thunderstorms this afternoon. Highs in the lower 90s. Southwest winds around 5 miles per hour. Chance of rain 50%. Tonight, mostly clear. A slight chance of showers and thunderstorms in the evening. Humid with lows in the mid-70s. Southwest winds around 5 miles per hour. Chance of rain 20%. Wednesday, mostly sunny. A chance of showers and thunderstorms in the afternoon. Humid with highs in the lower 90s. West winds around 5 miles per hour. Chance of rain 40%. Wednesday night, mostly clear. Humid with lows in the mid-70s. Southwest winds around 5 miles per hour. Thursday, mostly sunny. A slight chance of showers and thunderstorms in the morning, then a chance of showers and thunderstorms in the afternoon. Humid with highs in the lower 90s. Southwest winds 5 to 10 miles per hour. Chance of rain 40%. Heat index values up to 105. Thursday night, mostly clear. Lows in the mid-70s. Friday, mostly sunny. A slight chance of showers and thunderstorms in the morning, then a chance of showers and thunderstorms in the afternoon. Highs in the lower 90s. Chance of rain 40%. Heat index values up to 105. Friday night, partly cloudy in the evening, then clearing. Lows in the mid-70s. 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The current time is 12:32 p.m. Central Daylight Time. Here's your marine forecast. On the weather map, a light to occasionally moderate southwest to west flow will prevail through late week, becoming southerly Friday into the weekend. Seas will remain generally 2 feet or less. On Perdido Bay, Pensacola Bay including Santa Rosa Sound, and Choctawhatchee Bay. For today, southwest winds 5 to 10 knots. waves 1 foot or less. Light chop. A chance of showers and thunderstorms. For tonight, west winds 5 to 10 knots. Waves 1 foot or less. Light chop. A slight chance of showers and thunderstorms after midnight. For Wednesday, west winds around 5 knots, becoming southwest in the afternoon. Waves 1 foot or less. Light chop. A slight chance of showers and thunderstorms. And for Wednesday night, southwest winds 5 to 10 knots. Waves 1 foot or less. Light chop. On Perdido Bay, Pensacola Bay including Santa Rosa Sound, and Choctawhatchee Bay. For today, southwest winds 5 to 10 knots. Waves 1 foot or less. Light chop. A chance of showers and thunderstorms. For tonight, west winds 5 to 10 knots. Waves 1 foot or less. Light chop. A chance of showers and thunderstorms after midnight. For Wednesday, west winds around 5 knots, becoming southwest in the afternoon. Waves 1 foot or less. Light chop. A slight chance of showers and thunderstorms. And for Wednesday night, southwest winds 5 to 10 knots. Waves 1 foot or less. Light chop. From the Okaloosa-Walton County line to Pascagoula, and out 20 nautical miles. For today, west winds 5 to 10 knots. Seas around 2 feet. Wave detail, southwest 2 feet at 4 seconds. A chance of showers this morning. A chance of thunderstorms. A slight chance of showers this afternoon. For tonight, southwest winds around 10 knots. Seas around 2 feet. Wave detail, southwest 2 feet at 4 seconds. A slight chance of showers and thunderstorms in the evening, then a chance of showers and thunderstorms after midnight. For Wednesday, west winds 5 to 10 knots, becoming southwest in the afternoon. Seas around 2 feet in the morning, then 1 foot or less. Wave detail, southwest 1 foot at 4 seconds. A chance of showers and thunderstorms in the morning. And for Wednesday night, southwest winds 5 to 10 knots. Seas 1 foot or less. Wave detail, southwest 1 foot at 3 seconds. A slight chance of showers and thunderstorms after midnight. From the Okaloosa-Walton County line to Pascagoula, from 20 to 60 nautical miles offshore. For today, west winds around 10 knots. Seas around 2 feet. Wave detail, southwest 2 feet at 4 seconds and south 1 foot at 8 seconds. A chance of showers and thunderstorms until late afternoon, then a slight chance of showers and thunderstorms late. For tonight, southwest winds around 10 knots. Seas around 2 feet. Wave detail, southwest 2 feet at 4 seconds and south 1 foot at 8 seconds. A slight chance of showers and thunderstorms after midnight. For Wednesday, west winds 5 to 10 knots. Seas around 2 feet in the morning, then 1 foot or less. Wave detail, west 2 feet at 4 seconds, becoming southwest 1 foot at 3 seconds. A chance of showers and thunderstorms in the morning. And for Wednesday night, southwest winds 5 to 10 knots. Seas 1 foot or less. Wave detail, southwest 1 foot at 3 seconds and south 1 foot at 6 seconds. Tidal information, at the mouth of the Mobile River on Tuesday, low tide at midnight. High tide at 7:08 a.m. Low tide at 3:28 p.m. At the mouth of the Mobile River on Wednesday, high tide at 7:02 a.m. Low tide at 6:47 p.m. At Pensacola Bay on Tuesday, high tide at 6:16 a.m. Low tide at 4:41 p.m. At Pensacola Bay on Wednesday, high tide at 6:24 a.m. Low tide at 5:19 p.m. At the East Pass in Destin on Tuesday, high tide at 5:43 a.m. Low tide at 4:07 p.m. At the East Pass in Destin on Wednesday, high tide at 5:51 a.m. Low tide at 4:45 p.m. The following marine observations were made as of noon. Mobile Bay Coast Guard Station. Winds were west at 6 knots. Sea temperature 87 degrees. Air temperature 89 degrees. Weeks Bay, calm. Air temperature was 88 degrees. Pensacola Bay. Sea temperature 87 degrees. Air temperature 89 degrees. The report from the east end of Dauphin Island was not available. Graham Bay, west winds at 6 knots. Air temperature was 88 degrees. And Pettiboy Island, west winds at 9 knots. Air temperature was 85 degrees. 12 miles south of Orange Beach, winds were west at 8 knots. Air temperature was 85 degrees. Gulf water temperature 87 degrees. Wave height 2 feet, with a period of 5 seconds. 100 miles south of Destin. Winds were west at 8 knots. Air temperature 86 degrees. Wave height 2 feet. Wave period 4 seconds. The following weather reports were made at noon. Pensacola International Airport, skies were partly sunny. The temperature was 89 degrees, the dew point was 73, and the relative humidity was 59%. This produces a heat index of 97. The wind was south at 12 miles an hour. The pressure was 30.06 inches and falling. Pensacola Naval Air Station, skies were mostly sunny. The temperature was 90 degrees, the dew point was 73, and the relative humidity was 57%. This produces a heat index of 98. The wind was southwest at 10 miles an hour, gusting to 20. The pressure was 30.07 inches and falling. Across the central Gulf Coast, Gulf Shores, sunny. Temperature was 91 degrees. Wind variable at 6 miles an hour. Heat index was 100. Milton, partly sunny. Temperature was 89 degrees. Wind southwest at 5 miles an hour. Heat index was 100. Destin, sunny. Temperature was 89 degrees. Wind variable at 5 miles an hour. Heat index was 100. Mary Esther, mostly sunny. Temperature was 89 degrees. Wind south at 10 miles an hour. Heat index was 103. Mobile, partly sunny. Temperature was 90 degrees. Wind southwest at 7 miles an hour. Heat index was 101. Elsewhere, Hattiesburg, sunny and 88. New Orleans, mostly sunny and 89. Montgomery, sunny and 89. Tallahassee, partly sunny and 93. And at Panama City, partly sunny and 89. Here's your National Weather Service forecast. Today, mostly sunny. A chance of showers and thunderstorms this afternoon. Highs in the lower 90s. Southwest winds around 5 miles per hour. Chance of rain 50%. Tonight, mostly clear. A slight chance of showers and thunderstorms in the evening. Humid with lows in the mid-70s. Southwest winds around 5 miles per hour. Chance of rain 20%. Wednesday, mostly sunny. A chance of showers and thunderstorms in the afternoon. Humid with highs in the lower 90s. West winds around 5 miles per hour. Chance of rain 40%. Wednesday night, mostly clear. Humid with lows in the mid-70s. Southwest winds around 5 miles per hour. Thursday, mostly sunny. A slight chance of showers and thunderstorms in the morning, then a chance of showers and thunderstorms in the afternoon. Humid with highs in the lower 90s. Southwest winds 5 to 10 miles per hour. Chance of rain 40%. Heat index values up to 105. Thursday night, mostly clear. Lows in the mid-70s. Friday, mostly sunny. A slight chance of showers and thunderstorms in the morning, then a chance of showers and thunderstorms in the afternoon. Highs in the lower 90s. Chance of rain 40%. Heat index values up to 105. Friday night, partly cloudy in the evening, then clearing. Lows in the mid-70s. 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The current time is 12:43 p.m. Central Daylight Time. Here's your marine forecast. On the weather map, a light to occasionally moderate southwest to west.

For Wednesday, west winds around 5 knots, becoming southwest in the afternoon. Waves 1 foot or less. Light chop. A slight chance of showers and thunderstorms. And for Wednesday night, southwest winds 5 to 10 knots. Waves 1 foot or less. Light chop. On Perdido Bay, Pensacola Bay including Santa Rosa Sound, and Choctawhatchee Bay. For today, southwest winds 5 to 10 knots. Waves 1 foot or less. Light chop. A chance of showers and thunderstorms. For tonight, west winds 5 to 10 knots. Waves 1 foot or less. Light chop. A chance of showers and thunderstorms after midnight. For Wednesday, west winds around 5 knots, becoming southwest in the afternoon. Waves 1 foot or less. Light chop. A slight chance of showers and thunderstorms. And for Wednesday night, southwest winds 5 to 10 knots. Waves 1 foot or less. Light chop. From the Okaloosa-Walton County line to Pascagoula, and out 20 nautical miles. For today, west winds 5 to 10 knots. Seas around 2 feet. Wave detail, southwest 2 feet at 4 seconds. A chance of showers this morning. A chance of thunderstorms. A slight chance of showers this afternoon. For tonight, southwest winds around 10 knots. Seas around 2 feet. Wave detail, southwest 2 feet at 4 seconds. A slight chance of showers and thunderstorms in the evening, then a chance of showers and thunderstorms after midnight. For Wednesday, west winds 5 to 10 knots, becoming southwest in the afternoon. Seas around 2 feet in the morning, then 1 foot or less. Wave detail, southwest 1 foot at 4 seconds. A chance of showers and thunderstorms in the morning. And for Wednesday night, southwest winds 5 to 10 knots. Seas 1 foot or less. Wave detail, southwest 1 foot at 3 seconds. A slight chance of showers and thunderstorms after midnight. From the Okaloosa-Walton County line to Pascagoula, from 20 to 60 nautical miles offshore. For today, west winds around 10 knots. Seas around 2 feet. Wave detail, southwest 2 feet at 4 seconds and south 1 foot at 8 seconds. A chance of showers and thunderstorms until late afternoon, then a slight chance of showers and thunderstorms late. For tonight, southwest winds around 10 knots. Seas around 2 feet. Wave detail, southwest 2 feet at 4 seconds and south 1 foot at 8 seconds. A slight chance of showers and thunderstorms after midnight. For Wednesday, west winds 5 to 10 knots. Seas around 2 feet in the morning, then 1 foot or less. Wave detail, west 2 feet at 4 seconds, becoming southwest 1 foot at 3 seconds. A chance of showers and thunderstorms in the morning. And for Wednesday night, southwest winds 5 to 10 knots. Seas 1 foot or less. Wave detail, southwest 1 foot at 3 seconds and south 1 foot at 6 seconds. 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Tidal information, at the mouth of the Mobile River on Tuesday, low tide at midnight. High tide at 7:08 a.m. Low tide at 3:28 p.m. At the mouth of the Mobile River on Wednesday, high tide at 7:02 a.m. Low tide at 6:47 p.m. At Pensacola Bay on Tuesday, high tide at 6:16 a.m. Low tide at 4:41 p.m. At Pensacola Bay on Wednesday, high tide at 6:24 a.m. Low tide at 5:19 p.m. At the East Pass in Destin on Tuesday, high tide at 5:43 a.m. Low tide at 4:07 p.m. At the East Pass in Destin on Wednesday, high tide at 5:51 a.m. Low tide at 4:45 p.m. The following marine observations were made as of noon. Mobile Bay Coast Guard Station. Winds were west at 6 knots. Sea temperature 87 degrees. Air temperature

89 degrees. Weeks Bay, calm. Air temperature was 88 degrees. Pensacola Bay. Sea temperature 87 degrees. Air temperature 89 degrees. The report from the east end of Dauphin Island was not available. Graham Bay, west winds at 6 knots. Air temperature was 88 degrees. And Pettiboy Island, west winds at 9 knots. Air temperature was 85 degrees. 12 miles south of Orange Beach, winds were west at 8 knots. Air temperature was 85 degrees. Gulf water temperature 87 degrees. Wave height 2 feet, with a period of 5 seconds. 100 miles south of Destin. Winds were west at 8 knots. Air temperature 86 degrees. Wave height 2 feet. Wave period 4 seconds. 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The current time is 12:50 p.m. Central Daylight Time. This is a special weather statement for the following areas in Alabama, Conecuh, Covington, and Escambia. A strong thunderstorm will impact eastern Escambia, southeastern Conecuh, and southwestern Covington counties through 1:30 p.m. Central Daylight Time. At 12:49 p.m. Central Daylight Time, Doppler radar was tracking a strong thunderstorm 12 miles southeast of Castleberry, or 15 miles northeast of Brutum, moving east at 10 miles per hour. Hazard, wind gusts up to 40 miles per hour. Source, radar indicated. Impact, gusty winds could knock down tree limbs and blow around unsecured objects. This storm will remain over mainly rural areas of eastern Escambia, southeastern Conecuh, and southwestern Covington counties. If outdoors, consider seeking shelter inside a building. Frequent cloud-to-ground lightning is occurring with this storm. Lightning can strike 10 miles away from a thunderstorm. Seek a safe shelter inside a building or vehicle. Here's your marine forecast. On the weather map, a light to occasionally moderate southwest to west flow will prevail through late week, becoming southerly Friday into the weekend. Seas will remain generally 2 feet or less. On Perdido Bay, Pensacola Bay including Santa Rosa Sound, and Choctawhatchee Bay. For today, southwest winds 5 to 10 knots. Waves 1 foot or less. Light chop. A chance of showers and thunderstorms. For tonight, west winds 5 to 10 knots. Waves 1 foot or less. Light chop. A slight chance of showers and thunderstorms after midnight. For Wednesday, west winds around 5 knots, becoming southwest in the afternoon. Waves 1 foot or less. Light chop. A slight chance of showers and thunderstorms. And for Wednesday night, southwest winds 5 to 10 knots. Waves 1 foot or less. Light chop. On Perdido Bay, Pensacola Bay including Santa Rosa Sound, and Choctawhatchee Bay. For today, southwest winds 5 to 10 knots. Waves 1 foot or less. Light chop. A chance of showers and thunderstorms. For tonight, west winds 5 to 10 knots. Waves 1 foot or less. Light chop. A chance of showers and thunderstorms after midnight. For Wednesday, west winds around 5 knots, becoming southwest in the afternoon. Waves 1 foot or less. Light chop. A slight chance of showers and thunderstorms. And for Wednesday night, southwest winds 5 to 10 knots. Waves 1 foot or less. Light chop. From the Okaloosa-Walton County line to Pascagoula, and out 20 nautical miles. For today, west winds 5 to 10 knots. Seas around 2 feet. Wave detail, southwest 2 feet at 4 seconds. A chance of showers this morning. A chance of thunderstorms. A slight chance of showers this afternoon. For tonight, southwest winds around 10 knots. Seas around 2 feet. Wave detail, southwest 2 feet at 4 seconds. A slight chance of showers and thunderstorms in the evening, then a chance of showers and thunderstorms after midnight. For Wednesday, west winds 5 to 10 knots, becoming southwest in the afternoon.
seas around 2 feet in the morning, then 1 foot or less. Wave detail, southwest 1 foot at 4 seconds. A chance of showers and thunderstorms in the morning. And for Wednesday night, southwest winds 5 to 10 knots. Seas 1 foot or less. Wave detail, southwest 1 foot at 3 seconds. A slight chance of showers and thunderstorms after midnight. From the Okaloosa-Walton County line to Pascagoula, from 20 to 60 nautical miles offshore. For today, west winds around 10 knots. Seas around 2 feet. Wave detail, southwest 2 feet at 4 seconds and south 1 foot at 8 seconds. A chance of showers and thunderstorms until late afternoon, then a slight chance of showers and thunderstorms late. For tonight, southwest winds around 10 knots. Seas around 2 feet. Wave detail, southwest 2 feet at 4 seconds and south 1 foot at 8 seconds. A slight chance of showers and thunderstorms after midnight. For Wednesday, west winds 5 to 10 knots. Seas around 2 feet in the morning, then 1 foot or less. Wave detail, west 2 feet at 4 seconds, becoming southwest 1 foot at 3 seconds. A chance of showers and thunderstorms in the morning. And for Wednesday night, southwest winds 5 to 10 knots. Seas 1 foot or less. Wave detail, southwest 1 foot at 3 seconds and south 1 foot at 6 seconds. Tidal information, at the mouth of the Mobile River on Tuesday, low tide at midnight. High tide at 7:08 a.m. Low tide at 3:28 p.m. At the mouth of the Mobile River on Wednesday, high tide at 7:02 a.m. Low tide at 6:47 p.m. At Pensacola Bay on Tuesday, high tide at 6:16 a.m. Low tide at 4:41 p.m. At Pensacola Bay on Wednesday, high tide at 6:24 a.m. Low tide at 5:19 p.m. At the East Pass in Destin on Tuesday, high tide at 5:43 a.m. Low tide at 4:07 p.m. At the East Pass in Destin on Wednesday, high tide at 5:51 a.m. Low tide at 4:45 p.m. The following marine observations were made as of noon. Mobile Bay Coast Guard Station. Winds were west at 6 knots. Sea temperature 87 degrees. Air temperature 89 degrees. Weeks Bay, calm. Air temperature was 88 degrees. Pensacola Bay. Sea temperature 87 degrees. Air temperature 89 degrees. The report from the east end of Dauphin Island was not available. Graham Bay, west winds at 6 knots. Air temperature was 88 degrees. And Pettiboy Island, west winds at 9 knots. Air temperature was 85 degrees. 12 miles south of Orange Beach, winds were west at 8 knots. Air temperature was 85 degrees. Gulf water temperature 87 degrees. Wave heights 2 feet, with a period of 5 seconds. 100 miles south of Destin. Winds were west at 8 knots. Air temperature 86 degrees. Wave heights 2 feet. Wave period 4 seconds. The following weather reports were made at noon. Pensacola International Airport, skies were partly sunny. The temperature was 89 degrees, the dew point was 73, and the relative humidity was 59%. This produces a heat index of 97. The wind was south at 12 miles an hour. The pressure was 30.06 inches and falling. Pensacola Naval Air Station, skies were mostly sunny. The temperature was 90 degrees, the dew point was 73, and the relative humidity was 57%. This produces a heat index of 98. The wind was southwest at 10 miles an hour, gusting to 20. The pressure was 30.07 inches and falling. Here's your National Weather Service forecast. Today, mostly sunny. A chance of showers and thunderstorms this afternoon. Highs in the lower 90s. Southwest winds around 5 miles per hour. Chance of rain 50%. Tonight, mostly clear. A slight chance of showers and thunderstorms in the evening.

0: showers and thunderstorms in the afternoon. Humid with highs in the lower 90s. West winds around 5 miles per hour. Chance of rain 40%. Wednesday night, mostly clear. Humid with lows in the mid-70s. Southwest winds around 5 miles per hour.
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0: Per hour. Chance of rain 40%. Heat index values up to 105. Thursday night, mostly clear. Lows in the mid-70s. Friday, mostly sunny. A slight chance of showers and thunderstorms in the morning, then a chance of showers and thunderstorms in the afternoon. Highs in the lower 90s. Chance of rain 40%. Heat index values up to 105. Friday night, partly cloudy in the evening, then clearing. Lows in the mid-70s. This is NOAA Weather Radio, from the Mobile Pensacola National Weather Service. The current time is 1 p.m. Central Daylight Time. This is a special weather statement for the following areas in Alabama, Conecuh, Covington, and Escambia. A strong thunderstorm will impact eastern Escambia, southeastern Conecuh, and southwestern Covington counties through 1:30 p.m. Central Daylight Time. At 12:49 p.m. Central Daylight Time, Doppler radar was tracking a strong thunderstorm 12 miles southeast of Castleberry, or 15 miles northeast of Brooktown, moving east at 10 miles per hour. Hazard, wind gusts up to 40 miles per hour. Source, radar indicated. Impact, gusty winds could knock down tree limbs and blow around unsecured objects. This storm will remain over mainly rural areas of eastern Escambia, southeastern Conecuh, and southwestern Covington counties. If outdoors, consider seeking shelter inside a building. Frequent cloud-to-ground lightning is occurring with this storm. Lightning can strike 10 miles away from a thunderstorm. Seek a safe shelter inside a building or vehicle. This is a special weather statement for the following areas in Florida, Okaloosa Inland and Santa Rosa Inland. A strong thunderstorm will impact west-central Okaloosa and northeastern Santa Rosa counties through 1:45 p.m. Central Daylight Time. At 12:56 p.m. Central Daylight Time, Doppler radar was tracking a strong thunderstorm 5 miles north of Roeville, or 9 miles north of Milton, moving east at 15 miles per hour. Hazard, wind gusts up to 40 miles per hour. Source, radar indicated. Impact, gusty winds could knock down tree limbs and blow around unsecured objects. Locations impacted include Point Baker and Roeville. If outdoors, consider seeking shelter inside a building. Frequent cloud-to-ground lightning is occurring with this storm. Lightning can strike 10 miles away from a thunderstorm. Seek a safe shelter inside a building or vehicle. Here's your marine forecast. On the weather map, a light to occasionally moderate southwest to west flow will prevail through late week, becoming southerly Friday into the weekend. Seas will remain generally 2 feet or less. On Perdido Bay, Pensacola Bay including Santa Rosa Sound, and Choctawhatchee Bay. For today, southwest winds 5 to 10 knots. Waves 1 foot or less. Light chop. A chance of showers and thunderstorms. For tonight, west winds 5 to 10 knots. Waves 1 foot or less. Light chop. A slight chance of showers and thunderstorms after midnight. For Wednesday, west winds around 5 knots, becoming southwest in the afternoon. Waves 1 foot or less. Light chop. A slight chance of showers and thunderstorms. And for Wednesday night, southwest winds 5 to 10 knots. Waves 1 foot or less. Light chop. On Perdido Bay, Pensacola Bay including Santa Rosa Sound, and Choctawhatchee Bay. For today, southwest winds 5 to 10 knots. Waves 1 foot or less. Light chop. A chance of showers and thunderstorms. For tonight, west winds 5 to 10 knots. Waves 1 foot or less. Light chop. a chance of showers and thunderstorms after midnight. For Wednesday, west winds around 5 knots, becoming southwest in the afternoon. Waves 1 foot or less. Light chop. A slight chance of showers and thunderstorms. And for Wednesday night, southwest winds 5 to 10 knots. Waves 1 foot or less. Light chop. From the Okaloosa-Walton County line to Pascagoula, and out 20 nautical miles. For today, west winds 5 to 10 knots. Seas around 2 feet. Wave detail, southwest 2 feet at 4 seconds. A chance of showers this morning. A chance of thunderstorms. A slight chance of showers this afternoon. For tonight, southwest winds around 10 knots. Seas around 2 feet. Wave detail, southwest 2 feet at 4 seconds. A slight chance of showers and thunderstorms in the evening, then a chance of showers and thunderstorms after midnight. For Wednesday, west winds 5 to 10 knots, becoming southwest in the afternoon. Seas around 2 feet in the morning, then 1 foot or less. Wave detail, southwest 1 foot at 4 seconds. A chance of showers and thunderstorms in the morning. And for Wednesday night, southwest winds 5 to 10 knots. Seas 1 foot or less. Wave detail, southwest 1 foot at 3 seconds. A slight chance of showers and thunderstorms after midnight. From the Okaloosa-Walton County line to Pascagoula, from 20 to 60 nautical miles offshore. For today, west winds around 10 knots. Seas around 2 feet. Wave detail, southwest 2 feet at 4 seconds and south 1 foot at 8 seconds. A chance of showers and thunderstorms until late afternoon, then a slight chance of showers and thunderstorms late. For tonight, southwest winds around 10 knots. Seas around 2 feet. Wave detail, southwest 2 feet at 4 seconds and south 1 foot at 8 seconds. A slight chance of showers and thunderstorms after midnight. For Wednesday, west winds 5 to 10 knots. Seas around 2 feet in the morning, then 1 foot or less. Wave detail, west 2 feet at 4 seconds, becoming southwest 1 foot at 3 seconds. A chance of showers and thunderstorms in the morning. And for Wednesday night, southwest winds 5 to 10 knots. Seas 1 foot or less. Wave detail, southwest 1 foot at 3 seconds and south 1 foot at 6 seconds. Tidal information, at the mouth of the Mobile River on Tuesday, low tide at midnight. High tide at 7:08 a.m. Low tide at 3:28 p.m. At the mouth of the Mobile River on Wednesday, high tide at 7:02 a.m. Low tide at 6:47 p.m. At Pensacola Bay on Tuesday, high tide at 6:16 a.m. Low tide at 4:41 p.m. At Pensacola Bay on Wednesday, high tide at 6:24 a.m. Low tide at 5:19 p.m. At the East Pass in Destin on Tuesday, high tide at 5:43 a.m. Low tide at 4:07 p.m. At the East Pass in Destin on Wednesday, high tide at 5:51 a.m. Low tide at 4:45 p.m. The following marine observations were made as of noon. Mobile Bay Coast Guard Station. Winds were west at 6 knots. Sea temperature 87 degrees. Air temperature 89 degrees. Weeks Bay, calm. Air temperature was 88 degrees. Pensacola Bay. Sea temperature 87 degrees. Air temperature 89 degrees. The report from the east end of Dauphin Island was not available. Graham Bay, west winds at 6 knots. Air temperature was 88 degrees. And Pettiboy Island, west winds at 9 knots. Air temperature was 85 degrees. 12 miles south of Orange Beach, winds were west at 8 knots. Air temperature was 85 degrees. Gulf water temperature 87 degrees. Wave height 2 feet, with a period of 5 seconds. 100 miles south of Destin. Winds were west at 8 knots. Air temperature 86 degrees. Wave height 2 feet. Wave period 4 seconds. The following weather reports were made at noon. Pensacola International Airport, skies were partly sunny. The temperature was 89 degrees, the dew point was 73, and the relative humidity was 59%. This produces a heat index of 97. The wind was south at 12 miles an hour. The pressure was 30.06 inches and falling. Pensacola Naval Air Station, skies were mostly sunny. The temperature was 90 degrees, the dew point was 73, and the relative humidity was 57%. This produces a heat index of 98. The wind was southwest at 10 miles an hour, gusting to 20. The pressure was 30.07 inches and falling. Here's your National Weather Service forecast. Today, mostly sunny. A chance of showers and thunderstorms this afternoon. Highs in the lower 90s. Southwest winds around 5 miles per hour. Chance of rain 50%. Tonight, mostly clear. A slight chance of showers and thunderstorms in the evening. Humid with lows in the mid-70s. Southwest winds around 5 miles per hour. Chance of rain 20%. Wednesday, mostly sunny. A chance of showers and thunderstorms in the afternoon. Humid with highs in the lower 90s. West winds around 5 miles per hour. Chance of rain 40%. Wednesday night, mostly clear. Humid with lows in the mid-70s. Southwest winds around 5 miles per hour. Thursday, mostly sunny. A slight chance of showers and thunderstorms in the morning, then a chance of showers and thunderstorms in the afternoon. Humid with highs in the lower 90s. Southwest winds 5 to 10 miles per hour. Chance of rain 40%. Heat index values up to 105. Thursday night, mostly clear. Lows in the mid-70s. Friday, mostly sunny. A slight chance of showers and thunderstorms in the morning, then a chance of showers and thunderstorms in the afternoon. Highs in the lower 90s. Chance of rain 40%. Heat index values up to 105. Friday night, partly cloudy in the evening, then clearing. Lows in the mid-70s. 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The current time is 1:11 p.m. Central Daylight Time. This is a special weather statement for the following areas in Alabama, Conecuh, Covington, and Escambia. A strong thunderstorm will impact eastern Escambia, southeastern Conecuh, and southwestern Covington counties through 1:30 p.m. Central Daylight Time. At 12:49 p.m. Central Daylight Time, Doppler radar was tracking a strong thunderstorm 12 miles southeast of Castleberry, or 15 miles northeast of Brooktown, moving east at 10 miles per hour. Hazard, wind gusts up to 40 miles per hour. Source, radar indicated. Impact, gusty winds could knock down tree limbs and blow around unsecured objects. This storm will remain over mainly rural areas of eastern Escambia, southeastern Conecuh, and southwestern Covington counties. If outdoors, consider seeking shelter inside a building. Frequent cloud-to-ground lightning is occurring with this storm. Lightning can strike 10 miles away from a thunderstorm. Seek a safe shelter inside a building or vehicle. This is a special weather statement for the following areas in Florida, Okaloosa Inland and Santa Rosa Inland. A strong thunderstorm will impact west-central Okaloosa and northeastern Santa Rosa counties through 1:45 p.m. Central Daylight Time. At 12:56 p.m. Central Daylight Time, Doppler radar was tracking a strong thunderstorm 5 miles north of Roeville, or 9 miles north of Milton, moving east at 15 miles per hour. Hazard, wind gusts up to 40 miles per hour. Source, radar indicated. Impact, gusty winds could knock down tree limbs and blow around unsecured objects. Locations impacted include Point Baker and Roeville. If outdoors, consider seeking shelter inside a building. Frequent cloud-to-ground lightning is occurring with this storm. Lightning can strike 10 miles away from a thunderstorm. Seek a safe shelter inside a building or vehicle. Here's your marine forecast. On the weather map, a light to occasionally moderate southwest to west flow will prevail through late week, becoming southerly Friday into the weekend. Seas will remain generally 2 feet or less. On Perdido Bay, Pensacola Bay including Santa Rosa Sound, and Choctawhatchee Bay. For today, southwest winds 5 to 10 knots. Waves 1 foot or less. Light chop. A chance of showers and thunderstorms. For tonight, west winds 5 to 10 knots. Waves 1 foot or less. Light chop. A slight chance of showers and thunderstorms after midnight. For Wednesday, west winds around 5 knots, becoming southwest in the afternoon. Waves 1 foot or less. Light chop. A slight chance of showers and thunderstorms. And for Wednesday night, southwest winds 5 to 10 knots. Waves 1 foot or less. Light chop. On Perdido Bay, Pensacola Bay including Santa Rosa Sound, and Choctawhatchee Bay. For today, southwest winds 5 to 10 knots. Waves 1 foot or less. Light chop. A chance of showers and thunderstorms. For tonight, west winds 5 to 10 knots. Waves 1 foot or less. Light chop. A chance of showers and thunderstorms after midnight. For Wednesday, west winds around 5 knots, becoming southwest in the afternoon. Waves 1 foot or less. Light chop. A slight chance of showers and thunderstorms. And for Wednesday night, southwest winds 5 to 10 knots. Waves 1 foot or less. Light chop. From the Okaloosa-Walton County line to Pascagoula, and out 20 nautical miles. For today, west winds 5 to 10 knots. Seas around 2 feet. Wave detail, southwest 2 feet at 4 seconds. A chance of showers this morning. A chance of thunderstorms. A slight chance of showers this afternoon. For tonight, southwest winds around 10 knots. Seas around 2 feet. Wave detail, southwest 2 feet at 4 seconds. A slight chance of showers and thunderstorms in the evening, then a chance of showers and thunderstorms after midnight. For Wednesday, west winds 5 to 10 knots, becoming southwest in the afternoon. Seas around 2 feet in the morning, then 1 foot or less. Wave detail, southwest 1 foot at 4 seconds. A chance of showers and thunderstorms in the morning. And for Wednesday night, southwest winds 5 to 10 knots. Seas 1 foot or less. Wave detail, southwest 1 foot at 3 seconds. A slight chance of showers and thunderstorms after midnight. From the Okaloosa-Walton County line to Pascagoula, from 20 to 60 nautical miles offshore. For today, west winds around 10 knots. Seas around 2 feet. Wave detail, southwest 2 feet at 4 seconds and south 1 foot at 8 seconds. A chance of showers and thunderstorms until late afternoon, then a slight chance of showers and thunderstorms late. For tonight, southwest winds around 10 knots. Seas around 2 feet. Wave detail, southwest 2 feet at 4 seconds and south 1 foot at 8 seconds. A slight chance of showers and thunderstorms after midnight. For Wednesday, west winds 5 to 10 knots. Seas around 2 feet in the morning, then 1 foot or less. Wave detail, west 2 feet at 4 seconds, becoming southwest 1 foot at 3 seconds. A chance of showers and thunderstorms in the morning. And for Wednesday night, southwest winds 5 to 10 knots. Seas 1 foot or less. Wave detail, southwest 1 foot at 3 seconds and south 1 foot at 6 seconds. 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Tidal information, at the mouth of the Mobile River on Tuesday, low tide at midnight, high tide at 7:08 a.m., low tide at 3:20 p.m. At the mouth of the Mobile River on Wednesday, high tide at 7:02 a.m., low tide at 6:47 p.m. At Pensacola Bay on Tuesday, high tide at 6:16 a.m. low tide at 4:41 p.m. At Pensacola Bay on Wednesday, high tide at 6:24 a.m. Low tide at 5:19 p.m. At the East Pass in Destin on Tuesday, high tide at 5:43 a.m. Low tide at 4:07 p.m. At the East Pass in Destin on Wednesday, high tide at 5:51 a.m. Low tide at 4:45 p.m. The following marine observations were made as of 1 p.m. Mobile Bay Coast Guard Station. Winds were west at 8 knots. Sea temperature 87 degrees. Air temperature 90 degrees. Weeks Bay, calm. Air temperature was 89 degrees. Pensacola Bay. Sea temperature 88 degrees. Air temperature 90 degrees. The report from the east end of Dauphin Island was not available. Graham Bay, southwest winds at 8 knots. Air temperature was 89 degrees. And Pettiboy Island, west winds at 9 knots. Air temperature was 85 degrees. 12 miles south of Orange Beach. Winds were west at 6 knots. Sea temperature 87 degrees. Air temperature 85 degrees. 100 miles south of Destin. Winds were west at 8 knots. Air temperature 86 degrees. Wave height 2 feet. Wave period 4 seconds. The following weather reports were made at 1 p.m. Pensacola International Airport, skies were mostly sunny. The temperature was 91 degrees, the dew point was 74, and the relative humidity was 57%. This produces a heat index of 100. The wind was south at 13 miles an hour. The pressure was 30.04 inches and falling. Pensacola Naval Air Station, skies were partly sunny. The temperature was 90 degrees, the dew point was 73, and the relative humidity was 57%. This produces a heat index of 98. The wind was southwest at 13 miles an hour, gusting to 23. The pressure was 30.05 inches and falling. Here's your National Weather Service forecast. Today, mostly sunny. A chance of showers and thunderstorms this afternoon. Highs in the lower 90s. Southwest winds around 5 miles per hour. Chance of rain 50%. Tonight, mostly clear. A slight chance of showers and thunderstorms in the evening. Humid with lows in the mid-70s. Southwest winds around 5 miles per hour. Chance of rain 20%. Wednesday, mostly sunny. A chance of showers and thunderstorms in the afternoon. Humid with highs in the lower 90s. West winds around 5 miles per hour. Chance of rain 40%. Wednesday night, mostly clear. Humid with lows in the mid-70s. Southwest winds around 5 miles per hour. Thursday, mostly sunny. A slight chance of showers and thunderstorms in the morning, then a chance of showers and thunderstorms in the afternoon. Humid with highs in the lower 90s. Southwest winds 5 to 10 miles per hour. Chance of rain 40%. Heat index values up to 105. Thursday night, mostly clear. Lows in the mid-70s. Friday, mostly sunny. A slight chance of showers and thunderstorms in the morning, then a chance of showers and thunderstorms in the afternoon. Highs in the lower 90s. Chance of rain 40%. Heat index values up to 105. Friday night, partly cloudy in the evening, then clearing. Lows in the mid-70s. Here's your National Weather Service forecast. This afternoon, mostly sunny with a chance of showers and thunderstorms. Near steady temperature in the lower 90s. West winds around 5 miles per hour. Chance of rain 50%. Tonight, mostly clear. A slight chance of showers and thunderstorms in the evening. Humid with lows in the mid-70s. Southwest winds around 5 miles per hour. Chance of rain 20%. Wednesday, mostly sunny. A chance of showers and thunderstorms in the afternoon. Humid with highs in the mid-90s. West winds around 5 miles per hour. Chance of rain 40%. heat index values up to 107. Wednesday night, partly cloudy with a slight chance of showers and thunderstorms in the evening, then mostly clear after midnight. Humid with lows in the mid-70s. Southwest winds around 5 miles per hour. Chance of rain 20%. Thursday, mostly sunny. A slight chance of showers and thunderstorms in the morning, then a chance of showers and thunderstorms in the afternoon. Humid with highs in the lower 90s. Southwest winds around 5 miles per hour. Chance of rain 50%. Thursday night, mostly clear. Lows in the mid-70s. Friday, mostly sunny with a chance of showers and thunderstorms. Highs in the lower 90s. Chance of rain 50%. Friday night, partly cloudy. Lows in the mid-70s. 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The current time is 1:25 p.m. Central Daylight Time. This is a special weather statement for the following areas in Alabama, Conecuh, Covington, and Escambia. A strong thunderstorm will impact eastern Escambia, southeastern Conecuh, and southwestern Covington counties through 1:30 p.m. Central Daylight Time. At 12:49 p.m. Central Daylight Time, Doppler radar was tracking a strong thunderstorm 12 miles southeast of Castleberry, or 15 miles northeast of Brutoon, moving east at 10 miles per hour. Hazard, wind gusts up to 40 miles per hour. Source, radar indicated. Impact, gusty winds could knock down tree limbs and blow around unsecured objects. This storm will remain over mainly rural areas of eastern Escambia, southeastern Conecuh, and southwestern Covington counties. If outdoors, consider seeking shelter inside a building. Frequent cloud-to-ground lightning is occurring with this storm. Lightning can strike 10 miles away from a thunderstorm. Seek a safe shelter inside a building or vehicle. This is a special weather statement for the following areas in Florida, Okaloosa Inland and Santa Rosa Inland. A strong thunderstorm will impact west-central Okaloosa and northeastern Santa Rosa counties through 1:45 p.m. Central Daylight Time. At 12:56 p.m. Central Daylight Time, Doppler radar was tracking a strong thunderstorm 5 miles north of Roeville, or 9 miles north of Milton, moving east at 15 miles per hour. Hazard, wind gusts up to 40 miles per hour. Source, radar indicated. Impact, gusty winds could knock down tree limbs and blow around unsecured objects. Locations impacted include Point Baker and Roeville. If outdoors, consider seeking shelter inside a building. Frequent cloud-to-ground lightning is occurring with this storm. Lightning can strike 10 miles away from a thunderstorm. Seek a safe shelter inside a building or vehicle. Here's your marine forecast. On the weather map, a light to occasionally moderate southwest to west flow will prevail through late week, becoming southerly Friday into the weekend. Seas will remain generally 2 feet or less. On Perdido Bay, Pensacola Bay including Santa Rosa Sound, and Choctawhatchee Bay. For today, southwest winds 5 to 10 knots. Waves 1 foot or less. Light chop. A chance of showers and thunderstorms. For tonight, west winds 5 to 10 knots. Waves 1 foot or less. Light chop. A slight chance of showers and thunderstorms after midnight. For Wednesday, west winds around 5 knots, becoming southwest in the afternoon. Waves 1 foot or less. Light chop. A slight chance of showers and thunderstorms. And for Wednesday night, southwest winds 5 to 10 knots. Waves 1 foot or less. Light chop. On Perdido Bay, Pensacola Bay including Santa Rosa Sound, and Choctawhatchee Bay. For today, southwest winds 5 to 10 knots. Waves 1 foot or less. Light chop. A chance of showers and thunderstorms. For tonight, west winds 5 to 10 knots. Waves 1 foot or less. Light chop. A chance of showers and thunderstorms after midnight. For Wednesday, west winds around 5 knots, becoming southwest in the afternoon. Waves 1 foot or less. Light chop. a slight chance of showers and thunderstorms. And for Wednesday night, southwest winds 5 to 10 knots. Waves 1 foot or less. Light chop. From the Okaloosa-Walton County line to Pascagoula, and out 20 nautical miles. For today, west winds 5 to 10 knots. Seas around 2 feet. Wave detail, southwest 2 feet at 4 seconds. A chance of showers this morning. A chance of thunderstorms. A slight chance of showers this afternoon. For tonight, southwest winds around 10 knots. Seas around 2 feet. Wave detail, southwest 2 feet at 4 seconds. A slight chance of showers and thunderstorms in the evening, then a chance of showers and thunderstorms after midnight. For Wednesday, west winds 5 to 10 knots, becoming southwest in the afternoon. Seas around 2 feet in the morning, then 1 foot or less. Wave detail, southwest 1 foot at 4 seconds. A chance of showers and thunderstorms in the morning. And for Wednesday night, southwest winds 5 to 10 knots. Seas 1 foot or less. Wave detail, southwest 1 foot at 3 seconds. A slight chance of showers and thunderstorms after midnight. From the Okaloosa-Walton County line to Pascagoula, from 20 to 60 nautical miles offshore. For today, west winds around 10 knots. Seas around 2 feet. Wave detail, southwest 2 feet at 4 seconds and south 1 foot at 8 seconds. A chance of showers and thunderstorms until late afternoon, then a slight chance of showers and thunderstorms late. For tonight, southwest winds around 10 knots. Seas around 2 feet. Wave detail, southwest 2 feet at 4 seconds and south 1 foot at 8 seconds. A slight chance of showers and thunderstorms after midnight. For Wednesday, west winds 5 to 10 knots. Seas around 2 feet in the morning, then 1 foot or less. Wave detail, west 2 feet at 4 seconds, becoming southwest 1 foot at 3 seconds. A chance of showers and thunderstorms in the morning. And for Wednesday night, southwest winds 5 to 10 knots. Seas 1 foot or less. Wave detail, southwest 1 foot at 3 seconds and south 1 foot at 6 seconds. Tidal information, at the mouth of the Mobile River on Tuesday, low tide at midnight. High tide at 7:08 a.m. Low tide at 3:28 p.m. At the mouth of the Mobile River on Wednesday, high tide at 7:02 a.m. Low tide at 6:47 p.m. At Pensacola Bay on Tuesday, high tide at 6:16 a.m. Low tide at 4:41 p.m. At Pensacola Bay on Wednesday, high tide at 6:24 a.m. Low tide at 5:19 p.m. At the East Pass in Destin on Tuesday, high tide at 5:43 a.m. Low tide at 4:07 p.m. At the East Pass in Destin on Wednesday, high tide at 5:51 a.m. Low tide at 4:45 p.m. The following marine observations were made as of 1 p.m. Mobile Bay Coast Guard Station. Winds were west at 8 knots. Sea temperature 87 degrees. Air temperature 90 degrees. Weeks Bay, calm. Air temperature was 89 degrees. Pensacola Bay. Sea temperature 88 degrees. Air temperature 90 degrees. The report from the east end of Dauphin Island was not available. Graham Bay, southwest winds at 8 knots. Air temperature was 89 degrees. And Pettiboy Island, west winds at 9 knots. Air temperature was 85 degrees. 12 miles south of Orange Beach. Winds were west at 6 knots. Sea temperature 87 degrees. Air temperature 85 degrees. 100 miles south of Destin. Winds were west at 8 knots. Air temperature 86 degrees. Wave height 2 feet. Wave period 4 seconds. The following weather reports were made at 1 p.m. Pensacola International Airport, skies were mostly sunny. The temperature was 91 degrees, the dew point was 74, and the relative humidity was 57%. This produces a heat index of 100. The wind was south at 13 miles an hour. The pressure was 30.04 inches and falling. Pensacola Naval Air Station, skies were partly sunny. The temperature was 90 degrees, the dew point was 73, and the relative humidity was 57%. This produces a heat index of 98. The wind was southwest at 13 miles an hour, gusting to 23. The pressure was 30.05 inches and falling. Here's your National Weather Service forecast. This afternoon, mostly sunny with a chance of showers and thunderstorms. Near steady temperature in the lower 90s. West winds around 5 miles per hour. Chance of rain 50%. Tonight, mostly clear. A slight chance of showers and thunderstorms in the evening. Humid with lows in the mid-70s. Southwest winds around 5 miles per hour. Chance of rain 20%. Wednesday, mostly sunny. A chance of showers and thunderstorms in the afternoon. Humid with highs in the mid-90s. West winds around 5 miles per hour. Chance of rain 40%. Heat index values up to 107. Wednesday night, partly cloudy with a slight chance of showers and thunderstorms in the evening, then mostly clear after midnight. Humid with lows in the mid-70s. Southwest winds around 5 miles per hour. Chance of rain 20%. Thursday, mostly sunny. A slight chance of showers and thunderstorms in the morning, then a chance of showers and thunderstorms in the afternoon. Humid with highs in the lower 90s. Southwest winds around 5 miles per hour. Chance of rain 50%. Thursday night, mostly clear. Lows in the mid-70s. Friday, mostly sunny with a chance of showers and thunderstorms. Highs in the lower 90s. Chance of rain 50%. Friday night, partly cloudy. Lows in the mid-70s. 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The current time is 1:36 p.m. Central Daylight Time. This is a special weather statement for the following areas in Florida, Okaloosa Inland and Santa Rosa Inland. A strong thunderstorm will impact west-central Okaloosa and northeastern Santa Rosa counties through 1:45 p.m. Central Daylight Time. At 12:56 p.m. Central Daylight Time, Doppler radar was tracking a strong thunderstorm 5 miles north of Roeville, or 9 miles north of Milton, moving east at 15 miles per hour. Hazard, wind gusts up to 40 miles per hour. Source, radar indicated. Impact, gusty winds could knock down tree limbs and blow around unsecured objects. Locations impacted include Point Baker and Roeville. If outdoors, consider seeking shelter inside a building. Frequent cloud-to-ground lightning is occurring with this storm. Lightning can strike 10 miles away from a thunderstorm. Seek a safe shelter inside a building or vehicle. Here's your marine forecast. On the weather map, a light to occasionally moderate southwest to west flow will prevail through late week, becoming southerly Friday into the weekend. Seas will remain generally 2 feet or less. On Perdido Bay, Pensacola Bay including Santa Rosa Sound, and Choctawhatchee Bay. For today, southwest winds 5 to 10 knots. Waves 1 foot or less. Light chop. A chance of showers and thunderstorms. For tonight, west winds 5 to 10 knots.

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record low is 62 degrees, which was set in 1972. No precipitation has fallen, which leaves the month with total at 0.38 inches. This is 0.80 inches below the normal amount of 1.18 inches for July. The total precipitation for the season since June 1st still stands at 7.18 inches, which is 1.92 inches above normal. The total precipitation for the year is still 25.83 inches, which is 2.03 inches.

storms will remain in the forecast for much of the upcoming week. A few of these storms will be capable of normal summertime hazards such as gusty winds, frequent lightning, and heavy downpours. Pattern change next week. A very large and pronounced ridge of high pressure is forecast to develop over the center of the U.S. by next week. As a result, confidence is increasing for above average temperatures by the end of the long-term forecast period. Here is your National Weather Service forecast for the Montgomery listening area. Tonight, partly cloudy. A chance of showers and thunderstorms this evening. Lows in the mid-70s. Southwest winds around 5 miles per hour. Chance of rain 30%. Wednesday, mostly sunny. A slight chance of showers and thunderstorms in the afternoon. Highs in the lower 90s. West winds around 5 miles per hour. Chance of rain 20%. Wednesday night, partly cloudy. A slight chance of showers and thunderstorms in the evening. Lows in the mid-70s. Southwest winds around 5 miles per hour. Chance of rain 20%. Thursday, mostly sunny. A slight chance of showers and thunderstorms in the morning, then a chance of showers and thunderstorms in the afternoon. Highs in the lower 90s. Southwest winds around 5 miles per hour. Chance of rain 30%. Thursday night, partly cloudy with a slight chance of showers and thunderstorms in the evening, then mostly clear after midnight. Lows in the mid-70s. Southwest winds around 5 miles per hour. Chance of rain 20%. Friday, mostly sunny. A chance of showers and thunderstorms in the afternoon. Highs in the lower 90s. Chance of rain 30%. Friday night, partly cloudy. Lows in the mid-70s. Saturday, mostly sunny. A chance of showers and thunderstorms in the afternoon. Highs in the lower 90s. Chance of rain 30%. Saturday night, partly cloudy. A slight chance of showers and thunderstorms in the evening. Lows in the mid-70s. Chance of rain 20%. Sunday, mostly sunny. A slight chance of showers and thunderstorms in the morning, then showers and thunderstorms likely in the afternoon. Highs in the lower 90s. Chance of rain 60%. Sunday night, mostly cloudy. A chance of showers and thunderstorms in the evening, then a slight chance of showers after midnight. Lows in the lower 70s. Chance of rain 50%. Monday, partly sunny. A chance of showers with a slight chance of thunderstorms in the morning, then showers and thunderstorms likely in the afternoon. Highs in the upper 80s. Chance of rain 60%. Monday night, partly cloudy. A chance of showers and thunderstorms in the evening, then a slight chance of showers after midnight. Lows in the lower 70s. Chance of rain 40%. Tuesday, mostly sunny. A slight chance of showers and thunderstorms in the morning, then a chance of showers and thunderstorms in the afternoon. Highs in the upper 80s. Chance of rain 30%. These are the 4 p.m. detailed observations across the Montgomery listening area on Tuesday, July 7th. At Montgomery, it was partly sunny. The temperature was 19 degrees, with a dew point of 75 degrees. The relative humidity was 61%. This was producing a heat index of 100. The wind was southwest at 8 miles an hour. The pressure was 30.01 inches and steady. At Maxwell Air Force Base, it was partly sunny. The temperature was 91 degrees with a dew point of 73 degrees. The relative humidity was 55%. This was producing a heat index of 99. The wind was west, at 6 miles an hour. The pressure was 29.98 inches, and steady. At Paxville, it was partly sunny. The temperature was 90 degrees, with a dew point of 76 degrees. The relative humidity was 63%. This was producing a heat index of 101. The wind was southwest, at 3 miles an hour. The pressure was 30.01 inches.

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273 degrees. This had a normal high of 83. The record high is 107 degrees, which was set in 1881. So far today, the low temperature has been 71 degrees. This low is 1 degree below the normal low of 72. The record low is 62.

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